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Sunny, sunny, sunny, sunny, sunny, sunny, sunny, sunny, sunny, sunny, sunny, sunny, sunny, sunny, sunny, sunny, sunny, sunny, sunny, sunny, sunny, sunny, sunny, sunny, sunny, sunny, sunny, sunny, sunny, sunny, sunny, sunny, sunny, sunny, sunny, sunny, sunny, sunny, sunny, sunny, sunny, sunny, sunny, sunny, sunny, sunny, sunny, sunny, sunny, sunny, sunny, sunny, sunny, sunny, sunny, sunny, sunny, sunny, sunny, sunny, sunny, sunny, sunny, sunny, sunny, sunny, sunny, sunny, sunny, sunny, sunny, sunny, sunny, sunny, sunny, sunny, sunny, sunny, sunny, sunny, sunny, sunny, sunny, sunny, sunny, sunny, sunny, sunny, sunny, sunny, sunny, sunny, sunny, sunny, s

0: Ice Cube's Big Three is back. The most physical, fierce, and competitive basketball league on earth returns to CBS this Saturday. Three-time Big Three MVP ISO Joe Johnson and the reloaded Detroit Amps battle two-time Big Three championship coach Steven Jackson's DMV trilogy, followed by Big Three's most intense rivalry. Defending champions Miami 305 and Michael Beasley chasing his third straight MVP take on Dwight Howard, coach Nick Young, and the LA Riot. Watch Big Three Saturday, 4 p.m. Eastern, 1 p.m. Pacific on CBS. 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

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show me, show me, show me, show me, show me, show me, show me, show me, show me, show me, show me, show me, show me, show me, show me, show me, show me, show me, show me, show me, show me, show me, show me, show me, show me, show me, show me, show me, show me, show me, show me, show me, show me, show me, show me, show me, show me, show me, show me, show me, show me, show me, show me, show me, show me, show me, show me, show me, show me, show me, show me, show me, show me, show me, show me, show me, show me, show me, show me, show me, show me, show me, show me, show me, show me, show me, show me, show me, show me, show me, show me, show me, show me, show me, show me, show me, show me, show me, show me, show me, show me, show me, show me, show me, show me, show me, show me, show me, show me, show me, show me, show me, show me, show me, show me, show me, show me, show me, show me, show me, show me, show me, show me, show me

很管用。

need to answer. I am saying what they want to work with a mess one. What's the other thing that you want to be here? Now, somebody will have a money and a two as of you when you want. Tell them a diner, and I'll pray in the catcher of the place and how you feel. What got you on us? So don't know what you're ready. Yes, Christ will do the thing. Oh, my will tell me. So, when you're a papa, when you're a baby, Sally, Sally, Sally, Sally, Sally, Sally, Sally, Sally, Sally, Sally, Sally, Sally, Sally, Sally, Sally, Sally, Sally, Sally, Sally, Sally, Sally, Sally, 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

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Jesus is calling you. 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Oh, c'est school now, what come on? You are seeing a man who is a professor, who is a pagan who acted. You are a casier. When did I come? We are seeing a man who is a man who is a man who is a man who is a man who is a man who is a man who is a man who is a man who is a man who is a man who is a man who is a man who is a man who is a man who is a man who is a man who is a man who is a man who is a man who is a man who is a man who is a man who is a man who is a man who is a man who is a man who is a man who is a man who is a man who is a man who is a man who is a man who is a man who is a man who is a man who is a man who is a man who is a man who is a man who is a man who is a man who is a man who is a man who is a man who is a man who is a man who is a man who is a man who is a man who is a man who is a man who is a man who is a man who is a man who is a man who is a man who is a man who is a man who is a man who is a man who is a man who is a man who is a man who is a man who is a man who is a man who is a man who is a man who is a man who is a man who is a man who is a man who is a man who is a man who is a man who is a man who is a man who is a man who is a man who is a man who is a man who is a man who is a man who is a man who is a man who is a man who is a man who is a man who is a man who is a man who is a man who is a man who is a man who

on this horse. And I say, David is a man. Now, so, David, when you're a man, we didn't ask him to answer what those horses. And I don't know what I look at. I'm not here. I'm not here. I'm not here. I'm not here. I'm not here. I'm not here. I'm not here. I'm not I'm not going to be able to do it.

Never saw me touch yourself.

I just sat here, I just sat here, I just sat here, I just sat here, I just sat here, I just sat here, I just sat here, I just sat here, I just sat here, I just sat here, I just sat here, I just sat here, I just sat here, I just sat here, I just sat here, I just sat here, I just sat here, I just sat here, I just sat here, I just sat here, I just sat here, I just sat here, I just sat here, I just sat here, I just sat here, I just sat here, I just sat here, I just sat here, I just sat here, I just sat here, I just sat here, I just sat here, I just sat here, I just sat here, I just sat here, I just sat here, I just sat here, I just sat here, I just sat here, I just sat here, I just sat here, I just sat here, I just sat here, I just sat here, I just sat here, I just sat here, I just sat here, I just sat here, I just sat here, I just sat here, I just sat here, I just sat here, I just sat here, I just sat here, I just sat here, I just sat here, I just sat here, I just sat here, I just sat here, I just sat here, I just sat here, I just sat here, I just sat here,

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0: baby, who are woke up. 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You fire a new piano. Never knew you know this. I'm a cook. Only up. You are a new one. What for? What for? What for? What for? What for? What for? What for? What for? What for? What for? What for? What for? What for? What for? What for? What for? What for? What for? What for? What for? What for? What for? What for?
1: Let's go home. Let's go home. Let's go home. Let's go home. Let's go home. Let's go home. Let's go home. Let's go home. Let's go home. Let's go home. Let's go home. Let's go home. Let's go home. Let's go home. Let's go home. Let's go home. Let's go home. Let's go home. Let's go home. Let's go home. Let's go home. Let's go home. Let's go home. Let's go home. Let's go home. Let's go home. Let's go home. Let's go home. Let's go home. Let's go home. Let's go home. Let's go home. Let's go home. Let's go home. Let's go home. Let's go home. Let's go home. Let's go home. Let's go home. Let's go home. Let's go home. Let's go home. Let's go home. Let's go home. Let's go home. Let's go home. Let's go home. Let's go home. Let's go home. Let's go home. Let's go home. Let's go home. Let's go home. Let's go home. Let's go home. Let's go home. Let's go home. Let's go home. Let's go home. Let's go home. Let's go home. Let's go home. Let's go home.

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0: Ice Cube's Big Three is back. The most physical, fierce, and competitive basketball league on earth returns to CBS this Saturday. Three-time Big Three MVP ISO Joe Johnson and the reloaded Detroit Amps battle two-time Big Three championship coach Steven Jackson's DMV trilogy, followed by Big Three's most intense rivalry. Defending champions Miami 305 and Michael Beasley chasing his third straight MVP take on Dwight Howard, coach Nick Young, and the LA Riot. Watch Big Three Saturday, 4 p.m. Eastern, 1 p.m. Pacific on CBS. 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
1: We are seeing our buy in when I'm a ball. I have buying a BC as I see we soon. A dear Biani, a dear A. Sansuna, a baby Biani, a dear A. A general mechano cratcher will say, can it take you and an unwed in 40 cent and a cojosmo dumo? A monum could tell to me so a modesty idea say, a dear Oba. Now the co hospital. Ness a witchinichinin and qua be PM. I was tete mofra herba clinic and spiritual center. You could have buying it to me so I debe bow. Am I a dear nature, dear, a debe canon and nebeco
2: 055-500-2343
1: Medical catcher said, May Yana, my yen, my yan, and Ghana, ha, Opel Dunsinia, on any new animal dunsin for me, and sir, you could tell her by a descend the idea of my new operation. I attend more fry her back clinic and spiritual center. Can it take Yan an animal betrans? I see you so no mutin me drew 120 years, no muhuna dear, 100 years, no muhuna dear. Then if I be all I say, be a bruce, be a song, yamon any frat. Ya dear Ben, and a best friend, Paduano, sooner went to one and wait to me do money, and on the net yabber bon homo. 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
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Then my cassa treba dream by say, Ghana ha, ya ye see a cross or your dozen, and so him for near Bonino. Timidica catch was a canitinian and anumum yansa, and it no domancuma adomo bassa, since you know media have been draw bomb home by. Said a bear, I won't mean Joe Major Paddy and Flom with him. It yet timor fresh spiritual herbal soup. 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
Private Mofra Herbal Clinic, Dr. Frimpo Manson, and in New and Wedding C4. Now, what you did, you made the Akisabia man crofor, mu any idea, Mamusha de Amuni, and it is a miss a hoya new operation. Who could in send me you are one now and any doom dear, and no dear intimate tomorrow. A beer now want to make a waka quay when you back operation, a doom a cabacum. Doctors are catchers on bear back operation, a jarium, Mrs. A no cray. If it's a quiet PM who tells a friend or some man, no be walk on some pump, be PM, I want to Mofra Herbal Clinic. 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
Mofra Herbal Clinic and Spiritual Center. Oh, Abroche, Opera Sumo Bu a Hanso, a buy office, a bedding near my sendo, and only a bedding comobi mawa. Yasueno, Amyu, Ewa Ghana, Accra, Yawa La Paz, Yanit Total Filling Station, and a opposite. Udi Accra La Paz, Total Filling Station, Eba Coupe. 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
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Do you want me to? 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Baby, we are seeing you now. Baby, to me a draw. 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Baby, a stroke yadi a ni na ba. 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Man, where you mean a good and I'm a sorry, I catch row, sir. So when you're wedding, now why ain't trackle anything? Baby, I will buy me a straw, the monk, my trade and pony as I see. I don't. I will draw gun and honey, a brooch, mum, hanging as I say, dear. I attach him off fry her back clinic and spiritual center. Baby, I will buy me dinner with Jumano. As I send out quiet, swear Jumano. Say you cook for Uba me, I have buammy amount. As I send no BG of fruits and Uba me, I to me, I dear Binadia Cosho. Sir, by any pebbier as I send in your Nidiano. Okana to me, not done no Premlin or Pamon and Abo as I send. 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

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Be there.

Zero, say a Bodio, say a Kawao, Minia da City, Yanemun and Quachi and you. Yenti, say a Ban Zero, say a Bodio.

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1: Hello?
2: Very good.
0: 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Okay, what from me? Hello?
3: Hello!
0: It's up, Apostle.
3: Apostle Dr. Abraham. I'm going to go to the Asante region. Into me, Kai, a deep war, a wash on to the genus, common more, money, and yeah, you know, a crack jewel. Medoas,
0: Yadasipi, Yamia, the man, and our chair, a central region, so drew a corner soldier. What for say, the Yanayre Wuru, Yako, hello? Hello?
4: A Gorona, your back of it.
0: A Gorona Cassani.
4: Ah, is that FM now?
0: Your fair point, sir.
4: Very, very, very good.
0: Very good.
4: Udam papa demu.
0: Udam so close to me. Ina adi achi.
4: Adi achi.
0: Ina adi achi dambe nyame.
4: Trufa hinti bopo yeti ogoro ni yeba koke. 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
0: Ofa.
4: Ogoro ko pentiku sa solimu ewo konongo. 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E bia na hene ewo jiazi. Nambua 4th July, and we jump a paper with the other. But you know, a DPR to Chamayo, but no BBA Chemo, dear man, said in 4th July, and I'm Mr. Quay, which radio KTI, and who can any teach you?
0: Oh, hello? I didn't understand.
4: Now, what is it?
0: We're about your line, what is it? About your hand, okay. Hello?
4: Hello, Ogolo Bakope,
0: Ogolo Nagazani.
4: Reverend Prophet Matsubus and Adam Kwal.
0: It's a format and Adam Kwal.
4: In the fair cool.
0: Omoko.
4: The DNSC agent. A whole program we are missing a different power. That's any pew. Ye quay. Didn't you share free? Danny, who is Canada, could be home.
0: Oh, even when I bet you any canon and I feel like every coming someone be kind of you
4: know. In fact, it's not you.
0: Oh,
4: this is a damn
0: Annie. In this case, friend, Chrono. Okay, me Ryan Co.
5: 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The man's way, the medical, the quiet, and she
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1: 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I hear crew from Total Filling Station, no? Manager. 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
10: Mammy, a frozen.
11: Your friend, I'm too poor. A
10: hen of free by.
11: If you are doing hook order, so.
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11: Hey, at the chromos, you know, you be a mammy, papa. 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
10: Oh, and fear at your son, no. Hey, anyone, you mamma, na baby of free ban, I say, a fear of free more. Oh, money, Mr. Oh, sir, you're a friend of cancer, and I say, Cocram, no.
11: Yeah, the more soon you'll be a.
10: Adentra.
11: She say, Oka hospital now, you better know for. This was so many, but see, I became no for. It's not missing me, she would do for beer. Well, better me, I am, mammy. I'm pa. What do you now? Me catch her, no. And I just say, me buy ya. I'm pa. My dear, see you nobi. Yeah, me dear, go me no fun so.
10: Amen.
11: Oh, bia. Me be hanu bia. What did I say? Ba. Oh, be dear man.
10: Mama, na. Kokra manasa kan sai edin finhia sai ewo so
11: a che papa
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10: 20 years
11: ebo
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10: ba esa bo so me yare a edin finhia dio no obaji nsio no bo so me ni Yariano, they say, or very Ariana, Bonsam Casiapa Mamina, and Siono Oba Yatoma Yanton Sionama, Yadema Oqua, and other coy, Yariana Abaya Bakwasem, you see.
12: Amen.
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13: Papa.
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13: Mammy say wa.
10: Mammy say wa. Now free hen a bye.
13: Be free, baby any.
10: Baby any.
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1: 0246 0246 65 56 99 0246 65 56 99 me number na me dia gujano wo ba frɛ sa number no frɛ number 0546 58 95 95 0246 58 95 95 me number no no frɛ mi sɛ si a baabi a wo bi a Ghana national bɛbi a wo bi a to amirika bra bɛpim
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1: 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But in here would the Opa Brabbe PM or Abrepo Highways last stop, maybe a China Duano. 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
1: Kankas here, boy, Yabuabua Nufra, Tom, 106.3 FM, so, and some way, one more, a two fees, and they be any same. So, for our show, may you create young Sam, so to the set. 1 year, so, yeah, sure, may you see a Samsuni man soon be a Yankee Tang Diemu, and Tokro, yeah, bed them, and Nam Soman, and say, and send be a betroja. 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
2: You see, we don't have any disagreement with the Ministry of Finance. Let me state this clearly. There is no disagreement. We are working as a group. There was miscommunication. And there was the need for us to clarify the issues. We clarified them and we are working together. There is no way we can disagree. We can disagree to hinder the development of our nation. Our major preoccupation in government is to deliver to the admiration of the good people of our country. But because you people thrive on negative stories, you decided to dramatize the whole thing. There was nothing like conflict or whatever between us. We are working as a group.
1: Abusia on Munyam for Ecopoku, so for ya was Chevro Meyi, Yakia Yon Samso, and what the two Jasens and Jeff for Nibibri were one more. That's our do Bonaya, Wamupe, near Chesawaka, Ghana Forti, and there's a Wobunsi, now Mamfuati, now Quayam Manso, and now Mamfu Pintia. Then watching a penny at a two Jasen. Sir, woman, you pa, ye ka ye kuya yon sem, ni musika sem, enshisha ye pa, se ye kuya ya ye ye, ye wo bebiya, se ne, buro na ba bebre, hii ni ya di beguo, se watamiro, diye ni ya debe ye, wasisa haone diye betron ne, woman ye daso wakakra.
2: In the preparation of the 2025 budget, we envisage that looking at the investments, the campaign, the advocacy we have embarked upon, there's the likelihood that Ghana is going to experience gluts. Now, when that happens, how are we going to mop up the excess? So we budgeted for 100 million Ghana cedis to be able to contain that. Now, when the year ended, we realized that the 100 million was woefully inadequate to be able to do that. And so we made a case before His Excellency the President. Then the President said, then let's provide additional 200 million to make a total of 300 million. And even with the 300 million, we cannot because it is so huge. We deployed our technical people to the field. And when they came back, they reported to us that we need at least 1.5 billion Ghana cedis to be able to contain the excess that we are witnessing. And so now we don't have the resources. But we are also aware that our budget is already overstretched.
1: Ayo, eni ya swafo osho me yu kuya yon semso nwa sewe. 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Yentie miracle sansa.
3: They are not happy that I've called him out with his relationship, the relationship that he has with them. So we are only looking for assurance. Yeah, pay assurance. Yes, I'm sorry, as the Chief Justice said, on your ordinary citizen, a weapon of any judicial service, I disagree. The Chief Justice is not an ordinary citizen. The Chief Justice has no business to be seen following the president's brother at a funeral, like his boy. The Chief Justice should step out with aura. His lordship, the Chief Justice, is not giving us that comfort. The relationship with the NDC, no, is awkward. You know this other. A man here can be very uncomfortable. You believe in say, turn your new mutu here, no. You suppose you need some, that's your back court. Omo wanaso, you need aso. Because Omo ne koba, Omo ne niya nakana, and that is not what the office of the Chief Justice is supposed to be doing.
4: Yeah,
3: but I am glad that the judicial service has responded, but they should take what we are saying into good faith. It's not just about saying that you are neutral. It is about how you show everybody that you can be neutral.
1: Abusiani ene no a wocheye no miracles abuaje pe no re nkita undie so dr muhammadu bawumia ne kampo anase beka se niku a ebo dawuro dia ma na fimpinu ni aduonu wotwe abato no ehun da wubo emu na 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
5: 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You be blue, woo ye. 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
2: 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FDA, aji e chedi in kratu yatu.
3: Charlie, you know you. We was serious meeting me.
4: Hey, Allah, mochi.
3: Now so ended there, Charlie. 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
4: Oh, unia tobwase.
3: Momo day.
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3: Anu, magic a crowd yam in your maybe. 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
8: Abufo biada ye soone se obenya Orion Cyrus publication enguma na odie dijuma efi se ebie mufra na dwene mu enguma kenkan ekonkan oma kuntabuo omonti ase demufua efi nursery 1 ekopim nursery 2 o 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phonics and sight words picture reading and coloring and a primary 1 ecopim primary 6 and so your English language, mathematics, science, creative art, history. Or your sire say baby I will be a say akra and kumase and a region piano for 0555-313-658 and a 0249-411-234.
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10: And your chairman, be on the chairman. So, be chairman, dear. And so, we'll see the brevia. Chairman, any dear, or Ma Obano, and Nidia won't pay mu. Chairman, any dear, a drano pa. 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Chairman, be on the dance, yes, say. Nanija Shasia, any case. 81 year. So, we'll pass away a chairman, dear. 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Quadrax store and Nasa Pharmacy, be a benwo. Nakoja will kiss condom. 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
1: Tis a wise spectinwa. Or no, the Ujani Pemanwa. Obey your poo.
2: That's what I say.
1: Okay.
2: Not when you are dealing with a group. What I say?
1: Mm-hmm.
2: Not when you are dealing with a group. And as a whole community. It cannot be easy. But if they don't support you, okay?
1: Did you want to
2: say the corner, for example?
1: Mm-hmm.
2: Me say, what person call that I'm seeing side to be a Baby, one cramp on a tweet da and be and cabia and nasa among Gubiase, no be de a beer could do be a busy war, and nasa beer or tomo be. Could be any one of a travel. Who be not head about a pass or metro, the Bibi Trema, I don't know. So, Mampon Fossin Kitty is sitting, I say, and beggar, I'm see. Galamzi, do I say? Galamzi, at Mako Mampon. Mampon, Tinko. Mampo, I said no. Offensive, I know so offensive. There was a similar caveat.
1: Mm-hmm.
2: Ah, offensive. Like I said, we discover business offensive. And so, and there, offensive baby anyone, my fears, as I see, baby anyone to Galamse. Because, oh, you know, and no man flag yet to say.
1: Oh, my coin.
2: Yeah, my coin. Mampo, Sana, that's a year, it's in jail. Mampo, energy.
1: Let us have him for no 2 minutes or Missy coin.
2: Na krube asase be ti akwase be nani wura. There is no ownerless land in this country. There is no ownerless land in this country. Asase bia wura. Nko krube ya mu a obi enim asase bia da ho no ni wura. It did an edin say a best keep good to sound for. Because ignorance of the law
1: is an excuse, yeah.
2: So what I say, the government must have the political will to say, come what may. We never bore a man for no. I may suffer temporary setback today.
1: Mm-hmm.
2: But maybe something I bear in you to the good of the people.
1: Okay.
2: I buy an idea. No?
1: Okay.
2: A man for no, so it's a sign I say, we am what you need to for.
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Tanto no gusta a

Okay, Insura 104.5. What is that? And new me out of Unim Ebrea Aso. Yes, indeed, you know what time it is. It is time for Kukren Tumi, your most authoritative, informative political talk show in the region. Right here on Insura 104.5. Meeting in Anna Kwabna and Pretium, and I'm your host for today. And so join me from now to 9 o'clock. Yet, Tanasi, any abidja for Betanasi, yes, in Kunya. Now, yet, the Ghana, Hong Kong.

Auntie, and I mean to know if it's a non-kuno ebebo. Yes, this is where we make your weekend better. Inshra 104.5. Now, what you sembe break also? Sembe break also. 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I knew ye no buy and a beer until ye and co ye. I don't see any atnasi freeze break could say non crumbebo. And I'm not pay MPP. And I'm seeing it better not say in a person of

0: Sanso so ena anopain so NDC anemu sini betna se. 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
0: Kim. 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And it's you assume ye natina se. 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Dr. Keskin Ousu Poku. Metina se dema MPP Amanyo Kono. Sa ne eye banta of the doctors. Sansona Dr. Farm Isaac Tufo. 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And some bay ni ebedi hunkomo ene anopei. I have some of the interesting headlines ekoso during the week. Ya midi ebibetu enim ene anopei. But in the meantime, yebeko mpasaso so nafe yako he mpasaso dene ekoso mpasaso. 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Teacher shortage. 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How do they teach when they don't have a place to stay? And you see, Akoyen Sempi on Passaso number 2, ho. Ama Disyahun Semakachu Ewa ho. Passaso Ewa Hafano Southwest. DC, me assure say you know this problem. What are you doing about them? What are you doing? Then I will, yeah. Edia Fahun, Womessia. I was say, yeah, Diapa, and you want to say, oh, yet me Bubusku dine here, DC market. What are our priorities? You're betting come on and up right here on Insura 104.5. Kukren Tumi is the name of the show. Education sector, no minister, I be catching and say, I check for a bachelor, dear no, what my short between 50,000 and 90,000 teachers, and I be here one more. And so, see, can you what? Yeah, they be phone with Juma. This is sickening. This is heartbreaking. And in Quaday, say, yet, you are dear, yet, you are saying, and yes, it's your dear fa. Sansusu, and a wiki. We better teach any akofa kodawe, teach any akodawe, ada. And some edika. Now, why nebeka? Yani ebeka. Sansusu, na cries a king senior high school, attacks a course or honomo. Wana a two share a year addition for so ho. Could you tell Bissi kindly, dear? Come on. And so sex scandals and indiscipline hitting our second cycle institutions. What are we going to do? Afari Military Hospital and so hun sensembebre minority call hall last week. Woman so hun semno. Yebedi nkomo kakra. Then ma aye minority in parliament ekwafari. Omo kwa den ekosi wo ho me ye sure say when himsem. Yema mon ko. Kennedy akompre ko be kan se ono ani party NPP wo ma pens wo ma nyehwe. Amfa am afari military hospital ho. Enu nti eno mantimi anwie hospital no. Na wo kan sa wie ye pa. And a party no mumpi, any penny be because of a pay won't crack. NPP, yeah, boy, a homodin pa, according to the NPP and the minority in parliament, one more boy, a homodin bia, sikaka krebia na kabe $500,000. And then there was a woman tia at the sauciness, I sent to Twitter. But majority because no, woman de kabe 85 million. And almost say, hey, says he can't wait for him. I know super engineer show. You better hear. Kaka ya hunka kra. So we are quite no, and also so, and penny for a year, it may videos natural and chakra. He say he contractor no was about back on site. He sure say he could be job. He said, me catch you also last week. The Kumasi Traditional Council, everybody nine alcohol. Say we are in a ferry military hospitals. I could hear the extent of progress of the project at Ekosuohono. The ATN said the contractor is on site else. We are crying so. That was one of the major hurdles, sir. Now, what say you clear so that the hospital becomes a full-fledged hospital? And the contractor was so, yeah, Joan, come. What the contractor is doing. Now, my mimi saw a question. He said, "Oh, honu moana abaya biba. Abaya oko school. SHS akoda oba. Baya son onu aba uncheno abe kache oze bra. Jimmy Nambei. Na se bema bi baha se se ope hukapa. Na wodi amano. Sa akoda anu oko SHS oye senior high school student. Onu ye hookup girl. Owo school nensu oye hookup. Ode ne number bija. Who be your day? These are some of the controversies, sir. And then Ekoso, we in various second cycle institutions anymore. Now, Asamba Kwa, a daho, a security. Bambo, saying this, it's here, we in various senior high schools anymore. Now, we are complaining, saying, Kwadano, Omo, a young Kwada, Bonnie. Omo, ya Bonnie, for some, but security is saying. Sakodana ko school bambo hun sem te sen oba he school kakraka na security a personnel or school na no o he school no we din fie beye ediosia na ho din wo himfa ya oba he nkoda isu tin kola ne timi huri war at any time wo betimi adwane every school at any time sen ye di security no esi ko o ye schools mu. Bambo hon sem eti saying ewo school sunumu. Maybe sa question. Bambo hon en sem eti saying yamaya niya kohonomu ahwe. Se bambo hon sem eti saying. Because the teachers alone cannot do the work. And unti na security en so woho. Enti ya hun hiya paase yebehe niya shem kena. Enti Frankies, se any of the videos here available. Na ode ato swama me watia se. I will speak about them. Se any of them here available. Dr. Mahmoud Baumia, Frank Atuni, the man MPP Amanya Kone in 2024. 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

0: Enti Dr. Mahmoud Baumia aye restructuring e won a party ni mo se say chairman sabosu ene kane eye member of parliament for Swami constituency ene enya ntia so eye ni chief of staff na ohe eye 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Because maybe some who say, Minan kamete wa, Samra boy wa, kronum wa. 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
1: 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Yes, Sremo. Ah, she crew not Daniel Manfo say. You crew not Daniel Manfo, bridge the credit that so crazy. She insure nechi impu, a far forest in the moon, and the dummy said, You crew not say, Yes, Sremo. Out of war, Mamma boy, a hiamwa pa. Oman Penyo Tejaso, President Mahama, and any MP Funina, a summary man, oh, beer. Bet me a woo be a car crabby in pa for the two and on my summer boy. Ye ble, you see, I heard Bibianke ye chins you in po near a crooning ye bin nomino, Cicia or Maclusi, because in sooner fun. Yes, Sremo, Mamma boy, ye hear more. Oh,
0: Bonnie pass with ye, summer boy croon, my ye be papa, my ye be. 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Me, I am sad this morning. I am very sad. Are we going to relocate this community? Na wwen po nebe sisi adanya ma omo. 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Look at this, because of Galamse. 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the next video. 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Pictures, no? Any and yai won't contest out. Any pa, you change our night. Yeah, Jesus Christ. Viewer discretion is advice. Say, Uyo be a winter me had the near me patcho and my Facebook me. Because, but mentia say, any pa that's an evening near him. Mentim was sick a crass, I sick a crab you. You should try a husk, I said, Nam, oh my God. Bra, nabe, wait, my hand, grandad, bra, nabe, nay, and fen yes, yan dear. Sa sa sika krabi hunti ye twitwa ye ho ye twitwa ye ho aba wey ya damaging for life. Look at the pictures. Was saying the life because of asase ehunta wantawa mentime ho asenti e won kwanta south enti was saying nuane life was saying the life. Hey, ware enipa na na ye pega ne se nantwinam. Goodness, me finding it difficult to watch, but enam say a juma me yinti and I may me and me come sense soon. I may hear because mentiasio, well, we had a busio no muache. Kiss a kai could to crow the soon near 90 at a kai. God have mercy. God have mercy. Yan shen ye as a people. Yeah, when ye papa. It sounds say we can't continue like this. Ye timing and twaso say so mine. I very serious. Well, I insure 104.5 Cochrane Tribune was Sugusa with you and a mammy come for a cowbell and for mount. Jumedia would you know open temper? Sometimes you can't sit down and eat, and he also will never be the boss. Yes, what I say now. I can't wish you said a bear bread bum without tenacia when you're a daddy eddie chuffle fool a pen quite be assa. Now we come for cowbell coffee at your mouth or book cowbell coffee. Be beer won't be a creamy. Come on. 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Oh, goodness, bra Facebook never heard the acoso. Oh, no, a cowbell coffee. It's now home. 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I bet me wini deep freezers, smart TVs, kitchen appliances, nene keke ka ho. And you know, Food and Drugs Authority, ashe hu se ekoyie keke fa hu she onga eye akrade no ensusu emu na bibia be kama so e de amount. Yes. Okay, Maminya, we say happy birthday to Nana Ya Ejapoma. You are a female teacher at Kote de Diako. It is from Apia Kubi. Apia Kubi wishes you a happy birthday. 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We Apia Kubi, and I wish you happy birthday. 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Now in the meantime Isaac Tofor Dr. Ewa Hase a member of the NPP communication team in the Ashanti region mami mana kwaba doc ne pom to say
2: nyame adu nana am touch out swear
0: adum nti me so me ho ye pa
2: ano pe the Christo as so the next watch
0: that's right that's right
2: yeah it for near her for
0: mhm
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0: that's right that's right that's right
2: me down no production team no so as
0: great
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0: okay
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3: NC Riot 104.5
2: na montumana
0: that's right
2: na last one wa wa fasi Mahmoud Kabori
0: okay
2: lawyer kwa national idea na
0: say no baby replace no
2: okay be replacing it Mahmoud Kabori odo do ko no pose
0: okay
2: say communication in the party for ni na agenda to mu
0: okay
2: nti ono so
0: no contest
2: onim ni paye I saw I only need a dink it and want to name no Mahmoud Kabori so comrade also some panel into me nim say drew her yes na e kwa ko tintim so yes na na e de amona abeto onyuma paso ti me da se wa konya o de amaye bi
0: great and Rami Fre Hussein and I maybe say no say omma me obi na fortuna when I saw your number and I'm say hey me no na dem no say or the one man na ma so it's wow it's been a long time but yes Asia
2: me you na tie food ni ma na na pretum the early days as a communicator
0: that's right
2: ni pa omo yi omo yem se enye je se bia wo ma platform no abetena nanim te ken wa keka won sem na wo but I learned a lot and na di bia ya pon awie no aha obe ma feedback
0: that's right
2: aha o kan say we ni say aha anti na si enye ba bia jina na say omo omo wo dada no
0: yes
2: regional minister p you know
0: PR
2: I recommend me say memra na ese.
0: Na mo say yes. Me ni animo edu.
2: Won wa tratene no. Aha, wa tratene no. And the me rain feeder.
0: That's right.
2: That's right. That's
0: right.
2: Rain feeder. That's right. That's a pa won it Mr. Ben. Aha, Mr. Ben.
0: Okay. Feeder
2: them for me. Da wa say pa wa kwanya de bia na mo no matratene.
0: Great.
2: And me rain feeder. Da
0: wa say. All right, akwana wa enti obeko anim. Mami me dog videos na me you know. Did you ensure no dear no? A topic on the NHS in free hall. Flooding in this country. Successive governments shebo be a or loan. We ain't share say person we see anoni a day. But still, I ye will be a jina no hani jina. In fact, it is even getting worse. A danger dog.
2: Me share say freeze. A Samra boy. This year report haba for now no change say Galamsey.
0: Yeah.
2: And send some number.
0: Yeah. We can sue no crowd, much chat, sue some boy, sue no. Much chat a boy, and friend a boy, much chance sue no. I be took at that. Oh, come on.
2: May you know, Galamsey, talk on. And as a CAC, Galamsey, and on the DB America, young coupon, our ball, Nestro, and then assassin. Now, what they have my yang, a be before. Now, yang Ghana phone with the Embiduahano. Why, young phone saw that, sir. Or chair and form a good year. No name say a maybe big drama swab and for swama nipa at the assassination.
0: Okay.
2: Until what you do your honor. Until see ye nipa one my adjunct. O kind Bible na Yamadam your Pentecost.
0: I know.
2: O kind Genesis chapter 1:26. Or chresse ye money power you sue by name and such so. The Yamisu and then a bind. And now 26 no or chairman who is what the Ocelestic Dominion. Yeah, fast as in this, and I always need be in other versions. You should cultivate, and so bring the best out of the soil.
0: That's right.
2: Indeed, no matter what they're sharing, they're trying to share in the first as many people. One way or the other, that deal they're being in the first.
0: Yeah,
2: yeah, men they are doing nipper. Indeed, no dear, no dear.
0: What am I?
2: Indeed, I don't want yet the buyer may move. Will be true. It won't crew.
4: 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The most competitive basketball league on earth is on CBS this Saturday. 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Then Coach Rick Mahorn, Sensation Nazir Kor, and the Detroit Amps look to protect home court against back-to-back MVP Michael Beasley and the defending champs Miami 305. 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
5: Yay, yay!
2: And say you should sense as it. And say quiet. Near qua, dear baby brima. Yes, ye de ain't yas, ye ain't fed him, dear Ninian sent to. Name him sick any brandy, a hinty, ye best sense as an assa. By, we can list a lot of policies, directives. Our dear ba, in all now can say, I buy simunye to intimonte. The a yin yina, yes, I buy in carself a good dinner offer on bezo be too. Was a far quaint passionate too. A quaint bonny and jay. And sinipa da send it said, da. Menti, I say. A video ya no change in a yash. I die a horn, omu wine the binya.
0: Frankis for video on a sambra, sambra boy dinner.
2: Omu wine the binya $1 million am I.
0: No, for Samra boy, dear no. Insuno dear no. Insuno dear. Insuno community.
2: And I am a submerging in an. The mumu wine the binya $1 million.
0: Any.
2: And I will win you now.
0: Obian.
2: Obian Hubina.
0: And who took Galamsina?
2: That's it.
0: What is the effect?
2: What is the effect? A breast who are binding Shishayaba. Sakwa brandy be this year in responsible cooperative mine and buy. Nadian and the area. Monke come home as artisanal miners no. Monke come home ko register. A buy na beye beye gada na ne resources. Mo waye survey. Wa committee hu say asase no. E free KJTia. E ko pime dum. E ho no hu say viable resource gold wo ho pa ntini achichemu di amamo. ni pa de sin ni se aban de no
0: ompe
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0: enye ye
2: 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E na make us say ye ye wo no mi na hwan.
0: Hwan de benya $1 million.
2: Hwan de benya $1 million.
0: 10,000 po.
2: E so go da ya fair free asase no so no.
0: Nye easy.
2: E bro bill a billion. E so se wo ye no ntina nipa ya mo so mo se o ma ayi o mo ni ti bibira ma
0: ma ponchachi.
2: Si e di aban hyehye so a. 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I ensure you and say you, you and say and sassy. And for a bino boy, I'll come and say, oh, I'm more position. My can say, you know, a fan question and another man, a fan question to me before. A mock I say, I buy, and to most of my banner. I buy by what this is saying, you know, guacum, she say, or dear guacum, you know, beard, whoever can say, and ya dear beboa. Now, so say, nippana or no timono. And ye an adrian so, or besses an adriana.
0: And ye.
2: Me you know me ti I say you ra me my main page me muna
0: talk also
2: you ra pim so under kwaje ni sase owi ni wa chichim no de ama ayi na man hene na tano na na yirenom ene sase yin e hwe so de ama sikadwa enim nyama anka hwe you ra de ahye wo sikadwa de ahye wo se odi kru bi odi oman bi ahye wo nsa. So we know a bush and moon shan among titties as a moon shan among ye. And he said, Nippa, dear ye, and I see she shall moon sane. And no pa quafa kiosk. It could see Nasas so, and Cobana mania never say a bit a dear betching so. As you drew CSS, I send a galam say, Cocamas, go me new moshe. Dabio, ye bet me blame her, Opa, sending in a big goo, you know, His Excellency. You know, JM Naso. So, all in Ama, Egalam, see, essay and sassy say issue. His Excellency was soon the 4 years we are Baku. Ukum was as near as Senno, a permanent. And nay, good board, nay, social responsibility away empty. And no, nay, Ghana armed forces are Kambum. So, more reclaiming Lance Nibi. And your good board, and I dedicated 35 million Ghana cities or more there. And Sassana, I say, go on. I say, call. Will you reclaim me? Ya, and not yet. I yat an uncle, your name, mine, Sassan, your modiano. Almost a rabbit, I say.
0: What you say?
2: Means I make us a fight, no. No crayon can no crunch it down for me and said, down for
0: sure.
2: And found one near by a declare high security zones, yet a soldier for could go. Said to me, move forward,
0: one to Massassassassassin,
2: your modia. Say a gold crown the woman and a yaya befa quine password to. And as ye any son what the nipa or bow will be to know. Ye better so obeying it, obeying pepper, nay yet. Me crumb me free beam, so number 1 hour. Southeast. It may be a quay yena a minimum fire ban my papa be a fano. Or catcher is it? And I'm off a business. I don't know if you be a monsieur man crying in ice. I was a at an uncle. See, you know, he knew a crew was his. Not an uncle, your former shed. I am a crew in much. Auntie, or him, I was hiding.
0: Yes, you divide the room.
2: Man, we're not bad.
0: Debbie,
2: no more surgery. Now, we be two at no margin. So, margin say 20,000. Homo de, you must say, sika. She yes, says, hey, me take care of me boom in the name.
0: Oh, why?
2: Oh, it is a yen say ya, and because all the bay you crack is same as well. Yen she. And then she over talk, you say, you know, I'm one baller.
0: Or they see her no chain.
2: Or they see her chain.
0: started your no
2: push
0: how
2: we gum no see nkwan me meti akoti alai me hwie gum en na me isa anraga ayi en na ba be fa
0: oh yes en na me ya
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0: Okay.
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0: E form.
2: E free form na e ba sa. Yem two are you?
0: Yem two bula ho.
2: Yem two bula, nsuo ni free.
0: Wow.
2: And she si si.
0: Na se ho na ya wura.
2: E ho no the omo friend the Ramsar,
0: Ramsar site no.
2: E ya wura ni twi mu no aka na ya wura. 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In show the 54. 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
0: Na no ye esu eto ye ayiri ye. 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
2: Enti e ya no mi sa mo pan ti ayi ni ye civil servants no. De biye be ble mi aban ba ye civil servants a omo in civil a city engineers, district engineers, municipal town planning hwan hwan for no. Oma said de pa na say.
0: Any saying.
2: Why am I ma? You know, sir.
0: Permit no.
2: Permit no.
0: Oh,
2: you really need a sword. You have to go and buy it.
0: Now, what's the crowd? What are you saying? Who's insured? Oh,
2: Nana. Human beings are inherently corrupt.
0: Yes. In terms of me catch it. Say, we are inspected to do what we are expected to do. Uja ye pemaya. We are corrupt. Inherently corrupt.
2: Yeah. We are full of chaos.
0: Oh.
2: If the society be a bit thriving without rules and
0: regulations.
2: Now, yeah, enforce those rules and regulations. Now, oh, cost rubber form.
0: Yeah, better, yeah, pay.
2: Yeah, better to see you living in jungle. Now, even in the jungle, crying the rules to cry. Oh.
0: Yes.
2: Oh, how much they adhere to. Yeah, you who say what?
0: Yeah.
2: How cry the rules. Oh. But yeah, nipa da sendi nyami a boy and say and say so. In shum osi wo ehon a bank room. No a coffee. Now me yeah, my near tears cry my pump. From a scrambling pool to Bobby, ensure the whole man, not Brad Charles. We can see, no? Or the quack of horn the cow, so Bobby and Quinus. No, Quinus in Yanni, a Benny Mura or Hontinus, and I can't encore and fowls are Bobby in the same name that were developing the park as well. They were developing the cars and corsa. Now, no moment to park was a crumb about a mobbing yaka, maybe on Babby Simampo, no man antiqua. Nanti from a scrumpo to Pacoso. And Nina, and you know, a hard try is there, Bob by a chance money, a castle call. Oh, when it is Abiano or no branches of Horonicana, who should so look great about Oregon. It did not famine out crying me, the Mina Mason, she never say, and Nays Abian, your cohort kind, she only the whole. Eh, Tiny. I, you fishing in our coil of his insured. You are fairly honumina. Obia own names are behind own who is a say has a crane in should be that. You are fairly old. Yes, you should know coin. No one out of that. Oh, why pan and I'm preaching
0: all that done? Me and answer
2: why. Why not that done? TS Ray. Hey, I'm found home MPP are by. He's almost set up a whole ministry. For sanitation and beauty, inner beauty, one World Bank, Sika, and a bit Bobruja, a buyer who need you could see and they are buying a bear a bet. She said, yes, this are buying release Sika. A bet also set him for ya a TS assassin. Say, yeah, Adrian Sachra. And then it didn't be said, maybe that's not more, you know, care me. Boss,
0: okay,
2: Kinzuba,
0: okay.
2: So about OM for some asamasama is cyber. No, on send it Kinzuba and Zuba and no man. As a summer, yes, my summer get able to show you the HD.
0: Okay,
2: every beard send the 21st century or safe room. And then this
0: year, can't you also mean yet if you were
2: Nana? Yeah, catch this year, you show you the HD and sign. Yeah, yes, sir. We should behave as humans. Ye nipa. Oh, yeah. Nipa da sani wa ye fi ewi. Wo hunu se ye fi wa bo anu asi ho no. Wo ye ya na Dressing room,
5: yes.
2: This is a omo culture.
5: Oma fan se eka omo.
2: Eka omo. Yen kani uko yonkron kitu ama sa enton tomo yo ni a inyina. Bebe ene uko krum. No one pen net no mosquito ko any spray bi anko. Ene repellent one fan kwa.
5: You wama.
2: Nka kron kitu a hono mo die. Eyi ni ye ko eyi no oma adwuma. Ene wo from adwuma. And if we are losing, just say, and no man is a my dance, we are losing all these things. I didn't try because we JBBM as I ram. And no man, Juma, so we German and no more are fresh or more fresh or more body or more crop over.
5: I'm uncle.
2: And so, yes, or my Juma, young, I say you, as Messiah Juma, or mine, I would Timono, or mine, Juma.
5: We be so someone be tianika.
2: Why be tianika? 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
5: Doc.
2: O mo kwa na yidi, ye be sirom. Ajubro, this 21st century, 2026, these things, you know, as you report to Ghana. Since I saw one there, I hear me, ye, who say.
5: Yeah, too bad. Doc, me da sipi. Dr. Isaac Tofor Farm. Dr. Farm Isaac Tofor, so a pharmacist. Ena Mote Ninkano, member of the NDC communication team in the Ashanti region. Already, Dr. Keskin Osu Pokunso, Makachi also, Ashanti Regional MPP Communications Officer, hopeful, Onosu Abedruha. Doc.
6: Yeah.
5: And a battle of the dogs. And he.
6: Maybe you say West Pierce now got over the period. No, it will bring a certain dynamism.
5: By grace,
6: media across all sub platforms.
5: By grace,
6: make sure you for you now. Now on this instance, how that now to focus on unity. To for on say, my opportunity share bigger crown governance and security as part of my masters. Now, so I make course you now. No, so conference on my school. No, they are the entrepreneurs and automatic beneficiaries of Sadi Mehunwe. Toruna ocean go foku tu pamu kwoku ntokwa no omunya nsase ni bibia wi a mamu di hu de mamin chwadwin si bibia si edunke tia kai bi bo se ye de nkwase afa na pretu mi.
5: That's right.
6: E maybe the late John come to me for so kwame omo edo mo kwa kun ni omunya na edo mo di ade
5: dabi
6: it makes

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1: Fun tia sema sia ye ntwese kan. Ba ebi wie ni abeda ni ye, we ni ntia. Na so na ira. O ja sia. And I think it's very much unfortunate. It is very, very unfortunate. Omo omo haka no. Yame for democracy. That's will be so plan so speed recovery. But that thing so me person we dey then come but me person be tutu mu. Eh yeah. A certain phenomenon me who say yanhwe ya sentiment ma no. E be kese wa ha. Eh yeah, flooding in sense me.
2: That's it. Can your topics no so
1: fantastic. Yes. Yes. Yeah. See, on this matter there, me dey be see on
2: sure.
1: Now.
2: Sure.
1: But I think say the police, the security and the other agencies of states, no, they have to up their game.
2: Okay.
1: So okay. Far, they don't make catch me on another six means I'm no one. I'm catch to say national security. It appears say will be the president at Temu Kwan Omote. Because some of these anatomes, no.
2: Yes.
1: National security, what do you say?
2: Yes. Also, what me pick intelligence?
1: I'm pick intelligence in Temu Sinesi. See. But when the president at Temu national security, who am I supposed to? Obika sem na sem nko tia aban wo also agbo se ben ko gbo nya boy some the good and pop ho ba hey hey beto nya se bienim and sometimes it trivializes the whole thing about national security no so dey maybe say there say kamo shimo shey nipa say against you anybody say against you and I think say say your land ownership system I think me name how the state has gone about it an alliance commission. But I think say, there is more room for improvement.
2: Okay.
1: What did I say? If you see two chances, I said, that sort of, you say, assassin,
2: media.
1: And man say, you dear. But don't call other countries, be swa. Maybe I think, Salam Kwata, the example, Burkina Faso. And you could even do those other places.
2: Yeah. The Francophone countries, you know.
1: Okay, so develop here.
2: I will antenna system, you back.
1: And part, me, and I, Tafas, I see, media. And you may do, me, can't send checking. Me person me develop it afoa. Me the man buying now buying aye layouts no.
2: That's right.
1: After say kwan be for her school da her where da where da her say we where plot 1 plot 2 plot 3. It's after na me ton a me say me ton plot 1 ma ton plot 1. Eh me ton ma ni me see kwan mu.
3: Dog we say me ntwa no. We say assistance now Ghana brano. And sana obetimi a tete asase a ton. Something that has to be done.
2: But how do we adhere to such
1: animals? That's why I raised a question about the capacity of the state. Who said in your fair, maybe political settlement. Political settlements, no? A whole framework for understanding how power and distribution of power works in the state. A coin bear sooner, same as at here. I'm probably saying that in our school, in our age. But who back table one?
2: Yeah.
1: Papa or Tian Pretum on a distributor of a Casano Ancasa. It did 2 minutes and yep.
2: Okay.
1: What I say? Okay. What do I say? And eh, Pierre Keskin, sorry, Pico.
2: Okay.
1: The 2 minutes. The anybody that said 2 minutes, said in Sado, said a town country planner, are they able to do it?
2: That is the point.
1: And in that case, they are the ones representing the state. Are they able to do state capacity in the world? That's saying. And I said, maybe you're here, let me tell myself, I said, crack the bread. Okay, see, go into that aspect. But police, you know, you're better on here, I'm not to tune to my in this particular case. Ababa, the cat tells you, oh, wait, there, no.
2: Why are you pony crowd, my man, and go?
1: Seriously? And see, there, oh, big bunny, you're better group of people, might come up with oh, we stand with this person. Do you have some of these things, no? In building. The state say, Ghana, you're building. I don't think, say, me, I'm your baboon.

0: Sadden if so born at the bubble politicians pass. I didn't
1: know. I don't want to let be. The politicians are only reflecting the state.
0: Okay.
1: Ah, now me a politician. Now me ever say me a mayor. Now you know what Kumasi. I say, there be drainage, Wahanomono, a choky, Yanya Hodgma, mayor, make us a mini. If I say, Kobia, the Yakosiako says, can you cook one up to this amount? No, be a animal.
0: There should be someone in charge to give orders.
1: And who share the people now? The people we elect, they reflect us.
2: Yeah,
1: you should buy it. Yeah, you should buy it.
0: Hey.
1: And that's what the problem is. And then, my son, me, question your papa. Name meka to for say and this was unti but man can people dey be any papa meka say we and this unti but now same na that one dey e just
0: me yeah wine we ho sa
1: that is the problem we are hypocrites no you be say meka che ho na ka same way same national security have taken over the whole that whole town
2: a single arrest
1: so say to 4k. Are we joking? Mawo, money, mini IGP.
0: Hey,
1: what police order? Hey,
0: take a crack,
1: We are not serious. And that's a bad fact.
0: Well, Abusama Menkaus, Insura 104.5 in the Germany and the Ivory Coast field, no, yeah, they quite just so. Nyasem Kituakra, Ecowas Pub, just so. Nyasem Kituakra, Intinusia, 8 p.m. sharp. Yeah, this is Germany, Ivory Coast. My World Cup match, you know, a whole night they call as part of our World Cup fiesta. Never be brave because we're on to share our honor at 8 p.m. sharp. Na Ecowas Pub, just so you could grow our honor. Well, Doc, Keskin, okay, I remember I was with flooding issues, you know,
1: okay,
0: and your video be what I say, Samra Boy. I think, Frank is between us and so, what we be now a whole community I submerged because of Galamsey. Na oh here a brand here or post na or patch or say a video no Facebook. Oh, okay, good.
1: Enti Bebrebesi.
0: I didn't try.
1: Because you're serious as a people.
0: You ever blame the mama. Yeah, you want
1: us. Yeah, you want a buying your leaders.
0: You're
1: a hypocrite. My can't same way. No hypocrites. Mami break it at the down. And maybe I'm not a tremor. Um, said na in so tall. Not Santuation flooding. I ain't saying
0: never papa.
1: It's a banner or rock of Juma. Fatch me, man, share it for cranny. But it's the next topic. It's very serious.
0: Okay.
1: A banner could feed Juma a meal. It's so tough flooding for any power, I ain't saying. And it's so torn a fair power crab. French ambassador at Denneco chair a year a crab for Niska. While Mre Kumasibi. And no castle be whom Kura. I don't confuse my in this typical
0: day. Yes.
1: I say, I'm not saying for uncle. I won't take you.
0: Because why, mommy?
1: I'm not saying, it's so funny power. I don't come back, craft was carried one maybe. And go for a crime, you're not for uncle.
0: That's right.
1: I don't say, you don't pretend or say, me pay the same thing, a similar package. And then my movie, Anraga Wood Village. Anraga Nana War,
0: Hanum, Junction.
1: And I'm going to create Soko Bay Wood Village. As part of it. And who's can even on what the years are new road.
0: Yeah.
1: Equire, Asoka Interchange. Now, Brent's got a sign. AFDB facility, grants. And I'm saying, no, Baba, I'm a chef. I'm a map party. I'm a coin in a creative traffic because I'm a beer coin. A creative traffic from Coca Cola Hodon, South to Ramsia.
0: Yeah.
1: When I'm a party, I'm going to go fire. Mom, do traffic 2 hours. And I did extra money by a movie, I could see Ramsia. And government, no, MPP time, no, year of roots, no. And it was water, maybe a coin could see maybe a day. Akwa Casino. It is half flat the Nana war I sign. No. A year for you. Secondly, at a far bridge, no. It was a serious one.
0: Yes.
1: Who call Shuma, a whole number.
0: It's so tight, quining na.
1: It's so started to 2 o'clock. It's so teams we could do for there about 3 a.m. We were calling for Guetri as a crusade. And go for refi. And a craft phenomenon na Ebano. Baby, almost you see die. We've talked about that. Town and country planning, unnecessary. Diverting waterways. But you cannot fight nature. You cannot win against nature. That time, Sammy Bompaisen can zone talk to us for 3 days. Now, every setting in Niagara. Say, I buy this for every set.
0: Yes.
1: Then I can reset it. Reset it.
0: We need a reset in our minds.
1: Yeah. Mm. Because just look at this. Asafo, first, not on Fladio.
0: Mm.
1: But as I said, so talk on. I say, yeah,
0: I
1: poor.
0: I tell you.
1: Dentia. Stores in Kwan, you see, on. And you may be an easy stores. So be it is to quiet easy stores.
0: Ah.
1: And maybe me catch almost a Kenya project.
0: Mm hmm.
1: Kenya project.
0: Phase two, no,
1: no,
0: first.
1: No, phase one.
0: Okay.
1: Phase one. Me catch almost a Kenya project. We. Questions be brave. Questions all included a year that drainage.
0: Yeah. So I'm assuming that's here.
1: Yeah, so being so you see. And I hold on, not a year. Lorry station.
0: I
1: just thought so.
0: That be.
1: But we chose the cheap way. Because the store said, I did a man company at this guy. I say, and so talk 30 minutes, take it here, and what say. So, yeah, you know, we failed to really question the people that did to me. I saw myself.
0: That's your dear one.
1: Yeah, your dear one. Meaning, you are chain and your dwa. And the two may be so. We come back in about this unnecessary politics. No? And on this, Aurora John Dramani Mahama, the president, I'm very much disappointed in
0: it. Adintra.
1: Ahead of 2024, who's a maybe quarrel? Okay, say in Suento, Granado, and Menzunto.
0: Yeah.
1: And so toys are, eh, that I do and I'm flat preparations and work. Knowing very well, say, from the days of Rawlings to former President Kufuor to former President, the late Mills, to our John Mahama, back to Nadu. Flooding, no, a situation, no. And yet, an event. Or cause setting up Sandugu committee, you know, at the Papa Bear Pano, Mudabe Twatch as a flood of my movie. So, as a people, we need to sit back and ask ourselves the critical questions. And all himself flooding here, because it has a certain economics around it and go 5 years or so. And so, the turn of a taco anymore, I can't assign a view.
0: Yes.
1: Or my son, every Roman demo. Or when I say, come on, no, my brother could do it, be same as in Swabba. In share studio, ha. Mama sin sabe se.
0: Yeah.
1: So, me bruno ma page o mo do baby. So, mo no ba back to ground zero.
0: Sure.
1: So, the total effect of South flooding, yeah, you super entire ma flooding, cost you know, on the economy, you know, yanka kwesi crowd. That negative externality, yanka kwesi ye. Yeah, we are na dinna ko to aban so. And they are very much in discipline when it comes to South part, no. Where unim? Me say soon na me who politics or tumu egwa bontena.
3: Like seriously.
1: What would be a cabbie chairman? Me who?
3: Like seriously.
0: That's right.
3: So who me say assemblyman kwa assemblyman.
1: Say o jabo ti tumu egwa bontena.
3: One number they were to action. They were here so assemblyman.
1: But they be a go for you. Okay, because you say ah na dey ya be na zoom la ya juma.
0: Yes.
1: Yesu buy no air time. And you be creative problem no. You be wey no. Ne nya me ne to fo. Yeah, but I said I am MPP and this.
0: Aye, no way, Kakwa, no way, Kakwa.
1: Na Bonina Warmono, a Guswede, a Soso. It's a flooding situation where I see Galamsey and Akosi. Can it be say Galamsey no mutu and Suno, my diverting, they say in Suno? So, Ekosuinano, state actors, no
0: man,
1: you
0: crono hinin him,
1: or hinin him,
0: leaders in him,
1: Obian him, Yabi, no matter. No matter to crying after no matter. And the creative problem where we are. Need a baba to Ghana phone in our house. Why? We are not helping ourselves. We are not. Because there's only Friday say, any man be any man.
0: No.
1: And the only problem I want to say NDC. I'm not seven, sir. Yet you have to fix it.
0: You have to fix it. You have to fix it. You have
1: John Dramani Mahama, the president, then candidate. And I said, although the audience here, go on, I fix it. So now people ask, what have you done so far to fix it? And last 18 months, then why years from quite a person fix it, baby? Nothing. It's the same old story. However, sir, should buy born in my problem, a cost of the day. I increase it because every time they are, and before years, so accumulation, a cost.
0: After election, president can say, attitude now. Or can I say attitude now? So how do we deal with the attitude?
1: The attitude, no. Definitely. I'm in TB. If you want to change attitudes, you start from the very basics, education. I try a generation. A bad thing is a bad thing. But me back na napoko old school, no. We can start something with them.
0: Okay.
1: What do you say?
0: Okay.
1: Meaning the curriculum. How your curriculum, you see, infuses some of these things to make sure any panning in the crown was a
0: yeah.
1: But around President Saka's attitude, I'm not going to say, and not only say attitude around the politics, no. his attitude before no attitude ni bi. Na me so me their politics. Ah, how is he going to feel today? That is a disappointment on a president's part. No hun hia so be sir. He was dishonest to the people of Ghana. Ejebedu baby, na some of these things cause war. E go for change of your politicians kwa mon kan kwa ko ka so ba here. O be so. Sabin wo amuse nko for attitude na problem ni ba. Na nanadu. Na nanadu is no more. It would end the of attitude and you will be. Secondly, enforcement. Uni, Obia Subain be a incentive, be a driver Subain be out. Tell me, say, ne, make drop one time a bonk or off of that punishment, be noir, I'll act that way. Means I'm a foul seeker, not punishment, be noir, act that way. Me would in tia, your court system, I say almost every district or court is here, and I say for most of them. I didn't set up a certain day. Just for sanitation issues.
0: I see.
1: And one thing I say, let me say, there's certain economics around yes, sanitation in Honyama, in Suina, and Sadema. What I'm saying, indiscipline is the biggest economy in Ghana.
0: Yes, yes, yes.
1: We are not making money from indiscipline, no. We are not. Because if say, you can say, indiscipline, you resist, means I'm going to require MFBM. No, means I'm going to require MFBM. Only say, Ghana, person yes can free indiscipline mua. Ya ain't quite for me saying indiscipline as yes can. What you say?
0: Yeah.
1: So we need to find a way of dealing with sad, you know, and also making sure say indiscipline pace. Because if someone say it's so to mwaguha, udimwagu gatemu, now you better charge you 500 cedis and found say we will be unibi.
0: Yeah.
1: Once you are team in the act, so 500 cedis
0: are. Recently KMA Ashasia AB, environmental officers, no, Omashasia AD man for a prosecutor man for.
1: No, no, no, no way.
0: This is, it's been a long, age-long problem. This is the whole Kenya.
1: There'll be age-long, but some men, what if you think us for? Environmental health, what we are about. So they went to sleep on their jobs. That's why I can say that the state capacity, they went to sleep on their jobs. Those days, say, tank us knee, ba. That's a warmer crowd.
0: Hey.
1: It's a, what's up, what's up, what's up, what's up, what's up, what's up,
0: what's
1: up, what's up, what's up, what's up, what's up, what's up, what's up, what's up, what's up, what's up, what's
0: up, what's up, what's up, what's up, what's up,
1: what's up, what's up, what's up, Obi Oman the bar, crab, best you quickly. No, how far I pass them? Cause tank as well, best amayo.
0: Yeah, no crab.
1: Tank as well, you can almost bet me grab a damn shirt.
0: Oh yes.
1: And then time
0: passing na.
1: What happened? I think say as a people we need to sit back and reflect better. Cause what's na? I heard na a samra boy na a flady. Me metetafu inshe so ankame. Me kwa mo de emusi apija.
0: Yeah.
1: I heard because Zungu has an abami ho. What did I say? But me, I'm not for you, Zungu, on my account by becoming.
0: Yes.
1: It's a mystery.
0: Yeah. Okay.
1: They are caused on a hard drink.
0: Okay.
1: Now, I said, I call Accra. Things last 2 weeks. Now, last week, Monday. We do a pair of me boy in Azerade. Mami in free hands in Swato. Mami in free hands in Swato. Why should I
0: be? I'm saying, so no toa, some abba.
1: Going so toa. Mimi in swimming. And I mean, yeah, my image has with it. I'll come see your cry. What does he say? Maybe I just have a bubble street. It's a message. You know, you know,
0: Insha 104.5, and I was to go with a current to me, Modu Untuminswa, and was to go with a Medina and a Kabana and Prechum. Already, Dr. Keskin Osupoku represented the MPP, Sansasuna, Dr. Farm Isaac Tofonso represented the NDC. Dr. Tofor, Yenshe, school says scandals are any indisciplinary, a costo recently. Obi imagine if you used to say security in the schools. I say you're giant to baby because we have population, school population. Ne teachers in the bureau come into school hall. Now you say security in the home. Security officer and obey 70 years, 60 years. Now what they were here or the baby and quadrant on the other. So and also I account for, you know, doc, then I will come for him.
4: That's it. I'm sorry about second topic, Mr. Mm. May the Takrebi can't attitude not change that. Dr. Keskin can't have some.
0: Okay.
4: I'm not so who knew where can or tear say pa. Then she's free. Sick your call in Taku. Just last year, and this year they know my.
1: Yeah, I think
4: Omoye. Last year they know.
0: Okay.
4: Students in the free stadium, Honomono.
1: And to go there, where girls no call me can't.
4: This year,
1: yeah.
4: Say, aha, what more coin? One chairman, na mo hwe mu omu wie no hwe in fia ye jan we
1: chira ese she Japan for
4: we no cry secondary school
0: yes don say ti media chasse o ho
4: onti ese e ka bibi che say we ye secondary
0: I didn't school. Say from the from
4: one
0: childhood
4: crank ye hunu say ye mo na mo ntitie mu ndin ke se ko mo kra na e den suban bi edi no o mo kra no hwe secondary school about 5 years ago university staff echo strike.
0: Mhm.
4: Nti e ma janitor no ho ahwan mu nyina echo strike ni bi.
0: Okay.
4: Busa obi a no university bi a various you public universities. But enye izo.
0: Mhm.
4: Even nti from the secondary to the university level. Omo ko strike ke no enye se bi a ye ko boa boa e fina no go you know.
0: Mhm.
4: Ko classrooms.
0: Be bia.
4: The panel bet told you oh by the classroom it may have their and thanks you in fact
1: do not letter but oh. Be letter more and it's an invitation to treat
0: asochi enkahundra
4: eti in the center can they human beings are full of chaos your old school primary now a compound inspection because I ask around may a peace. Yes, she came Full Gospel Baptist International.
0: Okay.
4: You came na me peace land no peace group no me na me your boy.
1: Session leader.
0: Yes.
4: Na ya ba ya prayer no. Na for na compound we say ordinary team mu dia chira mo market. Na ye yes say you wear na ka week ni nyina ya announce na Friday.
0: Yeah.
4: We mu the defense ye we
0: sure.
4: Na ye to encourage sa habit no.
0: Ejai.
4: And name nim say that so.
0: Me sure.
4: Be brain ejai. Ndi sa ya chance ya mfa ngura ya mmemu ya mfa ya chance ya mfa ngura ene kwa sorry them ene Saturday dodo na e kwa Sunday no be kwa kwisisi o ma sorry them ne wo do mo kwa kwisisi ne abusa ifi a ye wi a sorry no ye gya ho even a sorry them ya me a sorry them no or den babe ri biscuit abe ni al leta
0: na mi fi kwa
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0: ni na
4: e fi
0: oh
4: if he had the free malaria endemic area, oh, my catch was all unipa. Brony no who crow who's a woman. Na care in the 21st century, na Ghana will record the aino, cholera outbreak. How?
1: That's a hoof.
4: Typhoid. And the northern region, aino, main country in Fembu Bianimtia. Northern region, Tamale.
0: Okay.
4: Tamale, a regional capital. Health worker be a wuti be a be catcher. So mo we have posted to call our first orientation. Then they catch up.
0: Mm-hmm.
1: Type for the whole I mean so.
4: Oh, iti I want yeah fan say mo and then you know now we bust out here say they reduce. But since say south here say crown typhoid cases.
0: Because
1: it was a final Saturday.
4: Typhoid so the wunya you can't typhoid the next word will be a janai.
0: You know correct.
1: And also flooding so bad as I didn't. Because I could trip free yes. baby.
0: Yes. Yeah. I'll win, ho baby.
1: Na crowd won't say. Because I crowd the tattoo.
4: That's what cholera bar. Normally, a reported the highest number.
0: And so, me Sroma, I win for omo janai community in janai. And so, na pejana deco. Into janai na kasa hene echo.
1: And oh. They say, so, what more abuna? Unto politank was a politank then soon deliver politank come out. Oto wada milu ne deliver biama or bread ne deliver akakra where the brutal.
4: Oh yeah, can they say but this is a national security matter.
0: Yes.
4: Yeah. Oh yeah bra boni redidi agrosano. It is a ya oba sumbiemwa. A sumbiemwa yenfa in Islam. And sana obekunya menim kra this all horo. Then they catch it
0: out. Sir, na kupon pefin.
4: Obe Christo mu a wo kwa so wo dware te polish. I didn't try.
0: Cleanliness they say is next to God.
4: Abosu fo kura de ntio mu gushiri. Because mo de yes na wo ye fita. It is a suma wo do ni nyina bia no a encourages us to buy you. It ye there na still na.
0: I don't get it.
4: Oh wo de suma wo do I no na wo do sako ka wo nya mane. A suma wo do ni bia no encourages us dey. And so still na. You dear child, my boy, you know, secondary school, dear.
0: Matia.
4: May.
3: personally, where am I personally in the make say NDC government?
0: Okay.
3: Me personally, me who say BBNC. Then I make us BBNC. Hey, I call. And there are in your cases, Sunny, because of the you know advent of this social media.
0: Okay.
3: Yeah, and they pin.
0: Yes.
3: Time near in the Kosoa.
0: A normal cry.
3: And then I did kucha. Phone.
0: And then I could draw some cranny hard the back.
3: What the back? You were teacher for a while, mono. Almost same cray, almost four musim, you know.
0: Para.
3: Yeah, I mean, Obien wa wotie wa go through the from JSS, the junior high, to the senior high, to the university. Our be catch JSS, how do we are yekin? I think I creep into our society. Oh, be nipa nip me senior man biyano kosi nipa huwa kono sene nchana.
0: Ino kre.
3: Indi nipa huwa kono. Nemse sene mekano. Enche sheye. Oh, self discipline. The di kind pa be me bien when you drama for. Be me bien drama.
0: That's right. That's right.
3: Now so self discipline.
0: Sure.
3: Me video bia na by papa bio one of his sister stations no kase. Oh, when you read in common no kase o. Oh, be man ni yire ni sika so mfan kotom mponche 10.
0: Mhm.
3: No busa ni yire ni say ntim ponche no kwa beto say. O so oh, meto mema mienu. Na ma to ma 8. No, so no punch in the crib in your mouth for. No, no, Nipana or no tenon to no go far or barber can't want. No, I am on the other. I punch a crowd over here and no, I punch a back home and a mouth for. It will hit Nipana Bemer Sua. Sad the sexual driver. And many panway are called a woho. Now, dear, I did tell, and as I did so, I know a brenna singing a. A small hood doing a mere summer agent,
0: sir.
3: Yeah, it's a Christopher Wood and I'm a church member.
0: Okay,
3: and it has a church, me elder to me, church member at all.
0: Okay,
3: there be a mere sum. Yamia sum no ebbing still some discipline with him. Indeed, Yamia sum no fellow cried, the discipline a woman who said, I dear Okoye Yachua, and I said, Paya, and no one the man where they would take their break. Says, how many meaning in every war? Nipa no o kan hwe awunti e koso weye e you e be ma de na record woni maso a teacher for maso o muso
0: eno na koso
3: e koso she
0: teacher for ma o mo se de student
3: o de o ah na pretu maso wo do maso
0: no anybody be higher na odd to me
3: I don't know odd ma e koso
0: really
3: e koso.
5: And as I said, I'm a school manager.
3: Oh, of course, so but Ninian came for you, I bet can. A brand punishment, a best service, a deterrent. Emra.
0: Then Uncle Dan Craft to me free school, about outside.
3: It wasn't last year or so, you know, St. Louis.
5: I don't know,
0: question. Because you can't boot, no.
3: Oh, Anna, you know, you who is from SHS, no, that age, you know, from the teen, no, when I na you pass you explore. No ma ya te te, no ma ye di ni who you pass you ye biche. The drive ne the zeal, no, I was shropa. It is a as a society. Say when no mono ya how we managing no man how are you grooming a man ya me ni anko wa. You be you in your teacher phone pa bonne foi. Grounds, more fertile grounds, so I'm be using crano because I think I'm on one. You know, I think I know.
0: Rising.
3: Or person will explore what you way, why you way. Me let me alarm in the dream come on. The first case I was in SHS. Now, the roommate Omake Kanti, she just wanted to
0: have a feel.
3: Feel of it. Or where was it? Ah. I said no idea in your Bibia. And I'm saying now, no, no, no, no, no, you just want to have a feel of it. Say no, I told Doma Kabu, say, hey, come up. This is
0: can we blame social media for, I don't know, the advent of social media?
3: And no, na air opinion. I'm here who say, Kosu. Now, Kosu.
0: Onsen, could I know you sue phones? Phone look at our more, then on the year, and then a more curious, so on be so maybe
3: I dear wait, Nana.
5: na sama ni si sama na social media o
3: sa no ma ni so na social akono ni de
0: eh
3: akoso o
0: na o ben so open so na wutimi yes ade no ya person na usuro so obe yes ade no
5: be na mizo mizo de
3: ye o na na na
5: pembe ko da be ko da tete so ma na ne
3: we go ta ta boy school dia o de no wo yi eh miss school si miss
0: kid
3: ya entertainment
0: mhm
3: wo de operate teacher ni bia o has we house master ni e say I have no more hectic days by Mrebe.
5: Entertainment days.
3: Entertainment days.
5: The brand new Mrebe, I'm best on my fact to come to crew.
3: I'm among students now. Hectic days. A great entertainment that house master see any teachers on more camp in the campus. Oh, my son, yes, no more chin, no more yay, or more correct toilet, so, or more correct, or more. Share. Who jay, anyway, we are called McQuarchia. Echo, yeah, you may private able. So for my quarter, no panel on here, you pray. Or some mamma Bahama Yamusamo Hunyamen. Say, and Raya Shaw Hanyanam Huni say two streets, and yet two streets. Ye jamuka crab you be before you are,
0: and a crab.
3: Empire beyond the acquisition is Yako change, I mean, a hawk crab would jaika crabia. Bako befa bako. Only a Yamedia mine would because a camp, you know, the main four pillars of my species, na seaman, you're surviving. Did that design, Yamedia mine, go near more, you raise no, ever question. But so one control, no.
0: Yes.
3: And then I make a media maker, make a winning and me at you, I say, and yard the fofro.
0: Okay.
3: And yard the fofro.
0: But in AD, I jinx him.
3: Ning in I, because of social media, into bad AP,
0: okay.
3: Was it GHS student or then the headmaster?
0: I
3: could not even.
0: There's two.
3: Head position, I cry with him.
0: The headmaster, very idea.
3: Oh,
0: who's true?
3: By KNUST, you know, student there by analysis, papa, you mean?
0: Oh.
3: I mean, no more to me.
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3: That's
5: how they were medical, they were doctors.
0: It can talk about anatomy and
5: physiology. What court? You see, there's no profanity in court.
3: Yes.
5: So say it as it is.
0: That's right.
3: It's just... That way, old school, baby, I attached me to a hospital. I'm a physician, you know, I'll retirement because of staff strength. You know, my circle. Almost I'm crying, and my yum
5: down. I'm
0: me a peg. I'm
3: crying, but almost an umber warbler, you know, maybe not once and this year. Ning and I, the desires of man.
0: There's a pub over here. Now, the Ohio pub, and also, so one of students, a mom, you know, by say. Omo school ni di ma me mo school ni di omo ye hook up girls
5: it will be bad we
0: ya obi aba ho na so ye ya on fa number e mo
5: and then any na sha si o me we university of Ghana university of Ghana 2011 as at that time me we university of Ghana 2007 na me ladies be for some of the major hotels omo na me sta ho am on big client by from
3: Nana, you don't make us BBNC, no. Make sure I say me through them.
5: Send Nana Unchini.
3: Missy BBNC, you. Nana,
5: you don't know what that.
3: Nana, you see the air course war. You come on. The Nananka a bad pornography. West Africa in Yanya Ghana lead. Yeah, population, yes.
0: Mm-hmm.
3: Oh, more using internet to access
0: yes.
3: Ghana.
0: Ghana lead, yeah.
3: Yeah, drive on the Yazoo.
0: Yeah, then I know shit. Is it because we are blacks?
3: Nah, Omo Maka try and wish I don't mean. Nah, nah, you're blacks, man. Blacks, man, you know.
0: Yeah, who are
3: you? Yeah, who are you? It is a
5: gentleman who had
3: the cargo.
0: No.
5: Oh, yeah, oh, yeah, oh, yeah.
3: But I make up with the other say, you mean, say, GS. Omo man and slide. I say, I buy ticket. I mean, says I'm a buyer. I take it, you know, the measures are all man and coqua. A savvy as a deterrent. I nominate teacher a pemper justice. No, because of more rules, no. Even so, in the young establisher, say, Nipani, you student. I would say you student, mm-hmm. Kwa na ye, ye, near 10 years.
5: Section 38C
3: of the rules, no, teachers, or code of ethics. No. So, you so, student, and I'm in Yasa, you know, crying, I don't cry 10 years.
5: At 10 years, say a man charged 10 years, and I
3: okay, 10 years in jail is a visa.
5: Then I know that we don't have sex, I wouldn't defile it. I'm crying above 16 now. So, there's a legal, so there's a difference between the code of conduct and the legal regime,
0: yeah.
5: You know, affecting them crowds, all that crap, everything.
3: These strangers' measures are a best service as a deterrent, not just the age of license.
0: Okay.
3: And yes, sir, Nipane them. By any pamu, Nipami and son, or madam, maybe a teacher near. Be careful.
0: Okay.
3: Help me so old friend, old Jay CF, man, 5 minutes, old students and friend. Let school be a
5: better
3: deal on Babo Boas.
5: Better stories.
3: Better stories. Teacher, man, the man in the anchor, crab, you better just
5: the man in the anchor.
3: I don't know no more one thing.
0: They can seduce you. You are available, readily available.
3: A man in the
5: anchor. It's a
3: Omo, just omo, and ne aye can cry ye can say, obi kuye.
5: Only say a man ya, omo de adjun to home.
3: Oba, uncle fan of classroom. Oh, but teacher,
5: that's only difference.
3: Whoa, just say, you know,
5: Romans, you know, about first chapter.
3: Okay, Romans chapter 1, Romans chapter 1, this verse, me perverse. I said, Bonnie, no, a kosua, wahuni, o conscience, it dies off.
0: Yeah.
3: Wahuni ni wua, and then I already be fit. Isn't cut no demo. Not need na lab.
0: Okay.
3: Because wahuni ne wu nyangu po be so go anima.
5: That's why you dinner.
3: Why you dinner?
5: I say jump to the other two videos. See, why you sad? See, normal.
0: Dr. Keskin, well, I say, me patro insura 104.5. Kukuren timi no asugu sa uti. Welcome Fiesta, Koso insura 104.5. Nila Ave FM, kabo mu yedi Fiesta no, brewo, ni jeno brewo no. Nyuma aso ya asune bi ABA Herbal Clinic. 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0541-565-199 and a 0502-812-161. 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One more ewo aponone at that a year. Mpuma papa pa di si o dan no ma o say hotel and as a restaurant was sorry e be bi bia e je and international so na fa ho bo omo say de bia be come omo pechi number 1 Sanvic e chi ho no ma pechi number 1 Sanvic e chi ho o kumasi has a phrase with me anywhere dingo 0561 000555 and also ko www.winloveghana.com na obenya information bia o be bia Dr. Keskin. Yes. Experience are always. In fact, experience are when you was at the name of you. Just a security so a problem. So security personnel or more his schools no so no. School car car car. Now be here now be where the VA be 60, 70. Now what they want?
5: Security chairman do say. Where gate man?
0: Gate man.
3: That's the correct thing.
5: Me what
3: problem? Omo security.
5: Omo gate man.
3: Omo gate man. Okay. Gate no kwano mate.
0: Okay.
5: What you say? Enti ono nye dey. Oni even based on ejuma wo ye no. Oni to me say. Obe rescue ni mu kra be mengo with students. What you say? To gate man. To omo ye nyom unfim.
0: Okay.
5: Dedi kani say ye dey. Nyama na unya kani ni anukre.
1: and penny pawa kono nisani menina. But immediately the akran be shawon semno. Akran becomes out of bounds for you. Who be taking up a certain fiduciary role. As a be shark and so I be any parents. But it appears say yin yanumu bi, teachers won't be. A yama, your mano, I endanger species. No, no, correct. Obia mama, so, only a bimudin come on much adio senior high school or much adio girl school, miss schools now. Sometimes they count the number of enkra money on my side.
0: Wow.
1: And they speak that, they say yes, that with pride.
9: Pride. Batch, yeah.
1: Batch, yeah. But, oh, they be the way I do on me. Enkra money, oh, and I'm paying money, so,
0: okay.
1: What did I say?
0: Yeah.
1: But then you know, see, then Nana, yeah, yeah. Efa ho na to focus say obesi ene e bibia ene nipa kon ka des bejai na nya ene na me so nkwa ho na me so solve problem ya o da problems a na me so solve we ene na me so problem ni bi ni
0: sound
1: da bi
0: I see
1: na me so me solve problems bi for example flat assembly e ken ene na me so me solve knowledge discipline ene solve it doesn't exist within the prayer the prayer realm. Oda say even though discipline I'm assuming beti me daba but prayers and solve it sadi way
0: nti pa nyam pa ebo asem
1: oh nene ko for nyam solve it nyam so
9: o kan na say nyam so
1: ba say dabi nyam dabi e kan nyam so na da me so je na na
9: o kan nyam so ma o
0: you mean impaibo
9: o mean impaibo
1: maybe impaibo e ba ko but nyam so o say nyam so nyam so might not be the same because your uncle for o musu nyam ba musu nyam
0: okay.
1: And now you even a soft for one yes, I had the way you are master.
0: True.
1: Maybe
9: I remember.
1: And now we're going to go just as of one. I know that pop is so kind of me video. So buy no na young chance, Sano. And no one says, so buy advert, be an advert, no, or buy exposing one. And go for impartation into it. O see, at the Yahune, then Yahune, and the way I orient your society, no. We are too sexually inclined. A too far for now. Do who na sex e honema.
0: Yeah.
1: Ofa uti TV ho a do who e sex honema. Parties are who do na when you be see the adverts every day. How many adverts e don moye about a no aphrodisiac say aphrodisiac say him. De bia na o say u sisi munya din. De bia mun ko fosi munya din. Mun to dra. E ban ko fo yes kada. Mun to dra. E ban ko fo nim di akwa ni muda. De bia e sisi mun din de. And Abema, so to me, rather before me, and don't quantity. Now, what you're saying, you know, do you know the effect on a bomb with you on someone? Yeah, I don't like sex to the extent, say, oh, now have a sex, and sometimes you feel, say,
0: I say,
1: oh, yeah, I do with him. On Pema, someone Pema, someone. I said, we yet.
0: Yes. They wouldn't take the Omaka Shrumpo.
1: What did I say? Ah, now what Jimmy are doing? I'm going to be sure.
0: John.
1: John. Ah, we need Yansakra. And the Krenso. What did I say? At the moment, ye yeah, man, I'm going say, sex and Kaya Dianke cherish. Saying, go bring cherish you.
9: A
1: commodity is for sale. Is for sale. And now we 50 cities out in Yabi. And yes, Okunyano, Yadumo. No, no, double pack of canvas to win Yabi. I'm telling you. So there are things like that. But teachers, for no, let me deal with this. Okay, omu code na. Eye me bi mpo 3-8-C no. Me pesi me kain. Head in here, sexual violence, omu code of conduct. One, no employee shall directly or indirectly do anything that may constitute sexual harassment of a people or student. Next, we teach in here. What is I saw your bow, we are bear mount. And you can say, we are dear, and my yard being cozy say, what I say, if I sex so, now what they quack, rabbi home. Abu, any staff who has canon knowledge of a female or male student of any age, with or without his or her consent, shall be guilty of professional misconduct. Now, professional misconduct, bemu, we are as a punishment, ever. Maybe we need to be called this foreign committee, a honor politics, a crab
0: bemuno.
1: External politics, internal politics.
0: Yes, yes.
1: Not penny in way, Yakuhu way, ya assembly troca. They say, investor of Ghana, jump with the air, you know. What do you say?
0: Okay.
1: Now, me tiasia, not in ye. Because it was so clear, said the subaino. ye wie ye no una de ade ha me jump appointment unu de tie ha me no is an endorsement of self superintendent you know. It's an endorsement of self superintendent you know. Because say abra me chade akra wo Edinburgh my master's class understanding institutions development and practices. How dare you say we new students ebenya come you dey because university no born dey ho ban.
0: Yeah,
1: but then they can oh jump okay and you investigate and then what's up back back university credit you can say get it close to a university the same way you also why sad the way are who SSR and you can also get it closer to any education institution. How can we be entrust your mama into your hands if this is your behavior? Some professor misconduct way. Thirdly, who ready or madini bioma? Almost same. No employee shall compel any female or male pupil or student in his or her school or in any educational institution to marry him or her with or without the consent of the child's parents. Next on mobile involved people, next on car warriors. On what car? The car between our ones in our house. A crowd points here, and that's no a year 18. Name a constitute a year misconduct. I have far in Kitamudia between teacher ni Barney, teacher ni Bema. Our money a crowd Bema and a crowd bar idly. Now you must say, I said, the SEC in the past, no. GS, they are not me found. They are not me found. It will be a teacher, no, Mubia. They are discouraging the man in Kwesa Adiwe. They are discouraging. Only Maminka, baby. Openye bia, be share no mribi. Abra na, be be a prem pem, kwa chadi o JHSP. Then, teaching them, teaching what the wishan kwa papa. Hey, I was shocked. And from that time, it keep me interest out of teaching. It's even when I, me bag and I'm here consultancy works after my PhD. And before Benny Dink was at the Ken West, that Uncle Chadi. Me because of that mentality. No? And he said, after I'm here, because of Clarence is so my. What I say? So, what I'm trying to say is, sir, Subaino, and yet, we're teaching in Arabia, a breaky the trust. I'm not a teacher for Papa Oho, but sir, Subaino, time tie we need to know. And my Obia, the teachers were in Medi, a reform. What I say?
0: Yeah.
1: It's no good. Yeah. The other thing is, and crano. Who say, you ain't mean your parents in the film. But I'm crying so soon. I'm be brief free school. I'm now for peer pressure. Me the first time I mean beer, no peer pressure in the West of Ghana.
0: Okay.
1: Me the friend back so British army kufiada de. Ya nu biya se ni ya ni su beer de ko die. What I say? But the peer pressure. Ah, namu num sada. Boys at say nu biu konum de cook. I don't even answer. O konum sugar. And that has been it to date. We've gone through it. A bit more of fat girlfriends because of peer pressure.
0: Sure.
1: A bit more experience had my way in hand. There's also another idea. When him say student because our name teacher dates, you know. Sometimes Anna material benefits a woman.
0: Yes, yes.
1: Anna sikasem if he near papa sa. But it do be a message in Yanamun Crano, Yanamun Ketuano. Unibia and Haji. No Pempem di Garinisito. Visiting it in Brem Garinisito. And the minimum Ghanaian person media, minty minto. Sometimes you have to give time some time. Say, Drew, why not you so be Drew? Where for soon will Drew? Near my own here be saying no. And I'll be ye.
0: Okay.
1: What's the only teacher in the quack of chimp now? Sadder teacher, you know, I shall pay a camel. If you call own power this year, be a sentinel. We teach any quack of chimp now. So I don't know my questions or my grits. And only young farm more bra. Young farm more bra. It may say Nyanum Kitwano. Human dear, see a cost so. I dear one mrenyan, if you say, if you send them. Timmy Somwa.
0: Good.
1: A yapa, but SAGS. It's nasty.
0: All right.
1: Now, Moshe so move setting a good example from some of these cases.
0: All right.
1: Because I call Wesu Afan Hudia. Charlie,
0: that's a
1: service.
0: You want to come more depart? Doc, me that's it. Be 0.5. Doctor Keskin out today. Now, tomorrow, Kwama Rural Bank PLC. I'm be a new branch. We a Doom Prisons roundabout house. Bra. Say we pay Bosnia. They share with Doom. Cana Bosnia. They make on a flexible loan. Yeah, yeah. In Sihubia, in Sihue, that's no kakrabi. Yeah, misa so kope da BBC. I wo anabi bete sa. Ma, I'm open some machine with Doom. Cana mumra. Edman cost for loans. Ni na edi ma. Na yeah wo yeah. All wonderful, all the wonderful packages I'll be here. Say by a bit me Eddie Abo Juman Hoban. We patch up fraying and abo rach mock bank a branch BR 0594-101-200-0322-298900. 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I call for the app by the same number 0249-717777 and 0207-063117. Right. I got Doc Bo. Okay, Doc. Yeah, OSP and the Ken Oforiatta issue. Now people are saying that OSP kra no nanokra ni unia nubia or debekasa because now the prosecutorial powers kra no is being contested or court. I think the Supreme Court of my ruling. Tinia or kase Vreata or your gun and the gun I'm running bedding you know is neither here nor there. Who is saying?
1: You mean, I think say Vreata issue is been one too many, but beyond the politics, Uncle Fordi, you know, let me take Kwesi Pratt. I said, I buy an uncle for you, and I'm a GD side in politics and accountability being a binary pair, and I tend to agree with him. And I will state the facts as they are.
0: Okay.
1: The case is tradition. The only account one seminar say, "Usu su say ubi a ye jume bi ukrum and I ubi a di boni ukrum." Now pesa wode ne ba. It's a legal instrument. Makers can meet here with MPP ni. Me me ma visa. It means me ko extradite ubi. And extradition happens between states. As I say, in states, no, they operate at their own levels. That is why your tuaba, the sovereignty, no, your stumi, no, eshe ubinsa. In the attorney general, and acting on behalf of the state in such cases of extradition, it mitie ubi tse maama yariga the majority leader ano kase extradition no MPP unkofa ukenofra tama. I was like, this man is not serious because the organo it was politics, like beyond se ode ye the normal politics no, na abebi animo. That it was empty
0: okay.
1: Because we are MPP near US and we would need any arrangement. Be a MPP any signature to Interpol, but Ghana is when is a Ghana senator,
0: president,
1: attorney general, why Dr. Ayine.
0: Ayine, yeah,
1: it means that my Mayarga was advertising the incompetence of Dr. Ayine and the legal, the regulatory agencies, not somewhere extradition in Hojima, in this case, the OSP as well. What I say, and you will be like I say, MPP in Kofa Rebbe, you know, a street politics, no way. The Okano, I say, but we are wishing Sony Fima in Subianim, Silent Pacrono, Asamo Kanete. Secondly, and they say, as a stance, I didn't come, we'll be on for charge Bambo, Kenofrata. Charge Bian, you will be to force a charge Benedict Book Kenofrata when you're being can. There is no case on Kenofrata before court. And I am Ramuno, and ne, say, Yakasia Chu, or Yoko Swa Chu. He has a right to remain silent and a presumption of innocence. What it means, they say, only a year obligation be as a investigation.
0: It lies on you to prove.
1: It lies on you to prove. Do that's all your investigations.
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1: Etomi awo yehianu ya bisi ato tuna odu tuna no dia jideng. If sawa iwe jumeya, ena abra ofi finance ministry no. Mo meka aso asesa documents biye fiho. So the documents are there. Et investigations bena mo pesa mo ya oniha munti minye. Ebi ono, ona ese eye wajuma sobe pruvi ne guilt. Enyasa. Okay, say Interpol Patrol letter be bre OSP say mo pese ye extradite ofriata and po be di ice ensem o ti ase na obedi horom no ye pese nya more basis the facts of the case ne hu sample evidence bi o ho a prima facie bi o so why body say bepem na OSP enta mani bi it might me man bi bi sa no na de bi amuso wo na kenofrata mo ko fane mra o ye ko fane ba on what basis am bit ma ko fane ba and thirdly the other thing so as a woman say say ne oh lawyer oh now we knew why we had to do as a man you say attorney general and now OSP at the case court court now say mude a year krata a comma a year kenofrata representatives now the lawyer eba a woni dima you to be try case man you then you can say you have been tried in absentia that's in your absence
0: yeah
1: what do you say so a brown lawyer didn't know to be try man you so a lawyer cry and makra need to be try man you mama example ora napo on say shake bi and this in here o can send fan napo
0: yes yeah on say no so what for me
1: water for me ne pa ne bana na end this parliamentary candidate
0: okay
1: what you say ah ora napo see uno say e small ka fa ne ho no on ma court metren same ni mu no me prove no
0: so again.
1: So say 20 million Ghana cedis na no na o de cast asem a emfa kwa mu no on fa e ma me chete mu word man chete mu no twa say ska Papa nunti mi enfa no response enkoi. Eti na po a lawyer, Dr. Matuku opoku prempe lawyer. Eye lawyer bafo. Mensia South MP. 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Ne lawyer no se so omo ma. Je na kwen fa so edi se di na asem no. Said in a tamaku. I don't move fast acquire now, so I'm fast and go court. And there's one go court, I didn't believe him. It's on all the three fronts, no. A bino is showing his politics on Moye, and not because they have a case against Kenofriata.
0: But the 78 counts of charges, counts of corruption and corruption-related offences against Ofuriatta. And I understand that the Office of the Special Prosecutor FILA indictment in the High Court in Accra.
1: Indictment, that's saying.
0: In charges of the bonnie causing financial loss to the state, illegal procurement, and so on and so forth.
1: Ah, that's not fine.
0: I know you're from a man.
1: Yes, because case, but I'm a case been all caught against Ken Ofriata. Apart from some of them, can I say, can then, there is not a single case in the court. It's why the press conference already, well, these cases against me, I know you're caught too. And the court of public opinion. And 10 down, and 10 in common, you're in the Dibino. But who are some Tiana and Passam and Crata or Hua? Now, why your evidence? Why your investigations? Here we are. I'm not member of investigations in the day. Take the person to court. Nesika could be Kenofriata why in Sanka. Need a Yamen or no? What did I say? But we are the reason moral question. So, I was some Ghana, now a bear finance minister, and just so I've veiling home. Those are moral questions. Now, the same moral question, no, would also call for a certain level of responsibility. Ah, now, Michelle, say, Yati, Obi, Yasi. Wuntu ya kwa kwenye mining. Yes, sir. Nede, ya 250 million Ghana cedis. Ghana for 250 million Ghana cedis, ufi. Nibe condition, no. Ya see Gihok issues. Kofi juma any fear, we have to tune them. Ya kofani, we have 255 million. Nde Gihok name, we have 255 million. That make what I say. So it gives everybody a reasonable cause. Me a kano foriata. Say me ba, I won't get a fair treatment. Say mrano kwa no move no omo tifa mrano e fa anko kota de ani mo omo do be famu atete omo do be famu no eto twen ho a the same way omo raise a moral question no the moral question would also expect say they will act right however moral questions are not law say o kaso esanka keskin dra o chia esanko chia yen en chese en sebi dam so say men chia o it amram no Kenofriata, he doesn't owe a year NDC are buying any investigative agencies, no, any support. Mu asemu tiana, mu vango court. It's as simple as that. And the OSP name, no, now, NDC are buying by, you're not challenging authority. Say, you need to miss or a prosecution. Now, that judgment, I had my own issues about it. Because, among high courts, no, I believe, said, did, made me believe, no, upon reading the judgment, I say High Court interpreted the powers of the OSP.
0: Okay.
1: High Court said to me, no.
0: Okay.
1: Only the powers of interpretation.
0: Mm.
1: And Supreme Court can't tell me, sir.
0: Okay.
1: Say agency be to me and I only to me, no. It doesn't sit in the mouth of High Court. But High Court, whatever the case is, OSP can say, Obe challenge the case, no. Only any idea, that is the judgment that stands. What just say? It is saying, as we speak, OSP to me, so I'm called by prosecutor, can offer that. So what are we talking about?
0: Okay. I understand, sir, on November 18, 2025, the Office of the Special Prosecutor formally filed a case in the High Court of Ghana, hitting the former finance minister and seven other accused with 78 counts of corruption and corruption-related charges. But the controversy is that whether he has been officially served.
1: Sir, or the court in Guardian can serve him.

0: anyway, yo, I just say, you know, minim the 2028. Near Daniel Kupuase. Then I'm going, yet Daniel Kupuase pass NDC by. And I want to say, scandals are who do I tell you, MPP, a pencil, Sika, who do you treat the year I owe him, I mean. Won't he be? Now, if you come NDC by and put the AS at the MPP for you, it can no better pardon of the Babeka. Because finance minister ko fa ne bra kwa no mebu a wo si ayinu nyona wishu visa nyona wishu visa na wa o man to me no untimi e buy ka npp should be leading this ayinu chat because they be amika npp as an institution be bia no mo constitution na be bia me hu directive bi o mo dia ba mo so corruption so That means the party na MPP na ho no. Enso so corruption so.
1: Sure.
0: Now so the individuals na woman no. Enti better na MPP are ridden itself of side individuals no. Ono na say champion the call for accountability. Kasa me wo kra na ni abre yesa. Ken na ye na ma wakwanya, bra na bebu akonta na obi a hunu se. 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
1: o kwani play bargain come
0: ah obi a wo ye show me ye di ahoma show me na ye mi a cabbage my party no na buy was okro di sa party no so o opposition po 50 years party o ye so ko bi
2: Na
0: ba osuo
2: di
0: 50
2: years.
0: So
2: Kobe. Na 50 years.
0: We ni 45 for my buying.
1: We ni 46, 47.
0: Ah.
2: Kobe. But 50 years for the
0: Na be obi a ye tata.
2: We do say obi a we.
0: Obi a ye tata wa che say ye the political witch hunting here yo. Wetimi ko di 50 years birthday che chirenche. Say wo obi a ye tata. Dabi, it is an argument. It is neither here. You will chroma say chachu chikata or tiashore them near ye betrina severed already. As I am a ref, woman yet say, oh, Momo dear. Have you, hey, say, Miss Om, hey, say, Utese, ubi a resica, and now to say, your mind is to say, you should say, Paul, hey, tao mine chiam yam because we're dachin. We're dachin. And now say, a fairy. Mutu aya maneka 500,000. Yes, I don't know. As more in your 500,000, I'm a social, And yes, I'm MPP for worker. And so, Kwabrane supervise me here, me over $90 million could to Amana. Send the power, strike a Christian in Simney, you're linking it to a you say, and no, be unquia. O to all my young, she shows some MPP baboon. Now, oh, she said, yep, papa, or what he in the bush for, Miss Wong, said Timremuna. 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court no e no ye different matter We no no person what now man ni muno and no call home court indeed yeah separate issues no me man nyese say you know near tradition na abi na air pen no and no na your call court na man the green person court no man is nyesa me en kan me no mbom na me fa mri man for any so when your man person what na more person say there so your american citizen we your uncle the treasury secretary or what bet na Ghana som Also, was some part the Biabina a parliament echo to Bible a cassier shall all white or so above for Nasia should send a chatu soon pa Nana a chatu soon pa. Who more do you buy? Eh, so body who buy you,
1: right?
0: Mimitia, Nana. Eh, then I mean, Yakwami, I
1: mean, why he
0: a bray him and my bedroom. As no betrank trot to me soa. Make cramming ni rey, mink or baby, I know.
1: About contest.
0: Ah.
1: Okay.
0: Mention him out. It is our binding champ to our torso. Say a special prosecutor and then call for crown and pewasm. And no moke can send a SML deal, and a Hawaii, and a national cathedral, and a contract way, and Ademaya, and a Isika, I see a tattoo after taxi, be a year, you who may be a fan of your child torso.
1: Brabe, you want?
0: Brabe, you want?
1: I'm going to
0: tell you, my son, Green Pepper.
1: Yes, I'm going
0: to tell you, I'm going to tell you, I'm going to tell you, I'm going to tell you, I'm going to tell you, I'm going to tell you, I'm going to tell you, I'm going to tell you, I'm going to tell you, I'm going to tell you, I'm going to tell you, I'm going to tell you, I'm going to tell you, I'm going to tell you, I'm going to tell you, I'm going to tell you, I'm going to tell you, I'm going to tell you, I'm going to tell you, I'm going to tell you, I'm going to tell you, I'm going to tell you, I'm going to tell you, I'm going to tell you, I'm going to tell you, I'm going to tell you, I'm going to tell you, I'm going to tell you, I'm going to tell you, I'm going to tell you, I'm going to tell you, I'm going to tell you, I'm going to tell you, I'm going to tell you, I'm going to tell you, I'm going to tell you, I'm going to tell you, I'm going to tell you

0: Donc, Abet justify say, oh, you be BNC near the bill near. So, okay. We will be catch and say, but.
1: Yeah, China crack.
0: Bill, they say, you're confined.
1: No, 2 minutes.
2: Put him. No credit say, charge and for report be mighty against Ken of Riata. That are things when they say, many we are doing say, Ubia DCKI and Koji, to make us out here. That's why I say, Sir Attorney General, OSP, NNDC for a mock us and we serious are. Moon fuck can assemble no courts. Nemo Sampa, the mock and your Kasakeke. Demi kwa ti ase. Then sabo de kwa court. Neni pana ama we have neni huu asma yeseka. Babu wa asabu neni kwa court. Ene ni panu Ghana mremuno on all Ghana anything so be supporting investigations. We are accused that. Minya. You are not only under any obligation. Set abayinu ni amana awo yushemu no. Obe buwana amana yushemu. And that is the law. It will be a way of lawyer Biano, because you say there are some quite to swim yano. Also, occur online, say Shana Bo is an accused person under any obligation to assist the prosecutor or investigator in Ghana to prove his guilt. Answer, we the first one. See, no. An accused person is under an accused person under Ghanaian law has no constitutional right, has a constitutional right to remain silent and is under no obligation to assist the prosecutors in building a case proving they are wrong. The burden of proof lies entirely with the prosecution.
1: Yeah.
2: It's a more NDC for. I'm on call for me be in the Attorney General. NDC communicators, OSP. Must say, can offer a tie bony be no.
0: OSP,
2: eh? Oh, me say NDC for. I'm on call for me be. And I'm about bonk for video more can offer a tie seminal. Say, it's a move coupon proven as a move on court. Now say, hey, say can offer a tie no. Sense man for you can. And yes, I can. That's the first thing. The second thing is, who say the case between Michael Osei Ano versus the state, a very short part. Uridia, maybe read the silent part. Osei, this means, in effect, that an accused is under no obligation to respond until the state has successfully proven his case. It's a day, yes, I'm Pamu investigating, you investigating. Now, some Munamu, a baby woman, number some in Cocota, Mufan Cocot. What do I say? But this Zandam, anybody, why you say no? It doesn't move anybody. What we are Ghana Sika, Miam Sisimi, Emma Ghana. That is why I'm Simon Fast and Nuko Court. It's so for Yabuna Rebun. Messi, when this is a real serious about the Okaina
1: Mufanko Court.
2: Mufanko Court, you are Padamukano. We are serious.
1: Okay, so for 2 minutes.
0: I could now say there is no decision on there. And look at a decision on from, and I said there is no
2: criminal
1: court. No,
2: I have some fan court.
0: I'm telling you, or in the strike decision,
2: to what
0: strike report,
2: strike report, and then criminal or civil
0: or more established. Say there is a linkage, let's say I'm passing
2: linkage, money crime. You're talking about crime here.
0: Oh, strike
2: commission for civic. Administrative justice. So they investigate civil matters. And your criminal matters.
0: Or my establishing.
2: Okay. I'm saying, you're talking
1: human rights
2: and administrative justice.
0: Case
1: is established.
0: Case is no crime. Decision on allegations of corruption, fraud, and procurement breaches between movement for truth and accountability. Amisha died. And we are one. No,
2: but. I don't know.
0: Casamica, Dr. Kesby,
2: bro,
0: Tin,
2: bro,
0: Quarlestate,
2: 2027.
0: Ah,
1: 2027 and a 0207063117 sport water unu msio no usensio no tuma ko kan ho on de mami che aya active and nyina aya toilet for Twelum Industrial Company Limited, Nakofadiaba, the same number 0249 71777 and 0207 06 3117. Vin Energy, Vin, or say Vim Day, Vin Energy, or say Vim Day inside. Bachopi for and also so far born who buying. And I'll say Mike Vision Center and so say open CCTV cameras be a bit me security yeah bit gadget I'll wait me their bone who buy will fear be a sorry near their day and me pachopi shannon soon say Mike Vision Center for 0554-559-810 and 0595-816-883 navy I say hunty bone who buying come on me pacho yen in como fremenian in como brain as to say bed in como I fremenian in como Frankies, fatu as 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
3: 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what you Oman fak to cry and check crew, woman who could cry on to cry on woman the crashing. Oman Baba Mamma Yeshu. In two or three, I sent to my wife, I sent to 4 about in the mamma. Number big you, man, so once me and maybe be a young boy, and this is a mobile as well, and this is a young year to have hospital with him. I'm gonna cut a trip this year, number of the film or trip, once me and yet. Most of the uncle for back said the ever agenda one you baba shetty yeah and I say ah make move so much and other move be in the lady yeah I didn't want the amana ye. Eh, it did yet cut down a political MPP for winning for 4 years to woman so woman people woman didn't free Ghana man you so
1: okay yeah Obison Kennedy and also friend also county hello
4: and I'm watching bro
1: oh you bought me also
4: we are member MPP media patriots chairman Patrick and his abo show Ana me chama, adaru me bruna me chama, chama adno ko kopi akoka. Onabo, amwo uku Michael, asante region MPP secretary ba chama unchi misto national chama. Unchi dem power nshia su JSK to maintain ko de bamba national affairs ba chama Shelly Chiti wa MP. Atuma ja fat anana, ara ho NDC for on say. NDC ni panel member no ohu de aka o. The prosecution powers are enya radio, eyoko, any OST. 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sem
1: Okay, Mirase, also the end is saying hello.
5: Professor Joshua Labi, and I read that from an office. They make when you answer, so share near Kenya, you reckon the Fuliata. Said you listen to your song. Why was it say, when you have one that they are? And you enter more ban. It is when you need the car, and you are running by me. Now, maybe so, Sabi, you want us at the home will be a Nasabi, Yamil Fasa, Masu, Fribois, the body name Ghana. 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ni se bia hospital wo and so now we die for years at for years and the 111. It's the AK, you know, and say, I beg you, I'll be a sound to say, Sabia, please send your song, Sabia Hospital, baby, we are my name. After the hospital, baby, we are my name.
1: Okay, me bacha also there is saying hello. Hello. Hello.
6: Ah, Abra, Ampra.
1: Patrick.
6: Ah, thank you.
1: Ah, thank you too.
6: Mami mo. Na FPP media person. My mom likes to have a son. I'm going to have a son. I'm going to have a son. Aha. And I'm going to have a son. I'm going to have a son. And I'm going to have a son. I'm going to have a son. I'm going to have a son. I'm going to have a son. I'm going to have a son. I'm going
7: Also, the good one is sure you found a foreign time, a dead or four. A month for me to pay. Once you move on, every day I'm traveling with it. On some funny people. Now, I'm not a thief at the court. You a plan as you know, or yes, my thing, what you know. You will stop grabbing him, and never be a sure you for the army, and you pay it off a woman. What's me on that? And now, you are young, can say. Now, you got Tuaba. You're the I tell you, Tuaba.
1: Okay, Mobison Kennedy, about your also the understanding. Hello,
8: Nana, Cobra, I'm breaking.
1: Robbie,
8: Nana,
1: Boko.
8: Ah, with a loud robot, what you are of it. I'm a country, but you guys are, I'll put that to the other girl. Now, Mr. Professor, did you want to be in Chamawai? The gentleman. I don't know.
1: Good morning. Okay, Kobe, it's you.
9: I can't make another MBP. They are coming out of propaganda. You go to work at the YouTube. Now, I'm going to visit that sentiment. I'm going to go to the internet. I'm going to go to the internet. I'm going to go to the internet. I'm going to go to the internet. I'm going to go to the internet. I'm going to go to the internet. I'm going to go to the internet. I'm going to go to the internet. I'm going to go to the internet. I'm going to go to the internet. I'm going to go to the internet. I'm going to go to the internet. So for line, if I went near me, and then what could you not actually move for it? More could you move more? I'm going to go to the next one. I'm going to go to the next one. I'm going to go to the next one. I'm going to go to the next one. I'm going to go to the next one. I'm going to go to the next one. I'm going to go to the next one. I'm going to go to the next one. I'm going to go to the next one. I'm going to go to the next one. I'm going to go to the next one. I'm going to go to the next one. I'm going to go to the next one. I'm going to go to the next one. I'm going to go to the next one. I'm going to go to the next one. I'm going to go to the next one. I'm going to go to the next one. I'm going to go to the next one. I'm going to go to the next one. I'm going to go to the next one. I'm going to go to the next one. I'm going to go to the next one. I'm going to go to the next one. I'm going to go to the next one. I'm going to go to the next one. I'm going to go to the next one. I'm going to go to the next one. I'm going to go to the next one. I'm going to go to the next one. I'm going to go to the next one. I'm going to go to the next one. I'm going to go to the next one. I'm going to go to the next one. I'm going to go to the next one
1: Okay, me that's my last one. Frankie, me the EBS and the one who you for a debate at your phone to Mr. Hemami. Ha, and to Uber Facebook, driver B. Just say, who don't cry? Pedersen footbridge, and a driver Nino or the car Namso. Ghana, would you know who ground here? Say, where would you trim tribune or bed a jetty? Footbridge, Nippon Fasuno, a surub and Namsuruno. Hey, driver, or the eye, or the okay, my me for call away. Bra Facebook number here. Hello.
10: Hello.
1: Yes.
10: 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Amina, let them come on my own, not you, Yaya Kama. Now, let's say, President Mohammed, the Kai, you have money. Can say, Pampas of Pine, Penny are fine, and I want to see, and I wish I could tell you, I didn't tell you, Boba, you papa, papa, papa, and you for our body yet, by excellent, no, no, no, no, no, no, no, no, no, no, no, no, no,
1: Let us see, number one, but your Facebook, oh, hey, pedestrian footbridge. Yeah, yes, in the Pamfasono, drive a knee at the canam, so behe, brabe pa Ghana. One death shall never end in Ghana. Hey, hey, would you know why Ubisa who say, are we? Oh, Gabi Ayakrado has a Israel FM Power Sports or the 12, so meeting in an hour, Cabra and Prechu Medo. Here, one yard, dear, and do be consume him. A ready adma next week, Ebersamber Sumo, and into no, midi ready jow. Shahusu ye, my crowd.
11: What's the name?
1: What the name? 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
11: Why you like? Hono sana kwande ka ni fe.
1: Interesting.
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1: 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I a Ghana, Brazil, Argentina, France, England, and what show Jesse? 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
2: 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ABA Herbal Center. I will call that Sujina Sijanati Wape. Praying. I was 0541 565 199.
3: 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Now, dear Dijuma, if he say, a beer mufrana genimu, and Woma King Kai a Konkai, Oma Kuntabu, Omontia, the Mufua, a free nursery one, a copy nursery two, or Woma be to say, language and literacy, numeracy skills, phonics and sight words, picture reading and coloring, writing skills, natural skills, and a KGO and a KG two. So, your language and literacy, numeracy skills, phonics and sight words, picture reading and coloring, and a primary one, a copy primary six, and so your English language, mathematics, science, creative art, history, or your sire say, baby, I will be a say, akra, and a kumase, and a reading piano, phrase 0555 313 658, and a 0249 411 234.
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5: And your chairman be an air chairman. So be chairman, dear. And soon will see the brevia. Chairman, ne dear, or ma obano, and nidia won't pay mu. Chairman, any dear, a drunopa. Or Jim Rane. Chairman, be answer, dear, dance, yes, say. Nanidia chassier, any kiss. 81 year. So who person we a chairman, dear. Wusufa kiss, a chassier. 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And will kiss strawberry gel. 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
5: 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Nemum authentic analysis. 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
6: You said first day there. Emanya because be ban na yo nyere teamwork. Ana teamwork ni na ba ku ye, na you say it me ye because the match no catch say enu nya de o best start. Ana enu nya de best na best by na saki, ya mu sene baya na me betina ye akoyi amaye. Nti so beach ya, enu ani say your bench now yet me focus by
7: I'm quite good. I think I'll give the credit to all the team and then all the people around us with the work we've put in. I think I'm quite happy.
8: We know it's going to be a tough game. I feel like we're not going to get ahead of ourselves. We know we want to win that game, but we know it's not going to be easy either. So make sure we recover well now and make sure we train well leading up to the England game. It's going to be different for sure. I'm looking forward to the challenge. I think everyone in the Ghana team is looking forward to it and we want to prove a point.
9: We have to play the game that is in front of us, and today we show exactly that. When they better, we defend, we fight.
10: And so tell England that we are coming. As we say in Ghana parlance, Wombaye, we are coming. And so let us tell them, we yeah, Black Stars, Beba, we yeah.

0: And to the three lions of England, Yedin Kunim, Yediko, Yebesene Dibium, Yedin Kunim, Yediko, Yebesene Dibium.
1: We have to play the game that is in front of us, and they show exactly that.

Shra Power Sports. 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In Shra Power Sports. 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

0: Well, okay, sure. 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I can't radio station as who any and I know pencil. You're not safe. Yeah, I would have been some now a day a bread with fees. I'll be a cop himself 12 o'clock. Bebo, I would have been some corner. Yeah, my one, sir. A car. I would do so now. Yeah, tell me what I'm saying. World Cup now. You go so you owe me in tea and yeah, World Cup won't come up. And so, ever in fact, Ghana, your boy, first game ever at the World Cup and it was against Panama, Ghana. And so at Panama Boma Trabaco. Wamo and so and to me anti so Ghana nya aye the first win. I want also a D Rum in this competition. Yabai Yebisa na Yasandra Jo Kwaya. The next match is a day animal. Ghana bet me abo na waboni ye impo against England. In fact, Ghana, ye may here win na at me ama group na and sweat them and yama sweat me aqua. And ya man tiny ma ben sia ye. And yama ben sia to tuny senia Ghana. Yes so yes sir England a Tuesday. Ghana so at me a fan win. And no ye in some kaya pia and ano pay yatina sa minima bedja for ye babedi hun komo at the ama family. Gabby Tram, the foreigner, Richie Simidonko, Anna Afi, Bismarck, Usubempa, Ayala. Women in a Tedumadi, Fifi Man Federal, Albertan and Camp, Samson at Jude Buffers, Awaha, Joshua Holo, two Awaha, Women in Alberto Moncana, Jabako, the Tatka, board. Now, I don't see you in Kobakaka, Blasas Gamer, your boy against Panamano, and Yama Baina, and no position of play. Quan Ben, your first, why you're born now, a Timmy Emma. Darwin, Anna Niama Baina, Esa Park, and Usia Dina, Esia to me, Aye Trukina, and also bet me Abway, our England game man, T, I know, Yabako Tatkabo, no, Nafi, yet me, and the other so come on away, as is here. I would do na so na Sokoban Fatlo, and Steve Sandu, and they produce Jumadi on the internet, you know, and after social media, I don't see the DD Frankis, and the Dia to me, and into now, Uko YouTuber, also. Sabaka should be now or any be our. But I'll call you to my new Insure TV. Insure TV, who can now the messages at your back? Every pump yakin carrying at your mouth. Do my dear, sir, you may be a human, dear mamma. 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yakato so met to be a qualify. Another matis ni be a toja, and then so a be a toja. Yakato say you share from the matis no. Yet live commentary na at the Ebrow. It's as a game village. A ye SG Mo and a ye game village. And on na ye show nina and so at the Ebra better nedia yako aye a jesso Ekuas pop a ho and a live commentary no yadibrant channel. So say Shua FM Yaba Joso na Ekuas Pop and Yaba near the live commentary no and so at the Adanwo and the USA Wamu po game amatese womuti Australia abomuntinam yino womentimante Scotland and so Morocco 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And I feel Mr. Kyona dear. Bema what to appear on Pem. Bema what bought at WJO on Pemino. And you drop me come for. And the amount doctor idea. 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I ensure your number one account. Radio station studio.
1: Sir, Uyo Ba. Mawe Ninji. This is the time with Kulun Ghana Limited. 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I we oba ma weninji. Then tina say weninji because a drobi wa your friend Araba Bazin tablet. 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
0: 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no and so is it here say you're not flavor no is it here a jandy demus are not just a man you mean you know so to me I come ha I ensure you know my one I can't radio says in the assentment you know and so I do to me near na mommy my feeling you see me my feeling you see na into me and to a do my dear so with him say invite black stars you will give and also at that you know den den den den den 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

0: 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Also, game na who I am Morocco na ne nim dadanana. They were Mekasa, the last time, Fifi Casa, said Morocco to me a bit whom we pa. Ebi after Brazil, and you bet to me a hoot to me. 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Womu first say. I was commenting on and so I want to know. Now, Brazil, so near him so many Morocco game no a mobile then and them a Brazil pa. But no BS, but he said, Ebia, you may not say one or not, and also a buy, you know. But I'm not Domiti Haiti. Haiti, dear, Obia, him so my head and your team BI and was Rubia. Brazil for a trouble moment, and I'm here, sir. I'm not telling the other Matias Cunha and your two goals. And I'm Fini Junior, Adabaco, Aka Hunti, and your goals, sir. 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Group mu abie pa no. A group C ho Brazil L 4 point Morocco L 4 point Scotland L 3 point and Haiti any point bi anti e onzo do e ohru den USA omanya 6 points USA is USA so qualify USA another club or another country don so qualify Australia L 3 points and Paraguay L 3 points Turkey any point bi a group no group E matches no na ya board na but ya kwada cardboard no so na fi Joseph will do so and fire and sass here and fame through a night. Yet to me, any common our tactical board now. Dear Mrs. Sui, yeah, also, and now you bet to me, and ya team by corners to bet to my qualify. I call can a yes, you essay, and now air Canada Juana. A glass is here, no, who's to friend you, yeah, and so I qualify as Joe. Good morning.
1: Good morning, Gabby. What's the name?
0: Metonka, pull me a dear.
1: Nyamia don't be Biabaco. No, sir.
0: Nyamia don't be Bia, and sir.
1: Aye, Saturday stars. Yeah, in
0: your band, Yanyaba. For Adi and a football, a yes, rock a craft for mommy. Because a shimana, I say a tricina, a ibum cacrentino. Fabo, you want him sending a beer. You bet to me, and so a din coboni. My message is known so a be awa. Me here to see now. My message is to know about yet to make in Canada. My mom says, Yeah, there, yeah,
1: yeah,
0: yeah, yeah, yeah, yeah, yeah, yeah, yeah,
1: Gabby, World Cup, no, I think I feel like you right into full gear.
0: Okay,
1: on say your ball.

0: Ice Cube's Big 3 is back. The most competitive basketball league on earth is on CBS this Saturday. Big 3 All-Star Dwight Howard and the LA Riot take on Greg Monroe and the Dallas Power. Then Coach Rick Mahorn, Sensation Nazir Kor, and the Detroit Amps look to protect home court against back-to-back MVP Michael Beasley and the defending champs Miami 305. The game played the way you love. 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
1: Yay!
2: Ball back to ground threatening of your opponent. And your ball work up no better then.
3: 62 shots
2: in 2 games.
3: So we should say every game be an eye. Yes, so
2: well, averaging 30 shots. And you have not been able to put one ball at the back of your opponent's net. Gabi, do you know what makes this serious? Also, take it for back World Cup no. The way you saw the convoy, you saw how they were so enthused. Say, ah, young crowd for a World Cup, and a cast did you on Wechi, and a police, a escort did you on Wechi, Bibri, and they sent them to the airport to go and escort them, only to come to the World Cup to play 62 shots and 0 goals. Oh, say, maybe one may not really understand the seriousness of the issue. Gabi, only Australia won first match. Right? Look at the ball possession for Turkey. 72% to 28. Expected goals of 1.36. Total shots on the day was 30. Shots on target was 8. Touches in the opposition box was 51. The result on the day, Australia took the maximum points from them. 2-0. 2-0. Game over.
3: 51 touches
2: in the opposition box.
3: When to match about?
2: This is Turkey at the World Cup. This is Adaguleo. Shalanogumu. Now, let's look at the second match. Only Paraguay. Enra. Gabi, once again, 78% ball possession to 22. 2.17 expected goals, 32 total shots, 5 on target, 50 touches in the opposition box. Went near for back on twat him.
3: The same 50 now.
2: The same 50 again. Gabi, when people say that football can be cruel, I think this is the definition of it. Ong say eto de bia obetimi ye bia we are say. But you don't have just one luck that you need for something to go well for you. Once you don't have it, Gabi, it makes life look as if say, oh, you're all buying one bear shade. But look at all of this. In terms of statistics, look at all of this. So when they caught you, you have to win the match by 3-0, 4-0. If you have all of these statistics in your favor, what it means is that you should be winning the game comfortably. But look at Turkey.
3: Because expected goals 2.17 there. At least one goal cry.
2: I was saying Tottenham. Gabi, football can be cruel. And I was saying Tias here. I was saying, you better get a home come on. But let me just say this. On the way, you did last minute go no, and this is Panama phone. Obiti, baby, Obeka say, Usha sa go ni ye pa. You can consider the goal as a malam goal.
3: Because I know me chance a video be na Panama. Or baby stadium ho. Tama boy no talk to them. Good. I know page on the phone. Page on the phone. Now do my trail was here witchcraft. And do I see you go there and say, I don't want to be there today.
2: I am one person who often does not like to situate spiritual issues into football often.
3: Okay.
2: But answer na go ni beba no 90+5 no. Gabi, when I was watching the match in commentary position, I gave up. Na me ni mi say baby aye do no. Ye nya hwe, ye nya 1 point. Let's focus on the next game. But send your goal is Bayern. And how the goal was scored, nobody needed to tell me, say, there was a spiritual influence on that game. There will always be that conversation,
3: okay,
2: that there was a spiritual element attached to the goal. And all these arguments, the top table, no, so because of how we know the Black Stars to play, this was not the kind of goal we expect from the Black Stars. How many times I got you? When we said Black Stars, yesterday last minute goal. When was the last time? The last time I remember was 2015.
3: And even tapping goals are cheap.
2: Don't get it.
3: Yeah.

0: considering the opponent on the day.
1: Yeah.
0: That means football can be cruel. Before I move on, I have to emphasize this. I told the BR, you will do all the right things. But if you don't have luck on your side, if you don't have certain elements go in your favor, you have a bon match, you have a say, ah, Mokrasan, we are in question, pay you, savvy. Because Mwabe be beer on the pitch, but you couldn't get a goal. That's the story of Turkey, and I'm sure they'll be going home very early. Now, Gabi, yes, Lionel Messi has a hat trick. And Lionel Messi was born World Cup, this is not his first World Cup.
1: Yeah.
0: Was born 2006, was born 2010, was born 2014, right? Was born 2018, right? Born 2022, and this is his sixth tournament. But this was the first time Messi was scoring a hat trick in a World Cup game. And what a time to do this. Wabra, Argentina, a really 2022 World Cup now, all cyber defending. So the perception was that, okay, in World Cup history, we don't get too many teams. Omu winning World Cup now, they come back to defend it. The only time we've seen that happen in the history of the World Cup, no, in 1958, Brazil winning here, then they came back to win it in 1962. That's the only time we've seen a back-to-back winner in the FIFA World Cup. So it was, you cannot, you know, put your chest out and say Argentina, they will come and defend it. Historically, it is not common. But after what Argentina did through Lionel Messi on the day, you know, against Algeria, you know, after they asked Amon for, hey, Charlie, Argentina will beat me a BBU. You show me. And Gabi, I agree. Because Argentina team, you know, the way they are playing now, the kind of energy, the kind of understanding they have within them, you will not give them a dog's chance. But a team is most dangerous when they know that whatever is at stake is something that is very common to them. And they know that they can do it again. And when you always have a player like Lionel Messi in the team, before the tournament started, they say, ah, Lionel Messi has to be proud.
1: Yeah.
0: It's an Asia World Cup, no crown, Unkobi. Look at how he announced himself on the world stage. Just look at this.
1: And even Omani, yeah, so something different, special, because yes, after 2022, Obabeka said, the next edition is Obekwa, or no, be decided.
0: Yeah.
1: Do you know if you say, or you're okay, 100% fit?
0: He will go and
1: now
0: play.
1: Now you're born, boy, I'm Argentina.
0: He will play. And look at this. We, Onunu Fiwa, look at all the other players who have scored either three or two goals in the World Cup. She following Balogun for the U.S. men's national team. She Kai Havertz, Erling Haaland, Kylian Mbappe. Right? Even Harry Kane, when you know, Matias Cunha, you know, share the ball. No one I see. Yeah, Jafu. See Ronaldo. Erling Haaland ashe. Kylian Mbappe ashe. Matias Cunha so and Rao ashe. Just say, yeah. Lionel Messi ashe hat trick.
1: Ama Jonathan David Mukrasa.
0: Jonathan David Musso ashe hat trick.
1: Yeah.
0: There's one player who is missing. Who is that? Okay, Cristiano Ronaldo. Okay, yes, Portugal need to Congo be bonti yen chain. We will see what will happen in that game. Gabi match ni Baneria. This was a statistic that Opta presented to us. Cristiano Ronaldo has now gone 10 consecutive major tournaments. Major tournament games who? Without scoring for Portugal. Now, this is the context of the FIFA World Cup and the Euros.
1: Okay.
0: And when you go back 10 different tournament games. It's games, Baku, 10. In the World Cup and in the Euros. Cristiano Ronaldo and share my own share go Baku. Okay. Wabo 33 shots, 11 on target, and 0 goals throughout those 10 games. But on share. Now, what are the conversations going on in the Portuguese national team? Because only the Alcongo boy, you know. Yes, Cristiano Ronaldo, and one is a World Cup and boxed him. Waiting for say, yeah, Jumana Manu. Na ono na yedeng. Ashe. But you would expect that a Cristiano Ronaldo, who many people are tipping, say, Portugal obeti nye leading on to win this World Cup, no? You're expecting to contribute towards the team effort to help the team to win on the day. Come here, and yes, and it here.
1: Mm-hmm.
0: Football is a team sport.
1: Yeah.
0: It see a case here, bo. Na o case. Cristiano Ronaldo, ojina match him, and you expect him to score and not contribute towards that scoring. Do you think that the Portuguese team will be successful on the day? I don't think so. But among for people, they say, okay, that is what we see happening. Because Cristiano Ronaldo on the day, and honestly, oh, kung box, air train, say Bruno Fernandes, say João Neves, Vitinha, will do all the work for him to score. Gabby, I'm going somewhere, so follow me. Yeah, poor match, the way, you know. And you're beside João Neves. João Neves say, but Cristiano Ronaldo is just one of the many players in the national team.
1: Mm-hmm.
0: And we are all playing, he's like one of us. As same as João Neves can, you know. Yes, young Kotia, a month we didn't attempt. Say, how dare you? We were 21 years. Cristiano Ronaldo is about 40 years plus. Somebody who can even be your father. You are telling us that he's just one of the members on the team. Yankanisa, Omomwe didn't attempt Basa.
1: And then Ronaldo, no, about different team, man.
0: You see? And that is where I'm going. Gabby, you see? Portugal context in winning the FIFA World Cup is totally different from the context of Messi winning the World Cup for Argentina. After Neymar winning na AP Bano, and a man focus it. But why can't Portugal play for Cristiano Ronaldo and the boys telling themselves, say, we are going to play the World Cup because we want Ronaldo to win, just like how Argentina played the World Cup for Messi to win? Oh, is that what it is? Okay. 2014, when Argentina and Messi went to that final and they lost by just a whisker, the pain up Argentina for firm, and how the news say, Messi, know the kind of state he was, the kind of pedigree he had, the kind of things that he had contributed to the team over the period. They knew that, okay, moving forward, no, we will have to do extra hard work to help the team to win this World Cup for Argentina. So it took them at least another 8 years. And so that 2022, ever, you know, they managed to win that World Cup. And they were happy to say, we played for Messi because we wanted Messi to win that World Cup. And now he has won the World Cup, we are satisfied. But the context is different for Portugal. Gabby, the Portugal context, yes, I understand. Ronaldo was bought him from 2006. He has done everything for this team. They have played football. He has sacrificed. He has done a lot. But Gabby, is he the only one who wants to be successful in this team? There's a João Neves over there. There's Vitinha over there. There is Bruno Fernandes over there. They all want to also win the World Cup. But to win the World Cup, you need to contribute to the team effort on the day. Nkwakojina box in Waka say, oh, try ama ya possible number ama washe. Now all their contest, Messi, hat-trick, washe in the previous game to say that also one and also one. Gabby, it doesn't work that way.
1: And even 2022 Qatar World Cup, no?
0: Yeah.
1: It took Messi for Argentina to meet my awareness.
0: When you look at Messi, right? Oh yeah, you need talent in free. Most of people say, okay, Messi is talented naturally. But contributed to the team effort is one of his paramount goals. The contribution is the most important thing. So if you're Bobo, that contribution, we have the right to question you. Say yes, all person winning World Cup, no? You want to score goals, you want to have a very good performance. But if your contribution on the day is not that good, Gabby, it becomes difficult to defend you. It becomes difficult to defend you. And Usha comments now, Eba, a man for a casa, yes, Cristiano Ronaldo, yen bon man, oh, de blah, blah, blah. It tells me that, at least for now, no, Portugal in their national team camp, no, there will be quite a number of questions and issues. But Kabi, do you know the surprising thing? This picture came from Portugal for training ground that was just yesterday. And Ocean here, you can see that Cristiano Ronaldo is in a very hearty conversation with João Neves. Into in common amount for Bibri Eka say, ah, João Neves, Okudi is uncommon. I was a Cristiano Ronaldo crowd, channel subwo. I was so yin and imano. All of those things are not going on in the Portuguese national team. It looks like the unity is still there. It looks like the togetherness is still there. And you know what this tells me is that there are times, analyst crown, sometimes we overanalyze issues. We overanalyze issues. And then we were a piano about one thing. The way the public perceives it, so always you have to wait and gauge the things very, very carefully. And I wouldn't be shocked, say, moving forward, the players in camp can have an understanding and a togetherness and a team spirit to say, okay, now we have seen our flaw in the game against DR Congo. It's Munim, Yem Kaya Humbum. Now, match now, you're going to go in the World Cup. Yem Buane, Yem Mikisho, say, Cristiano Ronaldo, Meshe Gusnibi. I wouldn't be shocked. But Gabi, we are looking for you now. There are times when players have bad games.
1: But the question is, do you believe, sir, Portugal, national team, no, with the kind of players or more, Ronaldo, and because they did make us, I said, prior to this World Cup, there have been a series of interviews of Bruno Mo, any other players, and I have it, not a single of interviews, no, I'm can be able to demean Ronaldo, ni status, any pedigree, there, or even for the national team coach, TV, I can say. I think that Ronaldo never decided so on more.
0: Yes.
1: And so now my head, they be on the man at Traben. So he tells you, sir, the Portuguese national team, no, I want that heart for Cristiano Ronaldo.
0: And that is what I'm saying.
1: So, I didn't find a way to move.
0: That's what I'm saying, sir. There are times analysts, football fans, because of the emotions that we attach to the game, no, I thought they be we overanalyze issues.
1: Okay.
0: In Sembiba, you're in 2 years, Boise. And honestly, I perceive a cannon terminal among food. Oh, you're saying that, also. But. You realize that, yeah, this is what it is. But Portugal, Gabi, I wouldn't be surprised that in the next games, you will see Ronaldo turn up. Because again, he could have had a bad game, for all you know. And next game, he will show up. Now, Gabi, Mamindi Nkomo quickly about DR Congo for Nyenko Yenim. Because Omu go now, Omu Nyaya against Portugal, no, help them to get 1 point in the tournament. And I thought they did so well. African teams now at this World Cup at this stage. Because aside the fact that they were playing a very difficult Portugal, the way they set up on the day was what really helped them. Say yeah, Bobo Pana, we are matching Portugal toe to toe. There were times in the game I only said the way they set up in the mid to low block, preventing the Portuguese from playing through them. And you see how the goal even came about. Yohan Wissa, not the tallest of guys, but when it mattered the most, he just headed it into post and they managed to get a very good point from that game. Returning to the World Cup since 1974 with this performance there, I think DR Congo did so well. Now, Gabi, Ismail Saibari and Ranajo, he added one more goal to his tally. That's the Moroccan international.
1: Yeah.
0: And now he has become the only African in the history of the World Cup, I watched 2 consecutive goals in 2 matches at the World Cup stage. Nipa Wayesa, I don't know, was the only person who did that initially was Mohamed Salah. Mohamed Salah in 2018, no, Omu group games, Omu boy, against Saudi Arabia and Russia, he got 2 goals in those games. It's Ismail Saibari. I think he's also one who must be watched very critically in this tournament because Obey Bipa was a World Cup win. Now, Gabi, US men's national team, so Mamindi Omu Komokakra. Because after Nra win, no, now they have 6 points. They are moving to the next stage, qualification for the round of 32. And me, one thing really stands out for me in this US men's national team, that's the coach, Mauricio Pochettino. Honestly, coming into this tournament, not on winning any match against European opposition. That is Pochettino. But once they came into the tournament, the approach, the mindset, everything changed. Because only the fact say, Oyo host nation, if you are, the way they needed to approach the games was to approach it with a very different mindset. Usha US men's national team, Nima, they have a group of players who are just of different races. Enti, Ubenya, Nkrofobi, Omoye, Hispanic, Omu Wum, you get the African Americans in following Balogun Munyina so Mujinim. But at the world stage, when you don't have a player like Christian Pulisic, Adebia, or having fitness issues, and not much say went in Yamobi because he was injured. You had the following Balogun who stepped up and literally took the game by storm. He did it in the first game. He did it in the second game as well. Emma Orini, man of the match, 2 times. But everything is down to coaching. And Mauricio Pochettino, with what he has done, I wouldn't be surprised, say, US men's national team, if you don't take it, they may even get to the round of 16 or even the quarterfinal. Because I think they've had a very, very impressive performance so far. Following Balogun, 26 goals involvement in all competitions, 2025-2026. And he has brought that same performance into the US men's national team, Odeobu Amu, for AFIFA World Cup. No? So now, the host nations, Mexico, Okonenim, round of 32, same as US. Will Canada also do same? Well, Canada and Afi, they said, we nya 4 points. And yes, sir, until the last group game will determine whether they will be able to make it. Gabi, the most appearances by Africans at the World Cup, and now Ashraf Hakimi will do 12. The only person who had the most appearances was Asamoah Gyan. He had 11. Until that was a very good one for Ashraf Hakimi, or also Eddie Konenim in the Moroccan national team. Nenra BBC,
1: okay,
0: in the Paraguay game.
1: Mm-hmm.
0: Before the World Cup started, FIFA can say no player must cover their mouth to say anything violent to their respective opponents.
1: Na tell me akoye.
0: Ena army run or say no dey on tijai. Asasia bain.
1: Ni really fear.
0: Oh, they be. I will be with me.
1: Ni really fear no.
0: Asasia bain.
1: Ni really fear no. Where I for say ni really fear no. Why are we now? Oba guys, adi yesi abani o.
0: Me di nyamran sa.
1: Adi yesi abani na makuye.
0: In general, red card for Paraguay.
1: Okay.
0: But they were very lucky because they still won the game.
1: Okay.
0: Gabi, just before we go, right?
1: Yeah, fair no fair for my.
0: Yebe kan any game no between Germany and La Côte d'Ivoire. I think that's the biggest game for today.
1: Okay.
0: Inti bamintiti enim ne kakra. You know, I think because the two teams have won their first games, no, this would be a very contentious game. And Ushe La Côte d'Ivoire for performance in the game against Ecuador now, it tells you that this is a team that is also very resilient. One thing that is not really synonymous with the African game at the World Cup is the level of resilience. It has spoke about Ghana. But you realize that Côte d'Ivoire, no, on the day, they managed to play the game even in the deep end and got the goal. In other time, just before the game ended, Germany have a lot of firepower. It's Omuni Curaçao boy, you know.
1: Mm-hmm.
0: One of the things that really made the difference in the second half was that the quality was obvious. That can't be if they were bringing people like Dennis Undav in the second half, even players like, your friend is saying, Kaku Oboro Madridi, former Chelsea player Oboro Madridi.
1: Antonio Rudiger.
0: Rudiger. They brought them from the bench.
1: Yeah.
0: It tells you that the quality is just there. So when the first half doesn't go well, you just unleash the arsenal into the game. Gabi, this game is going to be a very difficult one for both teams.
1: Okay.
0: But if you ask me to select one in terms of prediction, in terms of tactical flexibility, in terms of you beating me a winning game, no, when the going gets really tough, I think Germany will do that.
1: Okay.
0: Look at their lineup. If Kai Havertz is leading the line, now Florian Wirtz, Jamal Musiala, Ene, Leroy Sané, Ejnan Nechia, the kind of telepathy they have with themselves, because Omuni Mamohun, Oma Bogim Nache. And when Germany are not really getting the goals, right, they always find ways to free themselves. Usha in Fifi Mokrani in the Pavlovich and Umechana in the game against Curaçao, we had an Umecha coming from the back in the midfield to come and score.
1: Okay.
0: So they have an all-round team. Côte d'Ivoire equally has a very good team that have a very good understanding with themselves. Because Usha Diomande and the ball Awobo, Amad Diallo came from the bench, came to score. Frankes here in the middle, Seko Fofana, Nicolas Pepe. Gabi, by the time this game is over, we will see something like a 2-1 in favor of Germany.
1: Okay.
0: If Côte d'Ivoire can make sure that in the defense, Ombetimia keeping the solidity they had against Ecuador, Germany will not have it easy to score them.
1: Okay.
0: ABR, the game will be decided in the latter part of the game, where ABR are 1-1. Then we see Germany have the final goal. But I wouldn't be surprised if Germany is able to, if Côte d'Ivoire is able to hold Germany to a draw. But I think, say, Germany, Beshe, Cote d'Ivoire 2-1.
1: Okay. Well, Isua, your number one account radio station is so in here. You go so at the 7 or at the ML. Fifi Manfred and Suaha and Jude Bafon Suaha. Jude, the I am person at the Black Sass in common this Sass at the mommy. And Sana, yeah, now where to me the winning Suatu also at the mommy, you know. Yeah, Obey, no, go view. Ma aha nti mbezo kofi pra eno no mo mo mate di fro de mame na fe wo de afam na wo de black sars no atwaso de amaye aha said e be ya ye benya ye sequence ni invert black sars in common de wo sa as ye mame na fe ye follow dancing mode na ye tiba ko ye dem say ti no insure from so de your number one account radio station dia as antman nyina agye to ni mo messages ni wa ha but ba quick one te won kakra for mame on the matches no. So far, what am I? My agent is so far, Kakra.
2: Yes, sure.
1: Aha, so far, Fifi started. We are then
2: maybe a 10 minutes, Pena. Fiba, you know, major idea, man, near concentrate on local.
1: Yeah,
2: it's what I say. I mean, first of all, Portugal issue, near Dahon about Cristiano Ronaldo.
1: And I'm okay, yeah,
2: only the Amma, yeah, we share issue near Dahon, sir. No, na me ginger, and yeah, maybe. Meaning, sir, offer from one perspective, said the Obe Fanon, a different. Onim, a brand here, yaw nervous, and komui. Unim, sir, say no, or caught ni IG page and Instagram page, no 5 million followers.
1: Mm-hmm.
2: Still counting. Na se say, a swati by 2 million. A suguswati. Tinami be some honia, maybe. Sir, Abrantia, no, yes, me game, no, na me concentrate on the game itself, Cristiano Ronaldo performance overall. But, minia, me junior do on a moon, sir, no crab, Abrantia, no, ayen yamrasem. Bro, other internet makers, I want say usually just after games, a normal, sir, there will be an interview, post match interview.
1: Yeah.
2: Especially, only player, who say go, Emma Portugal. Oma a very good performance of yourself. In the end, they are post-match, no? Interview, no? And here may be a bayonity.
1: Yeah.
2: And it was clear, sir, Adia Bakua a bayonity or post-match. A bay Cristiano Ronaldo.
1: No, obviously. And yeah, they are
2: the same question. Centrally, Biano, journalist, Biano, Padia, Beman, in news.
1: Yeah.
2: And the newsmaker certainly is Cristiano Ronaldo. Now, sir, period, no? Was a period that I'm expecting, sir. And can almost media team no, and almost communications team no, almost very close to the guy. Na Bibi or Kebiano because Bibi a beba about Ronaldo no. So one hand on here during that period that it could make on make the team or break the team. And to my typical example, Caleb Urenchi, your boy in first game we,
1: yeah,
2: oh my, that's telling performance.
1: Mm-hmm.
2: Right after it, interview a course. Interview ne kwa na issue of Thomas Teipati
1: e popping up. Yeah.
2: Eyo a sha se so okasa na ye ni Henry Asante Chum. E ka se e bere na so omonko.
1: Yeah.
2: It was a strategy because no mun him say a sensitive issue.
1: Mhm.
2: One sha all kan odi nkomoko no. Obekwa kwa kwa ka bibi. Na dia sma ba. Already on only player party position ho no.
1: All position.
2: All but and onu so na enim so obetimi atu party every same position ho. And to the human in him. One shall no one, yes, matter, or bet me a quack of the yanker. Into Henry Asante Chum, a soldier, or your good job there. Now, man, for Tiasse, but that was the reason Tianos or Soldier Brantian. On personal unnecessary pressure, a beba team, no, so any player, and inquire, beba team, no, in it entirety, a beba so. Now, fair, no, and a baba topic for discussion. It's not me expected, sir, or says Hadia de Coso, but uncle. Now, Sandy, I'm away in our cocoa guino. Offer from one context, and I'm going to cast a war. Ebia Abrantiano. Well, who now same can ye? On your mature, sir, yes, at a 21. And on a nim. And Obekas and maturity level at a 21 in football, dear, I'll say a pija kakra. And so, well, who now same can? Well, who now same can? Offer now same no in one context, sir. Now, show where he's coming from. Look, this is a player of Paris Saint Germain.
1: Mm-hmm.
2: With a kind of mentality or the idea senimuno. At least when a Paris Saint Germain coach Louis Enrique,
1: yeah.
2: Louis Enrique, as our person and I, on pe prima donis, or many players at Tiasse, say mo betimi aye adwuma no eh enu ntina obelusi top talent e obi anim se wiase no mo na ball ni omo dia messi mo nyina be free team no sa na na ope no but what point na se mbappe mo ebe ko no eh sa na ope ni team cause we man the players e say football ni a collective sport and enkra no gidie wo mu mo collectively as a team and even Osman Dembele wo na say the performance ohu se wa ye adwuma also ye wi but e drew baby na the expect o nya biuma no a dropping no abufo bi ama ti sa mentality no e wo boys ni trim e no na o dia necha omo ti sa tutorial no tutorials na omo anya no se sa player no o bi san about Portugal asemo a mindset ne ne se de onu nim ene se ye bo ball a ye be bo no collectively as a team anya individual bi asem into the can appreciate Cristiano Ronaldo performance or appreciate the Ronaldo age for football abekose mu or appreciate you name eh ade ba kope and de na asem ebre no o can say we just an ordinary player say o de ba o mu team no mu o jitum say Ronaldo aye bi ye pa into we no side just an ordinary player
1: so he is just another player here to help
2: good just another player o yo bia no anso yo bia wo batim num so no so baba be boa just another player who say just no na akwa kofa asem na ne diabo just another player before I know dia nanka wa appreciate Cristiano Ronaldo level
1: yeah the standard what the bia the pedigree what the name na man
2: but then baba be fa dia no so bio me context of say omo bo ball no on the pitch Portugal national team no ye gina akono aye bo ball no edru hanom ne dia enye the name Ronaldo bio masem ne
1: eka do you think say sana na opeso o kire na
2: make ku mani mu unimade obehu eh sana na opeso o kire onim boy no onim de no e asaso na me pese me padin ne say utie me meti hai me a Messi fan
1: okay
2: but the point is that are two personalities no Ronaldo Messi ya appreciate omo the level omo elevate football the standard omo de akwa kwakodru look ya can five Ballon d'Or win asem Nasem na yekun. Waje Champions League no 5 times. 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Me ye Messi fan. Player wa she 973 official goals. Footballer ba kosemu. 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Ye nstia kwetia. Emfa wo akra no Champions League mienu. Fiana wajeno. Cause me kam yenu fia. Ronaldo aje 5. What him yenu? Afe ne obran we si so. Mine, okay. Wanya me point no.
1: Yeah.
2: Because, na me mpese me enka, me buwa ne sa akwa ni suye piya rimpuwe juma man so, boy no, na ofa within the context of say, omo bobo no o pitch nesene, where he's coming from, PSG player, and they said, omo yon moniyama collectively as a team.
1: Mm.
2: But unim, di ema mi use akwa no, di eno yenu nimdiwa ye pa na ye buwa pa yo.
1: Okay.
2: 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player ni impact no and unku an we lose 2 million followers obekoso we lose and on yade ba ko ba ba bia na make ma asem mponi hwe monfa na yi entoso ni Bruno Fernandez a conversation no
1: okay
2: pa cho na shade now they kind of bro from na amam from he e o mechi na metimi adan me o cracker or say yona versus Bruno Fernandez respond on Instagram after facing criticism real after facing Bromba Chotie bro from Nsani
1: after facing
2: criticism from Ronaldo fans way for your never so the new blood doesn't all blind worship to yesterday's god tie the new blood doesn't all blind tio the new blood doesn't all blind worship to yesterday's god
1: okay
2: so we huha the entire me say boy no yeah e bo apa
1: yeah one verse no na say no ana Bruno so respond
2: oh me dey abo say football is not a museum where one man gets to be the eternal exhibit. Heads up, Hermano Siles. See one with the entire head. And two dead on him, no, Yenche Mum from Retrim. Tiawa. Yo nervous, SSA. Or say, Mojamuno. Uti, Mojamuno. On the Mojada Daka.
1: And the
2: Aya Sudia one, so say, Mojamuno and Sum Mojada.
1: In the Nasa, some poet say, I saw more Hua. He's very chemical.
2: I'm not going to say,
1: aha.
2: And no more, I mean, I am. Yes, I pitched this. Who said, I'm a cousin?
1: Where did you carry that?
2: And today, ah, and to me, no one sent me out crack to have in message with you. Where I was expecting Sankan, the IG page, no crime. It was an opportunity, an care platform, Cassia, and Caronado fans, El Sopano. Minia, I was expecting Sankan, crying back, I say, oh, Abia, I am sorry. Probably my words were presented, sorry, were misrepresented. Minia, but what you say? They were taken out of context. And Kabi Akanesa, Abi Adi Ojini Biyani, Ewo Trim. Uti, no problem. But where the Akraki 20% of Tres said, the Okano, Sa Omini the Okano, and yes, Odi Agro. What Trim Waha, or the Niaji, no, or the page, no, Atremu Yamwati, I say, post-match interview now, boy, the Yeno. And now good year and Odi, they are not Peso Oka, they are not Jiniano. And they said, you who Ronaldo Efano, as Ano Oka. And Tia Kamia Kwaes on him. Postmart nimpono. Said you know person or can insem no. One can is how. Time na because usha postmart ne diana. Unim say anon yes city se we. Say postmart ni do di can appreciate Ronaldo. Or appreciate ni we are sana. Or confeda no or babe trimu say. Or back within the context of Omobo and Omobon dia. Or just an ordinary player or no so where was it? Or just a player also no so
1: boy. With this comment, as is because me heard you
2: nervous
1: ne page one mare. 2 days ago, Houston Air tells us Anna at that top. 2 days ago, yo
2: nervous.
1: What? I had that ampus to be Bia Elho and me. Down. And so, maybe I know, and is this or my delete here? Answer saying because
2: any more delete here because not a on the official IG page almost so panel and away the Baba Betor.
1: Okay,
2: no, so HMO Beyonce must be a new Biao. We are now doing tea in some Bruno Sanitary. So, and Bruno Fernandez, a confirm me, dear Bacona, me, I'm ever there, undemia. And your opportunity can see a platform, can see a World Cup. Only the third youngest Portuguese player to have scored Uti in a World Cup, bro. Ronaldo nana says hard in a say. Ronaldo and the Rio Goncalo Ramos and so Baba Tuaso. And only the third youngest. And the opportunity Cassia and Gonsa would Emma spotlight no about also. But say say one Adiano Adani. And bro, unim, I am so sad, right? Me area so Adia me appreciate your hard work. The level of Ronaldo, upo umpo, hate him or like him, me a Messi fan, but hate him or like him. The level of Brandon in Lionel Messi, at the football akwa kwa kudu. Ebi in terms of skill set, and a born onto Messi. Mm-hmm. But he's a hard-working guy and also consistently, or any the records, ebi or onso a Messi nsuni. But also on your point, ebi na make us say, Ronaldo has 973 goals.
1: I get you.
2: Messi enya is hard, you know.
1: I get you.
2: Forget about Messi born in the BB. I'm a Messi fan. Let's appreciate
1: it. Yes.
2: We'll
1: be to me, I can say. You're nervous, person, what you say. Just like other player, no kind. Seeing Nani Abu Ghim. Anna Obian to me and Sibi. Nipa Bakupeni to me say.
2: Oh, no, you're nervous.
1: Nebo, I didn't think I'm also proud of Ronaldo. For baby, I'm pesa mature on as if you know. Okay, see, I'm okay, maybe. Move some about Cristiano Ronaldo. I didn't think that Ronaldo answer go. I didn't think that Ronaldo answer go. Then the Amedee Maya say, one Ronaldo, or a great player, or you okay. But me imagine if you say, or just like any other player, I didn't think that answer go. Esa Musupano.
2: No, Ronaldo, any just like any other player.
1: No,
2: Ronaldo, any Messi, almost just like any other player.
1: There
2: are so many players at all now. World Cup, almost GB, but any issue.
1: Okay.
2: Yen this car said that. Mm. But what besides I had the Messi, in spite of all the incredible records, no, not only a World Cup, no, it was a big time issue.
1: Okay.
2: Because omo mienu, baby omo elevated football dia kwa kudru no. Obie ni wa obeng okra. But what the point na say? Enti omo nye players ah, omo adie bia betwam keke. Eh eternal, ye bet minim omo nso ombetimi ababe overtake sa players no. E bad day. Enti no, so akra we see a wesi su unyine won sira kwetia. Something na woba. Bro, honestly speaking, one can say you entrust you me feel say Roberto Martinez. Sadie we here Bruno Fernandes. Any boy no air ni sa no. Politics no mu play ni sa no. Onye careful anya say be say team no. Media. Me say hu ade bi.
1: Mhm.
2: Morocco, one midfielder. Obo AS Roma.
1: Okay.
2: Central midfielder.
1: Kwekwa na.
2: No, Ayoni. Media no air but and the predictions no so they are born able to move.
1: I know I mean we say Kofi e yin
2: na no so this kapa Charlie. Yes, all say if you are a solid team, the guys are solid. Feed the predictions say by Tom no na yala so the na ha oh Charlie it's a good team. No no, you guys are doing fantastically well. Eh. Bro, my mentor there. She en ra oh. En a open definition of obi e wudi amane man.
1: Mhm.
2: Na me person saw picture no so aya Black Stars players no here. No Ayoni. Everybody ma Morocco, Morocco excess Scotland by goal to nil. In effect, omo qualify, only me say Morocco qualify there. I'm not qualified. Now they have 4 points. 4 points, no? Granted, say, on to me, ND even. Second, oh, say, already. Issue of head-to-head. Say, FIFA, you see head-to-head, now, sign about goal score, though. So, yeah, now, for now, what say Scotland? Scotland mm-hmm. of 3 points. Granted, say, even Scotland, even a point, what, the final game.
1: Oh, baby,
2: and
1: yeah.
2: I saw your Scotland, and say, now, on court, 6 points.
1: Which are near possible.
2: possible.
1: Okay, I feel I'm at what I say. Morocco
2: qualify.
1: Yeah,
2: Morocco,
1: for that matter, yeah.
2: Morocco, either or best Haiti. Yeah. Or the answer nimpo.
1: Mm.
2: Even Haiti imponsen. No, Haiti imponsen. Mm. Morocco 4 points.
1: Still no better for free.
2: Exactly. At least when you're on the third year, obedi. And with 4 points, no. We secure qualification. And to congrats to Morocco. Morocco are the first African nation
1: yeah.
2: at World Cup week.
1: For the ever high
2: no, that's how you should qualify. We qualify. Now, bro, and your qualification, you can't be an issue. I didn't know how you only know AA. Maybe I told you on Scott McTominay. In the first half, Scott McTominay and Naipa, bro, it's your brand here. You know, you say, oh, no, muja. If you know, so ever. Bra. Obianim said the iron idea player ni be jai bobo. When jai bobo ni bono de asawa. Ye be asawa. Me patcho picked an edaho. Ne soon ne nim.
1: Yeah.
2: So mojane pramno. And no de asawa. E shen ne nim. Oh, we ain't ye sign to ten at the account. Or some weird day or bebo. We define a dear bako. Walk up here, ye boy. What's re? The zeal, the enthusiasm, the ego. To die for the nation, even at the peril of his life.
1: But as a heart of folk, he never see die until the bones are rotten.
2: Oh yes, sir. Obi, heart of folk play ababa be ebiu kumasi anum. Na omne kotoko miami team. Na Jacob Nete, and a supporter bako at the boot, a born or ne boot ana ebi or the born on ya cat. No muja a pram no gidig digdi. Obi prano. No muja a pram no. No de. Na you know.
1: Bandage
2: you know. Or this is Trinity. Oh, you know, boys, how much so the air answer has a share?
1: It born cops in the UBS and I know some make
2: say, oh, it tells you the level, the heart are or more.
1: Okay, Judy, so,
2: Ghana players.
1: My Emma Kofi in twas. You do Ghana what? Nafi. Yadi almost with the other above. So, Isha FM SU and Judy Bafona, Oten and Kano. Abiza, Ronaldo, in India. And why Ronaldo, I am over. Hey, and then Zero DM is a Kumu Fibo, the idea. They are not coming, Pibia Kama. You will never see so.
2: No, WM Fatio.
1: Okay,
2: Sabia, now why are you? You know,
1: okay,
2: SMB BBA app would say, disrespect. Disrespect.
1: Good morning.
3: Good morning. Good morning.
1: Now, boom, to say,
3: I'm Adam.
1: Yeah, then I'm Yassi. May we say, no one answered this, Hassi?
3: It looks like that is the topical conversation. It's the young friend, no chassis.
1: Okay.
3: Gabi, most of the things that people we've seen on social media after Jao Neves' quotes after the game, no, mm-hmm. are all fake.
2: Oh, really?
3: Yeah, most of them are fan created.
2: Really?
3: Yeah.
1: You are thinking that I'm going to say the other one, yeah, on the IG.
3: Jao Neves' girlfriend, Akoka BB, she hasn't said anything.
1: Okay.
3: You see, Ronaldo Nyaba responded, she hasn't said anything.
1: Okay.
3: In fact, Jao Neves posted a picture, then the girlfriend be like here.
1: Mm-hmm.
3: Then people started attacking her.
1: Mm-hmm. Mm-hmm.
3: You understand?
1: Okay.
3: And Gab, even the quote in itself, people have taken it out of context because he spoke in Portuguese. So, from Enuana Jr., I've been trying to get the translation from Bola. I was a Bola Akoye, the biggest sports outlet in Portugal.
1: Yeah.
3: So, they are translation from Portuguese to English. And when you read the translation, it is not as people are making it look in English.
1: Mm.
3: It's most, I won't say all, because there may be some like be I'm in here.
1: Okay.
3: But most, and again, me are too certain about maybe a Jude in your face, so I can't speak to it.
1: Okay.
3: But most of them are fake. John never said, my girlfriend, and I can firmly tell you that it is wrong. It's not true.
1: Mm-hmm.
3: Cristiano Ronaldo, nearby, I can confidently tell you, say, you are can see me about Cristiano Ronaldo.
1: Okay.
3: You see, Cristiano Ronaldo is a sensitive topic, and especially in the World Cup where Messi above first game and shed 3 goals. Ronaldo Nene Portugal Bahia on share a single goal and then they draw against the DRC. So it was always going to spark controversy.
1: Okay.
3: And Gab, in this day and age of AI, you know, you have to be very careful because one is showing you, Gabi, we make a picture of maybe a partner new Bishop Corner.
1: Mm-hmm.
3: Me and the AI be a fahon.
1: But since you come back to
3: one more. Say can you could be not food the prison. It be an
1: okay.
3: So there are a lot of fun because you say, Nkofu Bebri, content creators and all of these things, people essentially, omun nim dia alogarithm ne pe. Omun nim nyom de two one man, Nkofu be clicky, Nkofu be share, Nkofu be view, and people will comment on it for them to get what they have to get. So it's a concerted and well-ployed effort for people to get the things that they want to get. It is true. Ronaldo in 10 consecutive major tournaments on square single and share single goal for Portugal. And about 33 shots and 11 on target. But first, I want to read what Jao Neves actually said, the translation from Bola. Like I said, a translation from Bola Portugal.
1: Mm-hmm.
3: That's what he said. Also, we know what Cristiano has done for our nation, our national team and football. I feel he's just another one to help. It's no different. He played very well. The whole team played an excellent game. This draw won't bring us down. One, on the contrary, it will strengthen us. We will create more chances, score more goals, as translated by Bola Portugal. It goes on. It wasn't a dismissive issue to Cristiano Ronaldo. Another teammate means that we'll all work hard for Tushaya. For the second sentence, no,
1: mm-hmm.
3: I feel he's just another one to help. But it was in the context of a long test where he first said that we know Cristiano Ronaldo, what he has done for the national team.
1: Mm-hmm.
3: And Gab said, Obika in Brofo say, oh, your team, you know, your head of sports, and your Bismarck also been payala. But Ube, remember, he's another one. It tells of the hard-working nature of Ono, say, Ohunho as head of sports, but he is willing to work together with all of us to get success. You understand?
1: Mm-hmm.
3: So in the context of what Jao Neves said, he spoke highly of Cristiano, not dismiss him or disrespect him. But for most of us, we are not, all of us, especially in our part of the world, you hear Portuguese speaking people.
1: Yeah.
3: So, say, Obi a Portuguese person or coining in a way, anyahu to clicker. And me, I've done YouTube for a lot of years. There are a lot of things that me, it's me show us. If I want somebody to watch, I can do Fifi Manfred Nayala Clash. And then we cry by female who clash in the hour. Because that is what you click on. You are going to look at the clash.
1: To whet your appetite.
3: Exactly. Mm. People want those things. So essentially, Jao Neves and Kambi be burning against Cristiano Ronaldo. And once it began to catch fire, people went to the for creating Nyoma Bibri. No, Crane say Portugal, a cost no man, she. Now Ronaldo, and she. Now Messi, cost you, sir. Ronaldo cannot stop this. I can't stop this.
0: no Ronaldo fan will be able to stop this. NBC, it has brought up huge conversations around age, because people say, so Ronaldo, you're 41 years of age. And they're expecting a 41-year-old. If people call him the selfish 41-year-old player. And now, there was a show in England where I think it was either Paul Scholes, it wasn't Neville, it was either Paul Scholes or something, who is reported to have attributed selfishness to Cristiano Ronaldo because of age 41.
4: Mm-hmm.
0: So, even with that, make an Okramaye careful, because I just remember that video, I just read a caption and it didn't, what for, you know, AI created. Understand, AI voice, they are to us here, like Paul Scholes' voice. So, you have to be very careful. Yes, ah, Gabi. Once you catch a Jew, say me see it so.
4: But go vi any big outlet, big outlet, about sports content. You follow mu pa ye for stories. Now then, Oma Ohio.
0: Oh yeah, now
4: because per dia who translated from Abula there. Any dia you can't say other ones, you know, at the third line see. Omu di na the same to the woman. Yeah, can ya?
0: Click through. In the first one, on John Drew, Wakofa in full vune pi, but sentence, maybe I make say, Gabi is. Gabi in Kwasian. I mean, so bit my kabibi, but maybe I say, I'm a car when you miss the car one. It's a sad meaning of that statement. So, when you use that statement, you freeze as a new one.
4: A man also done it.
0: A man done it. It's on John Drew, Wakoku is our one on him say, Mene Uanoni Epe. It's your baby. Na se de bia ye ni azaba be die chiri, you understand?
4: Ele azaba okay we nim say Ronaldo yire na ebi fa ne nra.
0: Oh yeah, Ronaldo yire, Ronaldo niaba, John Neves niaba, they've insulted all of them.
4: Aha. Na they are the third line for the back up. We say Ronaldo yire, Jorginho.
0: Yeah.
4: I say wow, this generation is coming on strong. Ano odi to ho. Ano no so mutwa bo na. And it means that as a man okay, any sa translation now.
0: Yeah.
4: As a
0: se uko Ronaldo IG stories is here. The most official one that Ronaldo has put out is that he said something about control, saying he began a bit more control. And Ronaldo is talking about these same things.
4: Okay.
0: Say ultimate control, me are used to AI ne sa no. You just have to leave it to go.
4: Oh, okay.
0: It's uko Ronaldo IG story. I'm trying to look at it for you. I think this was like an hour ago. I'm here. Or say, focus on what you can control.
4: Okay.
0: That is the only thing Ronaldo has put there. Mm-hmm. Focus on what you can control.
4: You want to be controlled, they'll forget.
0: Exactly. Because we don't even control. We so be AI. I could see, but what can you do?
4: Yes, Joe Felix, you're a cramp there. Ne IG, where disabled comment says, you know.
0: So if you like, just go to ChatGPT and answer Claude and any of those apps. And then give it a prompt, say, oh man, all the fake quotes, sing sadie, and Obama has a quote with me now. All of the fake quotes will come out. And sometimes if you want to be a little bit careful, for me, until I see an official attachment to something, I don't want to comment about it.
4: Okay.
0: In fact, now I say, everything, say, meetings, because they will come up and news. Because they will come up with
4: me.
0: Because
2: even the issue of party.
4: Ronaldo IG story in here. Okay, focus on what you can control.
0: Exactly.
4: Where we.
0: You understand? Then they also be focused on my one match. On my next match, they have to win. On when we here, there will be questions around them. He has to focus on what he can control. Gabi, I just need to be careful now.
4: Yes, of course.
2: And the bar say, "Omo blue asem no every party in Canada."
0: Yeah.
2: Yet the studio be
0: one. Even Ghana had changed the report that Ghana had changed Omo base El Rhode Island. No crap, no. It was also misreported in a lot of wrong representations on all of that. So
4: okay.
5: It happens like that.
4: Yanto aswe.
2: Ebi cram ponye.
4: Ebi wa. Fatilo yi bi aba na.
2: Fatilo na.
4: Sa.
2: Ubo ubebri. Fatilo na mu.
5: Ubo ubebri. Na.
4: Fatilo na mu ye AI.
2: Ubo ubebri. AI onu mu ya ne AI. Wezi onu ni AI ne. Ma AI na. Oni bi ane wo.
5: Tilo AI.
2: AI ni bi su on su. Ube kombe kombe su.
4: Ne no.
2: Reality ne be wezi na. AI. Emu chefi AI. Aba iti reality. Ah sana na.
4: E asebo.
2: Fatilo.
4: So e ina ya fan. Yeah, you know, moi. Kofi, I'm crying, man.
5: Which? I mean, say, maybe I'm going to tell you about the Moroccan national team and what we all decided to do as an exercise.
4: Mm-hmm.
5: Say Morocco won in two games, near we are.
4: Yeah.
5: We can now ascertain if Walid Wagwagu was just too good a manager and as if the Moroccan system was good. Which? I think I need to give credit to the current coach. We have bought two separate games with two different styles of play, two different tactics, but then he got similar results.
4: Okay.
5: Against Brazil, Omubo against a very dominant, I mean less dominant Brazil midfield. So also Morocco team now compare Omu to what the Brazilian midfield can do. Brazil for Omubo midfield three, like you already do. Casemiro, Paqueta, Gamarash. And we constantly said, say, they are not Azadino Naim Mone Boadi Moya won't feel if you want to. They work so hard. And Jude spoke about a boy from Roma.
4: Mm-hmm.
5: Very, very hard working player of Parkling Fifi. And they, you see, me after the game against Basel, I felt that boy didn't get the hype, but he was the guy. And then Kofu will speak about Boadi. But that boy was the one that worked harder for everybody. And then they played against Scotland. If you go back and you look at the Scottish first 11, Scotland from Fifi only in Fifi, again, very difficult to play against. Che, if you have any midfield where you have John McGinn, Scott McTominay, it is one of the most robust midfields that you get to play against. So, any game, not in Fifi, or anywhere close to the middle, there is John McGinn. Now, Edra, we should give me some snow. Does John McGinn ever get tired? Say, yeah, relentless and very athletic and constantly cover ground across almost every blade of grass or Parkinson. That is what John McGinn gives you. But that is where the Moroccans came in via their coach. They played in a system where they knew that, say, oh, but against these players, say, you don't want to go into a lot of duels or Parkinson.
4: Mm-hmm.
5: So you use your technical players to exploit them. In Morocco's 4-2-3-1 that they played with and without the ball, you saw Brahim Diaz in this area. This area. And Omo Abrenti Ayefero, Ismail Sabari in this area. Now, Sir Ukobaka, you realize that they didn't try to force the progression through the middle of the park. And it was very evident in the goal that Morocco followed. Now, look at this. Once the ball went to the far post, I did almost trying about three or four times. I was watching on my TV and I'm saying, this is a very good coach. He could have progressed the ball through Wadi Moha. We went to play through the third, but it's Scott McTominay. It is John McGinn.
4: Mm-hmm.
5: Only a more brute than you, more physical than you. And Scott Fono are known to play in that style of play. Physicality, dominance, aggression. They have all of those attributes. So what he sought to do was that, say, me right side no Ibrahim Diaz and Ashraf Hakimi, then I will overload that area with that stretch. Not every time, me betting on two center backs because Scotland follow more in the mid block. Now, me use the running space and then the space within the ability of Saibari to get in between them. Against Brazil, it was from deep. And I'm going to go Saibari no Koko Shea. Then it was a similar run here. That is Ibrahim Diaz. Ibrahim Diaz, a play off Nepe. Gap in four pictures, I'll analyze to you the Omoshe Goro. Look at Saibari Rano. Again, when we played against Panama, I described the importance of bending a run in any game of football. Look at, in any attacker, Saibari, he has bent his run. Who bend no runner? One, you want to stay onside. Only too sure. Two, you want to make sure, say, you have enough body orientation. Say, simultaneously, you're able to turn quicker and then go forward. Three, you want to make sure, say, still, or eyesight, you know, is on the ball, whilst on blind side, say, you know, can see or smell where or different than normal market or the error. So, Saibari bent his run.
6: But you're holding in the tree for mommy.
2: Ben in Iran, there is what Chian Hunkaka. Over so 2 million, but what Chian Hunkaka. Senebea, Obet stay on site.
1: Okay. Now, typical example, the Bema correct one, Ubi Betty as yes, a player, a bobo near man a pass.
2: Yeah, man a pass.
1: Now, and Kaso, O Tumikaka. I saw too many cacon in him.
2: Yeah.
1: Him say, Ebia, Nenimoqua, any
2: exactly.
1: And today, Dinana, I say, where dinner or no, when it

0: they may not win. So in tournament football, what you do is that you pick your battles.
1: Okay.
0: Only Brazil kwakobo, tsani any England kwakobo. We don't necessarily need to control possession. It doesn't matter. Joshua was telling you about how Turkey for have control possession, but then I've yielded nothing. Sometimes you need to play like this. More technical players were deeper. And then he played the ball into the part of our branch friend Saibari. Again, look at that. The manipulation of space on our branch friend Ibrahim Diaz. Then play through our branch friend Saibari. Yeah? Play an epidemic inside, say offside. Oh, boy, you're offside. He bends the run. Ochiano will stay onside. Now he has a lot of space. And we will pay the chain. It is the power of the ball.
2: But with him, dear, what do you mean, Kenya? A dear, may ye humpa, I say. In this tournament, it's all the core aqua and impa. I did say, one more or more analyze the opponent, you know. Mm-hmm. Opponent watch for no. Mm-hmm. Ome Duman was rope. Yes. Video analysis, you know. Yeah. Because this one, if you video analyze for no, I don't monitor. Squall and phone will say, no.
0: Yeah.
2: Ome Timin in here. Exactly. Affairs get to plan to take them on.
0: Yeah. In this World Cup, Mejidi bebre say a certain moments back because temperature near the bobo horum a higher than the Europeans and the other teams now.
2: Mm-hmm.
0: Two, you are caught in a long season. More of say summer by this time about Club World Cup.
2: Yeah.
0: Most of these players played in the Club World Cup and the one barba be do now. They won't have enough time. So a lot of the things will come down from the chair on the tactical board, on the screens, videos, I'll be here more. Mm-hmm. And how you exploit moments. And the perfect example is Saibari. And Nyami Wama, okay, buying for at 50 million plus to go to PSV Eindhoven. I don't remember the last time any top club in Europe went to Netherlands, a top player, 50 million plus, and go straight into their team. So Bekaya, buying for were very, very keen on Anthony Gordon. As one player, compared to the neighbors on the left winger on him as part of the team, because Nicolas Jackson would not return.
2: Yeah.
0: But Barcelona were quick to go and pick Anthony Gordon from them. They had to re-strategize. Saibari bet him about 7, bet him about 8, bet him about 9, bet him about 10, bet him about 11.
2: Mm.
0: So now they vote in one player, a winger that can give them goals. Attacker with me are working out without the ball in the eighth row, noise of bono.
2: Mm-hmm.
0: Plus, the intelligence to play as a nine like he did last night. Inti, sometimes, and the argument, I am not too enthused about big names when it's in the summer. Your scouting, she player, no, she and go and buy correct player. We, Obianka Saibari, once more.
2: We say,
0: USA have surprised me, especially Mauricio Pochettino.
2: Okay.
0: After Pochettino free Chelsea, no. Hey, you know, Bika Cherme said he could play 2 games at the World Cup and then be the first American coach at a World Cup. What we need 2 games straight away, I would have been surprised. I have a couple of friends in USA. Almost most of the mamas around US, and they say, they've had a lot of American coaches. The last one was Greg Berhalter. Berhalter and Timmy, we need 2 games back-to-back or group stage. Again, when you look at the other American coaches, that's not something, a fit that they've choked. But Pochettino by Waesa, send you free Chelsea. It was okay. Then Obefa America for national team, you know, in the Gold Cup and the likes, they were not as good as they are. But there's something that is very, very distinct and clear. Our America for the style of playing. Omen him some more quality. When you talk with the likes of Tyler Adams, Tim Rim, you go and talk about Timothy Weah, Leon Balogun, then you talk about Weston McKennie, Christian Pulisic. They have a lot of quality. Gio Reyna, move a free bench, Tim Tenamo can play the game. But what usually America Fono is known for, even as a nation, is to stand for conform so many a thing. Even in geopolitics and everywhere in the world, America is always trying to look like Omnomo Kuman Kofo. And I think that is how Pochettino has shaped this American team.

0: When you go look at my first game, my boy, you know, from the off of the whistle, there is a high press, counter press, winning the ball very high up the pitch, and making sure some transition as she goes. Into yeah, man, the train, the ball, lethargic football, train, Debbie. We want to be the aggressors. Let us be America. Go and press, win the ball high, and then transit and go and get your goals. Yesterday in that game against Australia, I think the World Cup game was in Tokyo, Singapore, and then no match. Because Australians are like, we can play. America is a team that we should be able to play with them. But no, even without Christian Pulisic, it was Leon Balogun that was peeling off on that left-hand side, you know, and of course it's our first goal. Then the set piece went on again, and on the strong second goal, well coached. I have not given Pochettino credit, but in these two games, America has shown some of a world coach, and so much me keeping it up. Pochettino has a good job to do, and for me, Balogun then the World Cup.
1: Before this tournament, I said yes after the World Cup, and Pochettino be judged man at work because of. Matches I know my bar no one winning
0: exactly, your yeah, this yeah.
1: And sorry, my name is I Ghana see in your
0: three. Oh yeah.
1: Because you see your matches are boo boy loose loose, you know. The same thing in America for me any two. But ready up Pochettino at this stage. What means that the near man or boo matches not boy fellow by in a baby as what tightening in our tight boat to lingina and no dinner this resource. Into no I think the answer to the be as a
0: oh building team is young to us here. I told you, I blame fans because God said, the fun in you never out. You see, I'll tell you as a journalist. The fun in you never out.
1: That's it. That's
0: it. I told you, people, I'm a Chelsea matches. Me, we them who, me, I'm a dream, me, I'm a reaction. Me, tell them who comes. But we need to be patient.
1: Okay.
0: In almost everything. So, we'll build a team. Mexico. For me, I'm not surprised. The American same, and I like the brand of football America for their battle. Canada phone have done a good job. I think some will qualify in our last game El Honum if everything goes well for them. And I think that it's a very, very good one, El Honum. And say they win a feature.
1: When you do your commentary,
0: Germany versus
1: Ivory Coast.
0: And Rami kind story be.
1: Mean
0: okay. Meaning say the right when he is soon and I say when he's better tiny so but ABA before and now a couple of months ago when I was just looking at how far God has brought me as a young man I said them na me dream baby name me see me till many to tiny so and I said thank you God. But now I think it was a couple more tears for this man Yandio Monde Football Tribune sir app now we interview footballers and I said, on my interview, I don't want to touch on the emotional side of the football.
1: Yeah. How was that?
0: Yeah, baby.
1: And then you peak, you're exactly. Very down.
0: Sad, you know. And me name said, Yan Diamond, the Nankasana, said, RB Live, she can say, Liverpool for the first offer of 100 million a crop for Yan Diamond.
1: I'm talking to you.
0: Live, she wants to win at least 120 million. I'm from Brebium. Me, Nam Twitter, Sana, me, who said, Live, she phone posted a video. Of Yan Diamonde and what they do at Football Tribune, they say they don't let the player write. Omo yen interview was a ujina ho. No mu yi emotional ebi as also mami nebu awa. No mu yu mami picture ba. Then it brings out the emotion out of you.
1: So I want to be more casual.
0: Exactly. No more record. No more control. Iti lives if only posting such a video. Now the title of that word and they say I can't speak about it, so I wrote.
1: Oh okay.
0: It's the okay story now. According to Yan Diamond, guy, Omo Yan Grammy, you know, or no, any next river or bar. Now, Omo Yan Krapan, maybe Omo say, a very close to Ghana border with Ivory Coast. I'm sure say it's going to be somewhere close to Elubu. Now, according to Ono Yan Diamond in that story, Omo Yan Krano, Otimi Boboa, close to Elubu border. No. Oh, now for four more bangs and a border, no, a lubo, a honorable morning could do. Now, once our rubber sandals are white, first, a very common organ,
1: but a friend goes to,
0: but in French countries, they're still very common there.
1: Yeah,
0: white. Oh, see, I don't know the bobo, no need football boots. No, bubo, bubo, bubo. De biano. O kase opero Ronaldo asema nini abane se. 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De biano nini abane kachile. He came to play under 20 or under 17 championship for Ghana.
1: Okay.
0: And on your chance, edge scholarship echo US. No, go to US. The French name boy, I didn't go US on tip bro. And he had not gotten another French speaking boy. So, on one in the bro. But on to me. Now, they be all free fear in your band, say, say, or say, almost the next team, almost every top European club. To the extent that last club on the coin was Crystal Palace. Oko Kuduano. No Michael Olise and Ebre Chiesa. On your year training, you know, boys in Baron Catch, you say, Olise, so you're a French speaker. No more catches a jack. We buta, bonunimbo. But also, Olise, and he has a cast as a mchen. Omo ko Steve Parish, or Steve Parish, you're against me, foul. Won't do your standard. Ace. Also, ko Chelsea, same. Oko almost every club. Okubia, you see, Akwan only morning Bobati and Fano, and you're born in a scholarship time and swing. And he has to come back to Ivory Coast. We do Ivory Coast. Or say, we don't do Ivory Coast now. And only in your body said them, they cried all night. Oh, swing.
1: Football career, maybe a person could do what I could do. Uncle, you was
0: a back. Say, imagine. Say, Gabby, you're the young youth in the air cry a turning of Ghana, I say. What prayers of a crab with Jacobobra? Yamia, what do
1: I could do?
0: When Yabi, who do what BBC a poor back? He sat in the dark room crying.
1: And we are going to mean rising beam that
0: one shin, and that was all dawned on me, say,
1: yeah.
0: Gabi, one shin, you will not allow yourself to rise,
1: yeah,
0: because then you know, I mean, Edmaco Chelsea, Edmaco Crystal Palace, Marco Man City, or be as me, yeah, the Batian family. Now, oh, coco, you know. In a Ninia Bano Ekachin say, on no dini say a yet dinga on no Ninia Yandi among the no be good. Into the only country on Koya and Omancasa France, into only one pious any agents in Mako France, or say 1 week or one agent catching a say, Omoko CD Leganese. Leganese want to say, Oma Chevy, you need him, and they think that they want him.
1: Wow.
0: In a quick, or call Leganes. The first game, 1 week later, but the first game against Real Madrid. I was like, hey, no be a Metinia, fa. No, me bobo my first match. It's against football club Real Madrid. 18 years of age. Obo ma Madrid, no. Bibi a fine friend with your four catch on. Gabi, 1 week later, I know who said, Ivory Coast, number me, Fred Freno. And then, mammy, and then, papa, Fred Freno. Oka Pekia. You see, you're about 15 years of age, echo party. I'm going to do a good exam. I'm going to buy one. Hey. And it's done. On Nambiana, or say, according to this, he's too emotional. For a whole season, or it's not Leganese on him. One rented dying, no near apartment, only car. Or didn't see Kabiano sign your mafia for because or we need to African here or crab rich bubble. Or Giano, the Asima fee, or Giano's mafia. So do you crab put or say, ah. Sikana minya ene ye anase, sikana minya ene ye. And that is where Yandi Amonde has come. So ono dia walk up no bono. Obama ni ni ano free muno. And for him, he can't talk about the dead. Enka, can you imagine? Nyami epeja udia dru bebi opeso du druwi after all the suffering.
1: And
0: ono. The nipana of staying with you in your dark times.
1: Ono kwa ane ma mora to do what bebi awe dui.
0: Inti. That is the story of Yandi Amonde.
1: Wow.
0: And for him, the World Cup is big. Now, I promised Ninia Ban is a social Ronaldo. Obekachi Ronaldo says, see the Ninia Ban will win a Catherine. It's Ronaldo, so any form of baby to take from it, and also fan free. But on it, that is the story. And then you may, if Ivory Coast beat Germany, it's going to be a big record. Ivory Coast brought a World Cup power, wouldn't you? Even with the tourists and the likes,
1: yeah.
0: No one can be at the sofa. Getting out of their group has always been difficult. Winning their first game or a group game has always been difficult. And anything that their MS fire here against Ecuador was big. But this Ivorian team is good. Almost the quality or close to the quality of the past Ivorian sides. But they don't have those those many big names that can cause egos. Mm-hmm. So there's Yan Diamond, there's Ahmad Diallo, there's Frankie Anike. There is a clear disparity between senior players, the juniors.
1: Yeah.
0: Those times, Jevinho was a big boy. Former Chelsea player, Salomon Kalou was a big boy. Drogba was a big boy. Yaya Toure was a big boy. Kolo was a big man.
1: Yeah.
0: It was PS. Yeah. But this time, I think that it's a team. Now, Oshie, I voted national team for video posted after the game. What MS5 told them, I think it's going to set the stage for this game. With Eva Indika coming back into the team, Wofre Singo. This is a backline that I expected in the first game by Meunya. Conlan is back as a fullback. Gallet Doué, Ahmad Diallo, we're expecting to start. Young Frank Yanni Kessie, Fofana, Yan Diomonde, Bonnie, and your adventure friend Nicolas Pepe. Eliwai, good news, was able to enter Canada. Germany doesn't have the same quality that we knew that they used to have, but it's still a very dangerous team. The midfield of Felix Metcha, and our brand new friend of Alexander Pavlovich, one of my favorites. Mm-hmm. Then Muziela, Sani, Havertz, and our brand new friend Florian Witt. It's a game that for me, either team is going to win.
1: Okay.
0: I don't think it's a match you'll be ending the draw. I think at least all the teams will be winning match. And there is also Netherlands versus Sweden. Go and over 2.5, you're one of my picks. A game that is going to be very, very interesting. Pa. The sad thing is that Tunisia airborne my first game means a sad and a good. May cut a sad because I think it's Japan for the show. Yeah, every night I have a 30, you know, but I think it's Japan for no will not lose this match. I think Japan. The Japanese team is solid, though. Every night is good. The time is too small. I'm a best
1: time. Time. But I'm going to have a fight, maybe.
0: Oh, Debbie. Hey. AFCON yanka be fine. But World Cup there.
1: Okay.
0: I think at least draw be there on Mubinya. Now just Martin. Quick on this.
1: Yeah.
0: Elliot Anderson. Or 100 million man. Because this is the following already some discount.
1: I mean COVID is a crowd the Diamond is 120-150 a day. But yeah, Diamond. I will know Elliot Anderson.
0: 100 million. This is the foreign record.
1: Now, Kugraya Kraya Tonese.
0: Manchester
1: United.
0: United Fornos are also closing in on either Abanti friend or also my friend say, Fernandez, Matias Fernandez in the team. Now, I mean, they have a question to Chelsea in the midfielder, bang, and a Ekofor. There are a lot of names. I mean, man, next week when we get time, there's the likes of James Garner, more, any other that can come on. Gabby, you know, I'm going to the first car. And if you look at the amount of money and Uncle Four sending me messages, so Moses, sir, and we'll be sending me a screenshot of about 10,200 cities.
1: One to one, I see.
0: Oh, one more, you want to bend there. Send me now,
1: I have not the number now, mom.
0: Say, and no problem.
1: What they send us, sir, there be wouldn't to be in
0: there. If I will
1: not have my number for more,
0: but 20 me so me boss, and if I number, mom, it's even mom. And now it will be 5,000. And then we want to go on a streak at least from now till bare Friday.
1: Okay.
0: And the coach now ready. My want to quick name maybe the Black Stars and come on. The first one a BW5D C8299C. Second one a BW5D C80F7E. Third one a BW5D C7E862. Fourth one a BW5D C7B418. Fifth one a BW5D C7B418. And the last one a BW5D C77D89. I can't even say if you ask you could be a debating, but why the my one was a unconscious, but the point we didn't
1: come away a man on
0: I from a nanny and
1: no, no, trying to guess here.
0: I was a good boot to a no. I'll be going to come back. When you ask all 50 men for social media handles, are you going to be here? You bet to your PM, Gabby, your friends, and I reach here.
1: Yeah.
0: Almost 1 year anniversary. And you're on 1 year anniversary, on 10 years anniversary.
2: Fatwas.
0: I almost say Unya AS the scratch and winner. Mm-hmm. You get a lot of goodies. 3 million normal share.
2: Okay.
0: Ubespe Bono Sabit means if you man for a promo code no. Mm-hmm. No picky codes no could chat.
2: Okay.
0: You have a
1: Kofi, yada say, Fifi Manfred, Anna Mote, Nenka, Yabafina, Yababedi, Efi, Enkomo. Na Cynthia Mondos, it was Paul Scholes who said that, Fifi, and Kofi, Odianem, say, what dear you are, no, nah. Is it, okay, Ogazi Gabi? Please, that's what jingles me. Hey, I did my boo as a big granny. Anna, what was it? Baby Jet scored in the first two games of 2010 World Cup. Anna, one also, Eddie Abba. Why did Emmanuel Sakwadia was a Messi at football court? Anna, one also, Eddie Ebremo. Brianna, na okay. What's the right Ayala? Ayala, where? On the blaster, is your Oko? Well, you US a boga. Oh, Ayala, there was Ayala, US a boga. Black Sands give no DH to them. Samuel, and so I say, okay, my main Koe, when Talibu West, I'm paying Talibu West, also good morning, Brazil and France all the way. And on so Eddie Abba. So, Yamna Fina, Yamna Medi, if you come on, Black Sands, and come on, yes, starting to say, Yaboya first game, and we, and now I say, BBS, IRS, after your game against Panama, 1-0, and against England, and we Tuesday. And then I see, yeah, I bet me a boy Ghana, my Ghana, so etimi enya ya win. Na eno so etimi abwa. 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Then ya hun the way forward. Then on komo ana ya new AD. 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Yen tie Semenyo kakra na yen cha asem fama mo.
3: We know it's going to be a tough game. I feel like when
1: the end
3: going to get ahead of ourselves. We know we want to win that game, but you know, it's not going to be easy either. So,
1: you know, Faba, before back when I'm Fabo for Mamina, you have seen me to me and your sermon, your voice, and then every intimidate and Kakana fear PV way in a proper now. Yet to me, Eddie, a game no combo. So, Jude, Mamma, and Sassin flew on him now. You have near my Benna, your Bayer, I bet to me, I'll be when you're okay when you're near Fatu for Mammy.
3: We know it's going to be a tough game. I feel like we're not going to get ahead of ourselves. We know we want to win that game, but we know it's not going to be easy either. So make sure we recover well now and make sure we train well leading up to the England game. It's going to be different for sure. I'm looking forward to the challenge. I think everyone in the Ghana team is looking forward to it, and we want to prove a point. So I feel like I'm just going to leave that message out there.
1: Okay, T, I know I am Antoine Semenyo. Why don't you?
4: 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The most competitive basketball league on earth is on CBS this Saturday. Big 3 All-Star Dwight Howard and the LA Riot take on Greg Monroe and the Dallas Power. Then Coach Rick Mahorn, Sensation Nazir Kor, and the Detroit Amps look to protect home court against back-to-back MVP Michael Beasley and the defending champs Miami 305. The game played the way you love. 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
1: Who and come out with the Ejaya and I ne Yakatri at the Ama with Jumedia? So, Isha, your number one, I can radio station sonata and no sweat to my boy. As I've been new, now, Mammy Calibrinti DNA, Mammy Rinti Suna in Tirinti ahead of any England game, no preparation so far, and in common so Eddie.
5: The team we have great support around us. Older players helps us very much as young players, and then we just have to take the information in and then do our best, run for each other, and then we hope for the best. I think we are just doing what we can do best each and every day. Learn from each other, learn from the coach, learn from the people around us, and then we take it day by day. We don't really think so much ahead. We just take it day by day, and then we work.
1: Okay, so calibrate and so no akaza say all players in the air bomb moment to me as a in kama. Yenti head coach Carlos Queiroz. What on so team no sir equin and him and answer bon comment him on so what they waited DJ.
6: I think the right word is exactly that we are growing up as a team. We are playing a different system. We have the methods that we are using to attack, build to match the profile of our players, playing vertical football with full speed actions. But step by step, we will improve, and the players, they will adjust to each other. And for me, it's important that the players understand the game, and people needs to understand the game. We don't play alone. I'm never tired to say this to the press. I'm never tired to say this to the fans. It's impossible for you guys to think that you can bring a football game, but they only put one pitch on the one play one team on a pitch. You play against others, they have the same expectations.
1: Okay, so Carlos Queiroz say, "Nemnanto no ojidi eso mbete may improve you or more adapt player be a huni nyonku player. 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
1: yes of course yes sir
7: nti bibi biara in transport ye be na teams here what Ashanti region here they be born. I was here.
1: Yeah, yes, yeah. Yeah, revival more mad than you.
7: Exactly. We're very maintainable. Yeah. Very key. Until as good and so had the or her sporting club at the or her year.
1: Yeah.
7: They touch me kakrabi. Mini on him. Na me tie coach. Na me baba coaching seven national. Atizigi Diano. We feel say based on Atizigi. Even your last World Cup, I call in the performance, the quality level, at Izigi Edeba on board. Ushe yane Panama na Ghana, we managed to stay in the game. And Estrena yesterday, Efebi Lawrence at Izigi, he played a key role.
1: Okay.
7: Two crucial saves. Let me ring fi.
1: Yeah.
7: Yes, say game Nasana. And I brought a friend. Christian Martinez, no a huge threat. What's that? No, on it, Haveno and a ball midfield. Carlos Haveno. What's that? Carlos Haveno, in the absence of Abrante and Nede Carrasquilla, and a young main man on midfield with that creative spark, no, or deba on board, no. Not were injured, into no on your part of the team. And then the other player, Anya Nimsan, can also ever ball midfield on Godoy, no. Coach na use him because he felt he say only age one aside. Hence, he decided to say or bought a brand and the Christian Martinez. Instead of Martinez and Carlos Heaven, no, and an airborne midfielder. Now game is starting within 2 minutes. There was a chance and a free having a buyer, Nyamenkwa, and a Martinez neho by. Atizigi Emma is superlative safe. Said you open the body. Sorry, baby. And can strike ano Westerman Edeball no Eto. And then Usha said the Atizigi Eto no ASR save now. It was incredible. Clearly, you could see a goalkeeper, not the anticipation level no, I was sure. Very composed, well, really pitch, you know, so danger was swinging, you know, and he was up to task. So, also, so Usha by a consua, a branch and the DNA, a memorula. And so, yeah. Was it Marilo? No, no, no, no, no, right back position on him. And on a mechanic who was him before the game. Was it me bomb rant a bidding etro?
1: Yeah,
7: including Ismael Diaz, no free bench by now or by better maintain. 80 saw two clear cut opportunities at Omunyan early on by 11th minute. Nanka Panama for betting Yasha Ghana by 2-0. And come be a game no ho. At Tizigi and a DH na game. Unfortunately, injury or a monster. I do my players. And 20 me and Trasso. Tine is so unfortunate. However, sir, okay, the issue of Atizigi, na Atizigi anywhere. First, no, nanka AIMC share. Sir, Atizigi anywhere. Dear Obemani post Nibiano. Yen said that any GD. But you were sorry, point. Yen said that any GD, sir. We had this player, Manaf. So, okay.
1: Yeah, Manaf Nudin.
7: Yes, cast open. And a drew baby, no crown and nanke feel say a by show of penalties are upon all
1: money. Yeah.
7: But generally, now we're still a bit uncomfortable. We felt say the goalkeeping department, we had a problem. But and then a certain Benjamin Asare from Accra Heart of Oak. Our babe, the first goalkeeper from our local league, our room, I call Black Stars. Akwa Oda yen so a wangu ni huwe ni mwase. Ono so ene yen first goalkeeper. Yaba kwa se mwuse ya kwa World Cup. Omani post ne debut a wang concede goal.
1: Okay.
7: Olele e jene diya shen. Amfa manu. Oba 2014 so a it was Fata Oda. Lion. Ono so e jene diya e shen. Amfa. Including 2022, 2018, they are unqualified.
1: Yeah.
7: 2022, so sir, and also I'm far. Inti, Benjamin Asare, and our baby Sardian, say, making a debut at Zigi, and making a dear, or just shine on. Inti, sir, confidence alone, no.
1: Mm-hmm.
7: Eh, dear, you need Aji. And apart from that confidence alone, Abana, famous sir, record, no. Benjamin Asare, during the qualifiers, Ania Kinkayani to Tieni. There were two local players at a point. Na yeka omwasim. First one on your opportunity, no. Razak Simpson.
1: Mm-hmm.
7: Simpson and Gwinihu any mwase. Then Benjamin Asare also had his time. A free say Asare. SRC said Omani post na. The impression was that Ghana, yen problem, Kasia Bako has been solved. Because consistently, maybe periodically and occasionally, otiminya challenge kakra.
1: Yeah.
7: But generally, the performance are brantian. Adana di amayen. I was through here to the point, say, afe na obi a clamor, say, yema Benjamin Asare, emma me number one.
1: Mm-hmm.
7: Because o deserve it. So, sir, adana koso, sir, arguments no echo so. But now we elevate it. Conversation, no, now all the ecosra who free the local side, no, you drew the world stage there, the highest stage, no, now clearly, you know, say a personal like Atizigi, or no, at that level, no, where they can prove in a metal. Now, day, say Benjamin Asare, a bit me, I'll stay and I'll say, book, no, or be take it over. Now, day, ain't he? Se ene Atizigi eni hono mwa. Yes, a ha jini do. But I mean just yourself for now, no. Fundamentally and problem pie on has got to do with the goalkeeping department.
1: Okay.
7: Because even Solomon Agbesikraana, yad neko a standby impono.
4: 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The most competitive basketball league on earth is on CBS this Saturday. Big 3 All-Star Dwight Howard and the LA Riot take on Greg Monroe and the Dallas Power. Then Coach Rick Mahorn, Sensation Nazir Kor, and the Detroit Amps look to protect home court against back-to-back MVP Michael Beasley and the defending champs Miami 305. The game played the way you love. 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
8: Yay!
7: Me nyambo anandimpo, even with Agbesimpo no, yen slow.
1: Okay.
7: With the qualities a brandy no ewo, emirim fi se Africa, your boy, ye one of the finest goalkeepers. Ye Agbesi edekan ho.
1: So we should understand, sir, your goalkeeping department, you need problem. Or?
7: No.
1: Okay.
7: You need problem.
1: Okay.
7: For now, you need problem.
1: Even if it's a Krampo, and to me, I'm okay against England.
7: Perfect. Against England. And Numpo Krano, any department, your YMC share, with Benjamin Asare, you would GD Mapa. And on a crown, said your Bermu, said you're organizing the defense. Yeah, we're so much impressed. At a point, our pressure, I buy a crown.
1: Okay.
7: Ain't he? Any problem? No, any problem.
1: So, you heard that once there, then.
7: You know, me that say, meet here coach post match interview. Now, the Beba Belink England, you bet can't add the back me, you know. You know, say you're right, you bet can't say how much, you know. And who has a me here? Ghana, oh, say, you're in coaching, at twice with the oil or the Akuku, draw back the selection. Now, technical team no ever buono said the answer or mo buana bibia e possible look there be a because me men can say kwa kwa kwa England but then yam problems are minu ya wano and only a person ya shen ya solve it me boa ye nya ape ye Jonah Ajete and Jerome Opoku a center of defense now sa ape na ye nya o center of defense no se offer yon first 11 and I am line up now. Ofa Ajete na ofa Jerome Opoku. No ofa Gideon Mensah and Marvin Senaya. Two and three respectively. Obeba Elijah Owusu-Ne Caleb Urinchi. Or the center of midfield. And then Nuyama and Antoine Semenyo. The right and left side of attack respectively. Now Wababa Befa Kamal Dean. Now Abrante with elbow right behind Jordan. Na me na na me hwe ade bi. Yam born na ye boy generally. Se o hwe pa na ohu. Bia ye ye hu ye because of course ye di catch him Panama for there no mo deba on board. And say o mo fit sick ni ade nti no ye decide say ye ha ye ho. Born de ye ni mbo chom. Ba ye ha ye ho. O mo mbo born first half no. Omo bo bo ni wea because of omo physique you know ye dey da omo na omo bo omo die wea dey ye betimi e o game ne dey e pese e kire no e second half dey be sa dia no e dey do time say ye ye adwene say ye betire omo dey betimi aye no level no clearly e showing say bo ni dey enke ni mbochi omo but he decided say bo no e na ye mo and baby am pese me come in say me fence no me pese me same time bebre e wo enye ma bi ho but the first thing Minya, she sa born na Jerome Opoku any Ajete a boy no, he appreciate it. They did very well. The synergy, the chemistry, the telepathy, it was there. Ne mo madia ba kwa ye njia ye yem esi ye ye no. And the sa boom boom na born no eba na ye in centre back some elbow. No.
1: As a panicking bisa.
7: Yes, because danger a woman say, Obo against the Free Lions of England. The quality of England team no ewo. Enye no bi na Panama ewo. Omo mbe omo bebi ya. Ti se Panama etimi eye threatened man. Na obo sa boom boom no. Na unya England na hurricane na lead the attacker. Then na obe. Mba jo so ati ase. Eti one. Sa de no ya dia o se coach no. E shen ye. Se going forward. Onem ranti ya ninkasa. Se ye kasi ye defendia. And no chance say yes, sit back, a soaky pressure. Near try say a quick transition, you be play on the break. You encounter no a be very effective no. Yeah, yes, I dear no. And no chance say ball ne by ya boom mum munsi.
1: Okay.
7: And the pressure be pray. Tien center backs ne especially. Omunya apotre. No omun possess a ball. See any sa a be pressure no every year so. On him secondly. No me san she adie bi pa. At least ye hu said a pair of Caleb Urinchi and Elijah Owusu na enye bad. Especially Caleb Urinchi. Etre yes indeed. Ye nya another big star in him. The prospects no esododo. But bro. Sa ufa England midfield because ye say again na so. So obesha Christian Martinez no. Who say na offret ni pa. Who ball and or ball midfield or Panama for midfield midfielder Christian Martinez no ball or ball on a Carlos Ave no and see I know na me mention na me bisa me on a sa picture e ba me ni so say okay, say Uber England, the freelance of England. Now Uber be far midfield, Uber far way. Declan Rice, any Abrante and Deary Anderson, meboa. Show me quality, show me level. Unti mi fam compare Panama midfield. Hence, ye were juma ye pa. Until we need to get it right. Which emrene game ne baba beso enon die ye beba enon so esu ye.
1: Okay.
7: Minya another thing. The crosses pull out ana eba. So we pull out ana Panama for air from their wings. Any drew baby ana ye struggle kakra to deal with some of the balls. A hundred man na mimi bisa me on se shadi o England wohu. Ya ka hurricane aka hurricane hurricane na attention also. Ba ope team ba kwa. I want very effective wingers. Now the lateral say so who panay England. Bro, Okranico O'Reilly. So Miss Harboy no.
1: Yeah, City.
7: Man City. And Okra Ricky James.
1: Mm-hmm.
7: I'm gonna able two and three respectively. Sa personality see O'Reilly no. 1v1 situation. In tight spaces or the obekun. Very skillful. She James in so. James in so. A back crosses are or you're very effective. Also on any trademark back up on the strength back on as our crosses no pull out no or you're very very effective. And to share almost our personality see what oh they are not in here meaning up umpo from that part there'll be a lot of pressure on us. Bro Sancho are we ne wings on them no Okra Anthony Gordon.
1: Mm-hmm.
7: Newcastle United frame. I joined the Basel. I say, Okra Marcus Rashford. Okra Noni Madueke. Bukayo Saka. Two wingers now, Yabo Omudino.
1: Yeah.
7: Mm-hmm. So, say, oh, fast our wingers. Now, oh, the Toto Panama. For so him say
1: different
7: go baby and now who said there Panama Marelo no na make no so who we kwana no there fa so 80 assembly nie ye ntim no adwuma no eso ye laterals no ye laterals no ye adwuma including even 7-11 adwuma e wo ho because say obo against such a side. I was studying England for goal, no, baby, a free buy against Croatia. No. Sure. Rashford a free bench in a buy, on a soccer. I'm a free bench in a buy. I'm never combining for the fourth goal.
1: Okay.
7: It's the only born and Cassan, who a homie, I friend, a homie, who near Bakumpo NJ. With sad talent, I make a quality way. Consistently, a bad pacer, a ho. Skill, no, a ho. Be a respect, say, Ubenya from the wingers, no, Ubenya. With South wingers, and the laterals, and so two and friend, and so BBR, I was the laterals at the mouth. Talk of pull out, James at the side of the mouth. Tight spaces, young dribble 1v1 situation, already big.
1: Okay, so my question, Pi, a young Pi, say, prior to this World Cup, now you who your team is ready for the tournament. Me, against Panama,
7: yes,
1: and then the tactical tricker coach in the Maya, you know. That we look, say, I feel you're getting geared.
7: Yes, of course. Pedia, who tactically were very disciplined.
1: Okay.
7: And then you decided, say, the moment I hear, there was here, you know. Yeah. And the coach got the substitutions right.
1: Okay.
7: Which means saying I'm a free Monday.
1: Yes.
7: But clearly, you're ready.
1: Okay.
7: And I'm teaching you what I'm saying. Yeah.
1: Govi, my main question now, maybe and Judy, the in Missau. Ghana, Avidia, you look, sir, you're getting ready for the tournament. And I say, your boss, I two friendly matches, and near who's I say, Ghana, you're ready, even against, you kind of say, Wolves, say, your boy, Stone, and yes, who there be, say, idea, you to be in Kobebi again, Panama. Tatika and then the Hawa your fire your formation here I don't know you get you ready and I got a cry
8: we wanna buy a second game or tournament as Ghana Black Stars are the last time I lose a game or a second game echo almost 30 years
1: okay
8: when it comes to our second game in tournament, I think it's 20 years or so.
1: Okay.
8: We are very good. So you can go back and go over the years in competitions, about tournament. You do a second game, and we are picky. Good over there.
1: Okay.
8: And that is one of the reasons in Tiani a game against Panama is very important, because say what good record or second games are, then you do well. I mean, even a draw against the English, even a draw against the English puts us in pole position.
1: Okay.
8: To qualify from top two, not top three.
1: Yeah.
8: I think say. Is he approaching every game by game, and that's what Carlos Queiroz looks like he's doing, and I think that's what he'll do. Friendly match, a friendly match. But Oba against Panama, approach is like Oba against Panama.
1: Okay.
8: Najo point free Panama. I like what all the boys have said. Antoine Semenyo, Brandon Asante, Thomas, and Omunia. Everybody saying, say, especially Jerome Opoku, say they are not going into the game to go and look for a draw. They want first mentality 3 points. Okonanya draw are good. Then you take the draw and you get 4 points. So it's important for us to approach the game. Again, and yet wrong. Say the game against Panama will give us a lot of confidence. Because even going to the game against Panama, we're a little bit worried. In terms of FIFA ranking of your group, yeah, Panama and now 30 something. We were 70 or 60 something. Yeah, so it was about a 30-point gap between us and the Panamanians. And for us to be able to beat them, it gives us confidence. But in Ghana level at the World Cup, when we go to World Cups, we are good. We've proven over the years from 2006, 2010. Yes, in the last few years coming, Brazil 2014, and qualified 2018, Qatar 2022 wasn't so good. But in the first two, we've proven to be a very huge name in the World Cup, which is very important. And Nti, there is a lot of pride going into the English game. But mind you, going to play England is a different animal altogether. In the whilst we have a good record, whilst our confidence is coming, we shouldn't be blindfolded and say, okay, you're a Panama. We ought to approach the Panamanian, the English game differently from the Panamanian game. In fact, I think, sir, England game, no? I see approaching emotionally more than tactically. In our team, here some boys be home. Antoine Semenyo mo, Jordan Ayew mo, Thomas Tepate mo, Brandon Thomas Asante mo. Who would have some score to settle with England?
1: Okay.
8: We should whip up their emotions and play like that.
1: Because we were former ranks in my.
8: Exactly.
1: Edu tell me they wanted you to be part of them. Yes, what you su Ghana? So yes. What are you bringing?
8: If not for nothing. Sir John Stones, a boy with Magee and I, is reconciled with Chioma. He will respect his club teammates in Antoine.
1: Yeah.
8: Sir Declan Rice, a who Thomas Tepate, there is some respect to him.
1: Yeah.
8: I've seen Declan Rice say several times, say,
1: yes,
8: one of the most underrated players on running Abobo, Thomas Tepate.
1: Party.
8: So if we get that midfield of Pate, Lienchi, and then we balance it well, we can approach it emotionally. One of your physical trainers, A.A. Juma, with I think Aston Villa or the junior teams or England in championship name. So the approaching of that game should be more emotional. You could give him say, like the way Ivory Coast for the France for the boy friendly game before about World Cup. It was an emotional game. A colonial masters. Then you make them feel. But in all of that, the tactical structure should be there. But there should be more emotions. Emotions and yet at the bonnet. It's about how you use your emotions, right? And the game against England, so we use emotions in here, you'll be able to get success. So for me, there are positives, but we have to be careful. Use the emotions, right? Build on the confidence that you have, but also different game plan, different personalities. Me, against England, I would love to have two outlets. I would love to have center forwards, Minua, or me physical. Against England, and when I'm a catcher, say, I want to start Nyama. Because Nyama will not love to go into battles. And in saying CSC about the game from an emotional point of view, I'm talking about things like going into duels and battles. Because say, oh, you're too careful about this game, man. You're not going to duels. You're not battle. But we should be able to go into battles. I see a duel, I see a winning second balls, I see a very, very physical. And if you have those emotional attachments, you can want again use it the right way. And I think say you beat much okay some success against England.
1: Okay. Confusion out in a car. Mammy, ma. Yep.

0: Well, okay, where the eventual Mfidi any born any kakra. Yes, but so Nami Bia Lines and Edia Ma your colours, you know. Na Monsumeti me afre Edia Bedumedia so the kaka chum said Jumedi any money and ti you do baby and afi musumadrin tremet media bana abama jumedian so etimi every pay. For the sake of Mwayana Monta enim your numbers in this is what I usually do. Mami and Mamma numbers, your numbers in 0322 83581 and as
1: 0322 83581 and 0322 83581 and 0322 83581 and 0322 83581 and 0322 83581 and 0322 83581 and 0322 83581 and 0322 83581 and 0322 83581 and 0322 83581 and 0322 83581 and 0322 83581 and 0322 83581 and 0322 83581 and 0322 83581 and 0322 83581 and 0322 83581 and 0322 83581 and 0322 83581 and 0322 83581 and 0322 83581 and 0322 83581 and 0322 83581 and 0322 83581 and 0322 83581 and 0322 83581 and 0322 83581 and 0322 83581 and 0322 83581 and 0322 83581 and 0322 83581 and 0322 83581 and 0322 83581 and 0322 83581 and 0322 83581 and 0322 83581 and 0322 83581 and 0322 83581 and 0322 83581 and 0322 83581 and 0322 83581 and 0322 83581 and 0322 83581 and 0322 83581 and 0322 83581 and 0322 83581 and 0322 83581 and 0322 Obai Fancy, Sevilla, T. Back up, you surprised the Brina Womo. Look a very nice pay on Poboya, no BN says Premier Yomo. To Ghana, be a bit messy by especially to say, and your Falama, Oshingiana, more qualities the Brina, I just said now or Yikan. So, the be a bit messy, the boy who bought you could bless you for, you could boy your day, brother, you, fellow to born Bob, but 10 years, and people who. Every woman, you know, must have been to go on your dinner, be a bit messy on my air for a fire. The good to have a blame, sir. Benji, in fancy, Syria, my crown.
0: Okay, my name is Cosway. Hello?
2: Hello?
0: Yes, sir, boss.
2: Good morning.
0: Good morning.
2: Father, now, how are you?
0: Yami, I don't know where you are. We didn't even be a case every.
2: Boss, I've been here first year.
0: Okay, boss, about my mean to you. Hello.
3: Hello, good morning.
0: Yes, our boss, we didn't baby a cassette free.
3: I'm a little Santiago, but last half one is here. Oh, yeah, dear born of Pana. If I want to see, I don't know some cassette. But Jordan, born when you're blown, I saw no idea. Go busy. After the cause, I'll show my boys in and cry. But after that, why a motorborn by a different someone on your end?
0: Okay. Yes, sir. I say, young queer man. Hello.
3: Hello.
0: Yes, sir.
3: I'm
0: but also, what did you say?
4: Hello.
0: Yes, sir. But also within the same.
4: Atene ebo acha
0: mu. Oh, okay. Mami ti we mi ni a.
4: But just talk about ni ana.
0: Gabi tru mi ni.
4: Gabi tru for the na blasters from. Na mu ni ti a. Ya we shi ni ana. Ya we shi one pet. Edit the big bash na. E shi na pala. Na waka buta na e shi.
0: Hello.
5: Gabi the governor.
0: Yes, sir.
5: Ma,
0: you. Ma,
5: ma, ma, ma, ma, ma, ma, ma, ma, ma, ma, ma, ma, ma, ma, ma, ma, ma, ma, ma, ma, ma, ma, ma, ma, ma, ma, ma, ma, ma, ma, ma, ma, ma, ma, ma, ma, ma, ma, ma, ma, ma, ma, ma, ma, ma, ma, ma, ma, ma, 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
1: Now, Blackstar, I'm not going to talk about you. Dampa, Tuesday, the new channel, and the two tools, sharing a 4 points, you're looking for five. 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
0: Okay.
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1: Yes, our boss. 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
1: Mhm.
2: 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Okobo ko do ko do e ka be 2 minutes. Wa se e genya gana be se. E ka be 1 minute no so gana.
1: Okay. 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Hello.
3: Hello.
1: Yes, sir. My last caller. I'm part of the NBB Akasafi.
3: Your family know you should make a safety of Seko Jokro.
1: Hey, sir, you bought down on Seho.
3: Me na sorry that I see mommy in the station. Be on Konya.
1: Ah, pam. 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
4: 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Nana are ho. Titu pa no there to Ashanti Gold Sporting Club.
1: Yeah.
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1: Yes.
4: 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Patronate ase. 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Ya o ma so say o e supporters chairman ne mi aminua Audu Mohammed onna na the Denners good no ye operations no.
1: Okay
4: and Obed minimum nyina
1: okay
4: yes
1: and for the sake of your listeners no ma ye ridi kakra say na be betimi aboa was petition to Anglo-Gold Asante Ghana Limited and the general public neglect abandonment and mismanagement of community sports facilities in Obuasi and continuum failure of Anglo-Gold Asante to support sport development in Adanseman. We the concerned youth, football supporters, traditional authorities, opinion leaders, sports administrators, and residents of Obuasi and the wider Adanse traditional area. Respectively brings to the attention of the general public the government of Ghana, the Ministry of Sports and Recreation, the Ghana Football Association, civil societies, organizations, and the international

0: personal community our deep concern regarding continuing neglect and abandonment of sports infrastructures and football development in Obuasi by Anglegold Ashanti. And what else we say, for a decade, Obuasi was recognized as one of Ghana's leading sports communities through the vision and leadership of former management of the then Ashanti Goldfields Corporation, particularly during the era of Sir Sam Jonah. Significant investment were made into sport development as part of communities' corporate social responsibility commitment through the people whose land and resources sustain the mining operations. I think the investment led to the construction and maintenance of vital sporting facilities, including Linkley Sports Stadium, Ofori Park, community football pitches and training grounds, recreational and youth development facilities across Obuasi. The facilities were not built for private individuals. They were established for the benefit of the people of Obuasi, especially the youth, schools, football clubs, and the broader community. However, following the acquisition and a subsequent management transition to Anglegold Ashanti in 2004, the community has witnessed a gradual painful decline in maintenance, accessibility, and development of these facilities. What's more concerns of the community? Collapsing of Ashanti Gold Sporting Club, and year one. The people of Obuasi continue to express concern over circumstances that led to the transfer and eventual collapse of Ashanti Gold Sporting Club, a club that served as a symbol of pride, unity, and opportunity of thousands of peoples, thousands of young peoples. The club was an important social asset that represent the dignity of the mining community and continues immensely to support development in Ghana. Today, the club no longer occupies the position it once held as Ghana's football, leaving a significant vacuum in the sporting life of Obuasi. Two, deterioration of community sports infrastructures. As in the sports facilities inherited from Ashanti Goldfields have suffered years of neglect and inadequate maintenance. Many instances of these facilities have deteriorated significantly, limiting their unsuccessful to schools, amateur clubs, youth groups, and wider community. Residents continue to raise these concerns. Almost a poor maintenance of the grounds, the deterioration of infrastructures, limiting public access, and lack of investment in renovation and modernization, and then the other ones, denial of access to schools, sports programs. But I'm just saying, from here, you know, schools ain't to be used to facilities, maybe. I saw that in so crano, and to be more community, you know, and my dear, I'm a person, I'm a dear power party, you know, we want to be and far and you beam. Community expectation, handy here. The people of Obuasi are not seeking a charity. We are calling for responsible corporate citizenship and renewed commitment to the community whose resources have contributed immensely to the success of the mining company over a decade. Accordingly, we respectively call on Anglegold Ashanti, one, to immediately undertake the comprehensive rehabilitation program for Linkley Sports Stadium, Ofori Park, or community sports facilities under the control and then the influence, and then establish a transparent management framework that guarantee community access to the facilities, support grassroots football, school sports program, and then the other ones. And now, as Anglegold Ashanti, your mama. dia omodi si o papoten anan kompeso omodi enene wo musi ni obiem lenkres post said ma say eno any letter and nana him ankasa enso esase ntase bi nyina ni
1: minua asem no onim first of all obebisa a crater ya abey no emu edru ye pa
0: yeah of course
1: na issue no two sides to it ma memo abakosam kitikiti bi
0: okay.
1: Na me fan link issue no onim edru ba bi said the crater ne kan na go forth no ama me go forth bi South Africa for take over ebai na ona ne all majority share ti edru point bi no Nanka Cobwasia Incan, the whole gun, and a baby anywhere. Where that is
0: where the papa,
1: where do you papa?
0: Then Tamu go face players, our monomous state at the foreign players, no elbow
1: gun. Ha, Sania, see, you run it to me professionally. There's no one who beats me, then I want to twice good. Now, Kappa Umbronumna has Kotoko, Jesus almost any idea as good as HM that I do. Luto, first panel, Luto. Since I'm John Abreso, na obuasi e baby a where deche e baby a, and me mi rim fise or abakwasem. Ghana ha your only three clubs and eti ya kwakobo Champions League finals. E ya Asante Kotoko, Heart of Oak, and a Gold Fields, the name Gold Fields. O mi en sapen eti ya kwakobo Champions League finals. O mu krona anso and a be the first club I bought professional league of Ghana. O mu jetu aso, the name Gold Fields. E jetu aso mi ensa. Ansana, how to fuck Ebem? Me patroati ase. She, na are we drew point bino. Company ne say ne call duty. On say you'll be a friend of austerity measures.
0: Mm-hmm.
1: E drew point my an ounce of gold ne bo eba form. Inti o decide say or fad a friend of austerity measures or they cut down cost. In that process, only the workers be bring off and me or boasia me who be. Na our mine school, so the mine school.
0: Mm-hmm.
1: A do baby or see derby means me and manage mine school in Tina or say or dema outsider or they or pay different personal or by even Edwin Kidd Memorial Hospital company in the hospital create do baby now partnership a bem ain't he the properties be brie a do baby who say ne call duty ne say all mine and on the man a cocoa far even as gold dear a by say or ma. Take over by take over no or your dear friend golden share champion and to as gold
0: okay
1: or your dear friend golden share set and our golden rule now golden rule nature say oh 99% but only 1% in we do training and 1% in say won't me ni team name free of wasi won't mean se set team ni day team the facilities in higher ne dia name mo dear for who sika botim na bra. But properties no nyina
0: and na as good
1: room yes and na as good room say properties ni na guso eye ye dia so by extension a community no e dia but what you say enter na company ni yes I say we betimi aba berani team no emfa so obi e be bia fa e kan so ba e wasem na emum properties facilities ni dia eye company no e dia so by extension a community ni dia me na but what you say because bibia company no eye no eventually community no also a benefit. So any point no. Hence, yet he assists all kuku hu ofori, ofori park, ofori park,
0: ofori park,
1: ofori park. Now who Lenclay Sports Stadium? Now who Hossi Park? Now Oshé ni eka e japadiya mu e japadiya. Anglo aina e kra a dance man e ni kra. Inti no sabab bedru point is say nani emaji eguaba bedru say. Community no adi omu reason no.
0: Mm-hmm.
1: I was say yeti omu ase.
0: Mm-hmm.
1: Me jitum say Anglo Gold. The core duty is to mine.
0: Yeah.
1: Name of Osansuo corporate social responsibility towards the people of Obuasi and its environs. In ti adi omu esri. Mestress a company no.
0: Yeah.
1: And the community in Asia.
0: In fact, yeah, for football.
1: Exactly. Send
0: me your football be kwenye
1: ni. Perfect, minya.
0: In fact, consensus in so ebe yina ay football.
1: Yes.
0: Is your aba Ghana ope?
1: Very legitimate.
0: Sector ba akwa, fani parodo pa the sporting.
1: Yes, exactly.
0: Fani parodo ebo football.
1: Exactly. And mind you, Lenclay, Edru baby no, net me host national teams in you.
0: Yeah.
1: And to own say, si a shema such properties.
0: Ese kwa.
1: Ese kwa. Avre ho.
0: Mm.
1: E basa ya mwa community no.
0: Okay.
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1: 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Yaman, I would have a coupon channel. No, because one on your case. Sounds like champion rule. Champion rule, Etty, I want you. I want you. And then the birthday.
0: And that's your rule, birthday.
1: Champion rule.
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0: 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Yeah, to aso, you show ne.
2: E yesa na e show.
0: Ah, we dey yesa na e show. 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
2: E to the book commercials ma me.
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5: 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Why ana edge FIFA World Cup no? At the Sininazo. Aye Ghana, Brazil, Argentina, France, England. Aye anuwa show Jesse, nuwa show El Simo. Yere chance kuni basiwa ni abu enya koma. Yebe chani yema bebre. TV, mobile phones, souvenirs, shopping vouchers. 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Menu won't film. 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
8: Abofra biya da ye so ne se obenya Orion Cyrus publication enwoma na odi edijuma efise ebie mufra na dwene mu enwoma kenkan ekonkan omakuntabu omuntiasi e demufua efri nursery 1 ekopim nursery 2 o 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sayakra, and I'll come and say, and I'll read him piano, phrase 0555-313-658, and 0249-411-234. 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
10: Enye chairman bia na ye chairman. 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
12: Oh yeah! 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
15: Amitie ave wa hanem wo de kwa ba ba esam su kwase dia kwa su ma mefe nyina ne ne yiyi mu ade aba eti du e kan say Saturday e fit 12 wo kwa da be wa de mu ade papa dia bi obi anti ebi ne mu ade 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
16: Then I do a red dam, I saw my young
17: person. Meura, a banty and over farm,
16: a branty a bay.
17: Sumana,
16: then
17: Sumana, Sumana, or the Sumana.
16: Sumana,
17: aye.
16: Smila, or you come in,
17: aye.
16: You can't say Smila,
17: na minimum car, auntie.
16: See a car. What do you call to the other people who came a metro into your car? Your man is Smila.
17: See, Sumana, see, eh? See. That's a sandy, the casa.
16: Cassas.
17: See,
16: ma,
14: la, la,
16: smile,
17: smile, like. As any idiot, casa, casa, ma,
14: woman,
17: see, and I won't go into
16: ma, la, mina, and me, didn't come over. Be a supporting dia.
18: Kwa me abia, anya mfiese yi?
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24: Ade na wo here. Ara na me. Se onye de.
25: July 4th, 2026, the 250th anniversary of American independence. The Great American State Fair becomes the center of it all. All 50 states, a national prayer moment. And that night, the largest fireworks display in the history of the world. There's never been a July 4th like this one. There never will be again. 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

0: Okay, we see ya, mama, ha, mama, kwaba. Eva Murray, 104.5. And now you're mimini da. Mimini da, do see, I know, be never catch you. Catch you, be no, be soon, catch you, be say. I'm Raja, and you're me fight your stroke. Now, first, me need the kind of war. I say, I'm a panel, see, I can't see, I never saw more. Cook, run to me, Juma, dear. And I'm on your side, we're proud to us now, we are proud to us now, and I'm a dead boy, and I'm here, say.
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0: Nigga, so, walk up, who's a Gabby to run for soccer ball for the lonely team in the day, but so more. Now, some radio. So, what? Aha, you've been a bad catch it all. Yeah, yeah, trust it. 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And can't tell any more, I see your body, you bet, Chaddy, your chat. 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Yagubo and Shrao. Care do gas and ovi. The sister's man when your trans or the yard or some rantier with Papa Mintia Mansar Maponsore. Care do Yagubo and Shrao. Sansuna Balubo Kwasi. Some for beam this year, I don't know. Everyone was red. Now I feel so. Mamitia, I had Joseph Amwa, aka Lion. What free air bedroom brought you, Mama Bepio Moore, my gun, and what's all I brought you now for your Jumadian in Yagrocra? Mama Piamo Santiman Tema, Lion Memoqua Bas from Cocra. Now first, Mako, a year, Tafo, I see a branch of Refini deal. There's a Drew Sober Frabba. Now go for a shot of your Kodanchi. I know what you want. Kodanchi. Mama Costi, you have been after Suma, but your folk are called Banafas Yankamu. The son say a brand new call. And some waha, Obertin, some now what you move, and some waha, and some waha pa. The Eviara who have been so as a fem. 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Now for Suma, a Begafoni, a qua bana bibia, and David Ba, Abrantia.
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2: oh nyankopa adum
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0: Side say na fina okay e ti mu free am commentia
4: commentia
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4: say once na won e hwe kra no
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5: Yeah,
0: I mean Ericus.
5: And
2: the drone from Antoine.
0: Antoine! Yakubo is not.
2: The girl, I need a body.
0: I'm not going to show anywhere. What's your phrase?
6: I'm going
0: to show you. AKA.
6: N1.
0: Okay. 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I'm going to show you. Patcha, your phrase? Docas. AKA.
2: Okay. AKA Azonto.
0: Azonto, ah. One of those who fell book, ah, Jenny. And for them, you could be your car. What's your phrase, senior?
2: I don't know why.
0: Anointing. Okay.
2: Emmanuel.
0: Anointing. 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
0: 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Okay. 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
0: 0544 844 1941 1941 1941 1941 1941 1941 1941 1941 1941 1941 1941 1941 1941 1941 1941 1941 1941 1941 1941 1941 1941 1941 1941 1941 1941 1941 1941 1941 1941 1941 1941 1941 1941 1941 1941 1941 1941 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
4: Wow. Yeah, presenters room. Yeah, wo abrabom
7: ayo empanyimfo ne akandifo philanthropistfo ne nyina.
4: Ewom. Na at the same time so no ya sanso abobwa ye ho.
7: Okay.
4: Wunya bibito wa. 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
7: Eti mukwa wedi mukwa yie ni sania ma ne nyina abobwa obia. 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
4: Bi ye konso a ye obi kama sabi sabi.
7: So I need
4: to be in for my because Nyame Chade, your president, your war brochure.
7: Okay,
4: and this BBC was say, ah, more quite the
3: idea.
4: Good news,
7: okay,
4: what you are saying?
7: India no prepare
4: for it. You come in a brochure for it. I cheer, Nana Manso.
7: Okay,
4: Nana Manso drop here. Let's just say, Bibia,
7: tidy,
4: what you are saying.
7: Okay,
4: you only adopt,
7: only adopt,
4: and you do your home friends of Wabin or Hashu.
7: Okay,
4: make a cut to a cry. Damasi.
7: Uh-huh.
4: Usanse show we na maya sakunyano.
7: Okay.
4: Usanse show we niwa. 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And so amaya kunyama sebi sebi. Yani anke wo wachichri no.
7: Okay.
4: Yenina ya baba beye busyan bako. 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
4: 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Oh, sende hai ba WhatsApp keke.
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4: Yeko.
7: Okay, and you're Munikan, idiom machinti. 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
2: not just Abimaha, quonun yet, and quadan quadas, and yes, or Munqua, you don't know your head. 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
2: Kakus.
7: Now people na see ye our Bolly Senior High School. Na yet me ni video ni bebre, but your angles of pictures are
2: angles of pictures. I like that point.
7: Angles.
2: Angles. Angles.
7: Of pictures you bet me dia to so amu a hundi ekwo so the size, the inches, the length and the breadth of everything. Abusi na people na beto abia go pia mo Bolly Senior Technical School teacher ni bia wono. What's that dear El Honum? Not as a phone 3 4 ya. Last week your movie is school ya, Nana Ochimo movie is school ya, Bako. Aya, what's that dear come out? Oh, teacher Mantiasia, any equal schools are teaching your powers and our penas and the children or children want tears or to meet sand or co class. Now, what coach Rachel Muna, what you say, come on, no? And a big course, so our Bolly Senior High School, Air Science Lab. Na teacher ni Sena Ababa, and then my way, David Ba. A corner at Mammy Cocojo, Cojo?
2: Cacacu,
7: and then my real woman say, SHS, we.
2: Medassi,
7: aha.
2: Now, share a summer course to a Bolly Senior High School. Now, what you train, Munua? Cacacu,
7: yeah, Cojo.
2: A summer, I said, Mr. Panicun, I have my passions of winning. When we say, same people now, a buffer home. GS just say we more I interdict teacher ni
7: no. Any no crepa.
2: Ana na mu se awu from kabum kwa.
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7: Yeah, yeah,
2: wako
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7: January Facebook is now 104.5. Your mouth first angle, no brother. The way I hear you see,
2: oh, yeah, it's now 104.5. Facebook show video.
7: Yeah, that's so.
2: Kakaku.
7: Yeah, that's so life.
2: Yeah, that's life.
7: Like,
2: brother.
7: The angle now, your fan, Uber, who are then playing the inches and the size of everything. January Facebook.
2: Mom, we are better. Mom, I am a cement. When you make us a crano. Sabi kwa tia wenu, wedia,
7: wedia, wedia.
2: Sabi kwa tia wenu.
7: Oh, wakani ye.
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7: Aha, ya okay.
2: Saba wenu, nye first time awoji niye.
7: Sa.
2: Because oji ya nuse, ushe anatomy.
7: Aha.
2: Eni de kakwepo muna.
7: Aha.
2: Warilaxe.
7: Warilaxe.
2: Ena adeno oji ye.
7: Nese, ni huwafo.
2: Mo, tie. Saadia onje da.
7: Aha.
2: Emanu beka nchila ye, sabi kwa tia wenu idano. push you first time I am crashing. But we know what banner him we ye. When 360 and 90.
7: What 360?
2: And I any 180. And your 360. What bam was he?
7: Girit.
2: And a bam anonson a wali ye. Kaka, we know a better vagina na kurani yem.
7: Hey! Not just a wooden to two.
2: I want a kuma.
7: Oh, sir, meba. Wooden to two. Also, BEC for a mutre, or more mathematical set, more ruler be room, any 15 inches,
2: more,
7: and I any a centimeter, so any acquire such as no, say a year construction near the idea.
2: Okay,
7: sound root 10 centimeter, no, what did to 20 million no, no,
2: no, when it can go, a good centimeters, a drinky, where you 30 centimeters plus.
7: I was your dad, your first book is now probably
2: a drinky, and sir, I could have win. I dear no, where dear check. Na eya ade na niji hun
7: na niji hun
2: hwe media teacher ni no wi akwa wi akoda no science lab akwa wi no nko ane ha mie
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2: e wi ne de ha me kete
7: kra
2: ubu sam se je na wi akwa na ha mie ha me
7: de
2: bom science lab no nko aye no
7: ene ha
2: nko ane problem
7: akwa
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7: ei
2: we di a ha anya nwanwa se asem we se e ba se ko police station na bi a ye ye ya e bebu sa akwa so di mfie se baka go di mfie tin you were crummy at the
7: same
2: time. And playing the uncle, and Indiano. And playing the coffee teacher, and Indiano, Korea.
7: And
2: the play, I mean, we have here, so catch him, so 16 years.
7: Only 16 years.
2: Every
7: day, I said, God, you couldn't want diagnosis. Coffee energy.
8: Oh, for Berman.
7: When I picture a video, Nibia.
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7: Mr. Casa microphone, Mohill.
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8: Make a Obano.
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8: where Yakwada, Yakwada, and Edina make him once a
7: move.
8: Uh-huh. 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
7: the body, no,
8: a woody day. On said it was as well. And can you cross near Tessonso?
7: Tessonso,
8: aha, say, room one. On said, wari lasi
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8: pepepe
9: baby Anna Musi teacher ni were a science teacher.
7: Yes.
9: Science teacher be also ya practicals.
2: Biology for no bra.
7: Masa. That's an account.
9: Biology ya practicals. Physics ya practicals.
7: Chemistry
9: ya practicals. And to here a lab one way ya. A better chemistry lab. Practicals no more ya no.
7: Practicals.
9: O kwa fa sodium chloride. 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
9: 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And Sanya Basio, we say any amian fan free chemistry, ni amfan ko biology, menya anatomy. 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
8: Ogu vi.
9: Where is starting area? Ah, say when we almost starting.
2: We mu ko labu hano. Afe ni yaba. And them be an see the ane apan ekan se obari weira.
7: Ewo trim.
8: Them. 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
2: mate enti we no minim se akura se or form 3 school
7: ah school
2: no enti do do na ene de kwese 20
7: yes ene 20
2: ngra mu so wi na da
8: oji sana ko
2: buso na be wi a thing se na wo twi yam ebi mu so wi ko enti wi da da we no minim ko sa wo ye
7: Frank is my different uncle na bibianya kama na angle we na das watch
9: we say when na ya starting
2: when

0: And you are feeling your own again, it's like a bear and kill coffee. And all girls are Adiasa.
1: Adiasa?
0: Yes.
1: A jacket.
0: Adiasa. Now, I'm the angel teacher, or so can you with them?
1: Nessa, the idea could go above one who's an air. I know who can you.
0: Your welcome, your post school. What be uncle Fiadi, and you can all tired. It is Kawan for Kanye.
2: I will go to mining.
1: I was your
0: I think 100 centimeters. Nubia, into when about a bru centimeter.
1: A bru centimeters.
0: When I say inches,
3: 100
0: centimeters. You know, what the 5 centimeters as inches, you know, what the air by sentiment, you know, you only have 45.
1: According to you. Radina,
2: your style, you are your friend, cat cow pose. And you've been a banner,
1: cat cow pose.
0: I
2: said, Fatom is your ever friend. I said, oh, yes, say, why you say, and the cat cow pose. No, I was so no, I feel was so uncobium. I do a cow, you know, Jabalis,
1: walk, I was here, professor.
2: But the fourth heaven.
1: But try and go not to a professor. I see a tro.
0: Obi, I didn't jam.
1: Okay, come on, I'm going.
0: I send from so good news, bro. Let's see a right angle triangle. I understand. I know. And I raise you free. A question again. I said this one is triangle. And I raise you every your level to a Sisimudi. Amin Gawu was a senior Gawucho. Okay. Then I raise you Benji. Fancy say yeah.
1: Yeah.
0: Was you a filious? Now, Mr. Miss. Friends of Abima have forum de kan e ba ha no
1: e
0: na se na obi e ka na otisi ase o pa dia we fi adubi kete o se nice one na adubi fo so jai omo ya de o sa wo pa o de me pam na de betu ga na we fi se wa e person o se this is serious na we fi na na e kwadwo o de no ho dagama o se 360 degrees
1: okay.
0: Huh, yeah, is it?
2: I was like a polygon.
1: A polygon.
2: What Jesus, who's your polygon?
1: Yes, polygon.
2: Octagon.
1: Octagon.
2: Decagon. Where your polygon?
0: But, Kakaku.
1: Yes, Kodjo.
0: I did about qua. You didn't want to say. So, in case a teacher be. Sukumu nebi ya wane akurei. ISRD help me to complete my course. Then, what's some career? Girl, we. Okwe na nimu no boy bi obehia ni bia se ne be ma munya
1: bi nti Rusia obeja no
0: obefo na chi
1: oh yes and obeja
0: no any
1: dey true
0: wo nyini ba no de ye tete no no ano odene enti se obehia ne kwati piece bi akoshia na
1: eh e wi
0: ya obeja o swatch as you know. You say or a TV the way. And the man bia when you get you know, who can one one was out no. And this is by a
1: pet.
0: I say, I'm not going to. And yes, I forget it.
2: And one, no.

0: Okay, Frank is with us now. After so, Facebook no buy na basa.
1: Like share. Yes, yeah,
0: like
1: share.
0: Like share. Neja wadun chere tro. Said yes, yes. You're back in kindi na edi amu na bibia aye. Come on. Na aha, teacher ni na daso no.
2: Aye.
0: Teacher ni ni.
1: Oh, but assemble ho.
2: Okay.
1: Who say? Ewo Ghana mremuno. Die teacher ni ni ye. Senke bi a boys boys level dia anko bi amfa ho.
0: Okay.
1: But professionally no. Profession bi a we dey face a code of conduct.
0: Okay. Yes, and
1: you. Emra ye di ye adwuma wo sa adwuma ko nimu. Ghana ye mra a free Ghana education service. E chere se wo ye chere chere ni a eni kwan se se wo ye chere chere ni in your capacity as a teacher no. Wo engage in any sexual or amorous relationship with your student.
0: Okay. Yeah.
1: And luna se se ama baba ya kwese. 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
0: Anasu wo nuru ye.
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0: Wa rape no.
1: Enye rape. Enye defilement.
0: Defilement. Okay.
1: Oh, am I number six? We need 18 and I do no moon said that noy. Then you say, or what you take this is in man home. And when you say, I don't know what happened, I just say, what do I do in Cassia? Now that I know. It is a teacher. If you are a teacher, I want to hear you. You
0: know,
1: you know, one. And I work Ghana Education Service. I work as a quote since I said, we better tell me. And a two, or my name in Amra said, I could have waited 18 years. So what TSU, so what TSU, and no, so. I don't quite need teacher problem. Apart from that, teacher,
0: do you
1: want to swear with them? The bar as a more kind.
0: Okay.
1: So called, maybe an answer is too.
0: Yes, I'm raw.
1: What are you?
0: Yeah.
1: But Kakaku, a modern man at Nasi. And no, Monsieur Chambra say. She said, Jata, and I ABDS war.
0: Okay.
1: Now, Emra war. I'm working the moon and I say, can I be behind? She, the young one,
0: yeah.
1: And where you end your tad die and will be in the moon. Will be a new one. And 10 years for you, were quite also quite my attorney. The same when I say, I'm Bobby and Chab one, you.
0: I didn't have no credit.
1: I am red that we are set to
0: walk. Yes.
1: And 10 years for you, for his Yasham Renty. Can I be behind Chab one? The tada, no, will be a new one, not a cotton. Jamaica in a position is a genius for one code of conduct.
0: Yeah, Obia.
1: But I'm crying busy and crab bonnet.
0: And you're crying, dear.
1: Emra, it's just I'm crying, dear. The question, no. What you call to cook me? A crack was in that roof. We're saying it's what I owe for not checking. Okay, I shall see him a buffalo, wooden buffalo.
0: I'm
1: talking and nothing.
0: Yeah,
1: Waba, the Dubia from Tua. From Pro, you are trying to be threat. No one am one who is shaking it.
0: Now, Kwajo, as I'm a work and drop, since you be a bit too me, Kakaku.
1: Hey, what do you want?
3: We pay in Kakaku.
1: And they send Kakaku.
3: Yeah, we are.
0: We want to say my reverse year from Antimian.
1: No, I don't know.
0: I don't know.
1: Antino, I'm planning to be young Crabone. But never the bear can say, so I'm planning me 18 years. Ghana Mremono, Unia do 16 years. And yes, you want to me one.
0: Yeah,
1: go to me some coin.
0: 16 years, who bet me some coin?
1: Okay. Our dear, dear, you me for the
0: one.
1: But to bet my
0: son, fine.
1: But it's a below 16, dear. Fine. And only a son, the panty as you.
0: Once he asks you.
1: And only a fan is a one, you know what, why drink a Saturday?
0: And I
1: don't. When you say, I'm a prayer, or cocoa feeling. I'm tempted to believe, sir. A 20 year, dear. Because I mean, I'm a demo.
0: A boy and a teacher, you know.
1: Uber can they?
0: Eh, when you are novia,
1: I can say, my dear, 18 year. What is it? And you know, teacher, I'm not sure if you're a kid. When you're a kid,
0: okay.
1: So, what is it? When you're a kid, one baby. And you know, who is the last is. Did I get it? Any kind?
0: If you cry, all pens
1: down. Mamma Sadam, small girl, you don't know that thing. I am teaching you that thing. You are playing with that thing. My dear President.
3: Yes.
0: Yes.
3: I said it. I could say now. As long as I can, I say. As long as I can, I say. The numina head down, me.
0: Yeah.
3: Now say.
2: wa ko sia ko fie na agia me ho odene na meti ma gire ne pam pam pa se twisi chiri nyina fra dia ya djuma da ti wo be wale be ja wale
0: o be ja wale se na ko jo bi
2: se ti no wo wa
1: se se mo
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0: ye
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1: but we no a ye de kase na abia no no
0: kojo
1: nya me ani mu
0: baba wo ya die o
1: e no de wo ko sia na I surrender o
2: wo tom
0: I was your journey, a friend and partner, but I'm going on.
2: You have a Facebook to be woman.
0: I have a Facebook to be woman. I said, your growth was here.
2: I'm not going to say where they are. None are gone. Christian and necessary was it where you're 98 degrees.
0: Okay,
2: Scadon was it woman empire, but Frank Mensa said, I didn't air trapezium.
0: I'm back. Trapezium, more.
1: Trapezium, I hear you
0: say, I say, yeah, trapezium, I say, yeah, come by it and I that is the same.
2: Petrapezium picture about the fact that now we are approved man as well, Janice. Watch out for God, they don't go for no.
1: Say, I
2: would
1: say,
2: I'm
1: better or Benjamin.
0: Ah,
1: you say, output.
0: Okay,
1: so here, video meaning now.
2: Okay,
1: who say, abiding at you, Ramu.
0: And
2: your coin, sit us in your
1: video meaning now. Abiding your bit, no room. Enna oba sa wono ne danese odahwa eya na eyiri ni tutia
0: tutia
1: e ba sa na wode no eben
0: enna
1: we no wata ni se nu so no
0: amara
1: we
0: je
1: kwa eje kakra
2: ni wasa market cowpot
1: we
2: stand one said e oyedo gi oyedo dogi na
0: say
2: e said e oyedo gi no e die ma e ma
0: e
2: ngere ni na ba bu fo na we ni na mo so
1: e yes ma ko fo we bra
2: eh
1: we ti e we ma ko fo we bra
2: pa cho message bi wa ma me bi message kwa he ma
1: what say dey
2: was it eh what the tender was your best teacher?
0: Let's go ahead. I like to know my wife.
1: Who is that?
0: Yes.
1: Yeah, what's up, baby? Man, you go home. You go home. So, what the case is saying is, baby.
0: Oh.
1: Ebi ni nimudi. Ebi ni nimudi.
0: Nimudi.
1: Yes. Ebi mudi asukwa. Ena do ma hemu. Eni efeno kwati ya jimi.
0: Hey.
1: Eda hemu kwa. But teacher ni webi ane di.
2: Ah. Oya kama. Onim. We are see bold romance and say we start here, Jumano.
0: Okay.
1: If you win, I'll crown you from up here.
0: Yeah, me do much here. What again?
2: We're going to go.
0: Because we full video now, which means said they will see a quality proof. No,
2: but genius, man.
0: It is said they will deliver now proof. Sapum.
1: No,
0: it is a free move. Bano.
1: Now, I'm saying, Kakaku, if you need my buy, I'm far one in command battery. You see, a man, every cut it's a new way. No, Master Guy,
0: what they have fought for?
2: Let me know. According to a year, a buy a bataza. If you do a bar, but you have been a man for a mad woman who was a child, my dear, and I know. No,
0: you have been
1: my son. 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
0: a hard jay.
2: A Diana se Ghana born wrong.
0: Mm-hmm.
2: Ghana blasters born.
0: Yeah.
2: I see Timakano.
0: Hm. 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
0: was it germany 2006 sorry yes germany 2006
2: it's labor first man yeah and nigeria na wo chrome blasters
0: Mhm.
2: Obi ani age atakweti ma holiday.
0: Oh yes. Mo kwahwe
2: bon
0: bi
2: jam. Na odon wo ho.
0: Cheer up.
2: But ye ba yanim na anyema bi wura wura football mu
0: ma ase. Ma se ne ho ayi no.
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0: Oh.
2: Na ma bi di naira.
0: Mhm.
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0: Yeah.
2: Ya nkobon no ba bi ya.
0: Ya
2: bi ani. Ni eti Ghana hanso ne e hwe Ghana ne ani age.
0: Yeah.
2: But who shall we are?
0: Where you dear? As any dear won't pass.
2: You
0: can't
2: say you're born in Canada.
0: Yeah. Mexico.
2: Mexico.
0: Any US,
2: you know. And no plan punanko for nages a kay in your quenya pa. You're here? Yeah, maybe you are saying pa crabbing. And no crack or dine, Chapa tells you, she by say, I say, I was
0: unquiet.
2: I told poor, you know. Your first game in Canada, own team mobile.
0: What you mean, mobile?
2: Ghana forward, maybe say, ah.
0: Ebe fa
2: we die adan tin abrofre ye yesa
0: de besie bia
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2: eh ya yesa ba recommend Israel Sports amomo esan se ye bra pa ni ayala
0: yes
2: before the match Oma in-depth analysis bia.
0: Yes.
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2: if you say me every time asamu ajan
0: e go ball penalty
2: e go penalty 2010 go ball blaster ball makuma ni mbim
0: sir
2: that's on na e ho fine
0: why we do wa
2: ni problem
0: it is your top peter
2: be obi for you be na me me twa ho tax
1: thank you thank you
0: and then we have one gay in at say na no kunim dia gana di ye no
1: dia
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2: unum the most rich place on earth
0: no
1: cemetery.
0: Cemetery.
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0: Cemetery.
1: Talent ye kwasi ye yano.
0: And ya grow
1: a def
0: Ababa wa mwa fe ya kwat wana nan mwa.
1: A fe na kwa baba ebi a semi baba. A put it to you back kama.
0: 26. Ina utu za wa main power in the bow.
2: Maybe oko school tem.
0: Me bru 26.
2: Kakaku.
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2: Una to kwa food watch.
0: Kwa food watch ho.
2: Eh? Watch wa be sia.
0: Tete ka so.
1: Eh? Wete pepias.
0: Pepias.
2: Wenu. Oga. So if your background na. I remember say ya your boss Rastos school fear ho.
0: Yeah.
2: And omo fear no hwa nimdi four ho.
0: Nimdi four ho.
2: Papa ne ma me na nimdi four.
0: Metia and amoje
2: no. Chimba.
0: Yeah.
2: Yes, I'm more law firm.
0: 26
2: years
0: here.
2: Yes, and
0: we're
2: here. Okay, let's go.
0: Yeah,
2: and you're here.
0: Yeah.
2: And...
0: Well, we're here now. We're here now. We're here now. We're here now. We're here now.
3: We're here now.
2: We're here now. We're here now. We're here now. We're here now. We're here now. We're here now. We're
0: here now. We're
2: here now. We're here now. We're here now. We're here
0: now. We're here now. We're here
2: now. We're here now. We're here now. We're
0: here
2: now.
0: We're here
2: now. We're here now. We're here
0: now.
2: We're here now. We're na efie nya
0: edne
2: se uko school ntem unimade na efie nya eya na no so
0: edne
2: be se uko school ntem unimade
1: na efie so ye
0: uko ntem unamusa
1: we ya fa de tek
2: chanye se bia on so bia akoma ne de
0: akoma no
2: tim predict
0: oh abusia
1: e cardiac arrest
0: yes young girl
2: 26 years old
0: Obedisikasa 26.
2: When said the mouse baba Obedisikasa.
0: You want for? I was your journey first when I get here.
2: You play with your name number so we finish me.
0: Yeah, for your birthday. Me say check you come me quiet
2: for you.
0: Where you go your mefere say my friend no.
2: No, but when say 26 years.
0: 26 years.
2: But you share about that say be.
0: Me check you go hang kwade me check.
2: No.
0: One.
2: You say man dey omo body.
3: O person say we share oba na we timi pen wa. Suansa no.
2: Hey,
0: ah,
2: your footwear is fabra. Your footwear is. Eh,
3: eh, eh, eh,
0: eh, eh, eh, eh, eh,
3: eh, eh,
0: eh, eh, eh, eh, eh, eh, eh, eh, eh, eh, eh, eh, eh, eh, eh,
4: 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The most competitive basketball league on earth is on CBS this Saturday. Big 3 All-Star Dwight Howard and the LA Riot take on Greg Monroe and the Dallas Power. Then Coach Rick Mahorn, Sensation Nazir Kaur, and the Detroit Amps look to protect home court against back-to-back MVP Michael Beasley and the defending champs Miami 305. 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
0: It's a 104.5 Busia Juvedia Nan was so good sooner and we are from to brand new copy man you know me and so now be to me I come on. Na quadra mamma baby soon chino.
2: Mm-hmm.
0: Okay. 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
0: 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Ticket ticket te kra na nina ne se or say a we are sending oti hornum. 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
1: 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What makes one a
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3: Yeah, jai.
0: And you hear my view?
3: Obi, how many?
0: I don't know hear my view.
3: I don't know. I'm even not text me three. I'm free. I'm about just to come. I'm about 350 persons. I'm about 100 people. But when you know, I go say on the one.
0: Okay.
3: Okay.
0: Okay.
3: It's about my job. Papa, say. Me who? And I'm not be who? Some my worry. Some my worry. You. Now my mother said the other day. I say. Was sorry. Obi did. Obi said today. Obi will be papa. 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
6: So ko bikima.
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6: what you gonna catch?
0: Every time, man.
6: And when you say sad day, every as the time, man. And I say yeah, be little, man.
0: Yeah.
6: A idea hard, man.
0: Okay.
6: Kaka kuhwe, every as the time, say maakwa sorry pa.
0: Maakwa sorry, che man.
6: Come pay bo.
0: Yeah.
6: Me boa.
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0: Oh,
3: I thought you were going to do it.
0: Oh, hey, hey, hey,
3: hey, hey, hey,
0: hey, hey, hey, hey,
6: hey, hey, hey, hey, hey, hey, hey, hey, hey, hey, hey, hey, hey, hey, hey,
0: hey, hey, hey,
6: hey, hey, hey, hey, hey, hey, hey, hey, hey,
0: hey,
6: hey, hey, hey, hey, hey, hey,
3: hey, hey,
6: hey, hey, hey, hey, hey, hey, hey, hey, hey, hey, hey, hey, hey, hey, hey, hey, hey, hey, hey, hey, hey, hey, hey, hey, hey, hey, hey, hey, hey, hey, hey, hey, hey, hey, hey, and the brass will say, you remember more than more.
0: Okay,
6: cherish it. Mamma, bro, mamma, bread,
0: mamma, bread.
3: I don't have a member of more.
6: I remember a crafon, so I had to be more.
0: Oh,
6: yes, I done a man.
0: Yakapuna, we are Bama was so bad. But of you, Honor, I said, Mamma, too much.
6: Why would Bama would that be? I am
0: making.
6: Oh, we are more than Tomana and Tomana, I have a member of the gentleman.
0: Oh, there's a problem,
6: Kappa. Come on, call, call, call, call, call, call, call, call,
0: call,
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6: ye me kan o Mother's Day no enye boyfriend day
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6: kakaku
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6: o tu e dia wo ba because
0: you are father
3: you are your father
6: kakaku
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0: Who met me?
6: Mean to me.
0: What to me?
6: I mean, young son, one for
0: me.
6: Okay,
0: I was
6: young. I know I'm in the rock of it. We can do only a duke almost here. Talk about this deep row. A dear part of Macro Gray. One more day or no father.
0: So I put
6: it. What
0: I never five for 10 years.
6: Man who sold Jane, who had it here.
0: Nino,
6: you have a quad, then I'm a question between
0: no man's land.
6: New, Miniba.
0: I want to say,
6: ye uti se choko meti ni keche na mi nko hwo bi baba wan ni ye
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6: Master Johnson.
0: Let us say, I was here in 104.5. David, by your brother,
6: Kakus, your brother, yes. 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
0: 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should be a two down support two country, Biana, bra. Now, first, we predict it would bet me a brand new TV set, smartphone, shopping vouchers, a hood door, Jesse, Jesse, I have branding in Anno, one bet me up one, a beer, aye, come on. Now, what's your muse? Some work up here, sir, live commentary on Moody Bremen, your monkwa, a boy for me, a tumia, a saw master on Moody Ebuamo, at the Bremo, the beer, a be a herbal cleaner, was a main country as a when 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I'm gonna boy then a papa pa Eddie Amaya and Elfins ye see Ningina and a young puman in your dorsal on a papa mwen in a bibia dear. One more and a boy is answer and a dorsal a be automatic yet a card in a be and yell copa as a fork or track which there be a yetrum. Ningina and a papa media wind loft window and door system. No one more and a and a papa at their mouth. She's a much a crying. I will pitch you number one. Savic Sandvik at the one more. 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Ni papa moon aye active 8 or more and a wow. 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One in Pogba's furniture, no any D and Mushe 0544 053 205 0544 053 205. Now after so, on Muntimi M1 and your kama. 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a woman
6: a dear man
0: a
6: dear man
0: oh a woman oh
6: a dear man
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6: woman oh
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2: 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Francis, also so at the dear Abba, Nanama Pia, or no Susum. Honestly, media say, ah, Abaya Repa, the Alcobet man, the Yepa, watch there, lawyer now, when your baby, I can be
0: good. 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Send your Medinka Kayan, et ya quasia Pia Ba, hey. 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
8: She
7: Raya fan. And I had to say. And yes, sir. Onan Kasano, dear Etienne, say, I say, Makani say, or a buffo kakra.
8: Okay.
7: Na buffo non son, ne boom fuma and mafo.
8: Mm.
7: Na komano.
8: Oh, so, okay.
7: We will be at Tembi, I say, or Jenny, and near my pastor, and near my IP, my hand, I just say, Onyan, but none both.
0: Quite your mamma says, and Fruso. And then a baba, what are we? Waso anu na
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0: Okay.
10: Na we na pimo a. E bi na wo hwo mu nyina ya wo ya.
0: David ba, why so quiet?
2: And send me why you more coming to us here.
0: I get here.
2: Send me my mama betis ka wa wo. Na Maya, who are dear, what did you fear? What's the one for my man? Na dia tram tis kawa wo.
10: Wait, what do you have to say?

0: Frank is the battle. Now, I'm ready. I'm going to test you to Timmy a day. Yeah,
1: Papa, I'm going to be a little bit.
2: Yakubu 4 verse 2 and anya wa.
3: Okay, okay. Okay, okay.
2: Okay, okay. Okay, okay. Okay,
3: okay. Okay, okay.
2: Okay, okay. Okay,
3: okay. Okay, okay. Okay, okay. Okay, okay. Okay, okay. Okay, okay. Okay, okay. Okay, okay.
1: Okay,
3: okay. Okay, okay. Okay, okay. Okay, okay. Okay, okay. Okay, okay. Okay, okay. Okay, okay. Okay, okay. Okay, okay. Okay, okay. 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
2: Hey!
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2: Yeni ten ten.
3: 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Yeni ten ten. 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
2: 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Abu Zanjano Facebook. Ishina 104.5. Yes, Frank is your
1: ear. First Corinthians chapter 7 verse 5.
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1: 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Yesi ya duru e futu omre.
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1: 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And question Pietro and Cobel, and Quayo,
4: and from Manfam,
1: and then you're too for that. You're a good day, Monday.
2: Okay,
1: now, Quayo, you're not an album.
2: Ah, let us say, now, would the Etienne, she said, you're Osiri and now Busumisia, when you're Bini, or you're one in it, the Honum. Ah, a hardy.
5: Oh, Mammy wants a bed, but one meter 6 months square, or name Timmy for soon. Ah, Emma.
6: Okay, for so we are going to move for so is only one minute and another.
5: For some
6: reason, they can't have
5: a 7 minute.
6: Okay,
5: 7 minute.
6: Emma, we are not quite in a
5: divorce. One of things like that. No, what
6: is it? I'll watch him.
5: Oh,
6: listen, is it to wait now about who was in a 20 million for so?
5: 20 million.
6: Oh, cafe.
5: Never tell.
6: Tibasa, I'm going to say.
2: Wabre, nini nuko ya wanti mi a yireno?
1: Kakaku?
2: Yes.
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6: I know the sick kind of genus one.
5: Made them the sick.
6: She had forced in a way any day. 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
7: shame. 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
2: wo de afa ni
1: What do you have for me? Nothing in them. Now, I'm going to be a far wide. What the far? Why am I coming? Come on, you should get a new one. What's the question?
2: Oh, God. That's it. And what dear Pavas, you have a gruff idea, a hard dream of Wolfan chain, I'll bend them. Now they are to 2 summers running up by say your queen is an Sierra no day. At the wedding in Etina, Bemani better them say, oh. Yefia ye see a fee moon in generally ya baptis assembly crown still. What's all my name?
3: Ice by no top.
2: Ice no and one of our canoe. What my name read da no whole can I cut them in my reho.
3: I'm going to go to the house.
2: 6 months in here, and you owe me. But when you bini,
1: when
2: you bini, from January up to now, 6 months in when you bini.
1: And kakaku,
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2: Okay.
1: Make a match with Rufi or about his menu for packages. But cool, no, Mr. Miller was what shell I got.
3: When you are coming, my mamma, it's me, Walimu, and so we can't bear me. Sanko, mom, you know, if you are,
1: oh,
3: and Kawinzi.
1: Baba,
3: Kenzi,
2: and you will first one, what in
3: your
1: mouth,
3: a cigar. So, if you are home, Baba, so on, Walimu, and say nine,
1: I want to you.
3: Ah, and I'm going to be
2: nutty.
3: What do you mean?
2: Suffer.
3: Yawa mamre
2: any
3: amani and ya wasum.
2: Okay.
3: Hachuti.
2: Okay.
3: Yet me can move.
2: Yet me.
3: 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She knew who.
1: Kakaku.
3: Who
1: was Kadia Yamon?
3: And for so be anu.
2: But this time awariam
3: yenu.
2: Kakaku.
3: Yes,
2: for yabe.
1: Take your phone and no motivum.
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0: With me, Shaka, cover the bed 90 100. 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That's what you are doing. Because I'm going to go to the house. I jump on San Webiani.
1: Okay,
0: quite a careful one.
1: Acquire as if you are some at your mass or bow waro, mawuma, net as for the past 6 months in the Umani Mimi, Eco VSA. Stravadrika 0322 0, Mamifa, what a mamma funny part to why? Nayabrene, eh, ya be 0322. Dear Sam Crane,
0: 0322 0835 82 Matias
2: here.
1: I think I'll go for Jack. I'll call them. You know what? No, I told
2: you not about it. God, I'm with you. Yeah, and then I'm going to go. I'm going to take you to the bear man. I'm going to go. I'm going
1: to go. Every time I remember last corner, I'm ready. I'll be hello.
2: Kakush.
1: Yes, sir, boss.
2: Good afternoon.
1: Yes, sir.
2: Good afternoon. Kakush.
1: Remember, I want you. What are
2: you? Start me.
1: Mommy, it's you.
2: Kakush. I'll tell mom. Kakush, now I said, man. Oh, no. I'm about to die. I said, then I'm police. I'm going to pass. So, you know, you're going to cry.
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3: our United Kingdom.
1: Hey, UK.
3: Nyasem Ketua.
0: Wow.
3: Your mommy, Fobi, you're from Telford. You're from the Queens.
1: The Queens.
3: No majesty, beauty.
1: Beauty.
3: Not just, and we're from Fua, Musa Kuta, Jepa.
1: Hey, David Batobo. Many are you?
3: Many
1: are you? Many are you? Many are you?
3: Many are you? And you call UK, a cry of friends at Telford.
1: Okay.
3: Our shop share.
1: Okay.
3: Mitchell Westland.
1: Uh-huh.
3: England, Hono.
1: Okay.
3: Yeah, mammy, for you near Wagrokra. No, I'm not coming home, Bom Seku. Equin, Romy, and say, I'm a Buenian, can we see ya?
1: Okay.
3: And when we have you, I'm going to be back, Ghana. And into your mammy, or buy ya, I could turn a dano.
1: Okay.
3: And yeah, and that's a four philanthropist, caterers. Just a woman, you know, one, and to sell your gun and need bar, who you can. The person who won't call themselves, Quaby.
1: Okay.
3: Aya man kwa wama amo buabua Ghana from Maya wama yekula fu nyanka esopote binum school ebu binum ma omutimi akomanim enu ntino uwa ya uya Ghana ni na wa brotie mitire UK a ene ya kwaka beauty 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come ho na the queens I want to tell for no, but okay. I will be not Munina.
1: Okay,
3: one more minor.
1: Yakuba and Shiro Munina, coffee, a quack. My friend, Chianis has a fruit, so not be Viania come, a brand I bet.
3: You didn't kind of a
1: Father's Day,
3: dear.
1: Yeah,
3: me Chama Kunta or Italy, Utipa, and then what I've been programming.
1: Okay,
3: now I'm to make a found good man for you, and I know who's quarting.
1: Okay,
3: me Franco Chiana, I'm in charge here to come for say,
1: okay,
3: on also Ninsanka, Min Cray. Now I'm found Commodore.
1: Okay.
3: Danny boy is o children then.
1: Danny boy oh.
3: Wo your phones.
1: Okay. Okay. Okay. Okay. Okay.
3: Na me tia mafia fo nyina.
1: Mhm. Okay, me da say Yakobo Angel. Sam ko fa yanchi David Bade na aka mu yi.
3: Me pa cho me the happy birthday kese pa e ma me nua ba Lodina. 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
1: Frankis ba ku bi free ayi we are seeing some other coming, such as Sia Media Tosso, it's Miss Roya Mamma, and Abibia, and Yakama Frankie's boy, and what I see. I am quite uncle. Happy birthday, Encoma Nanaya Ejapoma. Yes, why ye church ni ewo quoted the Biacon, a free aye, yura appear could be ho, or semen far aye, Casafidio, so nothing so men wish you happy birthday, Nanaya Ejapoma. We a church ni quoted the Biacon, young far fidius, and wish you happy birthday, Nabibia, and Timinia come. Hey, Papa, hey, you as for your friend on Bess on Balan, so as we are in the
3: summer,
1: I assemble. Mia Casa, Davidi, Davidi Ba, oh, yeah, why? 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
3: Ebu ehia kuma de se konkron. David ba owura.
1: Okay. Yes.
0: Ye ko die. 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Happy Father to na e sha o mutakra. 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
1: ebu
0: a me wo school mu na hwe mi am tin ko university.
1: Okay.
0: Mr. John Chey owo Maryland.
1: Yeah.
0: Eh akra Happy Father's Day kwa bonte fo Yakobon fo nshira.
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0: 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Eh mi am papa video school kwa de mu nku. So na ba de che be ma ba no so
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0: And I was in like woman energy.
1: Yeah.
0: Kwa kwa de mi nshira.
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1: Yeah.
0: Ah me bom pa se na me ma oni mi che.
1: Onya o kese.
0: 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Eh mi de oka.
1: Yeah.
0: O
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0: Mr. Kofi do don fe.
1: Hey,
0: another father.
1: Yes.
0: Bakofi. Happy Father's Day.
1: Yes.
0: Ye jina ewura ne kwakwu ne mama Happy Father's Day.
1: Happy Father's Day.
0: Yakobon nhira opa.
1: Team ni nyina.
0: E na ifia nso no Mr. Jimmy Fuagra.
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0: 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Happy Father's Day.
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3: Hey,
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3: 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Happy Father's Day.
1: Happy Father's Day.
3: Asoja for
1: that's also not Duncan.
3: Duncan.
1: Don the Don. Also, you're my happy Father's Day.
0: Duncan is everybody in Portugal.
1: Yes,
0: everybody. 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Thank you, bra.
1: You're a good one. Yamana woda pa.
3: Ejanu woda pa.
0: Me ka kire ejafo a mo wo a mo nhwe ba ne se munya yo.
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1: Ho
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1: Na wa kasa wu senior cameraman.
0: Papa Niku.
1: Papa Niku.
3: Oh!
1: One of us will prove Ben Nayago. One more year, what Jan and Nazza for Guinness are tired of. One name is Eddie.
0: Yes.
1: One of us say, Jadan Yamiad Mochina. Papa Niku, me, Jan, my release, and it's him in our. I wish you happy, happy Father's Day. Never be at
3: me. Not a refuge or fana.
1: Why?
3: Or him to
1: you. Yea, offer.
0: Offer.
1: Mema happy Father's Day. Aha, bibia betimi aye kama pa.
0: Ona osiki na owa ni wo.
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1: 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Mr. Kwadwo, o mo show bibi nchire papa no
3: mo. Mo say, ya beta o.
0: Me dey me say, me ko ye papa show.
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4: Ye fa na ejaburo ni. 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
1: Okay.
4: Wonna wo ma me ka.
1: Kwa dia wanya nkrato o.
0: Why?
1: Emmanuel Bright, go to say, what's it had no cup of a form? What was on your show? There, how are you, Papa? It's your money,
0: dear.
3: Yes, I could take it out of celibacy.
0: On the gap, baby.
1: Emmanuel Bright, go to say, I'm going to pass it for dinner. I wish you happy Father's Day.
3: What are you, Papa Moduma? Why are you, Papa Moduma?
1: Okay, na home nenso ose wo de beba beboa ene ne wotofa hai ye nua ba ma kofi energy enso eba nyame adum adase ne enso ansi form a ye besa beto aso na ye di dwuma die no enyina abesom yakramo.
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6: 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And we are done!

Good life on show 1045 FS. Entertainment power. Yeah, trust it. GHI ready what I say. I did between you and the pro world. It's a name trend update by him. Also last week in suspending name of brain. This week you know. Update to Obi Brian, the proper. I could see

0: Sabre, I said, Jets, when you are coming, if you have a career. Oh, sorry, Mike. Where anybody?
1: Eba, yeah.
0: Okay. Entertainment Power brought to you by Carlberg Coffee. A moment we know, oh, Bomodi, I said, maybe it's my cocker, my sweat, my other amount. To the Bena with some questions, be brave, but to the beer. Now, what team cook a crack, meaning I see beyond our campus office, all her star and a couple of Miss Bia. Who dreams to know better my bem, now what chasing the year come upon to me, short aroma. Moment we don't hear, be better my boy, now show up and keep you going. That's why Carlberg Coffee, and you know, every single moment. And see, where I say, oh, yes, I'm so not who push the deadlines not work, and I say, poor, no, do any be, there will be, I'm sure, I never could pay. Any bit my boy, any moment, anytime, anywhere, any place, early morning, late night, anytime. Aye, day, Carlberg Coffee. And 384 Carlberg Coffee, day with you. Carlberg Coffee, with you every moment. On Galicious, Onger, say, or the promotions, be a befriend. On Galicious have been ever ha. 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It's happy day. So compare on Galicious promo packs in the B. Now I submitted 20 Onger powder promo sachet and I have a 20 Onger shrimp tablet promo wrappers and I have a Onger redemption center be a biano. 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Judge, I'll tell you, I have Father's Day.
1: Great.
0: Sabri answer another tid with Babano. I said, man, I'll catch your potential for the beer.
1: And yeah, easy. So, from time immemorial now, you do Mother's Day at Christmas, but you do Father's Day now. Now, you but you need your father's name more try and cassa. If you need guys, yes, it's your moon worrying for now or no baby who are Aquadana dear. I'm scared to comment to be Charles a support today. I was said the echo.
0: Okay.
1: And I don't know but the who here pass a bear man, so they no matter how I will shift, you know, and you who free me, also so take care of yourself.
0: Okay.
1: And then Kurana baby, we are sending to me cassette to now, your parents on the air and say, the Japanese and Aquada, I want to know. But the Akrani Kuskun, Akrana be Dachi, or not to pay Russo. And then Kurana, but I'm on the Argentina Domitri, maybe not. A die three
0: movie. Okay.
1: A few crowd while Bob Moddy and Bob was in yes, you know. A crunching, you know, because it's a few crowd and anything. On Tana Hompo. And he washed a quadar on there. Make sure someone so bear man. Obey taking good care of yourself. And you say, if you ask there, there be an any power by cause you're lost in a you know, you are seeing some way.
0: Of course, I could feel my
1: castle. How can you ask a tabeman? Tabeman, dear. Who have seen as a potential father and will be our bunny? I don't know. And you move free. The songs will take good care of yourself.
0: Okay.
1: Say, turn around or cockra bimuno. So when you're picking to be not so then down, when I was a crown crown. When few are on so near mobile, Nabema, the scaffold, but
0: tomorrow
1: was my real
0: hope. Nice one, insurance, you 45 entertainment power. Sabre 4 p.m. The best story. Now, DJ Frankie, so Eddie Aye, Kasahari movement, you know, I trust so it's me Eddie Amaye. Now, Sabre, yeah, you're the tidbit, you know, Eddie, bro, brah, you're the young one for young quay.
1: DJ, now, Unu said, now, if you're chairman, now, Florence, Obinim, you could own some, now, Boba, and now, you said, Jimmy, Parma, Florence, and Obian, so on Cassa, they be a Cassacusi and Pieria, and T. For the first time, I said, for a long while, no, no, here, Dan, can I wear their own samsa? Now, when you can say, you know, GHP, a good team come on, a GHP for travel all the way to Brikum, and when I air Florence, I can crochet.
0: Brikum?
1: Brikum, no, I can crochet, yes, or so we've been in my son action, or so on, could you make deep in
0: some
1: nines will to be a PMO Brikum Honum.
0: I have problems with Binim.
1: Oh, so one month,
0: a bishop, dear.
1: And your bishop, there was so on, could you maybe man?
0: Or so on, could you maybe man?
1: And until one is here, busy for 1 month in HD.
0: And see, Florence Obinu Obrikum Sisiye.
1: Obrikum Sisiye.
0: Wow.
1: Say nintena na Bishop Carl say, what he say was who wa, maninye na yi yon tutu ya no. Wa amfafu na amfre, nanda se unifi yonu mwiti.
0: Okay.
1: Wano wako tena Obrikum kakra. 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
0: Ni dia.
1: I will jaya ba and ke okay. Say bishop no per se. O jawa de dia, why ready?
0: Because
1: the US is ya hambon or hammer bishop no. When you say, O beat my biamano.
0: Okay.
1: He said, why you need to so bishop on here?
0: Mm-hmm.
1: Why ready? Say bishop, I say, why don't you okay. Why ready? So, J. Now, or Jim Pata, maybe your corner baby.
0: Okay.
1: And the bishop soon, and I've been so big job, Florence. On said, man, man, Cassa, they are more initiative divorce. They be a lawyer, because I was saying, man, man, Cassa, or moon pay divorce, no, or initiative. Marcus on Patao. But to better tell why, for no one, I will get a call for fee. To offer so for an assembly, Baba, if you are, I mean, Jana, dear, or no, Naba, Timmy, my dear, say what, Nancy, say, Unjawa, dear, any Yakayaka, then, a few pound of Betty here.
0: Okay.
1: To a sense, some so they will cast one canina, then some dear or hope, but one mini be,
0: a mini be,
1: but say bishop, say one penny be more, one canna, or be con a baby.
0: Okay.
1: And Tibasi, and a year, a cyber tab, and to tape who's our by, yeah, tape in a year, Florence, and Cassan, and a net was so, yeah, a year, prophet, a year. A Ojaba and a boss are tape. Now, a chairman say Florence, 22 years for any bishop and Antenna, Onika, Okokrum of Uber, any boat to know their co, and a wooden news you owe tape no more. Tino, and a Ghana Fonso, a senior bishop. Now, cast your front in other than that day, Jane Wagon, that not dinner, Florence Onika,
0: Onika,
1: and only at some way, but down to Hormono. And I hear a brand to be in to say one year lawyer
0: at the bishop, yeah.
1: Which him says, Florence Castle will nika or be didn't hoya. Now, bra, of course, spin crack where you be on your complications. No, a bishop in the chinamo. If you try Jane, I thought I could spin or
0: the man
1: to a curse spin yourself in a gun for casting a BB or some na yeah can and any correct. So, kwe in your complication, not that my bishop got to die the patano. It's in same boo how Musa and some coso. But now on same fatal say obe babo ntebe kasi bishop enter o car for man as unika na ofa boot yes and say wama bishop so no enum kwase kakra de e bia ka no mhm ente ye eye prophet Ojaba na atwum so the bishop so so jina so ye pa o kai say time wa Ojaba wonen na asor ba bi nso
0: enya issue no
1: that time so no eye obi nim kujina asor dem e ke kan say bebrebe e defar hom
0: I want to suggest in this time. It's an amen, yes, I didn't ask Ojaba. I suggest Bishop Susa,
1: holy free.
0: It's also one also say one dear, whatever it is in your own church, you know,
1: sir.
0: You'll pay your man,
1: sir.
0: Now, no can say Bishop Gijan answer the can say, hey, maybe me, who are made a man and mamma, me funo, I saw the baby piano, or catch it. Ojaba say, so I send a bishop can. The end of four or
1: five.
0: It's a little catch any or catch your bishop say. Money teaching it. Only in an abbey for so many years.
1: So many years.
0: But according to when it's a Bibia now, a years of Manukoye. Bishop warning is a man in Koye. What is it? Emma, me, evangelist, Mamma Pata, glad I should not have to me say. Okoye, Sasta Juna, one and a warrior statistic.
1: Yeah. And comedian cinema for Canon of Kofa, a near Basel. Says I said during the no year, send a beer, or her competition now, bo bin with our time now. And man, a chase if a bishop now, Nelson suiting me, BB. Now a back competition is mere tighted man.
0: Sir,
1: and then a man, a pushy Florence here, or could you know, must be an anchor lawyer and a car technical Florence, but I couldn't quite a house. And I got down to him, say, sir, BB on a dear, I'm one of Cora, say BB across Ida, Eddie man. Ti awade no
0: no na sade no oh ah Florence obi no kwae Mrs. kwae
1: o ben nti me hu secret ni na
0: no no oh sometimes no ade bi ayeye no any kwan say ade ifi se enye no aye ya na say ade bi ayeye preach no o si mi ku se be practice
1: yeah
0: hwe ye ma mi obi obonyum
1: pa
0: tu na me hunyum Sunny if you
1: saw me feel
0: it. A bonum be. Now, Matisse, I'm not going to be BPM. I am here.
1: Oh,
0: Florence will be in pa. Then I could you sit here and move free. Meaning, I'm not taking us into me like a Ochetama or Sunny me feel nay or Chesunami by another Florence will be in. A very nice woman.
1: Oh, no, a fine woman.
0: I'll bonum the city punk crying, sitting in the city again. It's all goyas had in a bed there, what I'm saying, ah, Nanny, my mini boss, I a new way. See, a new beer, my mini boy, yeah, or yes, I didn't name ya. Frankie, I know why, because of winning tea. It's your mom wore 80 red when it did. So, Uncle Boss, I knew we. Now, who's our quiet, I said, you win his animal, yeah. Now, what you are preaching, no, as I'm practicing.

0: Simple. 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
0: bishop aya dey se bishop aya dey o nya che
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0: adin ti na be ma no abeka ne radio se ne tv so se o kasa ne yiri ntie. And okay, catch any summoning yet.
1: What ye tell me? Send up bear man and the general one, or fast or non quan on the better than conquer you. Competition about bishop once our time, none knows you.
0: Oh, but not that. Oh, kind of idea, judge, oh, kind of idea. Sabby, yet hey, yet he ready you soon, dear. You will be so no, or pay a fee at chili, or admire any other day. And see, I can say be a competition or hold me a red presenter, you'll get a brown tea, oh, a marble permit, and say, dear. Is that the one who's over? Where's our what problem?
1: In time, because I say, Bimu Binum. So, so I got two few cars at the man.
0: Oh, being a public figure. Oh, spend no quarter and son of the man echo, quarter echo, school yard, back home cook of some football academy in an yard. But the tennis, as a man, dear. So, we advance, one who say, oh, Obi Cra or Big Booty, be here or mobile cunun, a man or mobile cunun, or motors from then. And into work we be a biana. If you saw somebody, but Obian and a skin.
1: I said, Beman a sponsor, no. I'm a sponsor of Florence Manquez Adam.
0: According to lawyer,
1: a lawyer, man.
0: I mean, here.
1: Also, on a year, a Bibiana complication bank on a so will be at the man. You was added a diaper, a pattern.
0: But the attorney said, there's no, you say, Bishop to yourself, Florence Conaquay or to an article, quay Bibia. Obama and the boom will be been ironed for not
1: so about who feel insecure.
0: Oh, feel insecure because of a name.
1: And near my bear,
0: none of your fan.
1: Oh, say, ma'am, and my bear man a formula.
0: Never on foul be my own will.
1: So on the TV.
0: Oh, be me on the TV.
1: Florence and the TV.
0: You won't be that.
1: Now, sir, come charge a crab a casa.
0: So say,
1: what's a friend to be friendly to Missus?
0: So go. Any day, I'll be anyone to call him and plant your grand to call him. But the tennis say, oh, say, because here at the end of Mr. Florence will be him, Bishop and Iran, no, you who Bishop get that. Me, minimum, the girl, and I mean, Bibia,
1: and
0: the minimum, sir, Florence.
1: Said the old cassette, the minimum, sir, Florence, you. There be almost a Bishop F from the cars.
0: No, or be him, no, a Bishop Pancasana. Wababo, and he say, and I said, you didn't cast up, and he say, oh, me kunu or the two Barry and I saw Barry. What can be that?
1: Oh, sir, or her interview on a JP Square now. Yes, I could tell him Nura.
0: Okay,
1: was this in the wind or Cassa in the wheel, say, or baby by Nukuru, and make a boo about my new quiet sub was a baby or tea from Fanchem.
0: Was it when a car
1: was a Florence car say? Was so baby
0: no
1: page for Rashad.
0: Rashad, yeah, Rashad,
1: yeah, Rashad, yeah. A Florence will be a grand interview.
0: I'm going to ask for sure. I'm going
1: to be a
0: common or call
1: Twano. I can any average one of any average. What a content in good.
0: As is the chance of Namanka.
1: A who here pa. Into a chemo say a drummer bin will be bow be a kuno, no cacas will be boo. Say, oh, baby, a bar, Nukun one be bisa. A muffin, a bro crack or so. A moon on a pitcher barb on Tana Gaffa and a new one more. And a bishop, not so general Nasaf Munna, and Maca say, one egg a fadi, be a cosson. Pain. Only the little crente was our kind name, only who be you.
0: What if you?
1: But auntie Bishop and Emperor Kennedy, I didn't want to mean deny.
0: Ah,
1: and it didn't want to mean deny.
0: Okay.
1: And won't deny so that. Emma Jabba Crack, I can say,

0: call appear down call, which is appear to. I mean, who video ni be a studio Bishop Paul say, oh, may the new songs and I say new tracks are there, Benny. Your bad picture is a very record it. It's not about
1: the Obana Numa Casa. Was in Mushi, only Nayas Yana Ebuano, Nayas Fumaku Channel, Nurakusiawa, and some small small nearby, and a dear Buano. To be beyond a year. Was in the book, and so then Sansonka. Into what cinema home?
0: I say we were complicated, Kakra. The bishop I knew. It's in a bishop, we a very good man, Pao.
1: And then you are seven.
0: I am telling you.
1: But what you know, Susu? For us, no, what you know.
0: Sure. Miami Kofi. Bishop walk into the funny Kofi. Or Kenya's booster ruby.
1: Yeah.
0: Miami seen you be seen. Bishop talk at him.
1: Wow.
0: Florence a inyao, which is nakwen tampo. I don't think sometimes no. As an abembe be beka se me yere winye we ma mini we manu. Me nim Bishop me many tienipa 1 or 2 3 bia, including instrumentalist. Bishop Daniel Kwajo Obinim. He mind this year se passi ni ba.
1: He mind.
0: Ofe he mind se passi.
1: Oh, I see.
0: What talk as a te boys na me instrumental boy boys and then umboshabo minimbi. Bright money, down some to talk keyboard. And the thing is, there several near ticket. Yes, me who infinity car, post car, now Mrs. A Trinia D. Mrs. Rose,
1: on one number, sir. So a cook room crown out so far car for way near D. Sir, a up car see a bay.
0: Yeah, for your intention, you do say you'll be away with my same day. But you see, there is no smoke
1: without fire.
0: Without fire. Yeah. And who Bishop Babu and Timber Castle, Niger or Cassani, he didn't see. Oh,
1: and I didn't do a car.
0: Oh, well, if you be on Twinto, move feeling my mind as a
1: car. And also, issue no canasana, calling to Florence, where you're a young commander in DC. Any President John Dramani Mahama, your baba a quinyason. Why you be here, you come a camel? And so Bishop say, and you would be my farmer, Emma or Tia say, Emma Yumo, or Trashino.
0: And
1: so Charles have a castle castle in Tia. Tina Francis say, the yours is ya bread and once a bishop, and we need to be to my ebu. Was the one do a free bishop say, there may ya monian, so whom one? The opera may be a medium contributor, and also so dear, minting for me in contraso. And 2 per se be a quay baby, and me who no be in our dear. And I say, I do ya all kinds of talk cast movie. Ghana Hana attended here and go for a papa upon ten just humble. The Sunni Fian Casano. Ah, yes, I know.
0: But I tell him, Mr. Vidino. Bishop, where good?
1: You are telling me, oh, Hunis.
0: I'm a Casaman Joe. The eye boss, Okukusiku.
1: Yeah.
0: Mr. Fifuka. Oh, a lamp for Pano Bin. Or soon, if he moving in our child.
1: Yeah.
0: Bibi chama ni di mu bibia ye busa mu vi no ku se ku mi boss mi ami pd ni di mu bibia
1: ni be ni
0: ma min kaza mcho bishop bi ni mbeye obi obi tv ni na ye mi boss o
1: wow
0: I'm telling you and as I want to
1: that on say
0: but for kan obi ni ma se ma chira bo se the man is me ma bo keyboard am obi ni da
1: e bi eska e kwa bo on say those days musicians na more na ya nyuma skeri na ko mukunu makansu mu ye nya several instances ya bi mu babo nte
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0: hi
1: na night witch in the den mu
0: aha no for okay hi for example
1: sa rasta my
0: hi a day Obinu ni yanya issue also your team legal wife. Una ko fa lawyer come na. For the
1: night which I started per zero donation.
0: Sa night which na no ya do do. Salary na dey ofin.
1: Ni is na no na o ka say we see full stop.
0: Masa.
1: Obi eso bo for cross road no.
0: Ah say na go here ya kunu afachi ya.
1: Night which. Was it witchcraft na call it in frewa unti menye. Ti say
0: one
1: number 2 da.
0: Na say unko sunsun mu pana bojakro ni bi.
1: Na
0: no na ya.
1: Ti say no.
0: E ti o
1: fe ga jataboa.

0: Jatabwa ha.
1: People their bosses here Jatabwa.
0: Jatabwa. Oh, people.
1: Where top top production?
0: Not you. Oh, hi hi. Hi. Now I hear you. Tini gawai. Oh, me here. Kukumenu patron.
1: Night Witch. It's only a judge no more. You say minimum is a general secretary grammar to legal.
0: Mr. Florence will be him. What about when he say Uhia lawyer na?
1: Oh, sir. Omo mo ti. A kwese dame no o se wa wo gina tenten wo na hu die akroma no biere nam no to wo gina chi mu se oba na wo tete o mu se france ne honhom kra firi ni mu why ha ha no ti twa nyina
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1: pa huge money
0: era eye obi ni mu so e kan se on pair mo wo jaye but yenya instances bia sister ana ye maami ko osebo ho ne adin ko video statement bi fro osebo anu by mampe how could you see say opinion ontruzi na yiri na sebi sebi ohu oba na yiri no oya be me pie na obetimi disika adada na yiri ne da
1: ni nigeria conversations here a free florence or is a man for to reality no
0: na conversations e call wo ne na ntem no I see the names of Barry in your bar between this card down, first of all. So, back, oh, yeah, Beman Abacasa. Meaning, say, what could testing an hour?
1: Say, on so him could mudimua, or Babuha, be our own pain, or by only come mudimuno. And who said they were by quite a main fan composition for Nemfa.
0: I'm going to go to the house.
1: Oh yeah.
0: Odo papa nti me dey me hu ni say asim we bishop ankasa ni soft panyi wa assemblies of God ni. Bibia na ye tafoni ni wi aho ni ade. Me sure say asim we enche eto betwa.
1: Ye mompa ye na ontimi so wo ni ma.
0: The bishop I know no. Sa soft no nko abem a eto betwa.
1: Because
0: on a titi bishop.
1: Say bishop ko akwaje ntete ni wa nyi ntete na nwi o. O ka de bi ajan sa de ka ho asem.
0: So, but no one asks about the Sanyaja.
1: Fantastic.
0: It's from a jacko to Sofo or Sofo Collins and an Edina Murif Kaka. I to be my jasper, there's so many about TV, so you know, and I Godfather, Godfather Lamb. But the thing is that I didn't know you're more of a book.
1: Yeah,
0: book. And Obinu so a prophet,
1: sir.
0: Ain't he acquires a rapper, sign a rapper. The only person who knows it, Tobo,
1: the guidelines.
0: I don't know who's there. I didn't hear any basses of Tobo,
1: Etche.
0: And I'll tell you also, I'm into a Mickey.
1: Yeah, I'm making. But in some debut, ho.
0: Me, I think it's a high time, sir. Inti Florence Obinim, Onim, sir. Onim, papa be an appenny, mubi an answer, my be a new kun ferina. Obit me the Nasa Makotunim. Sit now on Bishop Akasamano. Dan, sir, all the time, all social media, so explain it things.
1: Nasa Bishop Nasa, the Sansa, and Cassa, the bad social media, I saw them who discuss any other. To bear a prominent as a free ban, a bishop.
0: What you mean, Cassa?
1: Na so ntim kwajina asore dem monim asore manim kwa kanjrom wo se em ihu a ema me yire emma
0: na firi ba bi ode oba no so ayintim abem anso be kansa
1: ntina
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1: ntina bi shosum nim obem bi anaso obi a france fere ne poverty min na kodi nkomo na nka ma social media in the first place.
0: First of all, on say obabia so submit the ma okunu. E ti bi so fi say at waka obani nti.
1: Obani chim say submission why am be man so so die.
0: We do. Let's go.
1: Yeah, can I say night witch? So with my legal fees na up a top lawyer be at the ama a year Florence na with me.
0: Or the man is on woman lies on
1: Omukum a year Florence
0: a crown.
1: Not to see
0: property in a man
1: and say almost say Omperson Bema did see land the Lumba near Yakusha Sewana. Nipper who are went to me and no one said. Tin a year. Bishop Etiasana, ni bitima dragon akọ court high court ed ne koba na settlement no na ne nsaka na pepepe yesa na se no na kan se wu ama Florence ema ni funu usisi e ho no ene ye otiasim bitima de anya 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
0: oye je me a mi sister ohima oye je
1: o
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1: but so bi koya
0: ono na ono ni ma kakra
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0: me ni mo bi a o ye star Ghana one of the biggest and the toughest and the toughest stars ni bi o ye oba oye BBL me many tiani say na oh healing no na ah jazz
1: e serious
0: me kwona me kwona na me order form say you order ho flat
1: ah
0: one week no order say what the side the one what the side
1: which will be a stroke kwai no
0: e mun sem dosu and a lot of money.
1: Oh yeah,
0: BBL on the sakura the sikane wo form kwai 300 million which is 30,000.
1: The quality of the Nigeria, they be Yoruba food, they be.
0: And as a commercial, they be.
1: See, I need them.
0: They see commercial, they be.
1: Maybe a bupa.
0: Ah, hey. Bet my child, bet 10 places on maybe.
1: Wow.
0: Me, oh, hospital, like I said, be near there. I didn't know. Oh, a lot of mom wear this time. I'm going to cry with you, first. Oh, Debbie, there's a mom be crying, you.
1: Oh, I see.
0: And then I go TikTok. Oh, yeah, then you must see Ricky, you must
1: see. I'm not
0: going to come on. Your central region, Ricky, you are. A man be beach,
1: I see. Say, I'm to crash a more type base woody. Wouldn't you quite be being with the bunk who feel?
0: Oh, Debbie, where do you know Chris? Where do you know woody?
1: A cow, huh?
0: Winging on, yeah, my man would be.
1: Auntie, oh, sent here, car, it will say, blame me, Bishop. So, Obama, I didn't know because of BB, because shifting the baby, a normal one, I take any personal decision. But say Bema Ware Oba, no matter how to Debbie.
0: Bema influence room.
1: Oh, Bema influence room. Because of Frebusa paying us the same amount of money, Ben Simon Bonioso. Also, Tim Stoppy. So, Ban Timu Koye now suit Jerichi Casaman Pa, no, I said, we're not human.
0: I didn't get a film, but.
1: Oh, no, dear.
0: But for it to win a figure, I feel.
1: Oh, no, dear.
0: But so, no, why your BBL one yet, Nenny?
1: Senna, or you see AI. What's he?
0: Let's go.
1: Don't call Christy.
0: I do.
1: I see. See our tears. See our Bibia Kusuyen. Ghana from here now. They're celebrating.
0: No credit.
1: The man who got answer. Answer. I got born. San Kisibi. And today we are warning. See our the common other food. Now.
0: Oba Papa. Obi Ame Chacha. I feel some. I'm a dear. You know. Makunta Frankie. Oba Papa. On say. 2019. Mene King Kennedy. Me a mini King Kennedy. Yes, was swim promo.
1: Yes, was swim.
0: I was a new neighbor and a call interview or Tatamna. We're going to be ice with your friends.
1: I don't quite.
0: Yeah. And take a interview in Papa be so forced with criminal municipal papa. You never do it. Maybe me flip a panama swear. Was any nice concert too? And the end of the year, and I feel yes, was swim. Yes, was swim. So, Papa, you'll be a rebellion.
1: Oh, yeah.
0: Most of the commas crown order. Oh, my driving a crowd in a court, a junk to win you. But you could panay, madam, Mr. Frank. Also, Baba aired in the concert Biba.
1: Oh, okay.
0: I learned to a crack, I guess, way a crowd, you know.
1: And we are family.
0: We are all Baba Kumasi. I see, and Ukraine said, no, Mr. Frank. Yeah, didn't come over, you say, a big. Your Baba Kisti told him over 20 years, you know, when you said in your concert, Bia, and we come as in Yakoda.
1: The live performance also the top girl.
0: That's what you know, and now you know, and you know, Obefi next month, you become as in Yapa. Into Obapa, your artist be any musician, go Ghana, see the Okano, or say celebrity before
1: pa, pa, who here,
0: the likes of Professor Kofi Ibrahim,
1: pa, why be
0: the likes of Dr. Kwesi Mirikou. Man, I see a man, Dr. Mirikou. Many a jipa, Eda.
1: Okay.
0: A man, no, no. Very, very
1: nice. Usyene FIFA, msumu na oho.
0: Usyene FIFA.
1: Ena, naya asari, nso oho.
0: Naya basari, ena, ofasumeni.
1: Ofasumeni.
0: Ofasumeni.
1: Ofasumeni.
0: I say, I want to say celebrating. And, eni papa akubi, awa say, you celebrating wa gana, habe kese, bakupa ye, mama esta.
1: Mama esta, yeah. Wabojumo. So on Chile, you book it.
0: Mama is on Chile, you da. Oko studio no to. Mama is there celebrating. And the church of, and I say SDA Church.
1: Mm-hmm.
0: There were a couple of musicians who ma. I was gonna for celebrate me. The likes of Bafuche.
1: Bafuche, yeah, Bafuche.
0: And Afi Mark Enim Yirinchi.
1: Rasta man. Oh, okay.
0: Thank you for nominating me.
1: Was
0: he celebrating me? Ye papa,
1: my Adventist, you know, Mark, Yajuma, pa.
0: Say, your man be a while, say, you celebrate to me ye. Says, me, mammy, and me, who know. Then I was saying, coming in and calling Papa Honank. Ye, mammy, Esther Yamich,
1: Esther Yamich, and Swaybe.
0: Pa,
1: Swaybe, pa.
0: Born nice songs, pa.
1: Swaybe. And our young missionaries want to be my dear pa.
0: I don't call someone that's sujin him. Or is it Dr. Alex Cradon say, was I'm dropping in only than a tramet in Nomino Quaker, or ABC Nomino. And see, Doba Pecano. Say, you strike us to a gun, Hano.
1: I was it to me.
0: A come up, I am comfortable. How I say, celebrate to me in the grandstand.
1: Yeah,
0: it's him. He said, you show no idea about the young Benjamin
1: who be here.
0: Nah, I got a cocker who been here and asked me.
1: I got a cassa. So, and I was
0: say, also, quite a BB and Anna, and I worry, going among for the grass.
1: Yes, what's up, baby?
0: Why some grand can be
1: so no crony penis? Ah, no, sorry, you know, says the real Tiana.
0: I see my
1: penis. But deputy fee as a top bower packers.
0: Was
1: it be on the judging? So far as I torn, sign yet, then I'm corner soft to the air. Eh, come
0: on. Okay,
1: someone. But if you would have shot out of the air,
0: I'm not a kind of pipi.
1: Depi. Depi. And some of them, young fat young co shatter, I swear.
0: Charles and Yama Junior
1: to be our money a year, Mike Okrekum and Tister, baby.
0: Only Mike, I said, when the summer come, maybe.
1: Was I could can you move him by? I quest a ball of Sujan, no fan of fan of fame. What you say, Mike, a year Okrekum and T, only the only minister, your money minister, and say, your money pursue gun her on one cast of one sound benefit to position him.
0: And it's only to me.
1: Oso wa nyahwe enfirim.
0: Se Mr. Mark Okrekuma ntito me kanjiru bia se okwe wa nyahwe.
1: So no a creative arts person. Wasi a creative arts industry na Mark be deputy no. Wantima nyahwe anfa ma om no sa transi din a. Wantima nyahwe.
0: Se
1: ono kasa nya benefit.
0: So oh, you are Mark de no so ono so o ya wase ono o account to be. O se o ye deputy.
1: Mhm.
0: Enti mimiti hey. Man se me boss Mr. Okukusi kwana ya pa drive no so kwa me boss ni bo use.
1: Yeah.
0: It be BBC drive on the swear. Boys in the middle can be son and son of Bammy. They may come out, I say. It's Mark and maybe I don't crap and say, oh, Ganyano. Or catch any boss on the boss to see Jaya. Oh, no, they don't work.
1: By now, they heard the panel say, Mark will be a conch shut on. Mark here and who say, when the music none of the bat, relative with him.
0: About governance now, Jack, and your money is simple as how.
1: And to send it shut at him say, oh, be an hour young, say, when the music move, what could create the bunny?
0: Answer, 3 weeks ago, only the boy papa have a car and say, be just a for Mr. Mark. So I got the opportunity to say, my name is Mr. Mark Dinkomo, and I was explaining him maybe rich. Rich, I think, say, mine, why are you? You have a baby, Antoine. I will bloggers now. ye kan asem na omukofa na ye ko kama Mr. Makie me ka papa afa no enti mu ntwa afa ma no Mr. Makakra kumanti
1: o chere mu se
0: me a me boss ana se me bra pani Maxi our hello FM
1: okay
0: according chain enti Maxi calling chain no tio
1: me tio
0: ana Maxi say okra ko ka chain say oh na di ogidi brown di aye mini see now we cry about how we can't see what the new brand was what you're trying to see see na see now they tell me what's out there multimedia in there see see see so the car crane the car driving so
1: okay
0: Mark say as a one person the car say hey na Mike you know say as a medical attend who has him but my friend can't to the but time and Mark a war a ban mono na my friend and all I know what time I be say it Mark say I catch you and say do gidi ba I know no so die Onye basa basa. Hello FM, Maxi.
1: Yeah.
0: Maxi, hello FM.
1: Yeah,
0: no akwa nche. So na one ne kasana maka dai ne kuku osuru na obi ase.
1: Wapalai.
0: Wapalai. So ena mene beje phone. Ena mene ne kasana. Tama. Wasn't in bad tense say dia o ye betanasi we imagine as see. So ena mark Maxi says it all can last. Ogidi mark you good o. Why you say me? Why they make us pay? Oh, you see, see. So, Mark and me, Castan and the Buffalo, but now me can't on calm down any day. My rapper in Nicomo. No, just only ye, Mark or Bergman. It's no, Miss experience now. The whole Ghana Minister Obia produce soon, Chair Marco Crecumanti.
1: Oh, Ejuma.
0: Obian ho.
1: Slip music.
0: And you more, what boss in Nipa produce you, Omo. So, Omamitia say. Now. And you be an bit my enemy. And it's like, do a no. Unfortunately, say, Tama, seven by no. Yeah, and your opportunity in an a brana, or leave the papa can ask him. But on this bit, Simpson, you could brown. Subby. And you be an bit my enemy. And you be a. Oh, Mimi, Sammy, me, why? You be a crana beer. Bit my bonnet in 1 month, and not 2 months.
1: And a true.
0: And see, no, Miss Maybe. Minam ye we. And any panic crock can crow bear me. It's not me, I'll call you, say, yeah, why not? Come here.
1: Bem say, be approaching.
0: Aha.
1: Now, what you see,
0: it's me so maybe, but then I say, and 70 of why I said, yes, you know, and yes, I'm it. I'll say, be a yes, yeah, I very research you near Busa. So now, I got to know, say, Marco Kakuna, yes, you can ask him, and I say, be our nice and better TV's in the radio neck. We're a different person.
1: Yeah, on say service say be me akaseti yaw but tone no be kasa no kwana how I say I leave the boy papa be tena he say what GC did not to twene ye no
0: yeah
1: e be abut make say be anwum we dey be kra be a e be more adwuma o mensa no be a fa koma different producer na be kra na aye
0: according to no wanyesa wanyesa and onyesa so that which meaning ya dwen ni pa dey
1: okay
0: say because sometimes guys are yet way sometimes wetin remember obukura beti me fu obi na be kra na obi ti akwa ha onye
1: so na
0: moment no minim situation no so
1: yeah I think say on say to call office be na bia o mobile bia on pack pack busu go beti machi ma jo document na bia wato ato so dia
0: ko ka fa so o be ka say bia
1: wato ato
0: I know but e wo bia on so style en ni man no want na say be ka say
1: bia na obotto bi o ha na the keep say
0: say enti say the name the caliber and the capacity of the Mr. Mark na kasana en ni man no beti maye no ne bia man fufi so ko creative art no wan ne to mo satisfaction no nya no no so so be bi say say oni hoi are den
1: on say ono ano ano asem na di e say asem ni dance ni twa ho bi
0: na me say say ono so free hoi are den difference abem
1: se shata say ke man creative art minister ko be sem mission bi a shebere
0: ko go kro
1: sa no worka
0: I don't know ye di ano kan sa na ye di mo wan
1: na from sa o what musician ko be people
0: and you know what Shatta is saying, any possible.
1: One day or so, blue with my.
0: This is Ghana. And Ghana will be in this position in the man. Be making that, I say. Shatta, you mean, can't you say? Shatta, you mean, I'm a Shatta.
1: Yeah.
0: What I say.
1: But, over to my, you've been
0: so. Don't, I'm a Shatta.
1: Don't,
0: over to my, you be, but. Some of me, a musician, that's not a promise, or a two-man of crannies, or be moving a private data. Or cast a crannies, mean to sadden man. Me okasa me ogidi brown me
1: so
0: Shatta I am me don me to saba ne mano because at the pressure bebo no aso
1: me true
0: Shatta ofili me misim fili no ato no botuma me miskada o de metwa video they will know o de metwa ni video but me kwa no seta kasa me advice is a junior don't try because untimi and obi na ma sa 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where and the bi bia ni mu ya document bi bia de bi a month bi ana betima mo bia 500 cedis me betima ka so betima
1: but it betima highly possible because your Ghana high one your musicians from biggest problem say once o call online now YouTube your boy mo na eiska edemao but Ghana ha na your boy mo pub ni radio so e boni free no apart for sika bi radio owners ni kwatua na inbox ko ne kwa ne san ko duro chiren so there should be a system mo anya boy mo na no na revenue bi agenuti itimi sa adena no ano
0: so internet me say o ka chem say obey system bi a ebe ma ebe generate skadia ma artist ni dia ho de me ne ne be adwen
1: o so ne definitely there will be any more but to acquire
0: aha
1: e musika na ba
0: by the boom me mo bi anya private jet there jare
1: no de o se de obeye no aha but mama obi abedi
0: ana se bi acha tabo so oh me be say first of all you know big auditoriums e were region bi adia ho de me tim kra ho me vote am no so betim aya aboa because me no ka se chat o ko be for bo or call bona show
1: bona show ha so no
0: ka o chim say the for in the past friends and the past girlfriends ning na wa ma we sika o si da ma we why we eti o no show boy beti ma eye there but un kwa unti me nya this the Ghana for eta wa chika ho
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0: ntia ba ne say na ade chen mo scatter dem dia na
1: so many donations in that deal. Say na you say a pe lawyer e dey am eye.
0: So o mu donate dey am.
1: O mu donate dey.
0: Na ma me no so pe lawyer na na me bi sa no.
1: Say on say e duru ba bi a o mu abon titi me kasa de boa. 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
0: ma
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0: Okay.
1: That's why I said that's why I could be so kind of thing say and call for a ban on and my life eh dey
0: about
1: into illegal for who say name e cause no. Friends him why ha. There so more to me twitwa gene no.
0: okay
1: me to charge na dia e said ne famra kwa so
0: okay
1: o ma ka say contribution e pe lawyer e demand o mo pe be man so lawyer
0: mpo ba
1: oba
0: no ti me
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1: yeah and na dey ba ko say jafo no timi ye pa na say obetimi dey the battle na say now then the life story and the failures na be a footwear man
0: ba footwear man ba
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0: 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At the age of Sidas and Commence me in ye, and the moment no, I didn't want to come here, man yet. It started my way, old age, we know. The one who be an a genuine support to a coin, and there, and a carry a Caleb, Irenchi,
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0: we dey make what I say enti as a father so no yen discover your money talent say be akura ni sokura no wo tell hu adi your tadi di agro na ni jibo ho and na nyum kura to a wa fa mic as why ti kura tama tra na afi bi no we you know as a mic no the yebibi
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0: oh yes
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0: GH, you know, as a father, dear day, and I foot you and I said, dear, now what can they make you? Because China Father's Day, Papa Nomadin, or yes, or Monday, now I'm going to discover talent.
1: Papa Fone, some your observant. It's kind of who here,
0: okay.
1: But I was say Papa Fone being your time, Kakraman Mano. She a bit more for Lucy Kama to the stand, say, Obo, who the moa, near Sunday and Saturday in Kuan. Especially when we walk there, or be on Mojuma Kwawano, or be on free fee by 4:30, and free fee and tomorrow traffic by channel.
0: Maybe you're free car, so crab out some more time.
1: 4:30 were free fee, no discount to table, so. Or be feeding me baby at 9, or my crown's water. I can't be sorry, Papa knew her, my mini
0: hope.
1: Into who Papa knew more, be a Saturday in Kuan. Ye piscana se baby in Nakran, you knew the talent pool, Mosa Kane Bassa, and
0: after winning a vie,
1: and a penny may cut to senior
0: high.
1: Penny may cut to senior, what if you can already? William Show. It's a more now parental error, more now to me and your parents here. Omitting me as I made a chrom.
0: They
1: say parents and in as much as his car who he ano. I was so observant, now shall cranny ye. No more foot to so the equa cranosom. Besuy and no bin till be back. First now by Bibia, Umbrana area who now born at an acronym. Be no bein fun about, they'll be in fact a bank or come be back.
0: Debbie.
1: And we are what could be bonny. But while Bana, what could you say? What yet, Obana? That's what Tenton Obana. Intended the who here? Young to me and conquer and who ye. When I crown a town, you will be a warrior, send our canon. A crabble high name crabby. What team man or saloons are crowned dancing a credit.
0: Room,
1: your Hyana.
0: Look alike, Ghana, look alike, in a bound bank cranket and get your man watching and
1: that. Here, but Tana, as we newscast, Tana, yet number we asked
0: on the show. Look alike, Ghana, look alike, no more has it. Mine, or none a conquering school. I could search for that talent.
1: No one has set you.
0: And so, being in the battle, we didn't set any background talent in the
1: community. Can I also own the parents?
0: And I'm over crowns, so I'm not going to say, you.
1: And I wouldn't say, oh, what I own. Now I observe another crown being a new madia, intelligent, I would. You
0: know,
1: I wouldn't simple crown. And I did by calling the parents in the vestry. Or moment in Kun crown who ye pass, you can't dear who here. And the Biasako, because only Sika service, we did so great. See, can't the who here. But in as much as say, a pissy canoe. Ye pisi kana de e wose nkora na de e mi enye de e konkora nso yipa e hu hian kasa wutim nyabo tetete nkoda yi ni yakopon so boade nyamisuru e kankora no ho trust me wundi sika kora wo yoke so otete akora wi na so kwa bonte na nkofa obi bibi wanko yo bibi anko kanto kwa se kapre na se wansi dikwa na e wonche a
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1: parents ne de e hu behia.
0: Okay. 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
1: Intimate the ingroom ye.
0: One of the toppest key.
1: What you shall cranny ya? Won't you be a corner do baby because I'm cramma uncle scoop you? Woman could be simple. Be a crib one or gift to you. And your school near Kulanes or Ede or Hosina.
0: Debbie.
1: No one who said the talent in the
0: Hanan. 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Black Sheriff SS.
1: Cock flick moon. 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
0: ya tog muna I am not the crown on the city university
1: you know entino unya hu akran talent na ho na parent no start na
0: open
1: crowfo bit my groom talent na
0: na bafo ni yo
1: ya mano
0: na bafo ni uko US ah Jay-Z 50 cent more na kwa school drop out
1: simple
0: omo discover me tell na Jay-Z billionaire
1: and imagine akoda all 15 years no start to track camera o hold camera akrobat 20 years no
0: experience a crano
1: o kuna nim stab
0: o kuna nim
1: akra 15 obo drums a Francis or say
0: by
1: obo drums akrobat 20 years no take over the whole Ghana sana ntio
0: do obi obo school but oko school nya san discover the talent no enti na Jay-Z observant. He has some money down at your banner. What's your cradian or ye or two num? If you are TV and I said, Da, eh, and every other I'm a bonnet. Oh, banana is a bomb.
1: I'm
0: a young can't cry a talent.
1: Once a fan out nepi, send a bill of carbon tenants will be a cassia and cuba beer, any new man,
0: any new man,
1: any new man. One and a man out church and a man out, send a life, philosophies, a lot of things, and never between my inspired corano. To a coast criminals will be the Bibaha, and you know. You say her trend be a course with senior high. I crave a senior high and we waste the car, Breno. A sub bear pan is here, try to own near that.
0: Auntie, oh no. Moya, sir, Nancy. Obi, Nancy, and about 8 years to when you be a man as a crank is about the Papa and Mammy. I
1: feel better. Yeah, dear, say, manage years for some money. We are home to be
0: GS.
1: Obin ka sen chakura
0: de chu fi o wa nyai sa do ba ko chini ofi
1: e ti ala sel fo akoma e ko crash go bi ma kwa akura ketwas 18 years ko bo onuri e
0: ah it was
1: na ogukam
0: And I must say, maybe the sea arm is ready. Oh, I really enjoy him. I crack all this year, I crack it to be very much carry. And I did the engine one day.
1: I call Frank for car garage, and I acquire settings. A Caribbean parent in Timania Mana, who could feel as a man, and I said, damp him,
0: I know if he settings be better. Shall call rent a car, the money bunny a day, and I press a basso.
1: It's a
0: good name, you know. I press our basso now, coffee and send me be sweat to me, Eddie Abani Ade. It's you know, life on Isha 1045 FM Entertainment Power, Ru as a father, tonight Father's Day, oh, Banu, a talent in Semhun, also to me discover Banu talent. Now it's me boa, Emma Bibia, so it's me echo kama kama parent. Abuzian, sir, and I see it's here. And today, the crab corner fee, a beer man, so Eddie Atum, now also Abasubina, Wababa Cassel, be so ever home. And it's a bit of a hood or so, yeah, the SO and the Ebre a wee. Because, yeah, can you be in a color be and she,
1: yeah,
0: and a black stars, a basset kunuma, 20 years boy. But your 20 years boy be a, the mamma and papa, my Nancy Parker soda, and so now couldn't bob, bob, yet, yet, to be the be a half boy, now bob. Oh, be crazy, because I mean, I'm in bob, bob, naming him Ricaco, naming him to, naming massa, paper passa, Adisiana, Adisiana. And so we could win a since good 4 years.
1: And another step where I was a parent in home. What kind of ball as soon as I come as a young as I say, Joe, a Kesbin.
0: You like
1: him say, yeah. A brother munted the cool case on one, a two boot to try the ball by boy now. When you say, bit because could 3 years. Not parent in the crown, I also answer credible hard and the super off year different or best school different. There's as a parent with me crack consulting the teacher be.
0: Yeah.
1: Now who's a crew or bus school to say? What must is Subai or Dada do school? And if you're a partner, that's a difference from one.
0: If you crew, but you're a demon, but okay, square.
1: What I say?
0: You're a boy's B and a dino.
1: There's a who at least who pay a visiting day, Connor, I beg quite if you work on Macra, no dinner, Nanu Naya, beg quite not here, love is Benchy Biazo. You know, here's how. I was so timid when you cocker and who ye. Now who's a crew or band is Subai to say, school what to say? Yes, I crammed up a tablet and an automan to see an automan.
0: Okay.
1: But not prep wa TikTok videos on kwa. We plan in course kwa ne bakra in school.
0: Seriously.
1: And once akra na ba fie, and once obi school.
0: Obi school.
1: Because akra o school mo senior high. Na wonim say teacher ne bi o school mo a, onni ne maami din kwa, so ne papa din kuma. Wontimi years at in free school abra ne maami nyawe.
0: Yeah.
1: But more na ne pewi nsinim to dia jat ne wi a, na akwashi ba bi. Because there's no correlation between the free fee in school to pay free fee and once work. Tiam betim makwa bi a ne, na akachi ne parents say makwa bi a 2 days time, na akwashi ba bi. Because link bi a ni fee in school.
0: Le papa ne kwanim da. The bad bi de makwa.
1: Bi da bi. 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And appearance ni DHD scan on kwa.
0: E ba sa e ha dwen ye parents no. 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I first the bear, I young Debiano, now you have a boy so boy, and I Father's Day, you drag you, you know, by your king, Kumasi Ghana, a look alike. Messi Papa, you could discover and crane in on my own credit, I don't buy
1: Sadiba.
0: Papa Forno, do we see a queer Juma Piscadia? And so to the beer is in your time, Kakra, and for me, Mano, then discover almost a talent. Yeah, can you be so good, you brand? Yeah, Missy, na me, na bo, na me, na say. And so me and my Miss Cotoma, dear, Crovo, Consuo, you say, and Unti, and many papa bria. 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Mimi no be a co-investee, you are quite warrants, I say.
1: What's
0: your idea? Was your idea? Is your idea? So, eh, be an uncanny talent, you know. Baby, wait a minute. Akwakwako Juno.
1: And I say, shame crowns you here, and my manaka associated a tumpon.
0: Oh, yes.
1: The panana be in an abinia position, be on my name. They said, when your parental grounds in a year,
0: yeah.
1: Obey your money, ye. Maybe I can't to cast out him with you. Was see most of the breakups, a cost of our immunity, a parental error. Was a coffee, none of my papa jawa there. Likely say, I'm here the same fate, no. I could see. Because parent in a funeral free moon, Mamma knows our giant
0: no Martin.
1: Did that you send a bounce of Kawarena or bounce a bearman to say, no one's Kukuniku Jan?
0: Answer Sister Bina or whom send you cruny or baby didn't come off from so. And I was a sign in me and myself. Or they caught. See, who drew me, Mammy? Oh, Mammy, I'm a come here, reality, a reality. Now, I one of the toughest, and I say, yo. In fact, make an answer, you will be a man.
1: Oh, I see.
0: Our radio presenter, I see, or a sports presenter. This is a no, I see, I'm a man or a deco fear. okodu na ma me busa ne se eh ade na odo ne ma ba he no se me kru no ba bi din ko mo fon so ti me de me simi ti me ne nwale bi me be fie ana ma me busa ne se enipa na okru no woni ne din ko mo no o hen ohun no hen no sorry o no se mi hu ne da bat en ko mo ne ko so fon so
1: yeah
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1: aba
0: fie ho ana
1: a deep message pa
0: tana ma me ne busa na girl no gina no hwe no ono sta bi wan ti de me kan wa wo ti be ma ne ten
1: yeah
0: o ba me ho abetena o no papa nchen me me ne me kun
1: yeah
0: 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So, I saw a friend who could not panic in the say, about phobia or the phobia. And, ever seen again, is if you be.
1: As someone can okay, see another video called Vara, who may be the same thing. What's of course, I buy a bear be more. Since you see my family name, I'm a free funeral. What's it to say, be a bear man, a bold day, and now you are hacking so much.
0: And your man can think it's a new one, be cast out for so no beach. Savaro, and Nasafia. A tone, you wear boutique or East Legonian. Answer Nansen, he did his 50th anniversary, which is birthday. Our Bishop J. I do. Now, what top Benz at the air money?
1: Wow,
0: Benz to Benz, the man. Now, my men say, on in an hour, 30 years in on coffee.
1: Good woman.
0: Never got it.
1: Bianca,
0: yes, or Moon. Yes, or Moon, your argument in the other 30 years. So see my family and I said no crowd. Now none of my cassa has it to be coming my mamma could the whole one did that.
1: Wow, I mean should I woman
0: make an answer. Why
1: are
0: they? And the girl no name I'm for by arm or banner or tiffon or tsunami to feel. But that's
1: what I'm saying. Florence me a good woman. To answer when you say beard in 22 years when Bishop Awadana. You see I won't feel her. Never you more tune for me occupy if you wanna. Uncle that.
0: Uncle. And see me no say Bishop so the me catch bishop ne say me de me papa no my serving da me nim how is it here enti ono so untwa the social media nsem no so
1: yeah no dear
0: say as a bishop e din e da so no prophet bishop enye easy
1: ni din ketu
0: adoma wo dan no wo gan ha no enipa yakopon enam so a bless wo mo in gan ha enya sem go
1: share let the bishop say o monska kra ye boutique ni manema o ya do ye o
0: share enti bishop me sire wada roma. Whatever be a cosubiano. Maybe I'm your body, and then so, and I say me, Unia, Ketua. Then so no. Also be sustaining Woka Cran, as over abstaining Woka Cran, over abstaining Woka Cran with social media. It's very true. Maybe I made the Anna may share a name of one or two teas be. Oh, by a Jumu Masia. Yea, my boss, Jimmy Agla, my boss, Okupusiku. So, social media be on a about to see Nigeria crying as on a banner. Hardly, me boss, the Miagla. I said, I've been about the lamony of the credit. Be a or a sumo one, I said, or my Baha once be woman a family party in the park once been one home. Oh, Tinasimo, baby. Damn, I'm waiting and kind of watching an article being out to Facebook.
1: Okay, I'll say more. Okay, in this case, I'll do a cracker. And no boom means a trend you. Akwara wan yi a na chinchin china I say man birthday wish e bi akwara no kwa benyini a sa ne man o ne nyi sa life no ho obu o benyini be nipa kese on be se ne background kwa pictures be there ba bontene be ne be ta be da internet no so a call forever
0: na say presenter be yire wo yi owo ye no wa kra na o twa ne ba ne meti social media akwa na cinema bi a me ka cinema na enipa ne be hu se ono ntina o friends ma say wo ya aboda mana. Or you have a new 1 month.
1: No, that's what
0: I'm going to social media as a senior presenter.
1: For what?
0: Oh, Obano, one in Nimuno, for then you're to an
1: editor. Can I be in a bonnet bra? I live with the real person.
0: Well, if it's your number, China, the owners, what I say.
1: And now, crowd, 1 year, not chinchin China, who birthday message I hold.
0: Ninia, milking, tinky,
1: I can now wash an account, who the old Russian knew. Oh, and the chinchin China, crowd, 1 year, 2 months, 3 months. I would say, Bonnie. I mean,
0: and you may be a name who called social media no swa. Your man cranny, your name may be media no swa, which is. Hey, Nadia, same cran as you say, baby.
1: To be crammed, what to be crowd to the sea square, crank crack or aqua cherry, aqua chakra.
0: Oh, Ebi na na me ken, ise bishop no me social media iso.
1: So na rasta man on di aduani na ho.
0: Enam ko hebi na akra no ba won.
1: First shot no. I'm say Ghana for inty, next of kin oni na say different person.
0: Oh, na so no. Ono na next of kin. Enti no, me say meaning bishop obi ni me na yere. Aye na na akua, oba pa ho fedua. O sa papa bi. Meaning said dia enche. Say the Ghana for bi ni ko for bi expect say be see no.
1: Yeah, bon pa say but me I resolve home differences some.
0: Ensi. Ensi. Ensi na e be say back beam say. I remember na work bus sorry meet Kenya bishop yeah sorry na. Friends obi ni be beto nyuma. Aja aba. Say mama ni beto nyuma. Aba.
1: Mhm. Yeah, easy.
0: Frankie, the far phone na bibi basu dey help me how dey.
1: The talent na no shit.
0: Friends obi ni mo.
1: I know shit.
0: Sister no ni ni nyum to ne.
1: Me ka say omo mo dey say Nigerian artist e back Ghana be collaboration with their.
0: Princess of Fiam no dey can obi ba first.
1: I shall say ne.
0: I no say na man for the bibi.
1: Mo na e to aso.
0: Fiam be dey abel wan. Oh, afi na Ghana crab any dey chop for Nigeria.
1: And na o kunu ka say no obi na. And if you obi nim.
0: Obi nim.
1: Nti na oh.
0: Oh. Collab na no say.
1: Nim bi omo release bi anso
0: classic na no
1: shit. Best say our guy dey add say entertain.
0: Oh, kunu. In fact, why you na me dey na.
1: Entertain.
0: Okay. Oja mi sia. Achinaye Father's Day na say real as a father. I with my dey discover your bad talent. E dey na so we as a father. Sabria with me. O baby yen ma one or two be fierce akuday. I hope be musician. I hope be footballer. I hope be I be athlete be na say dance be na discover standing me wing na no. Nene be a talent between do be do no
1: yeah pa and
0: so me no 26 years you 26 60 million pounds
1: oh hin hin hin
0: 60 million pounds
1: hin hin
0: 60 million pounds and so me dey turn na 1 million pound be and say $1 million square be you we dey find say dollar but I'm find say you 26 million 60 million dollars are $1 million be here 100 billion
1: I obey you the rest of your life for Ghana
0: 100 billion it do dey imagine $10 million cry say about 1 trillion.
1: Eighty
0: no talented there. I'm sure you discover.
1: I'm not sure.
0: It's in fact, we hear him before, and we're in here. And from mafia, man, I said, would damn Primo, and I said, oh, Yamra, I'm crying every day. The barber show.
1: And an uncrown also, there almost several avenues from Tim Yee simple. And this set it now, but brands and all you.
0: Nansom the video be papa bi o so retirement o say me simi na hand over to no o hand over the man the ba
1: and the seconds na young guard wa yi second na young guard wa yi we nyas followers ka create social media okura
0: e di frank wa download di an e fa phone bra na me twa verb din ma kwa kwa na sisia na Sunday Asare I drop it for e ya rade e say no gospel musicians no so no amasa the high life on the ever back especially Sunday Asare wadropi oko ina make talent once me
1: sa young girl
0: Sandy Asare
1: oh, okay
0: gospel music
1: okay.
0: I Asare mix kunu Sandy Asare
1: okay.
0: And the wife has Sandy Asare and I make can again week university
1: yeah
0: or nurse ni e o mensha hospital ya or the church of Pentecost girl ni kunu na ware ni kunu su wie espole ni kunu ye keyboardist
1: wow
0: sound engineer Asare mix. Frankie, you know, fatu achi ma mina. Asare mix and say ma mi ha. Asare mix you be a. Yeah, of fleet kwa na your life worship pa wa ha you start life worship bini ade or bra instruments na. Asare mix ye sound engineer.
1: Wow.
0: Obo keyboard. Na you resu ye musician. And a singer. Ah, we Church of Pentecost ni akwada ha. Your friend no Sandy Asare. Wawi university, wawi nurse ni.
1: Wow.
0: But talent, I was Sunday Asare munti. Mino waka say, last 2 weeks here, no more landing.
1: Wow.
0: Oh, dear baby. Oh, they make a lot of
1: things.
0: And yet, the government work and the nursing work in the Nikoyu.
1: Debbie.
0: Sandy, I saw a talented crown as a new to a talent. No.
1: Talent.
0: Obi ebe fa ani ko landing ko bo show na ti adin kura ti aya ne ka se talent there e bo na se nyina obi a benefit hwe ni kunu aya Mr. Sare no
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0: them oh de aha eti oni na iri ni ye bom
1: almost akure nya personal blogger bi e be sa affect ni pano sa ka ho
0: do make what you say it a solid team and talent won e hirim no e bia so ni kunu no so am na omo kwa abuchire no one ni kunu nyina ne koya meti ya me mboga e asare ne ira boga
1: talent dear
0: so what you say any ntino no sandi asare a drop e foforo kra e ye awurade na anie me wum no high life no yes asare mix on the gastro no TV so when you beautiful girl. Also, guarding, you know, say guarding when you're gonna guard you. Once I put your landing away, guarding, see.
1: Yeah.
0: Now, body in the CHO, and I mean, I'm not.
1: And this is what couldn't say a bow instrument, my wow.
0: Who couldn't say a bow instrument? Imagine, say, I'm not correct beat. And the Asari mix, the very talented crown I am to a teddy, you know. And I'm so mean, no, could be more landing. Ah, 1 week be another 2 weeks be near. Ah, me no, can say, me, my ding in Asari mix, aboga, and then, and now. We see now, come on, touch it down. So, Basana, but what the came as minimum as this is yow. Say, I'm talking about this is yow. But as I feel playing with you, come on, touch it down here. No, I touch it down. What is it because my touch it down is if you play with
1: it?
0: A beautiful lady, and many men who musicians I would do, especially man. But this girl, a year, Sandy, sorry. Me who gospel musician na or bread and what teachers and the asari da.
1: No, coach, she'll go far.
0: Me who gospel musician na
1: go far.
0: What or bread and what's this da?
1: Obama and what's going to call you? You couldn't move.
0: Nukunus and Nukun Mr. Asari. Say, be crassari crabby, be puno be a bina asari bofa. Divide gay crabbers in the honey. Die, Sandy. Sandy, my best God, gospel musician, see who you whom, sir. Sandy Asare, a different girl.
1: Oh yeah.
0: In fact, we a different girl. Kra.
1: I mean, Shano.
0: Landing on our dad than our heart to say yes.
1: Yeah, but
0: I'm in Tassie. So iPhone 11, quite a little quite a picture different.
1: Some environment in a background. Environment in a correct background.
0: That's a war people been a dentity.
1: Though the beer.
0: And to Sandy, a call landed by, you know, or the new track now. The friend of a radino and so a dear bar. Miss Abbey, you drop your hand off. Will be a sweaty meeting. The bar, Neddy, the only natural at once.

It's a brand new song, Sunday I Shine for the year 2026. Hey, Radio Choir Bay. Hey, Radio. Now, Dumutia. It's a beautiful ally song. From the camp of Sandy Asari. Miami Boga Bakupe, the new Boga in town. Saying that YouTube say, Radio Choir Bay, Radio. The different year, Fibrim Nay, Radio.

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1: This is my story. Wow, beautiful song. Sandy Asare. Oh, this lady. I got to say, I bring for birthday when she not me a man in tomb. Say any and come or ho na Bibianco Kama. Beautiful twins be a D on my birthday, ne? Happy glorious birthday. Gonna see you guys. Ah, wow. I'm more Frankasa. Juliana Dompre. And I feel Juliet Dompre. I mean, if you are Santia Chim Jasso, only a teacher for El Kumasa. I'm with Tichi Bako, Etichi Juliet, Etichi Okronom MA School, and Juliana Su Etichi Kote Diako MA School. Nakupo in Shamo, on Tomu Kwanem, Trains, the Amokamutibu Namuya Niama, Yana FA, and Nasim Kitakra. And there, Emma would day, strange to be about the month of June, Musa, Namin Famamo, as a Trains, dear, but dreams be answer MREM, Nabi be answer intimate, and yet, come on. Namin Shamo Pa, if you madding now, a year, Mr. Kwaku. Anas and any more media, ha. Say, and for the case, so, teaching power, so, name with some acquaintance, so cry. Happy birthday to you, Juliana Dompre and Juliet Dompre. Now, DJ Frank say, Mimusa say, Pepato, Mawari, and now, Mongare, I ask him, sir. I will say, yeah, ma, maybe an answer with your phobia a day, Aberdeen, Sisia, now, or say, we real quick. Na it was so. Nicholas Daniel, and now Daniel, age 41, of the guitar address with AK 843-2338. Appear do Adia Ba, say Sabre ya, multi entertainment power. 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Timisto, area who appeared do a promo sending an important moon in an so what could they be, sir, Mr. Wadaruma? Only in common if I come out for my Sansu, and it be a media house, be a bell, be a Saint Chef from Sukana Benwa, now with the Abaha. Nothing. Hey, I'm a bush and fool, so almost at me, I can't or more at this year. No, Mr. Master, that's Uncle Cry, or my debemo. So when you're crying, Papa, you're with my friend Chef, your friend's number, no. 03220-83570 Na omo nsa ntimi kombodishie na omo se omo wa chede kesia omo de bema mo yipa na mi enhyira mo papa enya 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
2: Oh, these days, the guys
1: now can.
2: Yeah, boys need try.
1: Boys need try.
2: The Charles
1: is a class of boys, you know. Eddie, I'm one. Eddie, I'm one. I'm one.
2: I'm one. I'm one. I'm one. I'm one. I'm one. I'm one. I'm one. I'm one. I'm one. I'm one. I'm one. I'm one. I'm one. I'm one. I'm one. I'm one. I'm one. I'm one. I'm one. I'm one. I'm one. I'm one. I'm one. I'm one. I'm one. I'm one. I'm one. I'm one. I'm one. I'm one. I'm one. I'm one. I'm one. I'm one. I'm one. I'm one. I'm one. I'm one. I'm one. I'm one. I'm one. I'm one. I'm one. I'm one. I'm one. I'm one. I'm one. I'm one. I'm one. I'm one. I'm one. I'm one. I'm one. I'm one. I'm one. I'm one. I'm one. I'm one. I'm one. I'm one. I'm one. I'm one. I'm one. I'm one. I'm one. I'm one. I'm one. I'm one. I'm one. I

0: Roberto,
1: oh, did you blow away?
0: I can tell Roberto.
1: Oh, did you go there?
0: I'm going to tell you that now.
1: Oh, but you are.
0: But what else?
1: Yamishiro. Now, the guy, Mr. Every Saturday, I am found to the mentor. JJ, good blow. We all do the decision better. No, once you're done, Jerry, but the bear could don't cut up, could don't cut down.
0: Okay.
1: Now, who nearby? Richie, catch you. Richie.
0: Ah, Richie, yeah, or Baba, or one or two be.
2: Children go to school. I am happy, happy to have a sense.
0: What's your first and every favor? Hello? Hello?
3: Hello? Hello?
0: Yes, sir. What's your first and every favor?
3: The friend who came here, brief him on a parcel.
0: I'm on a parcel.
3: But you're on it.
0: Hey, there's all been trying
3: mobile. I have been up.
0: Ah, me too.
3: Because yes, I have a panel.
0: I mean, I did not okay and cry on chain, dear Cosby, the mammy, if ye, mamma, made to a cotton baby. It will you not say, be a no free, even chaco baby, and I say, O free, clean chaco, to be a easy
4: man, no, my man.
0: Eh, no, my man. Hello?
5: Hello, Judy.
0: Yes, I'm much of us and after free.
5: Cophodia.
0: Atmacophodia, okay. So far,
5: yeah, how are you?
0: What's that here for our dear problems in Usa's car for? Hey, we are sure.
5: I tell you,
0: we are sure. No one
5: here. Maybe I bet you need the negative for. Into one more in my match, we are much, but we are passing on to school.
0: Okay.
5: They should know better. There's no more.
0: Nothing. They should know better. This is a simple message. They should know better. Simple, simple message. Hello?
6: Good afternoon.
0: Nature in the building.
6: Ogidi.
0: Nature.
6: One day, flash. I think next time I'm being invited, yeah.
0: Marty.
6: We'll try to come around. All right. Mami is a blogger.
0: Yeah, this, I do so.
6: And I'm a mom, you know, you are potential father. So I would say happy Father's Day.
0: Thank you.
6: In advance.
0: Thank you.
6: In the life of all the men in the multimedia and insurer, the chair will be a man happy Father's Day.
0: Thank
6: to the shishish man himself, Yamishrano, number the whole by man in Quatin, as we mark Father's Day tomorrow. To everyone doing the listening to Insura FM. Quick one on Bishop Obinim. I saw it, many people say, oh, Pede. I mean, I'll call Reviver or Revive it to, I mean, come back as Obinim that we know him. And I'm going to offer Kwan Bisu. Now, everyone saw that so. But it's not that, Ogidi, maybe Oba, Punu, apart from my area, I'm the way, man. But Oba, the real media, and we will be Puni by Florence Obinim.
0: Oh.
6: She's very matured and not ordinary mature person. But she's well natured. Yet a team, I mean. Then the name is Wahu Obre, no Wahu with Niapen. The Wahu Obre, now we know Yao. The Giba Bini part of the Falcon BM. But when me and Shell also uncontrolled Tetrema, you be still Mubeban, I am a young Sembebre. You see, upon all this that has been going up and down in this woman, I'm going to interview with Diana. Or Kenyan system, or come by Jane Bassett. The cash will be a mature that it's not about how the person possesses wealthy and answer riches or something like that. No. It's not about age, so when yes, we are mature.
0: Okay.
6: But we are in this situation, you know, how to overcome those situations makes you a mature person.
0: Okay.
6: And for it to be the Mibuna, or Kenyan will make the way serious.
0: Oh.
6: Obinim will be only a Japanese Benedict in case no. Mami, we only say we can be brave. Florence and Pina no one can stop that. Can you be in the car in Florence as someone who can say that? No one can there. What? Okay, I'm talking from experience.
0: Yeah.
6: Eh? You see, a Janu be a wa, a do a ja, a ja, this is a moon kaiwo. Now you're hyper all because of these issues. It didn't. Young son says the Florence and Tian control you know, but it can sound like a breakup buyer. What will happen to their children? You do know, money, you know, but what will happen to their children?
0: Oh, I see.
6: I'm a victim of what I'm saying.
0: Fair?
6: And I worry, Jay, be unnecessary. Jay, there, but I'm going to be this. I mean, I'm here, I'm going to be this.
0: Yeah.
6: It's why you see, I made that one. Talent, I said, I'm okay. And my agent, the brain. And then I make a to do your own research. Or more, the world know them. Oh, very powerful people, no. Divorce, a bomb, a queen. I mean, and now Papa no two and no more. all those talents, I'm urging you to do your own research. Single parents, Diana and Baba, yeah, heroine in this world. No, I will quite be a demo fast.
0: Okay.
6: So, enjoy, son, you'll be near me. Now, you enjoy a jam winning your money and media, a Japan or a Japan. Fathers, they will never and never, no matter how we try to hype it, it will never go on because for Bawa Badae. Any man in Adia, but who any percentage? I would say 75%. Ewa badaye.
0: Okay.
6: Mama yenge ye maho. Maya nyese yeja. Ena me ni ma watch kabe waro. It be dia na wo more tricky the lady anyhow.
0: That's
6: it. That's my mekano. Obi do mincha kedu. Na mincha ubia.
0: Kusha. I was saying the phone in the scene of your former DJ Frankie, the Kasha movement, you know, I bet you are so Eddie. And my Mr. Nicholas Donyo, I was 41 years Eddie, about our digital address, way AK 843-2338. Appear do Eddie about insurance from Hassel and Bani Bibia, a 14 years girl. Ah, a friend blessing. I miss her if you fear Friday, tell me. So okwa a promise corner runs bit a crabby sin there. Ababa way and as I buy ye emudu a ye if ye into a strabucha for and which in shall 1045 from Sampa. A see and also the quapier do police station a query report and a police for a man extract form chair on for Emra and chef from Hanobe announcement into the abba and I was good sure I was utimi to Mr. Unga could be sir or Namasa area when you are dear. Mr. Oswald 2014 years sir. Friend number way. Na ne papa ne bisa for and just no moment for mba. It was 0242-223609. 0242-223609. And that's 0542-588-290. 0542-588-290. Sanso, and now 14 years in the moon, my way, a brand TV now, Baba way, watching us out of my down and two, 1 cockroach 20 years. 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
4: en cha ka se koma no ye pa ma ni so de o ayem bia in my life Mr. Duse, young cousin, second, so we're listening.
0: Oh, second.
4: I got an idea.
0: Second.
4: From 2 p.m. or T.A. Yakov.
0: I'm going to post the pass.
4: I'm going to call you. Hospital kakana increase some chest kakra
0: bibia nyelo
4: ntano nso
0: second bibia nyelo asem me se enche tubitwa I was from DJ you remember this one for DJ Frankie and so Kasari is Eddie Abro nana live matches because so na yeko ECOWAS ewa ejoso ECOWAS pub ejoso eho ne ne insure for more media. Your sports team in your airba at this a wake up like a comment, you know, at your bro giddy pa. It's no more just so crapa. It's an important one, you know, child chrome, besiasi mensia, honina, mumisia, oh, ECOWAS pub, and then you may now if a wake up live comment, you know, if I'm real, fatty little bar, sounds soon a Dubai bar, Udo bar, Ayala bar, 50 man for the bar. Richard Smith don't call a basqua ding na me or the brass and the wheels man presenters are winning a young number ECOWAS pub and then you may ECOWAS and just so ECOWAS and just so ECOWAS pub will be any more it's beside a bra ding and I am ran after so predict a ring now so ever cost so to do her. The Baconats and Afi, or Hedi Ecoso, Nemphiaso, Etimi,
4: Marcus,
0: a bear tough,
4: German in every course,
0: and your match
4: to football.
0: And TMS supporting a Cote d'Ivoire for the power, total football.
4: I'm sure Cote d'Ivoire number ball, only with
0: the Somia. I'm pressing your sobby, I'll be able for it. 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kuma toy mate multimedia dey any wa ye beba na fe ya ba ba betawachi na bibia so atimi ay kama kama pa until no ye sorry na DJ Frankies atwaso e dey my crucial care do gas and ovi chama happy Father's 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
2: 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And what could you name? Yet, Nina Akumatia, Esro, and a comb ya, and Sasa, a year of Tia at this one.
3: Eba ye chrome has say, Asamka, and young one day, and your cuckoo, a year cassa. 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
4: Abraju medie so. 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
3: 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I will call that Sujina Sienati Wapa. 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I was 0541 565 199.
4: Abufo biada ye so ne se obenya Orion Cyrus publication enguma na odie djuma efi se ebie mu fra na dwene mu enguma kenkan ekonkan omakunta bu omunti ase demufua efi nursery 1 ekopim nursery 2 o 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Orion Cyrus say baby I will be a say akra and a kumase and a reading piano for 0555 313 658 and a 0249 411 234.
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6: And your chairman, be on your chairman. 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
0: 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I Prime Sports. 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
1: 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More volume.

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Hey, if you go a German, how would you come on board? 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

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What the Abashia so combined fatty low? Here I want to see my commentary. 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

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Pacho, your bear 120, 150, all yours, or no, or call from Kumasu to Accra, or persisted Ghana, their Kumasu to Accra. My short, bedru, a plenty bedru, was short. 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It's what to be sure, baby, to us, baby, to eat the Biamit Taunwo TV show. The Bia Zimo, live commentary, Taunwo. And I'm sure to be.

0: Obedi opeso de bi o ensho ho a Vaseline ni o yonko. 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
1: Never miss.
0: And that's here, me, and the show in Naya Odia, and a man for rapper Biamma, as I say, Ochina and Coupon Yard, my ye papa, yen, ye papa, dear. Ochina ye Father's Day. It's a name, it is showing in a mount. And then a person catch up, papa. And the show in a Kasahari movement in Nina, I name, say, Odia. Show in ya Odia. Mediamau, papa.

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0: Fati Muakrom. 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If you remember, I'm Bridget B. Fati, I'm going to say.
1: Yanko
0: Pato, Miss Mu,
1: Hello, yes.
0: I will be on Canada one by one. I will be on wishing the papa happy Father's Day.
1: I do my way, and I'm going to slow. It's your kitchen of past. I'm going to be on the air. Can I say? And give me up, who give me up? I'll come to your bed.
0: Come to your bed, no.
1: DJ Frank.
0: Yes, madam.
1: Me patcho. Yes, let me watch ya. Me catch you. You be fast. Hey, oh my phone.
0: Okay, push ya into you.
1: Me patcho. And then you bring better me reach me papa. I am Julius Ade. A very happy Father's Day. And I be a care and do that for me.
0: That's your same one.
1: Your money. Happy Father's Day.
0: That's right.
1: And I know how to use it. Why did your Frank is in here? So happy Father's Day.
0: Sound!
1: And now some good show!
0: Hey! What's up?
1: My pastor! I'm doing top crown every day. I'm just saying, now some good show.
0: Hello, yes, madam. Good evening.
1: Good evening.
0: Me patcho nyanko patu mno mpai bo na unswe.
1: Hello, yes. Happy Father's Day.
0: What kinu me da se?
1: Me patcho na de mo.
0: Me patcho ya France, ya France.
1: Patcho ya France.
0: Okay. Now papa nga so wo to be man ono so man happy Father's Day.
1: Oh, no, boy, oh, me and I said they were sweet, bye. They make a little bit of you, they are going to come back for a
0: Amen. Amen. Ah, what can I? Bring your green fast, say, welcome! Me patcho yo, mate. Mwaya, mufa, man. Me patcho for mufa, tell me no, bring your green fast, say, jami no, mwaya, 2 and 3. Hello!
2: Yes, sir.
0: Oh! Robert!
2: Thank you, brother. I will go back to the TV.
0: That's right, Robert Yanko.
2: I'm a man of happy birthday.
0: Okay, my team is dancing. My bomber. Hello.
2: Hello. Good evening, Francis.
0: Yes, sir. Good evening.
2: Good evening. Happy Father's Day.
0: You man, you come here from Monday, say.
2: Yeah, from some place. Make us a friend.
0: Okay.
2: Make sure for the family. I'm sure my mom is happy. No money on one at all. We are not pay.
0: Me ba jo me pe wan nyum man fa mom.
2: Akwe
0: si ata o ke sa san. Okay, okay, mate.
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1: 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But dia na miso. 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
0: Yeah. 0322083518 0322083518 0322083518. Good evening.
2: Your big selector.
0: The finest console, you are the console controller.
2: You are the finest and the best selector in the metropolitan. I tell you,
0: yeah,
2: ready?
0: Yeah, man. Nature, what's up?
2: DJ,
0: yeah.
2: I think I'm ready to be for long.
0: You're not going to be a good man.
2: I think in Shire FM and the likes of you and others, you know, we need to, appreciate them.
0: Yeah.
2: I see a bomb about the power because for ladies are almost years so addicted and attend to radio like that, you know. And sometimes I am in tears almost here. But yeah. And the reason I'm saying is sometimes I am here one message or others to start to share our time for fans. We may see how pretty deep, big up to you from nature.
0: Yeah,
2: maybe I will be in your main car. Now, Frankie.
0: Yeah, maybe can wish a happy
2: Father's Day in advance. And you yourself to all the management and everyone doing the listening to Israel FM. Maybe by your friend WO2 Raymond team upon encounter of Achim or Damaros.
0: Okay.
2: Yeah, but for other people be a back of my so my hoodie and down that have been taking good care of us. In the likes of KD, the Shishi, you never be engineer, okay, and I've never had personal interaction with the man, but then, he's a responsible man. We are talking about fathers, but we want the potential and the responsible people.
0: We
2: said they should hold on tight, and definitely they're going to have their own. Which shall be our team, each of you to practice. Ogidi Brown, Bojo Sma, everyone doing the little pizza. We say, better about Wara Wara. See, we see Ata and Mommy. Why, Mr. Wadu Kiyadu? That's it. You're making out. Trump, please! You're the best selector. Better know.

0: Yes, sir. Me pa chodin me biya kasefri.
1: Me pa chomidin di ajis me kase flop walker.
0: IGP!
2: DJ Frankie!
0: IGP!
2: And the Frankie, and the DJ, and the youngest DJ, and the word DJ Frankie!
0: IGP, good evening, how to say?
2: Nyamia do DJ Frankie na on swear.
0: Nyanko pa to me sume wo ye pa. IGP, ma mimbu sa wa question we.
2: With some question we
0: Happy Father's Day to ASA.
2: Hey DJ Happy Father's Day. Your fans say hey DJ Frank Mova, the tree Japamo that's on
0: call. IGP
2: DJ Frankie.
0: Father Happy Father's Day to ASA.
2: Japa that's on call.
0: Helen A.T.
2: Ah.
0: Okay. Maybe say I will be fofro.
2: We say be fofro.
0: Okay. Yente we. We say Happy Father's Day to you, say.
2: We see DJ Frankie. Japa Eda Esongbo. Japa Eda Songko.
0: I was your cabo, nyaka, and nyaka ketua. IGP! Awumye.
3: Ada.
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0: That's right. 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
3: I shock to abonto ni site ya. 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
0: Oh, sir, member.
3: So I'm not sure you make me go on because I'm responsible, man.
0: Wow.
3: Mm-hmm.
0: And Ukunu, Manu, Happy Father's Day.
3: Yo, look on Pat, Mr. Patrick, Cocoa Marketing Company. And that day, we really said, you know, I would die. Happy Father's Day in advance. I don't know if I can see it. No, I don't know if I can see it. I'm going to say, you know, I'm going to say, I'm responsible for this.
0: I'm in boss annual. A deuce family. Mr. Two, maybe I will be a wife. Also, my happy Father's Day. Good evening.
4: Cash.
2: My name is Bozi Plantagoyo.
0: That's right. Mami Ma, happy Father's Day.
2: What are you, my sister?
0: Now, happy Father's Day, Chi, they say. You can't say.
2: Happy, oh, and it's an abroad. Happy Father's Day. Let us say, a Japa.
0: I'm going to go to the house.
2: Bye bye.

0: Good evening.
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0: Me pa chop any case be na me na shey. Okay, happy Father's Day. That's right. Now, you until 1 hour, you know, 1 hour, man, I would have passed from Kokra. Hello, good evening. Line is wired, she
1: didn't thank you.
0: Yes, sir. I didn't
1: tell you now. You're so a gallon in the air.
0: Me patrol didn't be empty, say.
1: Me didn't be too slow. Someone will attend you.
0: I told you for me.
1: We be out here,
0: Papa. For more, and I am almost happy, happy Father's Day.
1: Yes, dear, my happy Father's Day, pa.
0: That's it, pa.
1: That's right.
0: That's right. Oh. 0322083581 0322. Hello. Line is who I am. Hello.
2: Hello.
0: Yes, sir. Good evening.
2: Good evening, DJ Frankie.
0: Boss, now do you need baby? I can free.
2: Oh, your family, a guy will make us a free award.
0: What's the phone here?
2: Oh,
0: wow. And here, tell me, Papa, for all
2: the Father's Day, and the dear son could damn a gallon.
0: And no, no, no.
2: That's all.
0: Oh, okay, and yeah, Papa, for your mamma, any tears from Kuda.
2: Kuda, hey. Happy Father's Day.
0: Oh, okay. Oh, sir.
2: DJ Frankie.
0: Oh no, I can't cry. No, Odi and the for cream. Odi and the miss any cream.
2: DJ Frankie.
0: What's your papa? My old papa. Dance. Who said
2: the American? Okay. The American is my papa. Oniho. I'm going to put on some fresh. No. The moment my DJ so come my papa put beer. So of that ball. So of it. So far so I walk on a baby. I said there. Why papa? The media DJ that so come my woman. You know. Happy Father's Day.
0: Pepito, Gabi to run the foreign. Richard Tomo, Fifi Manfred Mo. Just say, hello, good evening.
3: Hello, good evening.
0: Kafra, how do you know you are going to say?
3: Yes, I'm Nana Bafo.
0: Nana, I'm going to pass. Hey, how can you say I'm going to say?
3: Kino, you say you can't happy. Happy New
0: Year. Energy, okay.
3: And I can't find it, sir.
0: Huh?
3: And you're jamming.
0: Okay.
3: Okay.
0: AD. Okay.
3: You know how Kabuma.
0: That's it.
3: You know how
0: Anti Kabuma, mommy.
3: Any dear, a diamond da.
0: Yamma, and Nija, and Dano Mota. Tribu, I'll come on when four. I said, when you get them
3: four.
0: Elfani, Tinoyan, and Nijeda.
3: That's right.

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1: 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This is new, member running with other elders. You're so for there and no pastor prince at the mine. And a member war of French Gos, a war and answer to party 13 in a Mimawam, a Janum, and a dear dad, a sheep. DJ Frankie,
2: yes, sir. Let us win him. Hello, good evening. Good evening.
0: Good evening, DJ Frankie.
2: Boss, na bibia boko.
0: Yanko pona daro ma bibia boko. 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
2: That's right. Enemy ma happy Father's Day.
0: Ami, the same is to you.
2: Oh, me da zepa. Na why na woman happy Father's Day?
0: DJ Francis, you see, here, my papa, I will be able to make you know. Now, what you
2: Kafra.
0: Now, so, Mima, if we are seeing you now, Papa, you know, happy Father's Day.
2: Yeah,
0: that's it. DJ Francis.
2: Yeah, that's it.
0: Sofu cooking and no cat is a party.
2: Oh, Sofu, Yamishra, what?
0: Amen.
2: Yamishra, pa, Yamishra. Yeah, that's it. I was Wafre.
0: Yes, yeah, that was it.
2: Abuziana won't take us a harubaka continue. I saw who for great dinner. Now, dear. Good evening. Hello. Good evening. Boss, who didn't be a cause of free?
0: You're not telling me.
2: Okay, what my father now to say?
0: It's an aswana.
2: Pumo Infa.
0: No, Antoine.
2: Antoine. Oh, Antoine, dear, send me here. Antoine, Mumla, just when I have a bishop ball.
0: You see, I'm a Jinamu.
2: Sir, who's Ujim said, they have been to one, as Ujim Sabilaba.
0: Jinamu said, they are you beside me.
2: Who's the day?
0: Jinamu said, they are you beside me.
2: Sir?
0: And you said, Jinamu said, they are you beside me.
2: Open case.
0: I don't know. DJ Francis.
2: Yes, sir. Nipan the doors. Good evening.

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1: DB aboko DJ fa.
0: Yo, unimi.
1: DJ
0: yo, unimi, wasel.
1: And baby give you up bia comedy about
0: I come to your bed,
1: they are comedy about German.
0: My papa can be chop up, can be chop up.
1: DJ Frankie, my mama papa, happy Father's Day, Eric Mason. Talk Friday.
0: Okay. I don't know.
1: DJ Frankie's my guy now. You might be Busaman in the everlasting. Shut up, South Korea.
0: I'm gonna be somehow.
1: We'll give you up. I'll come to your bed. Didn't know. DJ Frankie.
0: Now, happy Father's Day, Nichi. I can't say.
1: A general energy that.
0: Oh, sir.
1: What's that? I don't know.
0: Why are you? I'm poor. What's all the energy?
1: I don't know.
0: A general energy down.
1: I hear you.
0: Where did I say?

0: Good evening.
1: Okay, Nipani Tosu, hello. Good evening.
2: Hello,
1: I'm Patrona Bibia Boko. Yeah, hello. Yay, meet you, me Patro, meet you. Me Patro, meet you.
2: Good day, Banti.
1: Yeah, oh, me.
2: Mate, baby, oh.
1: Mate, who don't you?
2: I don't French me. If you are with me, John Ancaster, where would you also offend you as a son of Wilson?
1: Yeah, that's it. I want me to dance a part.

0: Well, the name still remains at Twitter Frankie's alongside Mr. Paul D. Shaho. One more, you know. Hello?
1: Hello?
0: Uh-huh. Hello? Hello? Hello? Hello? Good evening. Good evening. Now, what is it?
2: Happy Father's Day.
1: My mom is going happy Father's Day. Friend of Mr. Francis Zubula. Madam Fo, but I'm friend of Dad here. And I'm a back Burma. Your friend of Keith Lente. And I'm Brasile.
0: That's right.
1: Good evening. Good evening, DJ Frankie.
0: Hello, yes, yeah.
1: Bridget, be fast, you're a crumb.
0: That's right. Now, why not, happy Father's Day.
1: Oh, wait, yeah. Me and Katami Didi wrote that. Now, me chiamme papa, opokuwa shri, happy Father's Day. Oh, you good, pa, oh, you da pomo me. 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
0: Hello, Nancy.
3: Hello.
0: Nancy, happy Father's Day.
3: Thank you.
0: And a happy Father's Day, Nichi. I can't say Nancy.
3: Any year, Father. Any year, Papa.
0: Nancy, my auntie, what's your name?
3: Any year, Papa.
0: And Nichi, Fase. And Nichi, Aji. Nancy. Nancy, has some tone, catch it.
3: Ayo, Obi di na tare man ka me be de de na akwara mi.
0: Nancy, my papa happy Father's Day nko.
3: Yo, why would you as you say to my father, I'm not asking. Any man happy Father's Day. Every step father. I'm also happy Father's Day. My madam, I'm happy Mother's Day. Mama, thank you to our teacher. Okay, so my man, happy Father's Day. And the sister man. Happy Father's Day, Adonata. And I'm not saying to your man, happy Father's Day. You're coming in awesome. And I'll give you brown. entertainment or I do a hostel for a mom happy Father's Day. I find out any day with me and I will be a happy Father's Day. Okay, I'm happy Father's Day. Come to me now, I'm a woman, happy Father's Day. I'm sure I'll tell you my story now.
0: Break it down for us, I'm a DJ Frankie's Meba Live. Crew ni nyina sports crew ni nyina ya. Eba Live. Ye the live come on say Israel FM so there. The whole Ghana. He say yasa cross border kura the whole world. Obienu a obeto ye commentary. Meensia. Beshia sokoba and fatilo. Baby Drew. Garbage around the foreigner. Any retardo mo. Ye bezeshia. Media no ma renvise. DJ Frankie's with my friend. Frankie's Eleonor. Every year. Maybe in Fukra. Shannon's woman is 7 o'clock. King Echo Waspa. Anna Yeshia. Live commentary. Now, Martino, Charlie, 1 hour here I'll be winning. And then Susuno, you better check the baby TV at the mouth. You better have my phone, iPhone, Android phone. Phone bear now, pay. Oh, yeah, choice. Oh, can't phone win. I'm a power winning any idea. Mouth. 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I come to your bed, Teono. 7 o'clock, Ekuwas Pap, any location. 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
1: Dance or comic, more down tonic, or say, come profit. 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Sia, the winning, I'm listening to Kasahale.
2: Hey, yo, what's up, buddy? I say, you're making Paluta, aka Paluta King, Utia DJ Frankis. Ouch!
0: Yeah, man, sika ni eko kunye eko flick ni elevation way, the money way. It's all about Kasahari movement, Saturday, bia. Link up. Pow.
2: Hey, yo, what's up, Oriasi? It's your man, Kim Paluta, aka Kim Paluta King. You are listening to Kasahari Movement. Oriasi, ouch!
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0: Party, good evening, my boss. Please, I want to ask if Party will play our next match, please. This is Eric and Rap from Westland Junction, and I'm enjoying your show too. It will depend on the coach. It will depend on the coach because Pate, your boy, or England, your boy, US, and US there, or Visa, or Tewadada. Good evening, Alatula. You guys did well. I'm Amoa Boateng from Asankia team. I tried here. Netherlands will beat Sweden by 5-1. Say good evening. My name is Opare Benjamin from Insawam, Netherlands 5, Sweden 2. Good evening, brother. This World Cup is very massive. I'm Tico from Achim, Buedua, precisely Eastern Region, Akwetia. And I'm also adding a message, you know, Effie Abaye. 0246340679. Your messages are welcome. I say good evening. I'm really enjoying your commentary. Keep up the good work. I'm Ohima. Ohima, fantastic. Good evening, Enko and Famao. And thanks for listening. Atom 106.3 FM. 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Bibia Didana Kwamua. 48 minutes. Bono Ekita Sweden. Ekita Sweden. But this time around, Sweden for any break. We fair to assume you know. Sweden Ayari. Utimirikase. Papa Papa. Wait me and for Bono. Referee see Bono and your goal kick. Bono and your goal kick. You're born in 10 times, so it's the Netherlands. Jemu Eddie Bono Abrahen. Upiapia Bono Eddie Amad, the Netherlands. Ariakwakoma El Capitano. Vigil Van Dijk. Van Dijk. Nadia and Nabone was signed Eddie Akwakoma. Heki back to Van Dijk, back to Heki. Netherlands, the PPL center circle. Van Dijk, Van Dijk, Jemu Eddie Akwakoma. Abranchi and the Andy Brobby. Wapasi, come on. Brian Brobby. With Jemu, come on. It's the Netherlands. Kapo. Abranchi and Edda from. Or else a referee Benji Bibia Mano, but referee says play on. Referee says play on. Atom 106.3 FM, Asempa 94, Bono Ekita, Sweden. Sweden, Abranchi, any Negran, on a Pepia Bono. The Bono Akwakoma, Abrante and Dini Hen, with Jemu Eddie Akwakoma, like a Belki, was sending across. With me and Fabono now, with me and Fabono. Good morning, Sin. For Sweden, Anosu Eddie Akwakoma, Ayari. Back to good morning, Sin. It's Sweden. Beautiful play. Watano, come on. It's Nasu. Of your wine. Rakwakoma. Linked up. Back to Hen. Hen. Watano, Hen, Eribono, Akwakoma. Lakabeki. It's Sweden. Onosu Ejemu. Back to Lakabeki. Look back here, Eddie Akwakoma. Better Hansen, send it cross. Oh, Ababedi. Look back here. Onusua Bosch, it's Bianco Bebia. 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We're lucky. Chaketua Nadi Kesie. Chaketua Nadi Kesie. You could swear at the commentary, no MO. This is a game between the Netherlands and Sweden. Omoshia Emperor Makumako Edionu Mienu. Netherlands Arena, Makumako Aya and Kuno. And we're trading our Sweden Arena, Enum Aya Draw. Enum Aya Draw. A banner World Cup on Australia. Netherlands, Oma PM 12 times, Sweden 13 times. The Netherlands. The Netherlands 3. The Netherlands 3, Sweden 0. The Netherlands 3, Sweden 0. And the Netherlands and Emre can be our number 2. Netherlands and Emre can be our number 2. Sweden 4 at it, Tunisia at it, Tiamo Pumfram. I'm a Pamu coach. Akofa, help Renata by the name. I'm a Sweden Akonoa, Fumfram. Ohima, more fire. Coach,
1: yeah.
0: Netherlands early, by 3 goes to the
1: I think, sir, it is a game. The approach now Sweden for the buyer, you know, concerned me greatly. Because I can show statistics now. It's not wide from. Whatever they are doing in terms of duels, we should tackles. This and when no money, we be shot on target, we be almost spot on. But once you go into a game with a team that play total football, and you play on the blocks, Alan, you play on the blocks, then whatever happens is you just be conceding.
0: Coach, I don't go to Abba.
1: It's a 4 goals. I got the one side.
0: The Netherlands. They are not leaving any stone unturned. Alexander Ishak Nini on my Bababu. On my Bababu, pop, the Netherlands. The Netherlands. On my Gusua, the Bono, Atutuntina. Netherlands 4. Netherlands 4. Fantastic goal ball standard. Beautiful goal ball standard. Brantia. Nidi Ene. Kodigapo. Watu atre toso. Makumako enai. They say, Ekanwa Wabogo Sunimiyonu. Enti Ene Yokita Brace. Eti Ekanau Polipoli enai. Ena Netherlands Eshe. Fantastic commentary. Emutao. Netherlands all the way. Gapo. Gravenberg. Van Dijk. We are solely behind you. More goals. We are celebrity HLAD. Fantastic good evening, boss. Kwasu, Netherlands and Yemre, Omutu. Netherlands and Yemre, Omutu. Netherlands Dream Magical from Kingsley. I say Netherlands and Yemkwenga. Coach, Netherlands for Yemre.
1: I think, sir, when I entered, I told you, sir, not underrating Sweden, but there are a whole lot of space. You saw me Tunisia game now. Tunisia stands as one of the weakest teams. That was our group, you know. And once you notice, when you play a weaker side, even though you won by 5, you couldn't defend very well against an attacking side. I play total football. And I said, when it comes to total football, it belongs to the Netherlands. I'm not defining side game. So once you want to play a defensive game against them, you give them enough space. And like I told you, I'm surprised, the entire team of the Sweden cannot see the distance is still their problem. If they cannot identify, these are small details. Am I a difficulty? So they should be able to spot that. We should minimize the pitch. Minimize the pitch.
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3: Abufo biada ye suwane se obinya Orion Cyrus Publication enguma. Na odie di. Juma, if he say, a beer mufrana junimu, and when my king kind a conkain, or my kunta boo, or montia see, the mufua, a free nursery one, a copy nursery two, or mumma be to say, language and literacy, numeracy skills, phonics and sight words, picture reading and coloring, writing skills, natural skills, and a KGO and a KG two. So, your language and literacy, numeracy skills, phonics and sight words, picture reading and coloring, and a primary one, a copy primary six, and so, your English language, mathematics, science, creative. Art, history, or young sire say, baby, I will be a sayakra, and then Kumasi, and I'll read him piano for 0555-313-658 and 0249-411-234.
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5: 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Nani dia shasye any case. 81 year. 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
10: Ladies. Ladies and gentlemen, it's time to set a speaker's blazing. You are about to witness the fireworks. The fireworks of the number one DJ mixing the hottest beat. Spinning back to back and scratching like no other.
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12: 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I say it's your man, Kimpaluta, aka Kimpaluta King. What's your DJ Frankie's? Ouch!
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1: Hey yo, what's up, buddy? I say it's your man, Kim Paluta, aka Kim Paluta King. With your DJ Frankies. Ouch.
2: 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I see another one.
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1: DJ Frankies,
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0: Yo, now, DNA Yamufe, Matthew Sam, the dead DJ Frankie's, Aquani and Chef Charlie, one coming numeral,
1: DJ Frankie's.

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If you care, I am one of the banners and if you are one.

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check it, check it, check it, check it, check it, check it, check it, check it, check it, check it, check it, check it, check it, check it, check it, check it, check it, check it, check it, check it, check it, check it, check it, check it, check it, check it, check it, check it, check it, check it, check it, check it, check it, check it, check it, check it, check it, check it, check it, check it, 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

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Why am I talking to you myself? 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

0: Sapien Banosu Tantam. So now, Bonnie Crack Germany. Germany 1, 2, 3. Amoko, Bako, Miano, Miansa. Born out of the more center, second in Chemosa now. Bonnie Crala Cote d'Ivoire, I'm not in a bona quatre. Go keep up for Fana. What a bona to Fambre or so Bianco. Now a Pian Monica Cra. Born out of the Cosonu to the go keep up for Fana. For Fana. Pressure. Yabo Simon Miansa. I do remember Simona and answer the German in the old Cote d'Ivoire Neo.
1: Yes, Tilo.
0: Huh?
1: I did our game now, Gasa. But I like our Cote d'Ivoire. See, I started on. Omo I try incursions. I do a German half for indicating, sir. Omo I'm a red light. Oh, US Abontinso. And I said Toronto Abontinso, Canada. Now, over Kaya. Now, say a friendly match. German at Ghana show a 2-1.
0: Uh-huh.
1: That was a test of many African country boy. Eh? And now you could so actually France is trying to 2-1. And also test her on a European team, a boy. And to be a 2-1 win against a similar opposition on the every game win. And so Ivory Coast should believe in themselves and try as much as possible to do what is expected of them. Celebrate our home team, at least a point. Only a point. Because in America, the first match, almost a Ecuador by 1-0. In TNN, you're very how, and then obviously a pan out at the Amawomo.
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0: Betana Soya Sene, Sansuna Vena Mineral Water, Bigo Energy, Pepsodent, Asitu Chusana Patu Chusanum, Rice Energy Drink, Sports Water, Vim Energy Drink, Alive Soap, Azar Paint, Fortune Spread, Sigma Appliances, Omunina Suyasene, and the Tujana Kama Kama, and to me at the Amamo. 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Buona Babadi Lioneso Buona Kra Kodi Buona Slabi Diomandi Wantimanko Jean Diomandi. Now German Emirates Buona Bechle Jonathan Ta Jonathan Ta Pierre Monica Kra into the center secretary of Brantia Yafana Schlotterbeck Anuswa Pierre to Florian Vett Florian Di Buona Bechle German Emirates 1-2-3 Buona Sabachere, Buona Abadi Abrantia. You're from Joshua Kimmich. 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To the goalkeeper, Mania. 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Wapia Monica Kratu Abrantia from Jonathan Ta. Taswapia. Santa Saka Germany Corps. Omobira attacking the Fretchere. Adia Kwamani. 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Brian Piamanis 1-2 display in a Sulabi. Kulu collected. 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Germany Nail Cote d'Ivoire Nail Amrantia from the corner Watuban in 10 times on Now Petre Line is on 10 times on Buona Babadi Amrantia Yafun Antin Juan Boni Boni Bako, Miano Miansa Lioneso, Boni Ko, 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That's the bonus of Kamakaman Leroy Sanbetwakwana. 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Jane Kesi, or the Banaba Tree. Now Banaba di Abrantia, Zephano, Chris Inao Ulai. 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What Piaman Subanaba di Diamante, Sarabanaba Tree. Quadivam Ranchamo will be a 1-2-3. Jabo Simon and Wache, 8 minutes in La Côte d'Ivoire. Now should I be Buanababa di Germany, Ranchamo Common in 1-2-3. Center Sequoia Germany. Germany Ranchamacono. Buona Sabatre. Buona Madame Brantia from Jonathan Ta to Joshua Kimmich. What Pian Manasu Buona Madame Brantia? Here from Kai. Kai Havetta Pia. Now Buona Badi. Germany Mirantano on Baku, Mirimasa. Abranta from Mitchana Shrabi. 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Revisi Buona Tro. Germany Batua de Tia Cote d'Ivoire. Over Panyak so far so good. Go be on to me, my.
1: Yes. Obia the respect a man young could be called Germany in himself with a kind of exploitation. I recall Eddie Amaya so far. Ewo a year tournament in him, no. Oh, won't me and take it things for granted. So you see how the Germans are falling deep into defense to defend when Lusubono. And then transition, a very important. As and one by Lusubono, so they are tracking back and defending. And as and when you have the ball, when you also attack your opponent. Very, very important. Eddie amount. And that is where Abema a difference, you know. Abba. And you know, game where they far from over. You better enjoy a very good night of World Cup game.
0: 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Your number one account with us is just so Echo was pop. Echo was pop to 10 can. No, I didn't intend them to buy them here. And so now talk a clear name of BBA tight. And what I don't say, what I say, BBA tight. Give me a temporary order. Give me a temporary order. Ube job better money, betano. Betano. Also near Tafa.
2: Yes.
0: World Cup, one will be a channel betano. Betano.
2: Betano.
0: Betano.
2: Betano.
0: Betano.com.gh. No job betano, betano. Now be able to my fine Adam out.
2: Yes.
0: To choose an opera, to choose an umbre.
2: President. To choose it.
0: To choose an opera. Now to choose an umbre. Now for an adjo. Jabo boy, you also call for the free. To choose an opera.
2: A simple
0: to choose an umbre. President.
2: A
0: well among quail cross way. Orion Saros Publications. Orion Saros Publications.
2: Yes.
0: My Obani Mene.
2: Oh.
0: Mani Siadie. From Kretsch.
2: Oh.
0: Nazir 1 and 2.
2: Yes.
0: KG 1 and 2.
2: Okay.
0: Primary. Buku PIOB on what I say.
2: Yes.
0: Buku PIOB. Say a science. Say a maths. Say a literacy. Numerous skills. About your book, Ben. My Obani strength and omni.
2: Yes.
0: Orion Saros Publications. Kumasi Kenya Senewa. Kumasi Kenya Senewa. What for this year? 0555. 313-313-658-658 and 0249-0241-414-234-234-Orion Saros Publications.
1: Opa Penny X do
0: and Afe
1: Baby Joe, the father of Rosanda Tegu.
0: Oh Joe Gentle. Yentel so aha Echo was pop. Echo was pop. Oti and can wine in ten times no ba ha. Ahaya do. Ahaya do. Baby. Yentel so. Born out of my center, second in Thomas and Leroy's honey. Leroy's honey, and I could not shake a second in my car. Chain Leroy's honey. What Piaman Subana Betre? Born out of the Abrante for the Mitch, I met a Sopia. Now, Bonnie Craft, Florian Vet, Germany. 1-2-3. I will quite away to Moxon and Mosa. Born a Sabatre. Born a Babadi Joshua Kimmich. Joshua Kimmich, a Piamanica car. Along such a pass, Nasho. Oh, my goodness. Bonabari goalkeeper Adema Cote d'Ivoire Fofana Wapia Banason Tantam so Bonne Côte d'Ivoire, maintenant en bas, comme on y a la Côte d'Ivoire. Bonne abri Conan. Echo was pop. Echo was pop. Baby Joe.
1: Ojo.
0: Hey.
1: I'm going to go to Ethiopia.
0: Yes, sir. Give me a temporary order. Yabo Simone Duna, 14 minutes of Saka Fiesta. Sino Bian Shebi. Germany Neo, Cote d'Ivoire Neo. Life on Israel 104.5. Ha, I just ho, Echo was pop. Ha, and a bus ho, the ho, I just ho, ha, and a bus ho. And Sabia, Pabia, Bina, Buan, him say. Sapa lost in the red, Jinjalico. Lost in the red, Jinjalico. Hi, no, Benabi. Lost in the red, Jinjalico. Open up, you want him say. Doctor Siadu, I'm a guy about this. Doctor Siadu, I'm a guy about this. I don't suppose you're a chat. I want to just work was for. I had that life on insurance 4.5.
2: So, yes.
0: Give me that temporary order.
2: Okay.
0: Obian Shabby, as though I said, give me the moon is a shadow and flop.
1: Oh, a flopper, go my India. I have. Once a one gasano, and you may have been in a condition, I be a hot. So, in the affecting your man, but give me the flu to us. As I understand,
0: I give me flu.
1: If flu,
0: I will be there. We are trampled to 4 minutes.
1: I will be a planting, I'm
0: 4 minutes.
1: And you, but we are game no action.
0: I'm not giving you flu.
1: But, what if you are chance room? Yeah, you know, that was a very good chance. I think that Singunya Bono very well. On target, but Germany you know, let me blockade. I born into a certain outcast born a choir and car, maybe a different story, or I would have been told by now. But all the same, with every goes 4-4-3-3 in the German 4-3-3. No, I'm a born a neutralization by 15 into Obiania or try as much as possible. Say, obey to me, and you should possess it to an advantage, and that is where I think say they make it tricky move. Yeah, but I like how Cote d'Ivoire see born because
0: okay,
1: they are not allowing Germany to dominate them. Try to press Germany, try to open up their spaces and try to counter create space chances. And that is how I think the African teams, you know, should do now. MMA game, no, and yet the next year, go actually.
0: Huh?
1: Never party.
0: BM.
1: Tuesday in England, yes, ah, and not yet.
0: You go actually home.
1: Eba. Team Kona.
0: 16 minutes in the air, Germany nil. Cote d'Ivoire nil. Life on Israel 104.5. He ain't just a body crack German and Rachel Mobamanim. A mobile attack in the French Lay. Eddie Aquamanim. Germany. Bon Abedi. Joshua Kimmich. Well, Pierre Wanna so.
2: You know, cinema in it, Louis. Cinema.
0: Bon crack German and Rachel Mokoman 1-2-3. Germany call. Now, Mate Prego, Florian Vent, what Piaman so? Now, Germany, I'm a requiring team of Sina Shabby. Quadiva Metro Macalancino, Leroy Sani, Abrantia Yefano, Nathaniel Brown, Osina Kalma Frankfurt, Abrantano, what's that to give me so well? Now, Bonnie Crack, Germany, Mrentano, our Quadiva from Wanama, and what Piaman Subana Betray. Bon abetre, bon abre mon centre sacré bon écran Jonathan Ta. Ta bien mon chukakra. Now bon abre di abrantia. Germany call. Germany! Oh my goodness. Enzo. Kakila bien nye. Wana ne towards it. Tell me what.
1: Hey Asemu. That was a very good shot. I think this is where Ivory Coast. Frank Yanni Kassier. I also say Oman and Ebre, we honor a captain. And fifth, you know, as and when Germany for Benya ball and they try to shoot, you know, I honor Germany, omnipotence in our war. Even 2010, I brought Musha Ghana by one goal to nil. Ever World Cup, that was similar position aye Mesut or Zele or Pedro Abono at the SA. And you know, eh baby, I was at Ivory Coast for no money echo you pa outside just outside the 18 year box. Idea, a honor, only a very clinical. They don't really enter the net to score, and that is where they try to shoot. You know, who closes down ranks, who closes down spaces, you know, and now almost low blocks. Now you prevent them from giving direct shot, and they are forced to take the ball to the wings, about to defend better. And you know, Ivory Coast, almost money now.
0: Fantastic, and trust you, and trust you. Bona Babadi. Now, Bonnie Crack Germany. Germany Sergeant for the Baco, Mianamias. I'm a Piamon, so 10 times so. Florian Vita, Piamon Bonabetre, Bonabada Branta for Alexander Pavlovich. Now to Abrante for Jonathan Tao to Joshua Kimmich. Santa Sequoza. Germany Neco, Bonasabedin Tantanoa, Schlotterbeck. Schlotterbeck appear. Now line is so brown, or the one shame, born up by the Kaivet and I should have went to Manco. Go keep off for fun, I saw them say, Qua, Adam Accord, you are Metano, 19 minutes in the Obian Shabby, Germany nil, Cordiva nil, life on Isha 104.5. Gentleman, I can't on the radio station, and you know, Timanka, now we'll see if you will die. Now, high quality glass windows and doors.
2: Yes.
0: Maybe I try one in real loft window and door systems.
2: Okay.
0: Real loft window and door systems.
2: Okay.
0: I want your tongue quality now. Bonus yellow at that form.
2: Oh, die.
0: Anything glassy beer.
2: Yes.
0: You were sliding.
2: Okay.
0: You were casement. You were hanging.
2: Yes.
0: You were fixed. You were double open windows and of doors. Maybe I try your leak proof, bullet proof. Anything glassy beer.
2: Okay.
0: And running real loft window and door systems. Real loft windows and door systems. Oh, Daniel Fennel, now security is the same in a Sunday. ACP.
2: Oh, yeah, pa.
0: Petit number one, yeah, what? You have been sent with one of my.
2: Okay.
0: How about your friends here?
2: Fair.
0: 0537
2: 817 472.
0: And a
2: 0561
0: 00000555. Yeah, to us, we're born Germany. Quad Ivoire, it's most short. Not so. Ah, I saw what I said. Hey,
2: we about to go there.
0: Kona, we deflecting. Deflecting, yes, our party. Naka Germany born a first goal. Oh my goodness. Born a corner kick. Eritrea Cote d'Ivoire. Born a corner kick. Nyami Adama, every other Tuesday. Ghana in the Three Lions of England.
2: Hey.
0: Umpire.
2: Yeah, but kick and follow.
0: Just say.
2: Kick and say, all go.
0: All come. Corner kick at my Germany. Abrantia, your friend Natania Brown. What Piamonica come already to Moksu goalkeeper? Rev City. Hey, what the foul? Anna, I want the foul.
2: Bono to
0: him, Alexander Pavlovich. Bono to him the limo. Rev City Bonnie foul, Sense goalkeeper. Your friend Fofana, Amusumino. Memunsa. Joshua Kimmich about pre-referee, referee. But where they are show, yes, sir. But I'm not talking about the anymore. Rev is what you foul. Oh, but where they are, so. But where they are, what challenge you go keep on?
1: What challenge? Where they send me new go money? There, correct corner, referee. This very tournament, Yamo ref is in Abaso. I think they are doing very well. So far, you said any controversy bia or a World Cup Nima overcast a Messi Diana, Ogotia will be a Yaman card and go over some Chimakuya. But apart from that, you know, we are in general the referees are doing well. Mistakes, you know, very limited. Ain't you know, I dare say, you also about ref in Abaso. We dear, and you go open goalkeeper into Ujia in Yi. But all the same, I also have recourse. Emma Omoni Edaho. Now, Omo here, how I say Germany. If the pass back 10 minutes in Germany, high in cashes, baby, warm box cinema, and very dangerous in cashes. So, Ivory Coast should be very vigilant and try so much to me and defend it better.
0: Life on Israel 104.5. Gabby to them, Gabby the foreigner.
1: What's it?
0: Oh, why?
1: What's it?
0: What's it?
1: Okay, we go asum.
0: Me so aso wa ha. ABA ba clinic. Give me no temporary order. ABA. Sofura sanu no. Sofura sa doctor sanu no. Se wani ya we ya. Me ba cho ABA to a said amount. Se glaucoma na se cataract. Ye to a said amount. Me ba cho prostate liver.
2: Yes.
0: Ye to a said amount.
2: Nice.
0: Kidney.
2: Okay.
0: Ye to a said amount. I want it to man kwandi ya. ABA ba clinic.
2: Doctor Rasta.
0: Yede I have been here day. Eye adwuma no.
2: Yes.
0: I have been no. Any eye adwuma no. Sansuna hypertension stroke e to as here.
2: SCP.
0: Oye be ma wo timi count me mo adwuma won
2: pon so. Yeah, wo timi bon rebu.
0: Wo timi bon rem.
2: Wo timi bon ta flemu.
0: ABA ba clinic.
2: Yes.
0: Ye to as na ma.
2: SCP.
0: Wo jina brani.
2: Ah.
0: Kwa da so jina sin ye butuo.
2: Ah.
0: Fra doctor is here.
2: Frano.
0: E wo 0541
2: 0541
0: 565 565 119 119 and 0502 0502 812 812 161 161 none of Sofura's the new call a war rasta must have a banquet idea jumoya so you da da da da da herbal clinic ABA herbal clinic a war yet also 24 minutes in the city of Yashabi Germany neo Cody one neo born abadi Leroy Sani. Leroy Sani Shakira Macalina so call 1 2 3 Leroy Sani Quadivai Timoxon and Chamasarbana Bachelor Naso one intercepted Bona Sabri Germany Bona Sabachel Wakipa Manani and Tampa Sosri Opiabon Bona Roma 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an emblem, or the Timo Kumase.
2: Yes,
0: I just work was probably, yeah.
2: Okay,
0: I didn't insult to Kakra.
2: Nice.
0: T plus, look at Quadimusu, when we find a hydration break.
2: What's that?
0: Hydration break.
2: Our gracious grace.
0: What's it?
2: Huh?
0: What can you?
2: Our gracious grace.
0: Lost in the red in Jalico.
2: I see delay upon the soup.
0: Lost in the red in Jalico.
2: Delay.
0: And some papa dear.
2: Yes.
0: And running lost in the red in Jalico.
2: Okay.
0: Lost in the red in Jalico. And some one of my and two on the moon. Hangover and chill.
2: Yes.
0: With team pile.
2: Oh.
0: Yadi Ataji.
2: Yes.
0: Aki Kadro.
2: Aha.
0: And a Shintian.
2: Oh.
0: Ataji. Aki Kadro. And a Shintian. Lost in the red in Jalico.
2: Yes.
0: Sport to be a Benabiato.
2: Yes.
0: Sport to be a
2: Ubenabiato.
0: Ubenabiato.
2: Ubenabiato.
0: I call us Fabu say.
2: Aha.
0: Ubenabiato.
2: Ebua.
0: Yes. And run a boy somewhere in Obiabo.
2: Obiabo Bobby.
0: Obiabo Bobby. We have a top of the international Francis here.
2: 0242 0242 133 133 577 577 Lost in the Red in Jalico Dile Wapalosu Achuma Kwaoma Community Bank PLC Kosevu Sika de Wudi Kakra Yes Nani Kakra Ede Atuo Esipu Udi Bino Aha Udi Bito Sevu Bino Achuma Kwaoma Community Bank PLC Yes Me Bacho Otime Kanyumbre
0: Oti so come for to me, Oti baby Johnny, Nami Bato, a year of a few Pabosia, a Juman Cosol loans, a Juman Cosol loans.
2: Yes,
0: we are Juma, now Pabusa and Shema.
2: Okay,
0: me Bato Nana Juman Coma.
2: Ah,
0: the interest in all. I get to listen.
2: Oh,
0: get to Webio.
2: Yes,
0: get to Webby.
2: Yes,
0: me Bato. We are sorry, Opa Busenda Sua, sorry, Dana.
2: Okay,
0: at Juma Coma Community Bank PLC.
2: Okay,
0: and I make up for them out. Your SME loans, one of them.
2: Yes.
0: Salary loans.
2: Uh-huh.
0: Ajuman control loans.
2: Uh-huh.
0: We about your overdraft.
2: Okay.
0: Thing in a BYU, I saw
2: here.
0: Samsung, your savings account.
2: Yes.
0: Susu savings account.
2: Hey.
0: Current account.
2: Uh-huh.
0: Fixed deposit.
2: Uh-huh.
0: Anything bank in the air.
2: Yes.
0: And only a Chima Kama Community Bank PLC. We about your banner that, you know. What does it
2: say?
0: We are your phone bank assurance product.
2: Yes.
0: A child education plan. No. Yeah, boy, we banner that, you know. Banner that, your branch is not Dawson.
2: Yes.
0: Ebua Santase,
2: okay.
0: New Tafo,
2: okay.
0: Old Tafo,
2: okay.
0: Atonswako Gumonaco Junction,
2: okay.
0: Aija in Shafa Montanoma,
2: a wo,
0: about to Alaba,
2: okay.
0: Sokoban Wood Village, Ebua Chronom, Ebua Bantama,
2: a
0: war cross war, patch number 2. I do prisons run about. Who first is here? I was 0322
2: 0322
0: 989
2: 989
0: 00.
2: 00
0: O Pabosia Frey.
2: Okay.
0: 0594
2: 0594
0: 101
2: 201
0: 200
2: 200
0: After the reverse and 12 games.
2: Okay.
0: 28 minutes in a Germany nil. Cote d'Ivoire nil. 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Sino Bian Shebi. Yeah, Tosso. Bon Ababadi. Germany Rantano. So far, so good. I'm going to go to the anymore. I'm coach. Adam German, up in the front, Junior Lingusman. Oni Antonio Rudiger, Edin Koba. May I show you the Rantano? Now, Bonnie Crack, what if I'm Rantano? Bonna Quachere. Bon Ababadi, the Fon Abrante, Fon Kosonu, Kosonu, Pierre, to Conan. What trouble has the Montan Thompson? I saw Bon Ababadi Abrante, Fon Bonnie. Bonnie Piabon so now, lovely tenant from Abrantia. Jeffreno Frank and Castle Piabon Subona Quatre. Bon Ababadi Abrantia from the Cosono Cosono Pia. Bon Ababadi Abrantia from the Refer Single. Single Susana Bonabad Church Abrantia. Jeffreno Cosono of Dillon. Now Piabon to Tantam Subona Badi Abrantia from the Sangari, Sangara Pia. Now Bonabadi Abrantia from Jean. Germany, Germany, Shaka Sikrimaka, Germany, Timoxlo, Ninja Masaya Bonasima chance for Cote d'Ivoire. Now show dance. Oh, my goal! Goal there, Cote d'Ivoire.
1: Hey, goal
0: there, Cote d'Ivoire. Oh, my goodness.
1: Yes.
0: Hey. Oh, my goodness. Cote d'Ivoire. Cote d'Ivoire. Cote d'Ivoire. Oh, my goodness. 30 minutes in here. Germany nil, Cote d'Ivoire 1, Gwakipa Manania.
1: Yes.
0: Manania. Now we say, Gwakipa no, Yenshe. I'm a Fabani free, Diomandi. Diomandi, you don't want to watch anymore, Pierre Manso. And now Petre, Petre, Petre, Petre. Abraham.
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0: Jai for the Frank, Yannick Cassie. Frank, Yannick Cassie.
1: Yes.
0: Oh, this is the first good I'm a Cote d'Ivoire.
1: Yeah, and the Akacho Bia, so Bia Amraha. Screen is like a crack at a far, Unicle.
0: Echo was pub.
1: Echo
0: was pub.
1: Unicle.
0: I just need a walk.
1: Now, Sadia, go on this ground. I'm going to go to Swana. Oma try bear 3 times. 4. Oma the ball, no co flanksa, no more cross yaba. Bana German, you know. I ran out, Oma to me. I stop a ball. And the idea of my is that I had several times. They kept doing that because they know, say, I want to tactical coach at Jones Omufa and Van Kreti his space. And I think that idea, Ahmad, I had a pa, and while had Germany, Fubas near papa, papa, papa. Ah, I did go now. This is what you are looking out for. So make them work and you defend. Yes, here are Germany. Everybody are responding.
0: Fantastic, and also Germany near Cote d'Ivoire 1. 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Hi, I just work with us, Pop. Echo was pop. Echo was pop. Hi, I just saw. Echo was pop. Be able to what does he? And Hanum said I saw Kaban Fatilo. Many the national motivator. Over Panyang so. And I forgot to them, Gabriel Foreigner. Jabba PM, World Cup with you. 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Yeah, Tosso. Bonnie Crack, Cote d'Ivoire, Mantano. Now, Cote d'Ivoire, Bonnie says to Cote d'Ivoire, Cote d'Ivoire, 1-2-3. Almost a call. Bonnie Babadi. Abrante from Diomandi, Jean Diomandi. Lovely control, Bonnie Quatre. Now, Bonnie Babadi, Abrante from Sangari, Sangari call. What Piaman is to Tantamso. 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
1: oh,
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0: 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Why you tell my Cote d'Ivoire? Also, you tell my Cote d'Ivoire. Also, go to the chance to do my game with this. Also, go to Chabi. 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Oh, go to Chabi. 33 minutes in here. Germany nail, Cote d'Ivoire 1. Germany nail, Cote d'Ivoire 1. Jean Trosso. Live for the Shira 104.5. Jean number 1, I can't read the session. Julian Lingusman. Open an ultimate interest. Open an ultimate interest. Yan Chasu. Bonica Quarry, I'm not sure how much on my cousin. What's on about a motet in line? So, and Tentano and Tentano should I be? Amadiallo Timandru on them.
1: Yes, still over as I say. I've already said, and Nadia, I'm way defending going on with Shayano. Omo tries to bet me as a biaka home. And over the pressure, AC Germans in the so. And defending the second half of the pitch, Elko center line, Hono. Sadia Baya, Germans, you know, enti me, and created dangerous opportunities. Be Avanga Koshomo. All question could defend it from deep. And a German now bombard Omo with pressure. We're a Germans, no boy. Even against Kurasao, Crown of Share 5 or 6, you could see, sir. Omo defense here very vulnerable. Upushioma, obetime anya go. In as much as Omo attack, any method no very good no. Adia Omo defense here vulnerable. So the Ivorians are doing exactly that was expected of them. Don't sit back. Obe attack, also attack no. Oshe, obeshe.
0: 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I'm gonna design someone so about them as what as yet.
2: Okay.
0: Hey, I would one eye.
2: Yes.
0: They the kind of blushy.
2: Uh-huh.
0: Red wine flavor drink.
2: Uh-huh.
0: They toss me the Kingmaker King Spirit.
2: Nice.
0: They toss me as huh?
2: Okay.
0: I heat wave.
2: Uh-huh.
0: Real ginger aqualic drink.
2: Yes.
0: Heat wave.
2: Okay.
0: Real ginger aqualic drink.
2: Yes.
0: Sansuna I have vodka. Lemon flavored aqualic drink.
2: Yes.
0: Sign someone, sorry. So say na Ghana anum say no biaja to mojo.
2: Oh jai.
0: Obiaja
2: to.
0: And oba e ko aspa bia anum say ya.
2: Obanya biwa.
0: Obanya biwa anum say.
2: Obanya biwa.
0: Ya shita ba bia.
2: Ba bia wo.
0: Ya shita ba bia.
2: Ba bia wo.
0: Me ba choje wo offense.
2: Okay.
0: Mampong.
2: Yes,
0: chama se. Aguna.
2: Okay.
0: Kuma se. Jabin. Afija se. Kumawu.
2: Ewo.
0: Konongo.
2: Yes.
0: Jaso.
2: Yes.
0: Inkoko.
2: Okay.
0: Bekwa. Asokwa.
2: Yes.
0: New adubia se. Obua se.
2: Ewo.
0: Tunkwa. Sunyane. Gwaso.
2: Okay.
0: Yes, and I think career.
2: It work.
0: Nessa Santerogen here.
2: Your Bapia,
0: Seta Bapia,
2: Bapia.
0: Mr. Blue Shield Red One Flavor Drink.
2: Yes.
0: Kingmaker King Spirit.
2: Okay.
0: Heat Wave Real Ginger.
2: Yes.
0: And I think Vodka Lemon Flavor Drink. No.
2: Nice.
0: Mr. Choy, Mr. Seta Bapia,
2: Bapia.
0: Open the international friends is here. 0249 0249 58 58 41 41 18 0249 0249 58 58 41 41 18 Nani Magas Unitec Industry Limited 24 I told you come out. I did a phone. I be beyond sweat my fine.
2: So come on for too
0: low. National motivator.
2: Answer. So that for 24 25
0: huh?
2: Yes, I will see. I'm a shop a premier. Any Gabi, any Fatulo, and Tomu to one corner, the boy being warm, but Tomu to Amu Gadia, Amu Shama, maybe I come. Flow.
0: Jan Tosu, Bona Bachelor, Bona Crack, Germany, Matomoko, 1, 2, 3. Germany, Nasrabi, Debbie, Life on Insha, 104.5. Bona Bachelor, Now, one of the branches for Joshua Kimmich. Joshua Pianto Jonathan Ta. Ta Piamano so Naso A. Squadiva for no money, Brabrenezo. Bonico Quadiva Mati Prega, Quadiva Claw. 1, 2, 3, Quadiva. German Etimo Sonoma Saboni Craboni. What a strike and what a save. What a strike and what a save. Abrante for the bunny.
1: Yeah. Manu do at the Sabo in Jimmy.
0: Obechino.
1: Obechino.
0: Hey.
1: Young Kaiser, we goalkeeper 2010.
0: Huh?
1: On the leading Germany, Eddie Omuji World Cup, no? 2014, yeah, I'm fat. 2014, rather, yeah. 2010, I'm fat. 2014, mum. And I make him 70 a car. A year goalkeepers, I'm here world travel. Ewa World Cup, no? Ewa experience, ah. Manu knew a 40-year-old Manu knew a. Okaho. And you know, a idea and experience, you know. Or the boy, papa, nanka, ni ye munun kabasona gogipa, maka nete sergin and kebabeda, and supranti, ne chance druyano, anye ama ne hu achirin.
0: A chance for Germany! Referees, or was it abi? Nazo chen, dada, eh? No chen,
1: dada, no chen, why?
0: And I know chen, as anka de boys, why? Maybe no chance, anka.
1: Yeah, or chen, ya no chen, ben kuni tilapia.
0: Yen Chaso, Ubetra Betra Nwane Betano, Ubetra Betra Nwane Betano, Betano.com.gh, Betano.com.gh, Chichu Sena Porti Chusen Yumle, Chichu Sena Porti Chusen Yumle, Yusu Pepsodent, Pepsodent, Pepsodent, 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Kayabet and a German at your foul. German and your foul. German and your foul.
1: Tilo, never man, one of our.
0: A mawaha.
1: Mawaha. Mawaha. 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
0: A
1: mahasa, mankasa. 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
0: Okay.
1: Why, I say, oh, we come one way, I come into ground here TV. So,
0: send it to the turn of my breaking no.
1: Ah, well, when you do, I dare fool.
0: What do I say,
1: Emma? And the Asanka near the Kedas, why? Hm, and I must say, I mean, you mean me. True to us, so.
0: Yen Tosu Mary Moses. Mary Moses Clinic and Process Center. We are Berman, our Tibbin car. We are Berman, our Tibbin car. Name about all you saw about Tima, Tima, Tima, Tima, Tima, Tima. All you say, and by your patch, I'm running Mary Moses. So,
2: yes,
0: Mary Moses.
2: Then
0: to us, from a 1v1. Kodi wa kwa Amadialo na sulebi Amadialo Ntimanko. Amadialo Ntimanko. Mary Moses Clinic and Post Center.
2: Yes.
0: Meba chow, jewa kumasa yinu maku kome.
2: Okay.
0: Ewani mani ewa.
2: Yes.
0: 0547.
2: 0547.
0: 405.
2: 405.
0: 455.
2: 455.
0: And a 0244.
2: 0244.
0: 068.
2: 068.
0: 447.
2: 447.
0: Mary Moses Clinic and Process Center.
2: Soccer my Fatilo.
0: The national motivator.
2: Flow for me.
0: I am flowing for you.
2: Eric Wall.
0: Awapa.
2: Eric Wall.
0: Awapa.
2: Eric Bichiao.
0: 41 minutes in here. Sina, Germany, no, Cody Bowen.
1: Eternal Father's Day.
0: Huh?
1: Yakan Manning, Eternal Father's Day.
0: Huh?
1: And now, Sediment Moses Yakan was having a prostate in tea.
0: Huh?
1: Father's Day, my man in here.
0: Huh?
1: Now your prostate in conform.
0: Huh?
1: Mumia be a crime.
0: Bien.
1: Moses.
0: Bien.
1: Wabano. What you say?
0: And time for Germany in Asurabi. Germany, Petri, Mr. P.O. Nasu Kodiwa. I'm a Kalasinaboni attacking train. Make up P.O. Sinamasri.
1: Osri.
0: Petri, Mr. P.O.
1: And what you say?
0: Huh?
1: And what you say?
0: Premature declaration.
1: Hey. Sir. And if you're new.
0: 1 2 1 for one uncle.
1: Ah.
0: Yen Tosso,
1: eh?
0: Jumada boys or boy, you want to put a
1: prasin Casinova. What does it get? Mr. P.O.P. Pancha Jamua, want to me a Fakoto, and Yen Quine. Basso.
0: May Tosso activate some catcher, sir. What you manage a brand no, brand what you mano? Bonabre Giomandi, Mandia Piaman Subana Betre, now Bonabre Mosanta Secular Cote d'Ivoire. La Côte d'Ivoire, bonne soirée, 1, 2, 3, ah, bonne d'affaire, papa, papa, papa, papa, papa, papa, Ivory Coast, Côte d'Ivoire, first game, Moussa Ecuador, 1-0, first game, Moussa Ecuador, 1-0, we are much too dry. That's a book of anymore.
2: Jose,
0: how much you do? That's a book of anymore.
2: Côte d'Ivoire,
0: 4 points today.
2: Côte d'Ivoire,
0: I like Côte d'Ivoire.
2: Oh, winning match, you are about right there.
0: Oh, baby, now.
2: Yes, you will win.
0: Nana, last match, we yeah, Shada Kofi. I don't want to call this out.
2: Wait a bit.
0: Put this out.
2: I'll bet you see.
0: Put this out. Ah. Bon Abetre. Bon Ekra. Côte d'Ivoire, I'm not talking about Kobe and Mesa. Côte d'Ivoire, I'm not talking about. I just want to call Spap. I just want to call Spap. Minya, what's it? What did you say?
4: We need the Prince.
0: Prince.
2: Prince Kasadi. Kasadi Kakra.
0: I just want to find out. Yeah, just 44 minutes in the center. Germany now, Côte d'Ivoire 1. 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See you on M1. I'm saying, Echo Waspa.
2: Oh, see you.
0: Echo Waspa.
2: Champion, see you.
0: Echo Waspa.
2: Champion, see you.
0: What my higher do?
2: See you where I go.
0: See you on M1.
2: See you on here.
0: Now, show a game in one of the
5: machine. But I support Côte d'Ivoire.
2: Oh, nice.
5: I'm going to go. I support Germany. I support
2: now, President Africa.
5: Ose.
2: Ose.
5: South Africa.
2: Uh-huh.
5: See you on
0: the mic. What's up now to the canal?
2: Yes.
0: Why am I higher day?
2: Namishanu.
0: Higher do. Higher do.
2: OBC, baby. Yeah.
0: Yanchasu, 44 minutes in here. Germany now, Côte d'Ivoire 1. 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Your number one, I can't read the social tosway. Leroy Sani, call Leroy Sani, but Kumana Messana should I be? What if I'm in from Côte d'Ivoire? What if I'm from Côte d'Ivoire? Oh my goodness. Massa said, I'm Côte d'Ivoire, but African teams in India, Tunisia, and we're in Massio.
1: Yes, so far, Tunisia. So good, yeah. And our first round, you know, Côte d'Ivoire and Ghana penalty no matches.
0: Uh-huh.
1: And so the second round, you know, that confidence should be there. And I think it's a Ghana for very much way
0: okay.
1: To take a motivation from it. Now, Oma Husa, England for Munya Husa, yeah, and Yemei, now open and Yajna born, so anti Tianto from Sadia, airborne on it, Sabi, Nimprebin ever born now. You bet me, baby. So Thomas Asante, F. Philip, Newman, I'm right. Now, Semanyosu, ba. I'm not going to miss you. Maybe I miss you open. I'm more BID.
0: Oh my goodness.
5: Ready.
0: 45 minutes in the referee is my show. 7 minutes.
1: Tilo, now only himself because for almost all me are going to afford it.
0: Aye.
1: Ha, Baulene.
0: Oh, sir. Maybe I'm going to say.
1: Oh, Frank, Suta.
0: Maybe I warn him.
1: Frank, Yannick, Cassie. Uh-huh. Cassie, no. Cassie, and Cassie, you. I'm going to say about Cassie.
0: Uh-huh.
1: Ofen Boanye, a Ofori Boahi. What you say?
0: Uh-huh.
1: I have French if one ever turn on me to Tom no much as almost Danny Casano. But you only dear, only have for Koha Kumasi or Ubenya Kojo or Kwasi, a Kwasi.
0: So what are you catching? What are you? 4 months of a coach.
1: Aye.
0: On to a catchy Ubenya.
1: And if I own. You know, I'm born in Taumachi.
0: Yet also, life on Isra 104.5. Felix Mecha, short to be a body born at Timanko. Now, born a body, Côte d'Ivoire, Machado, Chido, Côte d'Ivoire, Miano, Miasa, said the Côte d'Ivoire for no. Amudia Guanayazo, acquire Bema, Bema Tintingramo, Bema Tintingramo. Oh, my goodness.
1: Referee is 7 minutes. And now to so.
0: Amadikaka.
1: Odikaka. What's this?
0: 7 minutes above me on a canoe, and you made a mirror as though, and you made

0: winning because ye winning. I'm a Ghana Black Star. Nyankopɔ ye adom a Tuesday. Ye se England 2-1. I'm a Ghana Adane. Aye. Opeti at Yishra FM. Obiani.
1: Fantastic one. Me feel of him in a pa. Me feel of him now. Kwadiba mecha na mubwa biribi. Kwadiba. Ojo. Make Vision Center. Make Vision Center. Make Vision Center.
2: Yes.
1: Sebiya ko aswa bi sunsa ai wa camera bo bawo
2: bibia bi wa
1: CCTV camera
2: camera yes
1: into our show them one wajuma moro make sure so the CCTV camera ababo
2: nice
1: na bibia so so at my fine make visit center me pocho the camera no yeden e correct one the camera no yeden e correct one me pocho the camera no 3-1 there oh
2: yes
1: you want 2-1 you want the switch light to warm you want the LED light to warm
2: yes
1: me pocho commercial to me there oh near boss of money ma who for
2: 0554 0554 559 559 810 810
1: and 0595 0595 816 816 883 883 Yento so
2: yes
1: Buana Babadi Côte d'Ivoire Mlantano Côte d'Ivoire Doctor Siadu I'm a guy, baby, to simply for one, I'm saying.
2: Champion daughter.
1: Oh, my Senibiabo.
2: Okay.
1: Oh, my Senibiaba.
2: I don't know.
1: And Senibaland, do I cross for?
2: I don't know.
1: I'm trying to be one, I'm saying.
2: I don't know. I'm
1: trying to be one, I'm
2: saying. I don't know.
1: Yan Tosso.
2: Ace.
1: Now, Bonnie Cra, Côte d'Ivoire, Metalamoco, Côte d'Ivoire. 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Germany, Metalamacalasano. Bonnie Tiasano. Bonnie Tro. 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
3: 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Lo Alifan of La Côte d'Ivoire. No size.
1: 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What Timako? 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Shit. 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
3: Oboa! 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
3: kan yo suma Joshua no
1: aha
3: enu so adi nyakopo ya wade pa o
1: sa
3: asa woni mi no ma Joshua ko da no asa woni ni pe secret o kru ho de ma Joshua mo ansa no mutimi ko bu jari ko afesu
1: fa so ne nana
3: enu na mi ni ho na mi ni ho se me ma de itimi ene ma bebere me ma ye mere ye nyina e busa Samson
1: so ati reference na be of Freddy Canaberry here. Germany nil, Côte d'Ivoire 1-0.
3: Yes, first half has been exciting. Also, now I do have not seen game night, boring because it's boring. The game was on, the game was on fire, the game was hot. And Germany had the ball rush as yet at Ivory Coast, but Ivory Coast responding quickly, making incursions upon incursions and trying to get their own chances. Germany had a chance to score, referee ruling as a foul. Ivory Coast unrelenting. Oma and my German pressure, no more them. They kept on, they had their chance. And the second ball, which was the dangerous one, and now Omokaurem,

0: ade se ba ko e wo honom ani ti a very good one eno matimi akonten ni german attack no insistent and consistent pressure no to ensure say on call into the break with one goal lead ani ti no ye bo eye team no abaso e wo modern mo a omo nso abo e wo honom enti chairman ofri akra ba Nyame o nsira opi
1: Dr. Siedu amega heba
0: bites Nyame nsira opi kwa
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2: Yes.
1: Ah, yeah, just so Echo was pop. Just so Echo was pop.
2: Yes.
1: Tim said, boys, and girls, yes, let's just yeah.
2: Sure. What do you pay for penny for?
1: My boy, them, what I say. Hanado.
2: Be baby, what?
1: Penny for Tennessee.
2: Yes.
1: Ha, on any giant, say what Tennessee, what just here.
2: Ah,
1: on any giant, Tennessee.
2: Ah, dear.
1: For Tennessee. Penny for
2: Tennessee. Oh, yeah, Obi be sasu asun kura.
1: Na bi ade security near tight.
2: Sure, script for an at two you dey
1: plan. Ma wa, anya, ya ka say ma, anya ma keke o.
2: Na bi,
1: e ma wa ha.
2: O ba logo.
1: Aha ya do, aha ya do.
2: Oh baby ewu. Eish.
1: Wo la man call?
2: Yes, so come for to low.
1: I could watch probably the one just so, I just so baby ah. I just so baby ah. Aha and e bo so. Anu ntino, wo fa to so me no, ya be say to ja no. Kama kama. Elder Mamuti DJ, Boyanum, oh, near Fan Fast, yeah. Now, Cody was Sabakud, yeah, and one, yeah, day, Echo, a woo, Lemonco.

0: those who Yiska.
1: Fatilo, you
0: tell Champion Regan.
1: Fatilo, what if we do original one? Manifest Ebla.
0: Champion Regan.
1: What's it?
0: Champion Regan.
1: Yes, Regan. No.
0: On the Regan, on ambulance, the bedroom is here.
1: What's it?
0: Ambulance, the bedroom is here.
1: On the guy.
0: Hey.
1: Hey.

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0: Just the mic. 1, 2. 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Just so echo us pop. Now, what's your name? I'm saying, Bigo drinks, you know. Aha. What you play? Where is what you might as well?
1: What's it? Sakoma Fatilo.
0: The national motivator.
1: Yes.
0: Bigo drink. This is one of them.
1: Bigo.
0: And your child here.
1: Yes.
0: And your child here.
1: Aha.
0: Utopia.
1: Yes.
0: Nebacho, one code in our own. Back code in our own.
1: Okay.
0: No one scan it.
1: Yes.
0: Who scan it? We are. Wachadiano on Sabeka.
1: If you scan, we will give you something.
0: Yeah. Now, my person opening number. Now, over to Chemuye.
1: We are waiting for the big man. So, we are waiting for him.
0: Senior.
1: Bigo.
0: Bigo. Bigo.
1: Uh-huh.
0: Bigo.
1: Hey.
0: Bigo and penny for one, I'm saying.
1: Yes.
0: Bigo.
1: Bigo.
0: Bigo. Bigo. And then I'm more channel, ma. And then a channel, ma.
1: I'm more channel, ma.
0: I say, buy a bottle of Bigo.
1: Uh-huh.
0: No one scan it.
1: Then you scan.
0: And the woman in the cannabis tea.
1: Oh.
0: Cannabis tea.
1: Bigo.
0: Can you know?
1: Bigo ban a so.
0: Oh, you're the album.
1: Mini Maria pa.
0: Buy Bigo drink and scan.
1: Yes.
0: We're from scan and win.
1: Okay.
0: Scan and win.
1: Yes.
0: I tell you, Brenda, that's a BS.
1: Nice.
0: I tell you, I'm more.
1: Okay.
0: I tell you, I'm more.
1: Yes.
0: Bigo.
1: Bigo.
0: Bigo.
1: Bigo. Bigo.
0: And you know. When I'm going to school, I'm going to go school.
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1: Yes.
0: Say a party.
1: Uh-huh.
0: Say a wedding.
1: Uh-huh.
0: Say yeah, yeah.
1: Uh-huh.
0: What I say, Obiasi Bigo.
1: Yes.
0: Where Bigo Cola?
1: Bigo.
0: We need a cola. Yeah.
1: Okay.
0: A fantastic one.
1: What you see?
0: Bigo Cola.
1: A wool
0: amanko. And it's a scan and win. Instant cash price. What I say? We are no scanning now. Sikana, sabe kana di mau ayau.
1: Oh sir.
0: Now funi eko fi abau.
1: Etu bas kanu aze siya.
0: Si siya.
1: Owe ni anu aje scanu.
0: Me patwani.
1: Aish.
0: Bigo.
1: Hey.
0: Bigo cola. Bigo drinks.
1: Bigo. Bigo.
0: Bigo cola.
1: Bigo.
0: Enche bi anu sikana fro. Eba be chance ye. Ewa anu si.
1: Yes.
0: Na. Yemfa bi anguna kwa so. Aha. Hey, I just work for us, pap. I just work for us, pap.
1: Yes.
0: Uti and can no one fast, no one bah. So come and fight till you are. Baby Joe. Oh, Joe Gentle. I want him to say. Aha. Echo us, pap. Echo us, pap, in here. And then tell me, I'm not sick enough, no. Everybody shouts here.
1: I said,
0: you're too jano.
1: Be beer, you are.
0: Of course, yes.
1: Okay, nice. Okay.
0: Be beer, you are.
1: Okay.
0: I just work with us, pap.
1: Uh-huh.
0: And I do.
1: Yes.
0: Uh-huh. And I do.
1: And I tell about no.
0: Uh-huh. Senior, but your Jamaica no. What's it? You talk, be go cool and be drinking him this year. Yes, can this is here. He nya chedi. And I nya sanity.
3: Patrai.
0: Me ba chuchu chilemu yema, ya shefuni ya tifuni na.
3: Okay. The woman is say.
0: Uh-huh.
3: On be go bo to you.
0: Uh-huh.
3: Your QR code, bio.
0: QR code, fantastic.
3: The person can obit me in the phone, sis. Yeah.
0: Uh huh. Obey in the phone. Obey in the phone, bra.
3: Any network, bia.
0: Any network, bia. Any network, bia. I'm a person obey in the phone, by sis. Hey, who be this guy? Obey be this guy, sis. Yeah.
3: Pacho.
0: Why not in the phone, neighbor?
3: Pacho.
0: But scan the mom. Uh huh, bra. Baby girl, brother, I check that photo. There will be a video.
3: Yeah, check bottle, one bottle of mubia.
0: Hey, big one for Yamin Shramu.
3: Wow,
0: and I just work with us for my head. Life on Isra 104.5. I call us pop. I just work with us pop. Maybe guess what, ba? Or was all scanning. The channel, funny film. Never said, Cinema. Who patched it in beyond? Okay. Echo was pop. And on today, Chabian, every I was second afro. You go swear, channel my old Toby go. Drink in beer. No one's canning. No one really at Chadia. Antonio Rudiger, Edema, Germany. Antonio Rudiger, Edema, Germany. You told me I drink. I want him say, Messiah, just your cross pop. Hannah, there. Be go drink, no. I'll be a Jimmy, be a Jimmy coffee. Will be a Jimmy coffee. Ha. Oh, General, now say, Channel, my what I say. Fantastic one and Tosso. Bonabedi, Cordiva, Matamoco. Cordiva, Bonabetre. Now, should I be Germany? Germany, I'm rental for Antonio Rudiger. I am a German in Rentano. Yet Tosso Bonica Cordiva. Baku, many messes short. Now, should I be? Now, should I be? Bonatosso Bonia Troy, I'm rental for Conan. Massa. All the imposters there be. Many blah breezy, I can't meet him in a yazy. Life on Israel 104.5 is your number one account radio station. And we are seeing how behind you to your torso. Born above the German in Ratchet about Co. Menimessa. I'm on for a Natchade or Bigosia, what you can't quite here. So I don't connect what drink, Natchadino. What's one San Cowdie? 47 minutes in here. Germany no Cordiva one and Tosso. Bonabari Frankie and a cast what Piaman so. Bona Sabatre. Bona Gralla Cordiva Mantalo. Now Bonabari Abrante from the Cosonu. Cosonu so be unquiet. What Piamanica canal line is on Tantano and Tante. La Cordiva. La Cordiva. Bona Sabatre. Germany for no. And I'm going off from. Yet Tosso Bonavrama Santa Seca. Bona Tessel Bonia Cho.
4: Yes. Tilo, so him Sawaka, German Omulusu to African country Viada.
0: Eh.
4: Omone Ghana, Sia, and Prab Mienu, tournament Mienu, 2010, 2014. Air 2014, a new board draw. Who two work as a famous draw?
0: I don't cross a cash
4: was Yapia Dianima in Yae.
0: I can show
4: Yame, eh, Aduma, and Ganyo Pana. Enka yetimi kura sha omo enzu opa na chance onyae oba pass no kobo se no enji Germany enim sa to be called a champion or former champion no
0: aha
4: e o se o ti protecting reputation and they know protect your reputation no
0: aha.
4: One ehia e yesa only African teams ni bo a obetimi ahye enji na Ivory Coast for they should make us proud go lo elephant. Allez, Elephant, la Côte d'Ivoire.
0: Yet, also, live on Israel 104.5. Bonnie Cra, Germany, Rats, and Germany call. 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
4: Not Safozo.
0: Now, Bonnie Cra, Côte d'Ivoire, Rats, and all. 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Now chance. Now should I be. Debbie. Oh my goodness. I just want to ask for.
1: Yes.
0: I just want to ask for.
1: Bibi Abiwa.
0: Bibi Abiwa.
1: Bibi Abiwa.
0: Dr. Sildu, I'm a guy of habitus.
1: Yes.
0: Dr. Sildu.
1: Okay.
0: I'm a guy of habitus.
1: A walk.
0: A wall of monkow. Maybe I told you. I answer. Onuma. Oname. Oye. It was here.
1: Yes.
0: Oname. Oye. Pa. It was here. Amao.
1: A simple club.
0: We are bear mountain. Count me more. Juma.
1: Oh.
0: Me ba chobe tuma po tuma no wadre.
1: Yes.
0: Don't tell you do. I'm a guy by bitches.
1: Eh wo.
0: Me ba chon ye wa da ban.
1: Okay.
0: Near as for the hospital one man.
1: Nice.
0: Open the to national friends see ya. 0543
1: 0543
0: 344
1: 344
0: 587
1: 587
0: and a 0244
1: 0244
0: 798 982
1: 982
0: Doctor Siadu,
1: a war,
0: and my guy Hababites, a woman monko. Yet, also,
1: yes,
0: life on Isha 104.5. Now, Bonavamon Santa Sakwasa, Bonicra, Germany, Bonabachere, Germany, Mratano, Antonio Riga, to Abrantia for Jonathan Ta, Tasha Piaman Sutan Tamso, Jonathan Apia, now Bonicra, Abrantia, Yafano. Fire and Vate, Vita Pia to Pavlovich. 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Germany, Joshua Kimmich. 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Now, bonne abadie, Pavlovich. Now, one crab ran to front of Leroy Sani. Leroy Sani, I record the way to Moscow in 96 week. Germany, what defended? What defended? Kayavet, first game about two. We shall Kurisawa.
1: Could you go for the Bobo?
0: Yenjom and Kuamo.
4: But also, Germans, and I shall imagine Jim pressing. Tries to meet me at Yomokan and Tempa, and then they look out for the win. But I've already said, so I imagine, say, Salvatic and Pad, and Castor in Begu, and they defend deep and try to possess the ball from the middle and do their own build up. So, home bubble, I've got one bubble, or confidence on the passing ball around Crano. Actually, I'm only new moye, and Jamon of us, but the Akan is so many a chance. I won't try so much to me as Ahmad, especially. Now, I'm going to try to frustrate the Germans, and over to me, psychologically, over to me, aha, Germans, you know. I'm a good one for no any chance. And at this point in time, you know, you're silly mistake. We are all in church passes and from opponent and lose the ball easily. They need to concentrate and keep the ball till flow.
0: You trust about a mamadi. I'm a Diallo. 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Frankie and Cassie. Oh my goodness. Bonnie a corner kick. Bonnie a corner kick. Oh my goodness. Bonnie a corner kick at my Côte d'Ivoire. Côte d'Ivoire, my channel. Now, I'm a trouble at some time, so. Jean Diomandi. Real 54 de Tech Côte d'Ivoire. 55 minutes rien. 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
1: Yes.
0: Obetcha, Bertano, Kwanya.
1: Obedisika.
0: Bertano.
1: Bertano.
0: Tu chuse na po, tu chuse nyumbla.
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1: Naipa Tuesday. Ghana Baya, Ghana Baya, Ghana Baya, Ghana Baya. A Tuesday. Open your own Vimana.
4: Me of him, almost a moment Ghana and Temnebago.
1: God bless our Ghana. Go to the fire forever. The concern, feed that and the sun. Feed that waste to you, me. Waste to win. Honesty, an open story, sister and the sun. If all that way, amen forevermore. Clap for me.
4: What bean? HOD.
1: Aqua will send me at a zero. Aqua will send
4: me
1: at a zero.
4: Also, with me at one.
1: Two damage.
0: Ghana, I best say Baku.
4: Tilo.
1: Suck away, Patilo, Tuasso, Tuasso, and Co. Patilo, Bibiadu. Open number, Namua. Is Sabio Pebiadua. What does it? Yes, Echo us, Pap. What does it?
4: Asankawa.
1: Asaka wa wa dipe nkumbi enu on Eric. Eric get dipe guni tilapia. Be guni tilapia pa. Papa pa biwa, tibi pie biwa, what you say? Soko my fat to flow.
0: Yen just want to activate some catch us what you want a brand new.
1: Oh nice.
0: Operational business management software.
1: Okay.
0: Yeah, creative software amount.
1: Nice.
0: Not a monitor business, you know. Send a baby chop being good, you
1: might. Yes.
0: What you want to cook with fake in our dad?
1: Okay.
0: Brand what you want. Me ba chye mo GS1 barcode.
1: Aha.
0: And of a QR code. Me ba chye biba.
1: Yes.
0: O scanne o se ah adwuma ne authentic.
1: Yes.
0: Adwuma ne authentic.
1: Oh.
0: High grade rollables.
1: Ewo.
0: Me ba chye wo product ne say bottle super label da bon one.
1: Okay.
0: Original one.
1: Yes.
0: Activate na you.
1: Yes.
0: Activate.
1: Okay.
0: Yewo tech. Ye ben progress furniture na.
1: Nice.
0: Our top eye on ma. 0205 587 5875 575 575 and 0545 0545 0535 205 205 205 205 205 205 205 205 205 205 205 205 205 205 205 205 205 205 205 205 205 205 205 205 205 205 205 205 205 205 205 205 205 205 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corner, Jama Musiala in a corner, Adama Germany, Jama Musiala in a corner, Adama Germany, live for Inshira 104.5. Hiya, Joshua Kuwaspa. Joshua Kuwaspa.
1: Yes.
0: Joshua Kuwaspa.
1: Echo us. Pap, W-U-M-U-A-K, you flow.
0: Born in a corner. Germany, I'm a chop on a bottom and wait to my son. I'm going keep up for fun. Number of my Tuesday, Benjamin, sorry, say how.
1: What's it?
0: Benjamin,
1: I'm a chibu. On the poor, did you have my dad? I'll call, I'll call, I'll call, I'll call, I'll
0: Benjamin, sorry, versus Sari King.
1: What's it?
0: Benjamin, I'm sorry.
1: Oh, to be shadow that.
0: Sir.
1: Who better shadow? Benjamin, sorry. Hey, Paul, I got a shot. I'll drill. No, me, the problem. Flow.
0: Life on the show, 104.5. Maga Unitech. Maga Unitech. Industry Limited. I'm not talking about. And I'm the blue sheet red one flavor drink. It about your mouth.
1: Yes.
0: Kimaka Ken Spirit.
1: Okay.
0: Heatwave real ginger aqualic drink.
1: Uh-huh.
0: And of aha vodka lemon flavored aqualic drink.
1: Yes.
0: Mr. Sena Santa Rogin there. And so many ajatumu.
1: Uh-huh.
0: And so many
1: ajatumu. And so we are the ajatumu.
0: But Biaduo. Spot to Biaduo.
1: Yes.
0: Oh, first is here.
1: Okay.
0: 0249.
1: 0249.
0: 58.
1: 58.
0: 41.
1: 41.
0: 18.
1: 18.
0: Wundi 18 years.
1: Uh-huh.
0: Man
1: venture. I'm Benukla.
0: I found one.
1: Yes.
0: Yen Chosso. And Chibiana Michibiana Magabi Churam Gabi the foreigner. No, I Chosso, be go. Bigo,
1: I am bigo, bigo, bigo, bigo.
0: Yeah, Joshua. 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Bigo, bigo drink. Bigo drink.
1: Hey, bigo, bigo, bigo, bigo.
0: Gabi, you're not blind.
1: Bigo, bigo, bigo, bigo. Fatilo, bigo.
0: Yeah, Joshua.
1: What's it, bigo?
0: 61 minutes in here. 61 minutes in here. 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German in there, Cote d'Ivoire, 1. 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Acquire Burma. 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What do you say, Galatasaray? Jose. 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Oh my goodness. 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I'm a person. I'm a Diallo Muna, a boy Manchester United.
1: Jose Mikada.
0: Diomante Muna, a boy Leipzig.
1: Okay.
0: What do you say, Galatasaray?
1: Galatasaray. Answer, get a Catalan.
0: Bonnie Aquana,
1: Naipa Tuesday, dear. Get a young Cooper Becassa.
0: For final chance for Germany, Nasodabi,
1: El Cobabia.
0: Go kick. Me, Jemra, my Gabby to them.
1: There be a sea, I didn't have
0: Gabby, the foreigner, no Atuaso.
4: Ansana, Cosibabano, Tilo, we're a game, Nancasa, say, say, Germany, and Yadia, who dominate us. The beginning of the second half, no Musiano. I've already seen the continuum here, papa, papa. And I've already seen, you know, are not defending, sir. When they are off the ball, I'm going to go to but unless a Germany press you, and I'm close to ranks, I do like to put low blocks. Now I'm going to defend it from deep. But looking at how I'm going to see, I'm space it out and try to also create their own chance. And then I'm going to say, I'm going to see go grab their account because they are playing very, very well. Ale, ale, Evurians.
5: Well, okay, Insure your number one account, radio station, the Asantemai, Aji, Atumini, Ebasi, Anachas, and Yamanina, Ekoye, Kama, Kama, Kama, Kama, Kama, Kama. Germany, Wabo, Ane, Anfiko, second half of the game, City, 4 minutes, Mandana, second half. So, Wabo, Ada, former, Kama, Kwa, Germany, Wabo, to Mintie. Eternal by a part, Denis Wunda, former, Ibanda, Romina, Sunabi, Woman, Tuman, Fabon, Anko. Germany, women, yamba, papa, papa. Listen, sir. The word you must see called no be anim sanka. I'm because there, I come back to a minute. Women to make your mass some diamond better, and then you made there. and yes, I call Pressa Pana Domoso, Pa. Roma Etenius, Nicholas Krotabek, Wefimo, Antonio Rudigaba, Romodi Ele, Livan in Eram, Loi Sane, Wapia Denis Wundafaba, Ama Jamel Mosiala Pier, Amaria Ramana Pavlovich, Waruswa Pier, Eti, Omaya Force Legend. And now they're South Vicos from Maya Bakokra. Now you're trying better so. And from our border, Equa Germany, Roman Omani Bordeba, Bako, Mianumiasa, Penalty, Jabos Leti, Adama, Avicos, Aron Pera Borawa, Nasometa Bora Quetri, Bora Kakodi, Ayata, Tasso Piabono, what about a Comantonio Rudiga, what Tribana de Rom Sala Sako, Womet Makana, Abrante de Felix Meta, Meta Iban de Romo, Bora Babedi. Avicos penalty abos of Nasrabi. Wobianio. Woman to man for born and from Grabo. The Ivorians said Jumano. Womu Bopa Papa. Now 65 minutes so far. In Shia Yonomawana Khan Radio Session. Dia Santibena Adia Tumini. Santa Rafi. Benitez. Wano na Wetinamo. Ebwe Jumano. Fanyo no. Aya BMO. Theo Toronto. Ewana Kemne Basso. 45,736 seater capacity. Now, born a Kurakika, Jabodetia Avicos, German, who met making a good use of that. Now, Joe Sakamit, Etequarium, who met my Pimbora and Sugokipa, Adam Avicos, what you wanted the floor, Bona Sababete, so for a German, better goalkeeper for Fona, what a form, Center Rafi Benitez, what's your Kogoya Brantero? Center of Benitez was the Enquire Branch of Battle. Sir, who were any matter? Yadim Fena in Suanaba, Yadim Bigo, Ediaba, LTTA. Once a Bigo drinks in the Sisuano, Bakuya just two cities. Now, who met me and I tell you, LT, what do you have? Babia drinks on a braho, Wuba, Nuaba Betodia, Utoya, Shao, Uba, who said, Kia code be Adaho, Scane. What's Kania? A bebo video the amount. We have video anyway, Abba Pepe. Not so support, no matter for so. Who bought no money so? Nothing, and Rani Viena said, where dear? Me Patoya, Cradia, where dear instantly, Cabra Benosica.
4: Now, yes, you're Timmy Tubiana.
5: Oh, Timmy Tubi.
4: Yeah,
5: I drink sitting in our honor. And you be go drink it. Where the Abrahus is here. Who buy, I was say, Opa saw ya rough with Nibi. And now so told be go, two Ghana pet. Na would you phone the atre QR code no so and we are running here now above video number if you video number people with numbers first of all who won number is so we are instant so where this car where the 5,000 where the say 2,000 where the 4,000 where the not just entertainment no etimakwe kabakaba edia makwabda
4: pa Pa Germany. Oh my God, Tikano. I cannot press an onward day. Press an onward day. But MS fight. I think the Germans, you know, I have five changes. What if I change back? Okra and it looks like press an onward day.
5: Into new legs, Abba.
4: Oh, and we are just across in Zibana at this point in time, you know. Côte d'Ivoire, all my defense in the world, Cobo watching, goalkeeper is one time in the run ye, or call form, and Sana Bono Cra, Edruho, which is a bad one. So, I have bad defending, and I'm a Côte d'Ivoire considering going, but all the same, the game is still open. Nothing they happen. They should keep on.
5: Okay, Avicos one time, anyone, Amari, Guadon Wababese Kodema, the German national team, 6-8 minutes so far. Ensure your number one account radio station. You were just so echo was pop. A whole and a year to many Yanti. Wooty Abrana Haya de Papa. Bibiawaha, Adriana Ope, Ebua, and Sa. Bibiawaha, dear Mia Ting, dear Mia Mre, Wonsaba Kanina, and Nimche, and Yabimpon or Mutitia, and Tuba. Now, so when you're on term at Natcha say, and a man in our query, Kabakaba, and the amount about a Sadi Asirano. El Quadia Manuel Cuomo Elsiasini. Yellow life commentary na Eddie Danwell. Betano was it believing makes it real. Vena Water, changing people's life. Bigo Energy, big refreshing moment. President, what's he do with the two? Ras Energy Drink, what's he be bold? 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Sports Water, don't just play, dominate. 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Azal Page, number one, 6/19/25. 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Sigma Appliances, what's he create? Possibilities. Woma Dauruba. Live commentary in Ayari Dawa, 70 minutes. And Yeramo. Now born a Cry Chairman Antonio Rudiger. We're talking about the Jarum now. Born a Kakoti. The German Nasha team, the far right side. A woman in the crab bottom. Woka Wari Kaka. Woman in the bottom of Santa Saku. Now Antonio Rudiger. We're Pierre Abra Jonathan Ta. Tane Krabono. Tansa We're Pierre Abra Mari. Patrick Jonathan Ta. Tane Krabono. Aja Kwasita. We're Pierre Marka Krabi. What about a Kakum Antonio Rudiger? What on Sopeja Bono? We're Betima Kwana Germany. Since I don't move bombarded the goal area. Womu Africa's 40.
1: Yes.
5: This answer my changes.
1: Uh-huh.
5: Africa's in Yanya one change cra.
1: Okay.
5: Africa's. Womu Enya one change cra. Adia Maya Tapawapa. Now Jean Diamonde. Jean Diamonde. She say I send a boapa. I have 120 million.
4: Wow.
5: Womu the hand emilia kwa here. Labs for the why? Hand emilia yanje.
4: Now okay.
5: And it's a 120, that's a 150.
4: Yeah, quite hydration. Now okay, that was it.
5: Ah.
4: And what came in Radia, your coach school, yeah, today music. Now, no, no, say, Dolo Sofatido.
5: Uh-huh.
4: And the music master, I'm out of my claim with him. No more, ta. And that was it, Tadia. And you didn't get to own.
5: Well, young faster, and for my activate. Activate is where Biaduma, Upas where Jumana Koswa, Wamu a creative software, Ediaman, software, Betimia Bow, Amu at Jumano and so Akoye, with the Ben Monitor Supply Chain Management.
1: Yes,
5: and also with product, you know,
1: okay,
5: Monitor, Afe, Woko Warehouse, wa Ben Monitor Kaba,
1: yes,
5: no, where Juma dear swear to me, Akoye Kaba Kaba. Activate.
1: And I
5: come for Eddie Amount.
1: Yes.
5: Who control defect? Who manage your warehouse?
1: Uh-huh.
5: And your storage, you know.
1: Uh-huh.
5: Who you need to come up? And where to the brand protection Eddie Amount? One way and sure, sir. Who product you now with your barber and train them? One way, temper proof stickers. Eddie Amount with ANTS1 barcode and answer QR code.
1: Yes.
5: And no, Anna, a bit to me, I'm authenticating a year, Juma. And I say, I papa. And I say, and your papa, no. We'll be told you have a Pedro who say, ah, where they are your original. Senia, Bigo for Bigo drink in that
1: table. Bigo, Bigo.
5: When your friend temper proof, no?
1: Yes.
5: What do I have a pepper? Now, what's scanning QR code? No?
1: Okay.
5: What's scanning an actress? Ah,
1: yes.
5: Where your original?
1: Original
5: that
1: one.
5: Be Anna Bigo fire.
1: Bigo.
5: Nina no, activate.
1: Yes.
5: Sanum.
1: Uh-huh.
5: And you show my chair cry. Eo Kumasia. Woba Topaya. Woman Pogas. Air furniture. And a bustle. Woman of Messia 0205.
1: 0205.
5: 5875 one with the locker mixer at the above.
1: Okay.
5: And a delay man capsule.
1: Delay one panel.
5: And with the locker air mixer. No, and sweat you. And the air loss in the herbal mixer.
1: Yes.
5: And sweat the above. But locker mixer in your mind.
1: Uh-huh.
5: Or bump at all with the sages. Our obey more.
1: Yes.
5: And can be a few more bang that come and farm out.
1: Yes.
5: But on your locker now. And may you have many in the above. I feel so my man at the no. A delay man capsule.
1: Okay.
5: Delay man capsule. And not a bear man on Umbia. And Bama do so trading now one day. I feel so my bear memo.
1: Yes.
5: And he lost in Upadi. Who come from and say, any drugs will be out in Sabacardia. No, my Sabbath to be no matter how I was on. I am 0248 619 999 999. Now, only lost in the team come on.
1: Lost
5: at Chuma Kwahuma Community Bank. At Chuma Kwahuma Community Bank. Woman to see some dear woman at Doma Bemo. But all Susu loans and our pair. And I say SME loans are Womu MLB, Whooper Chat Development loans are, and so MLB, I feel about a set. who so create your account and a fixed deposit. One may have your mouse account, you know. One may be a current account, you know. One may be a beer in a cabba cabba.
1: Nice.
5: And your mouth. Everybody see Kasamdia. And no air atoma, Kwahuma Community Bank. Ghana, dear, a fanabe free. Who be no more. It's also a master casino. And also, I are there, sir. Head office, our petty number 2. And no meaning come here. I was 0322. 298 900 Now when you are Atoma Kwahuma Community Bank. Pep student, what's he do the two? Pep student, what's he do the two?
1: Yes.
5: An open you an open you to say.
1: Okay.
5: Ma was saying Yakono, Mausinya Ham, Muanumya Ham, Nanon Swankoye and Famo. Orian Saros Publication. Orian Saros Publication. Gwamun omini books at the abab. Yeah, kuda or more catch. Nazi one, Nazi two. What about the KG1, KG2?
1: Yes.
5: What about books are about?
1: Yes.
5: Language and literacy, numeracy skills, OWAP, creative art, phoenix, about sight words, a picture reading, color with, any natural skills in Yano. But what about the books are about the primary? What more English language, what more mathematics, what more sciences, what more creative art, what more history, master phoenix, and no more a workbook, what more our scientific, and a computer. And the open books are about. Orion Saros Publication. Woman number is
1: 055-531-36-58.
5: Now we need Orion Saros Publication. And so, Etime Eti Ayakobo. Jump here, Nimina, you're two jarred for about.
4: I will go side changes. Three changes now, Abem. And you have said, and you have said, and coach, MS5. I will say, also, all different.
5: Zafa, I will say, Americano. And confronted and above from the Sosimokina.
4: Engineers are here, we are doing.
5: Okay.
4: At least, only at 1 point to cry last match against Korea Saudi, Africans can still win. And you know, they need to ensure, say, match with the Omunusu. And that's what we are all looking out for.
5: Okay. And where you are, Bonnie, at the Evan Gisanaba, where you Fofona, Anna, what the Sangari, and so Dabi, or the Sangari Mumafimo, Anna Fofona Mumu, and so Abba. And now, what is Simon Adingra? And so, at the Ababe Rem. So, and we attend this Africa's woman. So, at to me, I am now. I am 12 by the Swisha.
4: Now, I want to
5: can radio session.
4: Adingra, wrote about her, Edding Crow. So, him,
5: Simon Adingra. Well, you are 12 by the support of Santa Circle. Africa's woman, Tan and Tatanwa. One met my father and Sudan, be Germany. Woma Piki. One more airport, I say. Born of Babe, the Jonathan Ta. Tana Crabono. Bani Antonio Rudi Gatilo, and Emrika Dikadika, Bonababi Amari, Amari de Crabono, Wanaka Havata Tatanwa, Wemet Maya Dwanana. Now, Bona Gusukra, the Taman Nasa team, Womay Bona Romana Slabi Africos, Simon Atingra, Wano de Bonaba, Wemet Makana, Wamapia, Bonababi, Abrante, there is Jean Diamante, Diamante, Wano de Crabano for Africos, the elephant of La Côte d'Ivoire. 78 minutes so far. I want all German one, Africa's one, Borrow Santa Circle. Edema Africa's man, Abraham Terry Derry Conan, one aboard the Crano. Womet Maya Jumanana. Now, Africa's in a Womo any abre. Abraham Terry Derry single, one aboard Ababakanesa, single Betty Macana, Womet Abana Tapaso, Bora Kakuri Conan. 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Santa Rafi Benitez, what a foul, Eddie Tafelix Meta. 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Ensure your number one account, Radio Station, Ponababi Jean Diamante, Jean Diamante, Diamante, Wubet Makana Santa Saco, Wadano, what's that doing in our media? 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Now. Julian the Ghostman. One fourth official do butaso. Julian the Ghostman.
4: Now, ni how ni say?
5: Said
4: player no e prana wato ho se e mehene no. Wo mo abrofo no tore na hu de ha o mu. Sa e broni ni na yare a, ana wo pra antinga. A bibini ko ti do be de o ye o honum no. En se mu na no mu di kire no. En ti ko on ko da bon ti ana. Na bon ye mo ye mo ko se no. Ibi jiji no. Agosi.
5: Babna.
4: E no na bi go for ye no. The last time a German who treated say no was against Ghana.
5: Yeah.
4: In 2014. You who said Ghana Bob Paul World Cup said Chad and that. Yeah, man, go for no Chilom Papa Papa. And I know I've been able to go to Amo Yeno.
5: Okay.
4: But I can say, I've been going to say, much shifting from 4-3-3 and 4-4-2. I was second half.
5: Uh-huh.
4: Trying as much as possible to make me contain the German. All moments for no. And I almost. I have penetrated passes in the block, no, which is working for them because we're going to go by now. It was against the round of play. And a diagonal pass and a cross and a buy. And I have because for all defenders, and to me and deliver that. I could look at Germany player.
5: Okay.
4: And you know, and now they say, centrally, said a German for best way, no. How much you have penetrated the Ivorians, you know? A crazy chance in Mubia.
5: 81.
4: Tactical dispensation from the Ivorian national team.
5: 81 minutes so far. Bona Babeti Africa Somo Anakati Eteki Darans Sena Sakwatano Nipa and Nintem Watu Africa Sinye Pawanaba Jean Diamande Jean Diamande Jean Diamande Jean Diamande Penatia Bosunumo Walu Supposasen Bon and Say Kan Havet Waman Kwakra Abrante Foreign Viet Watatanesa Waso Unia Sangari Nika Havet Me Menso mino mino and yeah Bakube winne Avicos Womo A another change. Avicos Womo A another change. 82 minutes so far. 82 minutes so far. German 1. Avicos 1. Born a free kick. Jabo Ariatia Germany. Frank Yane Cassie. Wedina Bonetti. Woman to born in Tapasa Van Gisang. Woman in Kukabana. Woman Sebasa, Edumana dear. Mummy and Yajuma. Africa, Yanati, Yantisan Crofoya, Mum Promasimi. Yadio Winna Payasem. And Tedumano, Mummy and Henny and Kaba Kaba. Now, Abrante di Dina di Due, Waruso Abba. Abrante di Dadi Due, Wano Abba. Ninia. And I will see a kind of my PSG. Benin and about France. I don't know about Edim Ivory Coast.
4: But oh, you know, so you can't record the Omufi Ivory Coast.
5: Oh, sir.
4: Two continents.
5: Kuala Twee.
4: Omu Kotina Paria. Alman in Yanadi, also see a kind. Edim, myself, France, I'm not setting the UN, United Nations. Fefreco Bonkwa.
5: Okay.
4: Dembele, Ninti, Efri Mali. Kante, Tifri Mali. Mbappe, Tifri Cameroon. Any other India normal.
5: Okay. Now you're trying to better so far. Second for Fauna. Won't be to Macana. Dabi. Germany. Won't be to Macalamalan Sinana. Germany. Woman, you born a free penalty. Abosunum. About Santa Sacona Dabi. Born above the second for Fauna. We're traveling to Paso. Now born a Aquacuri at Dingramo. Our the far left side. Penalty about. Shoot. Nazubona Tobacco. Born and say. Frank Yeri Kessie. Won't be to my Adwanana. Now we're traveling to Paso. Born above it. Gian Diamante, Gian Diamante, Sisiado Botimica, Bona Babeti, Ayatue, Guala Tue, Nazarabi Guala Tue, Antiman Faboni,
4: pressure,
5: Guala Tue, Antiman Faboni, Bona Trace, throw in a Jatu de Tia, the German Sat, Boni, throw in a MFI, Coach Adama Vicos, Nani Abdo, was there, Memorantia, Moyamo, Moyamo.
4: Yes, but MFI was here, Bonabaso.
5: Okay.
4: When you see a black coach is doing this kind of job at the international stage, it tells you, sir, African football has come of age. And that is what we all need to recommend. I think, sir, Usha, baby, of Faba, Ukraine, Nations Cup, host you, you know. Hey, I understand that you're on Ukraine, coach. coach in Yapamono, only as I didn't buy, People told say, Omo, a hosting to win, but Omo by Nations Cup, no, Nancy, the Umobo Modi, and San Egypt, a Yuma film. And you look at how consistent he has been, and the kind of, yeah, Juma, I didn't want to set him, look at the dispensation they are giving us

0: A higher come up.
1: Boys, you are testy.
0: Oh, on the
1: boys, you are testy.
0: I'm
1: in the country, man.
0: Oh, my mama, I'm
1: boys, ya chow. Maybe I will be
0: at the patal. Maybe I will be a bra, bra, bra, bra, bra, bedidi.
1: Only a
0: bedidi, tilapia, papa, more.
1: Eric, I said,
0: tilapia, more. Maybe I will say more.
1: Ordinance. On the same good book, on your way, as I will open was him.
0: Tilapia, more.
1: Very new.
0: Natalapia, who had the way a Muesia Benicama.
1: I was
0: in two to two.
1: Bangus or the trio.
0: Number Quenzu Pierre, Cabrame, one say. What the number couldn't be a Mianza Domania?
1: Tell me, Mia, Yankee Yamako, Yamako,
0: and Cabella come up. Oh, yeah. Sanna Boyan, yes, in the Boys of Foo.
1: Sir,
0: I call any attention about Kumamia, the Dufia, my hand.
1: Woman, I say,
0: when I used to the Kibab, we know Hobby
1: Brave,
0: and I'm not Salai, say,
1: and I just wear Chapman.
0: Oh, baby, at an entity. Environment, here come
1: on, sir.
0: I call us,
1: and a soldier for us who are so worried.
0: I'm a Walewa,
1: crack,
0: come and screech me, be our sort of come up. Answer so environment to the Akama.
1: Environment,
0: answer your cordet. What I say, a cordet.
1: Who needs Casua Cash? Emanuela, anymore.
0: We come out. And if you know, Diana, there be ways to offer higher call, offer higher call, offer higher call. Beat you in the dorsal.
1: And also,
0: I'm not to come on us here.
1: Yes, I have what I have.
0: But oh, and to open my Biatina, I have pet your party.
1: You are now quite yes,
0: Adai.
1: You know, yes,
0: yes, what could be a good thing? Hey, Opa Penia. Oh, Ali and Sunche, Governor. Now, it is 7 minutes so far. Germany, Germany, Kakitwebi, and Calvary Coast. Woman, so went to them, you know. Baby, I will be a messibra, but I echo us pop. Now, I had there. Echo us pop. A hair would put two, but two. A higher day, your pa. Woman, so I'll be go drinking, you know, with your bar. What will be going now, Shaho? Kia called it down for our phone camera no fatra ho when it show up baba e be di am I send the call video baba video no bo we abobo no ma so eh instant cast we trigger na pe say say trigger no kwabna eh in bigo ni trigger no to trigger na
1: na we no we akasa
0: be be na kana free bond to
1: ah
0: to trigger na na 2000 free bond to umpe we dey na
1: adi sukura mo twa twa twa twa akwasi ehun o ehun
0: eh na anya ku anime. Israel, your number one account, radio session. We love to windows and door system.
1: Brunia or Debra.
0: We love to windows and door system.
1: Brunia or Debra.
0: 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ABA Herbal Clinic. What's in your dwelling? You know, to us, a sexual weakness. Unya, sir, menstrual pains, menstrual cycle, no, menstrual disorders in the CSC. The Mawa. ABA Herbal Clinic. Woman Daruma. Dr. Rastani. Whoa, whoa, I dare say, I do not say. Quite a so. Yanema Katina was Domain Group. Ubena, our hot. You don't mess in a show 541-565-199. And answer show 202-812-161. Now when you're ABA Heba, Clinic, Kedumani Nani, Branafe, and Torment in Ekaba. And for now, have the course at Prago, Seco for Fana, where you bond the Robo Naslabi. Baby, I'm for Fanadi Bona Triano. And you're the son of Timafa.
1: No, but your money should have still pressed for the ball. Any pam you know trying got the born for one temper up in your mouth. I'm called born and say, and yourself still our pressure on the moment you got a mistake. Not one ever told you.
0: Okay,
1: yeah, at this point in time, yes, I do know woman and now I come on minute today, a ref in the back. But I do send a young one and a ref in the back.
0: And only a seminal,
1: I honor.
0: Now, you're trying to better so far now. Now, when you're blue, red wine, flavored drink, come up. Blue and one of my come for the amount. I feel you are king of a car. I can't spirit. I don't see a come up. And Sandia, and one, and the blue say, Nafe, when you aha, vodka lemon, aha, vodka lemon, flavored alcoholic drink. Chance! Goalkeeper, goalkeeper, Edema, Africa, four fauna.
1: Yeah, they are very good. And yes, sir. You don't do that against Germany. They are very, very dangerous. Ulu Subo, Ewa, Central Midfield, sir. Abra, they have more transition to attack. Now more spaces. Germany will punish you and they will kill you off. At this point, Madika, like I said, add on time, you know. That is when they also come in with their pressure. And just have you go for, Ewa Mwani, Eda Hopa. 6 minutes added.
0: Okay. Santa Rafi Bernatas. What is the man saying?

0: to so. Me pa cho bra ECOWAS, ECOWAS pop. A higher day year pa. A higher day. Environment this year coded.
1: Bibia do
0: a nsu ya kama.
1: Yes.
0: E wura di nya me. Masa. We are poor, you're young, quiet. You're a
1: dear, this is
0: a time for mommy. This is a 12.
1: Bibi, you are
0: at the Echoes Pop. I just so I want to live commentary, bro. You catch us this year, 2026.
1: Yes,
0: welcome, baby. You're for baby.
1: That time is I say, I'm at the bar.
0: Sado bi sai.
1: Asu tie.
0: Ah,
1: so.
0: Izadi ayo hot cake o.
1: Eh, na mi so mo pen for no.
0: Ela o hu pen for no ahu.
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1: Well, Ariki buy wa jiban go ni tilapia. Me ho bi da.
0: Me say.
1: Yesu, Yesu ya no boat.
0: O zo no dai.
2: Mama. 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
0: O ba sorry
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2: Agwazie.
0: Yes.
2: Breaking news.
0: Ade
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0: 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What down down on? What's the winding? Now, come for a moya tete. Ah, a bibble of my pair team. I nominate Bobre, Omania Bodre, W. Here, year 2006. At Dumayan and Yasam Katra, Fron and Viet, where you born the rebel. I married Betty Macana, I married Biabonas Rabi. Avicus, Woma Fabono, Borasababa de Santa Saco, Borabed Jonathan Ta, Tane Crabono. Jonathan Ta, Tapia, what about a come up from the vet? Fiat de Crabono, foreign vet, foreign vet, foreign vet, foreign vet, what down down home? Where Piamana Sacretary, what my Tabano, but a crack with the Felix Meta, Meta, you want your rubble, turn, go! Amari! Amari deal! Amari deal, I said. Amari! Amari, die a minute. What's that? Me catch them, sir. Amari, I could add your ye. What do you say, Baba? Kwabena? The Amari, the Abanio.
2: I was in my broken heart.
0: Sir.
2: My broken heart, pa. I've always ball on my boy, pa. Munya chance, want me answer. And I kept saying, sir, add on time. That is when Germany came with their own pressure. And the more money now. More closing spaces here, when Fifi were, and then have a map and 20 passway. Acquire. That was too bad. Loose market.
0: Offside and
2: off one side. I shall go every. So,
0: okay. Mark Berry Biscuit. Mark Berry Biscuit.
1: Tommy Macolano.
0: Mark Berry Biscuit. Adi Adi, come up. Adi Adi. Ojo. Ozo Bata Samo, eh? Bre. Now you have said.
1: Amu Damuko.
0: Amuko.
1: Aye.
0: Ah, braha, braha, braha, fabra has seen young Quentin. Macberry Biscuit.
1: Uh-huh.
0: I come up, I'll young Macberry Biscuit.
1: Yes.
0: Now, Afe, once you are Bobby Kama.
1: Nice.
0: I'm a Dumanina. I come up, obey my own suit. Adai.
1: Ashina, Ashina.
3: I'm a Yapa, sorry.
1: He's spending you, eh?
0: Or say any Yapa because no name, sir. Adiana, I come up. Tama.
1: Aha.
0: Now, the hours were to the Sana Quana.
4: The man is a good for Mamma.
1: I say, why any man? Why any man?
0: Ah, what's the Côte d'Ivoire? Côte d'Ivoire, open it. But what's where?
5: Born and moves and said, yeah, Côte d'Ivoire, really, oh, Bab, as would ye?
0: Ah,
5: a good word ye.
1: Hey, yo,
5: my pa.
0: Open it, so my idea.
1: I should have
0: a pass. He's playing him. And to my other side.
1: What's it? What's it?
4: Côte d'Ivoire, Bobo, Bob, but defensive side.
1: And I had this. Who were born ahead?
4: Very poor.
1: Ah,
4: because as I come back up, chances no when you know. I had said, come back to me, I said. But all the same, we wish them all the best.
0: Okay. Enti wa do su de ne obeyi chawai. Na ba tu sai.
3: Ya ma so bo wa opa, wa opa. En wa.
0: Eh ya. Wutu mi sa boys nyo okay
1: because asia mafo.
0: Aka we Africa United na aja. E bibi mafo nya na ke ya juma obeyi wa also ya disappointed na.
5: Yeah, we are disappointed because boy, every coach our boy party. At least no win here draw.
1: Gabi, Baba Biwa, I see debut change life. I'm
0: coming home. I'm coming home. I'm
1: coming home. Debut change life.
0: We need the amount for car. We must say Betano.
1: We
0: phone us Betano.
1: Yes,
0: say Betano. No one at home. Obeying, but we need.
6: Me did Samson Odro.
0: Nah, boy, who is saying?
6: What the old mabo boy pass?
1: And I hear them.
6: Better than that. And they could see and say, boy, the old one went to me and said, what? They could see and say, no one had it. And they say, every coach for Omaha a pa. I didn't tell you about 50 times I'm starting March. The last show, what my mia says, I am a pa.
1: I'm a manager of football. Why?
6: Yeah, funny, sir.
0: Okay, and to opinion say, I hate no pa.
1: I hate no pa.
0: Yeah. What's it, pa?
1: Blah, blah, blah, blah. Blah, blah, blah.
0: As a witness, baby, I'm not moving.
1: Aha, blah, blah.
0: I'm commenting now with an
1: end. I said, I'm going to lap around, but I don't know.
0: I'm going to lap around for the no.
1: Yes, been a coach school.
0: And I can't tell you, I'm crying. I'm not going to go to school. Yes, Antoine.
1: There's a book home.
0: Book home there.
1: Aha.
0: Obey, now, and put me here.
7: You have a pardon, data.
0: Now, give me no one to say.
7: Give me no, Minia Jesumirajo. If you say, Germany, I am a team. And I could go and say for Africa. It's in a year, you say, yeah, the Akuma, Tai Africa. It's a good voice, yeah, you need to hear. But after say, Omuya leading go no, Omo die because Omo Jin say, Omo Yi, it's a good voice die. Germany, you see a team here in world football, yeah, Omo Yi, one of the top notch teams. Ah, one in the Boboa, Tam non swing, and I say, Emponya, Utumi, say, Germany. Into New Zealand, I don't say Africa for in a straight night and up or down. But you're better than yes, could we bet good for the other Carasau there, obituary for so it's a good verbal qualify. Into no, you need to say, yeah, but you're better.
0: Well, I see, or also the Diano, Ruffy Benitez, what's in our bank? Meaning in our benefit,
1: yes,
0: Dano, where?
1: Bakunit slap your suas,
0: come on, come on, where are you, Mediana?
1: What's it?
0: Where are you, Mediano? Tell me. Now, in both to say,
7: I'm not the more German.
0: Now, but give me the state of Quern or Sada now, where's Betiana?
7: Oh, nah, form best at the game, Midi. It was an opening game, so I was supporting Cote d'Ivoire to win. Amoto first go there, and I was having a hope that they would win the game. And the way they were playing, you know, they had a lot of chances. And commit to me, I utilize it. And lead bear three or four goals before Germany would win. But they couldn't utilize it. I'm at Germany, it's me, it's coming. And unfortunately for us, I'm saying, yeah, they're another one. I'm a bit disappointed in good work.
0: Okay. And what do you say now?
1: Yes.
0: Ensure your
1: Gabi blah blah Gabi. Gabi blah father.
0: Ati too many.
1: Gabi father.
0: Now what did you say? What did you say? What did you say?
1: Gabi blah blah blah blah. Father so young. We need to see. I see one on young.
0: We need to combo one.
1: Yes.
0: What's it? Obey. Now, but don't put me to say.
8: I'm here doing the one pray ball. I don't idiot.
0: Me pato. What time we go as Papa Hana?
8: Oh, I have said there, where you're more fast, anytime be a Memphis Germany, I will be a Nehon Amiro.
0: Oh, nice one. That's just environment here, come amount.
1: Yes, we're feeling
8: 100%.
0: Oh, okay. Who's with Germany, baby?
8: Always, every year, Memphis Germany, neighbor.
0: And he said, give me an area now, support to him.
8: Very good question. Don't want me to support to Germany, but still. Now my kuma Eddie Africa chi. That's for some year Germany, but I'm still black. So I was praying say and Kakut Babit me and say Germany first half the man shiny ha. The shano Kamo Echo baby. Second half number here. But still I'm not surprised, say Germany at me I win it. You was them in say a bit me impossible. Say Germany beat me I imagine as the winner of this Cote d'Ivoire and Germany. But still, it pains me. because this color, I can't deny it. So, well, I know happening here, but I still hope say every course, every qualifier.
0: Yeah, that's it. It's a Musia, Sarah Pedan Comano, and so AC Etia. Mubeso was serious, your official 1045 FM Nafi, Yadinina Eddie Esia Etna, and so as usual, Yabaya Jumano Eddie, Amam will be out to Bianca, Uba Peniana Anani Jima is do Utin in Casaso, Anna, Baby Joe Utinenka, so go on Fatu, so Utinenka from a garbage drum, the foreigner G. D. Frankis. And I just saw so at a joy here to bring your
2: I was in my mentia, yes, Rudolph, our head of ICT, KTI, on fire, a comment in Yago Cra, the BLT, and Sir Rudolph, maybe I will be a Yachia, Emo Swaba, maybe out to the Emo Saba.
0: You're not Savo, you're you.
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0: Abusia from a church will be bearer, a bench 104.5. Now, on him say a drew Saturday, then I just say, yeah, she share a near my high ewo abrabomu. Now, I told maybe a fisher wabrabum. 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
1: You did a met here in Shira FM. A tear phone in a movie be a lajo.
0: Yeah, Joso.
1: At the bar and there, Membanana do. Especially one of my own far, Madam Sheikh, 30 days you've been in the Agulon. 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
0: 0500 10
1: another 10 11 0500 10 another 10
0: Another 10 11 11
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0: 0500
1: 10
0: 10
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0: another 10
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0: 11
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0: 0500
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0: Blam. This is time. Blah, blah, blah, blah, blah, blah, blah, blah, blah, blah, blah, blah, blah, blah, blah, blah, blah, blah, blah, blah, blah, blah, blah, blah, blah, blah, blah, blah, blah, blah, blah, blah, blah, 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

0: 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So you will be nasa unyalo was switchy, now my was switchy sent to Baho. No be the sack of funnel quarter sent in the pet, my patron, I think an article. 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
1: and she riot.
0: Now, a bright CB and no baby called him. 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
0: In she riot fan.
1: Now we are a friend and a bear man about the channel. Now, Moshe said, channel CD, and now part one, we are Bibusano, Quatiano, a born ma, or to Bishop Quatiacia, or Pacotiatine, a born ma, Quatia, born my friend, I swear my God, a Bishop Cobuncum, a Bibanipa, and a Bishop Ayokoyon, a dear Quatia, the Bib Sabina, or a Casajo. The young Shrek Clan, a Branty, and a Fedruena, when you are in Carrieno. 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
2: 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I doubt baby much and all baby or dinicates a man before. As soon as be a tough friend or I see one and you and I know you do a shrub.
1: A shrub, so
2: Ocasso,
1: 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You were trabane, a bona money be more pine. A be moon pine, a be to one my epiety said ye. What mean in Yasa at me yaban?
2: But you knew me and Yasin it to me ban.
1: Eban.
2: And one at the dead in you now,
1: Egina.
2: It's more now what tough free one. Water for na the catcher money, you're going to treaty. Which are banned to treaty, and I'm trying to get a banner away in a show. But Jones are bad 10 times. And Sana, who bits me a barber?
1: Who bits me a barber? Sir Obano, who are you open before? And who be banner a de crop, and I say a sweet, a slow set of humber banner, who come before.
2: Snow wet, no snow, and a snow orgasm. What na ye say mu play
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2: 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Just say, when you be that, Ed. 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There be a win, yes, I be man.
1: And then I'm going to be my, but I be my be your son, I say, a car. I want to meet want to be Renfinida.
2: Debbie. Say no was sika kra beti de Daniel Mabeman. Be mata free with chem not a free ni ya papa. Hey.
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2: 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Who trum would the only do trum, I know, man. 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
1: 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E be ne na timi wura atwa nim. 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
2: 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A channel, there be a yana me come say, we are by says you, we. Because who name Bema, who could she and a quadrona mana wallow? The Bema done a hen.
3: She riot.
2: We tell you, you're not going on in a cottisha. Now was a quiet shore. Won't treat you, we are, and what? It's me, Miss Say, and I may see a cotticatua. 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One Bema may be pure reminds now. Ye pure reminds in you, you are fit of your training, must show me new for mammy, I mean to say. Me, why am ye, you know? Bi wi am de tissue paper training mu
1: mhm
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1: 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Or no so soon or so crap or so be ye see. 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
2: it. Ooh,
1: and two bad one opens all or sorry fruit. So it was the boss of Baku Papa Padan, one but also how could I do
2: it?
1: Who grow here to hear what they grab you? And you send the person on a send a quite kitty. No fube ye see.
2: I met an amateur. 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
2: 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And I'm sacra now cotton be ratchet him now a bit. And 10 for no crew, moody and no more can come over
1: it. I saw Bacchus is a woodier or baby.
2: Ya papa, papa, papa, Bacchus a 4 year dear ya. This old tall boy say.
1: I can see 4 dear ya.
2: I can see 4 dear ya. Bemme bea washro, where your German phobia beckon. I can see 4 year dear you, papa.
1: Look at that church for the.
2: Almost should be an hat to sell gosh, and a gosh.
1: Oh, Sibia, a beer, a munna, a munna, a
2: munna,
1: a wa, and I said, Bia, a crano crat is a beer, and a sucras at the acrana.
2: Oh,
1: bet my pigeon, but okay, says a beer, want to mean pigeon,
2: to mean pajama, bet me to me, bet or back as a bit my age, much a tetian.
1: Cassibit my matter, Tatia.
2: Oh, the man of Papa Nacassiania, do you?
1: Oh, maybe when you're winning.
2: What's run, what's room, papa?
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2: Dabby. 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Not quite about that one. Send a baby over to me to say, Never, and I call my doggy. 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
4: Sir,
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4: Eddie, no, Adiana Casana, Apigano, Eddie Echo. And look at all the idea, oh, he has said, Odo about Berman, the Quatty Moon drew,
2: Sanet, and a bit of money,
4: and a ma, and my one got to any HBJ home.
2: Sanet,
4: no. 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
4: 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A tinidia, and so on the day when you are or call a baby, but you say, oh, my dear, mewaba, and yet, oh, about her, and what's a mini eka. May I mean, the end is, oba, a kodana, oba, her kodana, and you hear me? Aha, and on a menu, a beca was him, Isiano. Eti, a bunny say, na my tear for pa, Obama some more, na menemo, a baba by Jutrin Como. A china, aye, a janamuda, a dear 7 hour car. Oba party, I say.
2: Bachoy.
4: Oba party saying.
2: Mr. Brefo.
4: A job defo.
2: Bachoy.
4: Oh, he.
2: O Charlotte was stress so divine janshin.
4: O Charlotte.
2: Me pa,
4: I was stress so.
2: Divine janshin.
4: Okay, I say, my man, fa, mammy, what ye, oh no, or castle free. 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
5: 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At me, Yamu, Maya, me, Yamu, oh, sorry, oh, Facebook or some to way meeting FM so. Na many combat, na me, Miami, Mrs. Eddie, many committee better. I mean, come on, bomb, my.
4: And I say, my every, I don't know, my every TikTok, Rabbi Yano, my Facebook, no, my bush of one, Omina, no, my producer, and then we are Mino Bianti, me, my auntie, a TikTok, Rabbi Yano, El Honum, Hona. 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
0: Help me. That's a finger, man. Oh, my God.
1: Yeah. Hey, Jesus, what's
0: your name? Hey, man, I'm not going to see you. Yeah, I'm going to go.
1: Okondo. 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
0: Okondo. Ah, so she went after me.
1: Can you be baby?
0: Yeah. Better for my man.
1: Yeah.
0: Okay,
1: far from mommy. And the party, no, no. Far from mommy. 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

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telephone number we 0541 03 75 61 0541 03 75 61 but my friend said he pay what I remember now what do I want me baby I'm branching when we need baby our question here they are me and casa menana okay mommy has a material for 0322083484 0322083455 names will be a brain

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